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Bye bye.

0: Hallelujah.
1: Amen.
0: Praise the Lord.
1: Hallelujah.
0: We give praise to God for yet an opportunity to be together again. Last week, we discussed God's plan for salvation. A new righteousness found in Christ to be received by faith. And we discussed and came to a conclusion that this new
2: Asempa FM
0: that God has laid down for our salvation must be told. Heaven awaits a preacher. Heaven awaits the one who is going to tell this redemption story to mankind. Heaven is still crying out, whom shall I send? And who will go for us? Without this redemption story, one is not saved. Without a preacher, how can they believe? And if one is not sent, how can they go and preach? But we have established that we have been sent. So let us go and deliver the redemption story to those who do not know him.
1: Brothers and sisters,
0: a soul saved is not to populate a church, but to redeem and deliver such a soul from eternal damnation. Let's go into the world with this understanding. Let's depopulate hell. Let's save people for heaven. I want you to bow down your head and let's pray together. Pray that God give me a deeper understanding of the gospel.
1: Asempa FM.
0: To preach the gospel. Help me to respond to this heavenly call. That I'll be the one you will send, Lord. Grant me understanding of the gospel message. Teach me to present it properly. Making me a factor of change in your hands, Lord. Use me to save many. In the name of Jesus. Amen.
1: Amen.
0: So I'm looking at presenting the gospel. Presenting the gospel. As chapter 18. I read from 7 to 11. Then Paul left the synagogue and went next door to the house of Titius Justus, a worshipper of God.
1: And Paul ofri ko ekọ obi ani din di Tito Justus oferi onyankopon a ni fie ebata siada no hu.
0: Crispus, the synagogue leader, and his entire household believed in the Lord. And many of the Corinthians who heard Paul believed and were baptized.
1: Now
0: pay attention to this. It's a reminder because we just touched this text not long ago. One night, the Lord spoke to Paul in a vision. Do not be afraid. Keep on speaking. Do not be silent. For I am with you, and no one is going to attack and harm you, because I have many people in this city.
1: If we say me kan ho.
0: Now do not be afraid. Keep on speaking.
1: Kosoa kasa.
0: Do not be silent.
1: Emua wano.
0: But what do you say?
1: Chanzo den ana o kasa obeka.
0: Keep on speaking.
1: Kosoa kasa.
0: What do you say?
1: Den na obeka.
0: And how do you present the gospel message?
1: Akwan ben so na obefa di asempa no ama.
0: How do you keep on speaking?
1: Den kwan ben so na obefa so akosoa kasa.
0: How will it be effective for people to respond?
1: Den asempa na woka no ayetuma na foforo agye so abesa.
0: Brothers and sisters.
1: Okay, adofonom.
0: Preaching the gospel is to lift Jesus up as Moses lifted the serpent in the wilderness.
1: Asempano kanu ene se woma Yesu so senia Moses ma kobre won so sere no soro.
0: How do we lift him up? All right.
1: Kwain ben ye betumi amane so ye.
0: Preaching the gospel.
1: Asempano kanu.
0: According to Acts chapter 26, 17 and 18.
1: Ohwa smafo no nyuma tie dio nunsia enyumudun so ni dun wotwe no a.
0: Is to open the eyes of the unsaved and turn them from darkness to light and from the power of Satan to God.
1: And it's a wubuye niya onyi niya no eni na wa yine efi esumu abahaimu e yine efi obonsam tumi yase edi no abba onyankupon tumi ana Christo tumi yase.
0: So that they may receive forgiveness of sins and a place among those who are sanctified by faith in Christ.
1: That's what I'm saying. Send your bear. Will be to me and young
2: quack.
1: I want to tell for and I said, what you want to know?
0: Now let me state that again.
1: Mammy, see where to be.
0: According to Acts chapter 26, 17 and 18.
1: Oh, yes, my phone, you might hear your nuncia if you would do so because you do what you know.
0: The preaching of the gospel
1: as empano cano
0: is to open the eyes of the unsaved.
1: And it's a ubebuye wonga won yin ni and a won yang kwano any
0: and turn them from darkness to light.
1: Now what dani won every sumu and the wong abahaim
0: from the power of Satan to God.
1: Now where you won every obonsam to me yase and the wong abba on yang kupon and chain
0: that
1: any ebe ya
0: they may receive forgiveness of sins.
1: Now when ya bonifache
0: and a place among those who are sanctified in Christ Jesus.
1: Any ejapadie won a waje edia wate won ho no.
0: So you see brothers and sisters.
1: Enti sumo hu adofonom
0: that the preaching of the gospel involves confronting the power of Satan.
1: Asempano kanu ene se oni obonsam tumi ediesie.
0: That is why the gospel must be backed by the power of the Holy Spirit for effectiveness.
1: And untina bribiem esese asempa no onkunkun tumi aho odin taakire na tumi aye adwuma.
0: That is why the gospel message must be properly packaged and effectively delivered.
1: And untina asempa no eseda sise ni ye na ye to ye mbo edima
0: because it is up to do something.
1: If we say ekwa kwaye adwuma sumbi
0: it must be packaged well.
1: Ese sise ni ye
0: and effectively delivered.
1: Na ye to ye mbo edima ye.
0: Now what is the gospel message?
1: Dear ni asempa no
0: I discussed that with you last week.
1: Na wo twa twam no ni edi hu komoka.
0: But I'll touch it again from other angle.
1: Na so ne mepe kwan foforo so afa akirim.
0: And how much is involved in delivering the gospel?
1: Na ye dia sempa no ma no dia ni no ma ewom kwan ye betumi afa so dia ma.
0: What is the gospel message?
1: Dia ni asempa no.
0: And how much is involved in delivering the gospel?
1: Now,
0: this question is rarely asked in evangelical circles today. We assume too readily that all know the answer. But it needs raising. At least two factors in our situation compels us to raise this question.
1: Anya kura ayem fem die no ma baye mienu nti ese yehwese ye bebi sasanse
0: bi. Factor number 1.
1: Edi kan enie.
0: The minimizing approach to the task of preaching the gospel truth.
1: Adwuma so a wode amayen se yebeka asempa no no kure no se nea esi e brebre asefa e kofom.
0: The minimizing approach.
1: E kofom kwa ye fa so ye
0: no the task of preaching the truth of the gospel.
1: Adwuma so a wode amayen se yenka asempa no no kure no.
0: Number factor number 2.
1: Ye to sumie nu so nie.
0: The reason why we must raise this question.
1: Yenti ase se ye bisa sansem ye no.
0: Is the uncertainty about the evangelistic implication of the doctrine of election.
1: Ani tia yen se da anti se wo pao yen no ano nyame pao yen no nsunsuan so e wo e wasempa kam.
0: The evangelistic implication of the doctrine of election.
1: Sɛ wɔ pao yɛ no ne nkyɛkyɛ no ne nsunsuanso ɛwɔ ɛwɔ asɛmpaka mu.
0: The doctrine of election are saying that there are certain people who have been set apart for salvation.
1: And kyerɛkyerɛ a ɛfa sɛ wɔyi ebinom ho no sɛ ɛyɛ wɔ nipa no bia wɔn deɛ yɛapa wɔn sɛ wɔn deɛ wɔyi wɔn sɛ wɔn kwa wɔgye wɔn kwa dada saa nkyerɛkyerɛ no.
0: So these two factors.
1: Enti saa nneɛma mmienu no.
0: Should cause us to ask this question.
3: Asempa FM.
0: And how much is involved in delivering the gospel? So I'll touch factor one and factor two. So factor number one. The minimizing approach to the task of preaching the truth of the gospel.
1: Ejuma so a wodi ama yen sien kan sempa no nokre no se ekɔ form se ejuma na se bra se kakra.
0: The minimizing approach.
1: Kwa ye fa so e kan sempa no
0: to the preaching of the truth of the gospel.
1: Se yen kan asempa no ne nokre no ankasa no kwa ye fa so e kan no yen kan ni nyina yen kan nokre ni nyina.
0: See the modern minister when he finds that some aspects of biblical truth arouses no immediate interest or approval in his congregation, his instinct is to jettison or abandon it.
1: No kwasem se enne sofo se ohu asempa nu anase chokunkum nu kure bia enseda ye de fa asorema no anase wota boji su bebrea ne oyɛ ne se ode tu nchen kakra.
0: Yes, that's for instance.
1: Sa no ode tu nchen kakra ewo ebre tie ebre bim.
0: For instance,
1: me kire se
0: some preachers think that it is a waste of time preaching to modern hearers about the law and sin.
1: And you saw a bit to me, I and say, nay, one walk cast and pano, one bean say, see a cast and pano, a chum, see a becas alpha no cre, ana, emraho, bonnet,
0: emra, law and sin.
1: Bonnet, any emran, bonnet, any emrano, Debbie.
0: For such things mean nothing to the modern here.
1: One family dear, San Romano and Nema four Christopher and said and Thomas Papa.
0: Instead, they say we should just appeal to the needs which they feel already and present Christ to them simply as one who gives peace, power,
3: as simple FM
0: to the frustrated.
1: One dear one family say, your mama dia can sempano ne ma Christo and your obia or timi bwa the bony ni and then ba and kwanjia mwa ebia obia wa bre ana wa to baha brabomuno obebwana ma wenya sumje wenya tumi nefe wenu na brabo eniso.
0: This excellently illustrates the danger of the minimizing approach.
1: Na se ye Bob Brani say e was empaka ni mu na chese kwen a ese etumi fa so kan sempa no nokre mu no ase e brebre na se.
0: It is true that you need to relate to someone to present the gospel, but the gospel is not just relating with someone.
1: A womb,
0: so that the person follows you to church because not the person has become your friend. That is not gospel.
1: A womb, a yet, sir, only be a chas and panwa, umbet me and ya, yonko febby, a woman tem send a bear, oh, anya be anipan beduetti, aqua sorin anso, and nunyas and panumua, Debbie.
0: People are looking for so many methods to get people into church, but the issue is not getting people into church, the issue is making sure that they pass through the gates, which is Jesus Christ.
1: Nipa pe kwan bebre so afa edin krofo aba sori dem nanso enya sem no se nipa no beba sori nemu masem no se nipa no obetumi afa Kristo a oyɛ prunu mu ade akon kwagiem.
0: Now if we do not preach about sin and God's judgment on it, we cannot present Christ as savior from sin and the wrath of God.
1: No kwasem se yentumi anka Kristo ho asem na enumu no yanka bone ho asem anka onyankopon atemu owo ewo bone ho ankyere nipa ene ye ntumi nka se Kristo ye ne otumi di nipa efiri bone mu ene onyankopon ebufuo.
0: Perfect. And if we are silent about these things and preach a
3: simple FM
0: who saves only from self and the sorrow of this world, we are not presenting the Christ of the Bible.
1: Na se yentumi anka we ankyere nipa ne yamma Kristo enhu yamma nipa enhuru se Kristo tumi gi nipa afri bonim ne mom ne oya ne se ogi nipa afri honam ani wiase yawo yimu a ene na yanye adwuma mu.
0: Such preaching may suit some people.
1: Sa sempa ken o kan sa ebebu ebinum ebeto ebinum asum,
0: but it helps nobody.
1: Nanso em obia.
0: For a Christ who is not seen and sought as a savior from sin will not be found to save from self and from anything.
1: If you say Christo I want to me hunu no say otimi gi nipa afri bone ani wiase ana hunemu no ani na ye ntumi hunu no say oy Christo otimi gi nipa afri biribia mu.
0: Are we together? Pay close attention to what God is telling us.
1: Mr. Tie di onyankopon ka kire ye ye pa.
0: A half truth presented as the whole truth is a complete untruth.
1: No kura ye kan fa ene fa yan kan kura ni nyina nanso ye ye ne sa ti se de no no kura mu no ene yan kan kura kan ye.
0: Yeah, it's a complete untruth.
1: Ene no de e yan tro kura.
0: That's the minimizing approach threatens to falsify the gospel by emptying its doctrinal elements that are essential to it.
1: Yeka sempa no na ye brebre ne pa wo mu ase ebetumi agye nipa no emwa emma sempa no no me wo mu ebetumi agye nkwa no enko nipa no ho.
0: The sinner must be confronted with the fact of sin.
1: Esese odibonyeni no ye bomoden ewai boni anim eka kire no.
0: See, our redemption from sin is why Jesus came to this earth.
1: No kwasem se ogia obegien afi boni mu no enu ti na Kristo ba asase.
3: Asempa
0: FM.
1: Afetie we num ye.
0: Romans chapter 5.
1: Yenyen tem hwem Romans 4 man tinum
0: verse 12.
1: Enyimu tumie no.
0: Romans 5:12. Now I want you to lift your head, and if you have written, lift your head and let's read together. Therefore, just as sin entered the world. Now it's okay. Just as sin did what? Entered the world.
1: And he said, "Nam, said ye, boni ewura eba wiase."
0: Now, so this is implying that sin was not part of the world.
1: Wait, just say boni na eni wiase.
0: Sin entered the world.
1: Boni ebe wura wiase
0: through one man.
1: Na enam nipa ba akoso.
0: And death through sin. What that means is that when sin entered the world, death followed sin.
1: And now, owo nso enam boni so bae na che se boni ebe wiase no ene owo edi akire.
0: And in this way, death came to all people because all sinned.
1: Na sa na ye ena owo tre ba nipa nyina nso efiri se won nyina ye boni.
0: Now, pay attention to the fact that sin entered the world.
1: Afeti ha hwe dwini hunu se boni ewura wiase.
0: John says that for this purpose was the Son of Man manifested, that he would destroy the works of the enemy.
1: Yohane ose wenti ene onipa no ba wiase se obesei obunsam nyuma.
0: How did he also do it?
1: Ono so kwan be no fa so ye, kwan be na Yesu fa so ye.
0: Now, John 16 verse 28.
1: Ye hwe Yohane asempa no tidunsia yimu adu no wotwe.
0: John 16:28. I want you to pay attention wherever you are. Please make sure that your eyes are glued to the screen and pay attention to this reading. I came from the Father and entered the world.
1: And I'm a bear we are.
0: If sin has entered the world, he must also enter the world. What is he coming to do? So the gospel message without the fact of sin is no gospel at all.
1: Enunti asempa no ayeka yen sheda nkasa mfa boni ho no enya asempa kra.
0: Sin entered the world.
1: Boni ewura wiase.
0: Jesus also entered the world to take away the sins of the world.
1: Yesu so ewura wiase se ne beya obeyi boni na ewura wiase no.
0: How do I know this?
1: Me yeden na me hunu wei.
0: John chapter 1 verse 29.
1: Yehwe Yohane asempa no tiedi kan yimu adu no nkron.
0: John chapter 1 verse 29. The next day, John saw Jesus coming towards him and said, "Look, the Lamb of God, who takes away the sin, not the sins, not the habits, but that sin that entered the world." that one sin, that enemy, that separation from God, he came to take away that sin of the world. And instead of separating ourselves from God, to reconcile us back to God.
1: Adichie no Yohane hunu no se oban oban nche no eno se hwe onyankopon dwama oyi wiase bone ekro no enie.
0: Please, brothers.
1: Mr. Mo Adofono.
0: Nothing moves me in this world but the gospel.
1: Bribibia ni wo wiase mo ya me nwa wachen asempa no.
0: For me, if we take the gospel out of the church, I know we will make the church weak.
1: Min kwa me fem die, minim si yeyi asempa ni free asori ni mo asori ne beyemre.
0: We will make the church weak.
1: E beyemre kra.
0: The church will lose
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1: Asori ne be hwere ni owo nyina,
0: including money.
1: Ah, onye si kampo.
0: Because God will always back any evangelistic church with resources.
1: Bribie mo asapo bia e kra do se wo be kan asempa kro gen no, onyame di ni tumi e be ta akire.
0: Because that is why Christ came.
1: Fisa no ntina Christ obae wiase.
0: That is why the church exists on earth.
1: No ntina sofo no ana asori no so wo wiase o.
0: That is why Jesus said, "My prayer is not that you take them out of the world." Because if you want to chasten, you must enter the world.
1: Ntina Yesu bo mpae se me mpae bo no nyese obeyi won afi wiase. Wo pese wo ta bo ne a, ese wo wura wiase.
0: The position of the church is in the world.
1: Asore no ni gina biankasa no, ese se wo wiase.
0: That is where sin is.
1: Eho na bo ne wo.
0: Romans 3 verse 22 to 25.
1: Roman 4 man timi ensan yimu aduonu mienu ni aduonu ensan.
0: The righteousness, this righteousness is given through faith in Jesus Christ to all who believe. There is no difference between Jew and Gentile.
1: Roman 4 matimi ensan yimu aduonu mienu no se na eye onyankopon trene a enam Kristo so gidie so hyene won a wogidie nyina mu na eba won nyina so na ensunye na obi biara mu helenio yudenio.
0: The new kind of righteousness is given to all of us. As we believe in Jesus Christ.
1: Now verse
0: 23 says that, "For all have sinned and fall short of the glory of God." It happened because sin entered the world. 24 says that, "And all are justified freely by the grace through the redemption that came by Christ Jesus." So when he also entered the world, he also provided redemption.
1: Edionu nine say, "What the nadum nam ojia ewo Christo Yesu muno so bu wombim kwa inti boni wure wiase no onusu wure wiase ya odi ojia ebreni pa."
0: God presented Christ as a sacrifice of atonement through the shedding of His blood to be received by faith. He did this to demonstrate His own righteousness, because in His forbearance He had left the sins committed beforehand unpunished.
1: Ono nyankopon di no esi ho se mpata ni moja mu ana wafa gidie so agye no na ode akyere ne trene ne bone a waye kane no twa wamma no atwa mu onyankopon bo aseto mu no enti.
0: Brothers and sisters,
1: Adofono,
0: this right standing with God is available to all who believe.
1: Sa trene agyina ye a ye betumi ni onyankopon agyina yi no.
0: No one, according to verse 23, can stake a claim to this righteousness based on their own obedience. No.
1: Obibiare ni obetumi akase onamono ankasa ni sutie so ene benya satri ni ohwe enyimwa dio no miensa no.
0: All have sinned.
1: If it's obibiare ye boni
0: o. Fall short of what God demands of us.
1: Na ni onyame hwe everyone ten no abo nyina.
0: Therefore all are justified only by God's grace through the redemptive work of Christ Jesus.
1: If it's onyankopon mu di adom ode adom yen nam Kristo Yesu adwuma waye wiase nua no so nkum mu na nipa benyankwa.
0: Now Jesus's blood,
1: Yesu ni moja,
0: propitiated or satisfied God's wrath so that His holiness is not compromised in Asempa FM sinners
4: and no and a patama yen bone sene be ya onyamene tene e betumi abrase na ama odibonye ni no atwa ben onyankopon
0: consequently
4: na eni nyina wie ye no
0: Romans 5:18-19
4: say if you Roman for matinum in yimu dunwatwe ani dunkron no
0: oh I like Romans
4: ah Roman for ma e mi de ye
0: consequently just as one trespass resulted in condemnation to all people, so also one righteous act resulted in justification and life to for all people.
4: Nti afi said ye afobuo nam obakofo amfum so so ba nipa nyina so no senso nkwa bimbuo nam obakofo trene so ba nipa nyina so no ene no.
0: And then he restated it.
4: Ana osan kire mu bio
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2: Whoever comes to the Lord
0: Bibiara oba ewurade nche
2: must come through the gates
0: Ese se ofa eplu nimu na eba o
2: The Lord Jesus Christ
0: Owura Yesu Kristo
2: The cross must be lifted
0: Ese se da wo peja senu ano
2: And the sinner must look to the holy one on the cross to be saved
0: Na ese se odiboye ni ni hwot ni ni osan asenu ano so no ansa na wanya nkwa
2: Na the cross must be lifted
0: Ese wo ma senu ano so
2: And the sinner must be caused to look at the holy one hanging on the tree for salvation.
0: Na demoye ni no eso obo ano no short kunkun ni osan asenua no so no ansa na watumi anyankwa.
2: John chapter 10.
0: Yohane asempa no tidu
2: verse 9 and 10.
0: Yen hwe nyimun kun ani du no.
2: I am the gate.
0: Me ne epono no.
2: Whoever enters through me will be saved.
0: Se obi fa me so komu a obegye no nkwa.
2: They will come in and go out and find pasture.
0: Na wobekomu na wobefredi na wobenya edidibia.
2: The thief comes only to steal, to kill and destroy.
0: Oyifo no ma jise obewia na wakum na wasei.
2: I have come that they may have life and have it to the full.
0: Me bai na wanya nkwa wanya no emroso.
2: I pray that God will help us.
0: Me bompa is won yankopon be boyen.
2: That we will understand the gospel and present it properly.
0: Na ye betumi ate asempa na se na ye dia ma foforo ye.
2: Let's not minimize his doctrine.
0: Mun hwe ye na asempa ya wodi ama ye ni chechere no yambrebre na se.
2: To please yourself or to please anyone.
0: Ni anyese ne be ya yankasa yankoma beto ye yam anase afoforo nti.
2: The gospel must be properly presented.
0: The question says, "Is that sempa no wadi ma ye ana wakeni ye?"
2: The must be shown the right door.
1: Asempa FM.
0: Wachira wonse a proctini no a kwa a propapa no eni.
2: The sinner must be confronted with the fact of sin.
0: Se odiboye ni wai boniye ni mkachira ni ye so hiyo Jeffrey ni boni.
2: The sinner should be able to lift up his hands and say, like the apostle Paul, "I thank Christ Jesus, my Lord, who has counted me worthy." And calling me into this ministry. For when we are talking about sinners, I'm the worst of them.
0: So the boy need to me man and so send us my Paul kind say me the radiasia we boom me be so I frame at the abasa or some edumemu. And so the boy ni who the bonny no denya me as so nam Christo Yesu so a geno.
2: Next week, if God grant us the grace.
0: Now what you are ever say radi at the chain.
2: We'll continue with factor two.
0: You bet twaso ashen ye tosum ye nuno.
2: But I think it is enough for us to just dwell on the factor one.
0: Now so me jidi say ye say ye bet to me a jina nia idikano so a bobra.
2: Maybe you don't know Jesus as Lord.
0: Kwasem se bia ya kase wunim Christ se wura.
2: But you have entered into a church.
0: Now so wabba wura sorry bim.
2: Churches have doors.
0: Yeah, and sorry a wwa apuno awodo.
2: But heaven have only one gate.
0: Nanso osra himane de pro baako pene dano.
2: Has only one door.
0: Epuno no eye baako.
2: Says that anyone that enters through me will be saved.
0: No se obi biara obefa sa puno yimu no obenya nkwa.
2: Don't say all roads leads to God. No.
0: Men ka se akwan biara tumi ko onyankopon chen.
2: The Savior says I am the way. The truth and the life.
0: Ajenkwa no ose mene okwan no lokware no enkwa
2: no. No one comes to the Father. But through me.
0: Obi emma ejani nchen jise oname so.
2: If you acknowledge that you are a sinner.
0: Se ujitum se uye diboyeni.
2: And that you need a savior.
0: Na uhiya ojifwa.
2: Wherever you are listening to me.
0: Bebia uwa otimi nibia.
2: I want you to repent
0: of your sin. Be se uboni
2: and accept Jesus Christ as your Lord and Savior.
0: Na fa Yesu se uura eni wokra ajenkwa.
2: And you will be saved.
0: Na ube nyankwa.
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2: 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Dear Lord, today,
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0: People of God, tonight our Father has presented to us how to present the gospel.
1: But
0: over the weeds, what is a burden on him is heaven await the preacher. The gospel must be carried. Tonight I wanted to join our hearts together. We are praying that there should be a burden on the heart of every believer to carry this gospel. And also the understanding.

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1: Son of Baya,
0: the unbeliever.
1: Son of Baya, Anyan, dear fool, you know, Ben Yakwit, our tears and panel.
0: We are lifting our voice that let there be the burden of the gospel
1: on
0: every heart, every believer in the name of Jesus.
1: We lift our voice
0: in the name of Jesus. Father, tonight we pray.
1: Oh,
0: Rihanna,
1: I'm
0: going to be this

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0: The fact our father dwell tonight is the minimizing approach to the task of preaching the gospel.
1: A
0: lot of preachers are cheapening the power that is in the gospel.
1: And
0: they are not approaching sin as they are expected. Tonight we are praying.
1: And I
0: that let there be a revival. A revival in the heart of every man and every believer.
1: In Kenya,
0: that will not minimize the approach of preaching this gospel.
1: And
0: the gospel will carry the power to convict sinners and set them free from the power of darkness. Now that will lift our voices.
1: In the name of Jesus.
0: Father, tonight,

to a close. The Bible says, as Jesus was teaching and preaching, the Holy Spirit was present to heal. One of the testaments of the gospel is healing. Tonight we are praying that even as this gospel is being mandated from this platform, anyone connected via enemies, any sick in any part of the body, any kind of sicknesses and an infirmity, we are declaring healing over the person. From the crown of the head to

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Shall we wave our hands and pray for healing? That God's healing in the name.

0: 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We are praying for the divine child in the name of Jesus. La Baba Bayaha. La Ikapanta La Baya. 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Oh God. Oh God. We declare your healing now. In the name of Jesus. La Baba Bayaha. 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We thank you tonight. We bless you tonight. Tonight we declare healing over anyone that is sick.
1: In the name of Jesus.
0: From the crown of your head,
1: yes,
0: to the sole of your feet,
1: yes,
0: any kind of sickness, mm,

0: healing.
1: Be healed.
0: Receive
1: now.
0: Your healing.
1: Be healed
0: in
1: now.
0: In the name of Jesus.
1: Yes,
0: we
1: Lord.
0: Cancel every cancerous disease.
1: In Jesus' name.
0: And we
1: name.
0: Declare that let this power of the gospel yes. heal you now.
1: In Jesus'
0: emotional
1: name.
0: Disease.
1: Yes,
0: any
1: Lord.
0: Kind of depression.
1: Yes, Lord.
0: Any kind of oppression.
1: Yes, Lord.
0: May you receive your deliverance.
1: Be healed now.
0: In the name of Jesus.
1: Yes, Lord.
0: Father, we bless you tonight for
1: we
0: your word.
1: You tonight,
0: for the entrance of your word, give us light. Let there be light into every dark places and cause our heart to be gladdened. We will not cheapen this gospel because it is the only means to salvation. We bless you for your servant, O God. May you empower him more that as we meet next week, the second factor will open our eyes into mystery that we have never known before. Unto you be the glory, unto you be the honor for the deliverance and the healing that has been

0: ɛnɛ yɛ bɛ wie no na problem bi da wo so a na afiri wo so wɔ yesu de
1: mu
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0: 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A mu a soft funny on mine for, and will be bialotti on mine will be a ready, say, obey you on my tiny. It is a old dear woman, such that one does obey you for, so be you at ten. Did ya woo a young woman from so woman, now what sacra every home, amen.
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0: 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To say. 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
2: yes.
0: Hey, what is CB? Baby, baby, soon. 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Yeah. 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
3: a simple FD.
0: If I would not want to, if I would say, Siska. 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
2: yes
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0: 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month at 300 cities who says can how who says can house who says can not you catch your mommy so I pay for who to me talk credit good for so data or be to me to data by yet 20 cities a day 30 cities a day now or the shenny on my wing here
1: you mean dear India
0: we need you get you know uni ni die sa 20 cities no wo die 1 month yesen 600 cities 600 cities no e year yesen 7200 sa 20 cities na do to date every day no wo die sa a month yesen 600 cities a year yesen 7200 fada ka bi so da fasas kan gum ma ho 3 years wo ti tokota plot
1: yes
0: na me no kasa Menu, what would you mean, Okasa? Menu Casa Petit, that's a sound that one mammy.
1: Yes,
0: and you did be a nebekas a bay for, and you did be a nebekas of being a yank, and you did be a near mammy be a work class and a simian numi and said to two, ah, or ya brat or ya baba, or the idea be kind and you my tuntum cocono, ya bekas or ya bay for, there be a be a yon ya bay for, a debi no cocan and him the nima aiden, a ya tuntum coco, or ya bay for. One a wuye bay for my home. Tie. Ye pompe freying 0595 71 52 52 5252. No ma ye pompe bit my friend was no. Pompe freying was on ye no more pa ye. 0595 71 52 52 5252. Yes, ye pompe freying. That's the Biara training and watching Waterfalls.
1: Yes.
0: You play a group player, you bomb pie watch Waterfalls every Thursday. 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
2: to 12 o'clock
0: a.m. And I'm in Okasa, be beautiful, pa. Because Ghana for your bread, your mass of also bread. 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Bread. 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Eladi Bwamio. Wama wajuma debia unya 70 Ghana series a day. 70 Ghana series, no? For 30 Ghana tour. 30 Ghana, busumu ni unya ye. 900 series. Busumi ya 900. 1 year unya ye. 10,800 series. 30 Ghana, no? Busumi ya 900. Iti 1 year no su wom saying 1 year no wom 12 months do count 900 9 times 10 ye saying a 9,000 and now the two no su kan wey 1,008 to the 1,008 ni be ka 9,001 a 10,800 30 Ghana wo su nya adwuma ye wo su untumi mo bra wo se wo de wo mame na ye wo papa na ye wo and now this kan wo sign no ene e radin kan ho ate.

0: abra bomo.
1: Yes.
0: And then the world will fear.
1: Yes.
0: And then the world will demo. And then the world will carry him. We are truck driver. We are taxi driver. And if you are not a car, you will be a set. No, but you will da. We send when you scar. We are truck driver. 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Now would you wait? Now spare driver a quabba. 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
2: asempa fm
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1: Discussing Fasso.
0: What would you loan? 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
0: 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no when she ni abenuma do be wu die no maybe

Yes. Yes. Yes. Yes. Yes. Yes. Yes. Yes. Yes. Yes. Yes. Yes. Yes. Yes. Yes. Yes. Yes. Yes. Yes. Yes. Yes. Yes. Yes. Yes. Yes. Yes. Yes. Yes. Yes. Yes. Yes. Yes. Yes. Yes. Yes. Yes. Yes. Yes. Yes. Yes. Yes. Yes. Yes. Yes. Yes. Yes. Yes. Yes. Yes. Yes. Yes. Yes. Yes. Yes. Yes. Yes. Yes. Yes. Yes. Yes. Yes. Yes. Yes. Yes. Yes. Yes. Yes. Yes. Yes. Yes. Yes. Yes. Yes. Yes. Yes. Yes. Yes. Yes. Yes. Yes. Yes. Yes. Yes. Yes. Yes. Yes. Yes. Yes. Yes. Yes. Yes. Yes. Yes. Yes. Y

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1: chenye Yes,
0: you play a group play. 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Thursday 8 o'clock a.m. to 12 noon. 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

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45 45 45 45 45 45 45 45 45 45 45 45 45 45 45 45 45 45 45 45 45 45 45 45 45 45 45 45 45 45 45

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0: 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Journey and you play a group player, you bomb pie watch water follies every Thursday. Yes, start 8 o'clock, pepe. You're not 12 from Pahon. So, would you maybe be to my 20? 12 pepe, ni upon. 12 pepe, ni upon. Now, Sonny, I won't wait to me acquire. What baby, I'll be quiet to me acquire. To be braver, if yes, I'm quite Juma. Because 12 pay upon. And upper 8 to 12. And upper 8. Thursday, 8 o'clock a.m. to 12 noon, pepe, ni upon. Ubianko na juma. 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
0: 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Yo, yadas nyami shirao. 0595 0595 71 71 52 52 5252 last call 0595 0595 71 71 52 52 5252 hello
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0: 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Yeah, pump a fraying. Fraying what 0595
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2: 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Amen
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1: I am the way. 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
2: Yes.
1: Wachile se e kwaifu fro biare niho. 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
2: Yes.
1: Wobi kase the way, just say what the full stop is.
2: Yes.
1: And quite full flow better than war. 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I am the truth. And I am the life. Nobody goes to the Father except through me. And to your person, what change answer? One only assassin, so a quiet, a quiet, a quiet, a quiet, a quiet, a quiet, a quiet, a quiet, a quiet, a quiet, a quiet, a quiet, a quiet, a quiet, a quiet, a quiet, a quiet, a quiet, a quiet, a 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
0: I am the way.
1: Yes,
0: the truth and the life.
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0: no one goes to the father.
1: Yes,
0: except through me. And nobody me be kanfo papa Jesus Christ na mawo.
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1: Yes.
0: Ye simi live on Facebook. Papa Kwame Owusu. Ko Facebook Papa Kwame Owusu. 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
1: Wonderful.
0: Ye hwɛ de. 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Chapter 5 verse 25.
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0: 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Papa Kwame Owusu on Facebook. Then your life. Then your life. Mark chapter 5 verse 25.
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1: yes
0: baby bia wo pe ewo ekwan da ho
1: yes
0: mame no there is no way se wo betumi abei se yesu na so wonya wo pe ne se ewo se
1: obelo
0: Obenu, it's a kwan so eye ba ma no. Yes. Yes. Yes. Yes. Yes. Yes. Yes. Yes. Yes. Yes. Yes. Yes. Yes. Yes. Yes. Yes. Yes. Yes. Yes. Yes. Yes. Yes. Yes. Yes. Yes. Yes. Yes. Yes. Yes. Yes. Yes. Yes. Yes. Yes. Yes. Yes. Yes. Yes. Yes. Yes. Yes. Yes. Yes. Yes. Yes. Yes. Yes. Yes. Yes. Yes. Yes. Yes. Yes. Yes. Yes. Yes. Yes. Yes. Yes. Yes. Yes. Yes. Yes. Yes. Yes. Yes. Yes. Yes. Yes. Yes. Yes. Yes. Yes. Yes. Yes. Yes. Yes. Yes. Yes. Yes. Yes. Yes. Yes. Yes. Yes. Yes. Yes. Yes. Yes. Yes. Yes. Yes. Yes. Yes.

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2: 0240 0240 84 84 83 83 57 57 0240 0240 84 84 83 83 57 57

0: ye esanye. 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
0: One, okay, okay. Dam, but so umpire upia topic ni say.
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0: Prima. Yeah, papa said ne yere afefru. 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
1: 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I'm going to
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1: Okay, okay. 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
1: you.
0: You didn't come over you. Your pompous and my friend, I'm Israel.
1: Amen.
0: Hello. 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
3: Hello.
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3: Good evening, Apoma.
0: Yeshua Adum. A young also want to say. Yeah, they are me. I said, "Papa, you would die now, cause if we."
3: I shall butchie.
0: Okay. Ajam, Papa, you didn't have to say ready. Aye, my winner.
3: Oh, Papa, I have to tell my son that my wife is so happy to see
0: you. Okay.
3: Okay.
0: Papa, a radical Kayo in Murray. Reverend, your papa say, one namo haum, nan it is so afflu, nan near man kuyi, and near my Ibasa papa.
2: As the everybody
0: here found some of our German.
4: Papa, your bombire de my papa,
0: Jesus,
4: a radi buono. Jesus, I hope your own name will be a
2: rest, Dinamo,
4: him saying, Coda,
2: yes,
4: a bit chum,
2: yes,
4: a radi mohounding chum,
2: amen.
4: Nan it is so afflu,
2: Jesus,
4: a radi one for a basaka.

0: say when you are my house. 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
1: 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Okay. Pacho ye de ye be fa wo fra itwato. Hello.
3: Hello.
1: Hello, hello. Yes. Mama. Mama good evening.
3: Pacho good evening.
1: Pacho na wa puma ti say.
3: Hello.
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3: Me pachaye when I'm free.
1: Yes, you are done. Mama pacho na your friend say na wo kase free.
3: Edin pacho your friend na banana me kase ti kufuridia.
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3: Me kuna juma.
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3: Na ne juma ko yi. Mm. And I miss me and me and my five.
1: Okay.
3: Na if you know, last year, no, now complain this year, and in 9 years to
1: Jay. Okay.
3: And I had a team, her bedroom, and I said, I'm back from Kakra. Within 3 weeks, me, and I was going to start to say, or T-Pain, a 1 in 9
1: Jesus.
3: And then, of frame, no, seen in 9 I'm going to cry mountain.
1: Jesus.
3: It's in Missy, Miss Sarah, Dina Musana, Yenya Yaris. 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
1: me
4: sou me nye me nye mbago.
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1: 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Hello.
3: Praise the Lord.
4: Hallelujah.
3: Hallelujah.
4: Amen.
3: Very grateful to God for this opportunity once again. Today we are looking at a subject, the glorious church destined to be holy. A glorious church destined to be holy. Now we have studied that the church must be built to be strong. Now we have said that the church must be built to last. And the church must be built to spread. And brothers, we also have to build the church of God to be glorious. It must be glorious in the eyes of those who are watching. In the eyes of the world, to aid its purpose. So as generation go and generation come, we need to pay more careful attention to the fact that we are building a church, but not a company. That we are building not just a community of Ghanaians or African immigrants, but we are building a church. We are building not a multinational, multicultural, multiracial community, but a church. Not just a community of believers, but the church of God. See, the blueprint lies with him. Jesus declared to his disciples, I will build my church. See, the power of the Holy Spirit was given to the disciples or to us so we can build the church of God. So anytime we talk about the Holy Spirit, we should know that we are building something. We are building the church of God. We have to know, and it is important that we do know, that the church is ordained to be holy. See, that is who we are, and that is the calling of the church. Ephesians 1 verse 4. Now we talked about living a life worthy of the calling. We went to Ephesians chapter 4, verse 1.
4: And
3: this one
4: I'm
3: calling for Ephesians 1, verse
4: 4.
3: For he chose us in him before the creation of the world to be holy and blameless in his sight. I had a discussion by some young people, and the discussion, they satisfied themselves that no one is perfect. God is not calling us to be perfect. I said, look at how you are encouraging yourself to do evil.
4: Now
3: we see pastors talk this way too. Why the Bible says that be holy, for I am holy, and you are bringing your own version of the church. No, we have not been called to put a community together, We have been called to build the church of God. Etoda yetisa sofompo edisan koma ehwe. Wan ne kachira osa, wa frense ye mrame ye kronkron. Enye se nipa feku obi ne wa fre ye keke. Nemo ye si ewurade asori.
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3: Ye si asori no na ye nyonyama
2: asori. We need to build the church to be glorious.
3: Ye si asori no ma na ye nyonyama
2: asori. In the eyes of the watching world, the church must shine and be bright. It must be attractive to them so that the church, that glorious church, or that glory in the church will aid its purpose on earth.
3: You see, I'm sorry, no. I say we are saying, you know, say, hey, you know, I'm sorry. Now, say, you know, I'm sorry, no. Ebe tu ni shano. Amma ne bota yenti awosi yeno abem.
2: Ephesians 5:25-27.
3: Mommy, I'm sure if it's a form, mano. Tinum ho. Enyimu edionunum ni edionu enson.
2: Husbands, love your wives, just as Christ loved the church and gave himself up for her.
3: Okrunum monomo yerenum senior Christo so do asafono not in humai emano.
2: 26. To make her holy. To make her what? Holy. Cleansing her by the washing with water through the word. You see, the agent to make us holy is the word. And it God can do that. And so don't say that. To air is human, the church is not perfect. No, don't encourage yourself to be sinning. No.
3: Oshani, betumi ama sorry na aye kron kron no aye urade asem na urade obetumi aye intimen se ohun kran se oh Adam nanane me de bone ne de se me damu anie da bi se ohun kran se obetumi aye kron kron kero sam ne se se ode asem no nsuo anaso ode nsuo no be nsuo na dware e beti no ho wo asem no mu aye no kron kron.
2: Yeah. To make her holy, cleansing her by the washing with water through the word. That powerful word can cleanse us and make us holy.
3: No question, so nyanku pansem mutumi no ne gariye ebe tumi atiye ho amaya ye kronkron.
2: And to present her to himself as a radiant church. You see, the thing is that he is working on us to present us to himself. So he's not going to do anything carelessly. Because he is going to present us to himself.
3: As
2: a radiant church without stain or wrinkle or any other blemish, but holy and blameless.
3: Ah, enke kaye anam pumpunye anayenum biara enihu nemom aye kongkwa edem enso enihu.
2: So in building the church of God, holy living must be carefully and jealously guarded from generation to generation.
3: Enti bra yesu onyankopo asore no abrabo kronkron wo hoy ese ebo modin se ebebo ho ban na tena sofunim I want to atwas wo bia mu.
2: See, the church of God, apart from being holy, must be filled with the glory of his presence.
3: Kwasam se onyankopo asore se eye kronkron na chire no ese se ne nyam ene ne nimpa etena sore no.
2: In fact, it is a holy living of the church that paves the way for the abiding presence of his glory.
3: No kwasem se eye asori no abrabo kronkron no na ebokwan de ma onyankopon ma obetena na safunim wo ne nyam ene ne tumim.
2: So when the church is living a holy life, the glory of God abides with the church. When the church wallows in evil, the glory of God will not be with us. That is what I mean.
3: And the amechren say bribiam a asori ne tena kronkron yam onyankopon ni onyam tena safonim na sa asori ne free kronkron yi abrabo mu pe onyam ye ni onyam nso epa efi asafonim.
2: It is therefore the responsibility of church leaders to ensure that the church is the church and that the people of God live holy lives so that the presence of his glory will abide continually with her.
3: And nuntin isaya sono eye asafo mpanifono wo asudie se wo behwe se kronkron ye betena safonim na mo nyankopon ni onyam atena sori ni muda.
2: The church must be built to be glorious.
3: Se we see asori no na ye ni onyam asori.
2: See, it is for this very reason that the apostle Paul delivers this counsel to the church in the opening verses of 1 Corinthians chapter 4.
3: Sai inti ana somapo Paul bra oni Corinth asafono e kasa no o shaase no wei ana o ka kire won.
2: Now 1 Corinthians chapter 4, I'll take 1 and 2.
3: Mommy enhwe Corinth umano
5: asikan FM
3: tinai yimu baako animienu no.
2: This then is how you ought to regard us, as servants of Christ and as those entrusted with the mysteries God has revealed.
3: Moma obiara emu yen se Kristo asomfo ni onyankopon ahintasem so ahwefo.
2: Now it is required that those who have been given a trust must prove faithful.
3: Na dia kanu de wohwehwe no efiehwefo ho ene se obiara behunu ne se oye no kwafo.
2: See, it is the duty of spiritual leaders who have been made stewards of the mysteries of God to be found faithful.
3: See,
2: in this message, I shall attempt to bring to fore why the church should not compromise on their holy living and why it should continue to cultivate the presence of God from generation to generation.
3: When you marry me, come on, dear, me bomb, modern, I brought to them. You who hears a sorry no, a ben nanti crunkry, a mabribia mono, or beb bobra, a bemonian coupon, atina as a funim, and you and yamu. I want to at was who be.
2: And I'll place this responsibility squarely on the leaders of the church.
3: Nasa Sudiano, Medibeto, a candy force.
2: Now we have defined the church of God as a community of holy people walking in love and advancing unto the world with the gospel of salvation. Take this big one, please. We are saying there is a community of holy people walking in love and advancing into the world with the gospel of salvation.
3: Asempa
5: FM.
2: Please take this one. If we take holiness from the church, we don't create an atmosphere for God to dwell amongst his people. It then becomes like a club or a company.
3: And no dear na yet said you make kubi and as a fekuo biara keke.
2: Let me just repeat.
3: Mami si we subio.
2: If we take holiness from the church,
3: say ye crum crum ye efi asori ni mwa.
2: We don't create an atmosphere for God to dwell amongst his people.
3: Ye manyan kupon ho kwain emanin tina ni manfu.
2: It then becomes a club, like a club or a company.
3: Oh, you say so? Na any fedia ayeti se fekuobi anaidumekuobi akeke.
2: Now in Ezekiel chapter 8.
3: Oh, yeah, Ezekiel homano tinwatwe ho.
2: Ezekiel sees dreamlike visions of God.
3: Ah, no difo no ohununes ni so ni onyankopon otie.
2: Now he's transported from his home in the vision, from his home in Babylon, to Jerusalem, the temple in Jerusalem. Now, where God reveals to him the abominable acts of his people in his temple. Now, are we together? Well, you want people to be very quiet in church. Preach holiness.
3: And
2: sometimes preacher man is preaching, young men will just stand up and they'll do this. Say, preach on, because what is going on? The message does not is not affecting their spirits. We turn the whole church into play. It's like games. But when you are talking about holiness, when you say praise the Lord, people don't even want to respond. We have gods. Some are mighty. But there is none holy as the Lord.
3: Now,
2: when you take holiness from our midst,
3: we are
2: that is not a church.
3: Wait,
2: Ezekiel chapter 8, from verse 3 to
3: 6.
2: So I'm just talking, I'm just going to give some excerpts about the vision, not all, but I'll take the details later.
3: And the way mechanics were doing no sem kakra na makani tri mupani ye echri.
2: So verse 3 says that he stretched out what looked like a hand and took me by the hair of my head. The spirit lifted me up between earth and heaven, and in visions of God he took me to Jerusalem to the entrance of the north gate of the inner court, where the idol that provokes to jealousy stood.
3: Imumiensa ne se na oyibribi e tse ne nsanse so na oso metifi nwi mu na honhom no ma me so fa asase ne osoro entem de me call Jerusalem onyankopon ani so ade hunumu de me ba emu fem ponkese a ekyre etifi fem no ano de ne nkuntwin ho ni bi a eyi ne nkunu sie eho
2: when the idol that provokes jealousy to, it's provoking God's jealousy.
3: Na chese baby an nkunwin ho ni bi ewo wa oyi nyankopon ehi.
2: Now jealousy simply means that what belongs to you is being taken away from you by someone else. So whilst Israel is paying attention to this idol and not God, it provokes God's jealousy.
3: Na nkunwin chese se ade bi ewo no ase ye gidi afi ho e dia ko bi nche nti ne ewo nyankopon no na wodi ho ni bi abesi wa wodi emma no nti no na chese eye nkunwin ho ni.
2: Yeah. I know women understand jealousy, especially the married ones. Okay, we'll continue. So verse 4. So the verse 4 is saying that, and there before me was the glory of the God of Israel, as in the vision I had seen in the plain. So in the temple was this idol, but what he also saw the glory of God in the temple.
3: Into wo sha na ni nkrutwin ho ni no o wa so dem wo na ni ohunu ye bio no se o se na hye na Israel nyankopon ani onyam e wo ho se ade a mi hunu no bonhwa no mu no.
2: Anytime you talk about the temple, you should talk about the glory of God. We'll look at this as we progress.
3: Nkwasem se biribie ma ye kan sorda ni ho asem no ese ke onyankopon ani onyam ho asem gidi se we ye ko no ye be hwem
2: yi verse 5
3: ye ko yimunum no.
2: Then he said to me, son of man, look towards the north. So I looked, and in the entrance and in the entrance north of the gate of the altar I saw the idol of jealousy.
3: Na oka kire me se onipa ba mo weni soko etifi fem we na me maame ni so ko etifi fem na hye afori muchi aponkese no etifi fem na ni nkrutwie ho ni no sie wo apobo ano.
2: Now so we are going to take the big one
3: enti e pe shene kase pa ano.
2: Now verse 6
3: okay siano ye hwen siano.
2: And he said to me, son of man, do you see what they are doing? The utterly detestable things the Israelites are doing here, things that will drive me far from my sanctuary, things that will drive me far from my sanctuary. But you will see things that are even more detestable.
3: Now, can't you say, Oni Baba, who would you worry? A chiwadia kesia Israel fie riye wo hai se min free me kronkron bia men ko e chichichichichi.
2: Now na wobes sorry
3: na wobesan ehunu a chiwadia kesia bio.
2: Now when you read on, he reveals terrible things to him with what the elders of the land were doing, but my interest is not there. My interest is the fact that there are certain things that can drive the whole mighty God from his temple.
3: Na kenkan se mi bebi amani kire pa ne se ye beti ase se ye wonome bi ayeye a pam onyankopon efri ono ankasa na sori fie.
2: The New Living Translation says, the son of man, he said, do you see what they are doing?
3: Okay, can join us with Nipaba. So who they worry?
2: Do you see the detestable sins the people of Israel are committing to drive me from my temple?
3: Who no chiwa dia Israel fear ya wa hey say worry pamo me e dey free. I sorry there any more.
2: Now so we can do certain things to drive the spirit of God away from his temple.
3: And you betuma ye no maybe an kwasem e be pamo nyankopon e free. I sorry them.
2: See, you either maintain the glory by driving away the abomination, or you keep the abomination and drive out the glory of God.
3: Kwasem say ye no ma mienu say obebbo moden apam ne bone no no onyankopon ni onyam atena sori danim ana say obejiji achiwade no so no onyam ni onyam afi sori danim.
2: There is no room for neutrality in this matter.
3: Ah hey benu no won't mean tena dan ba ko debi.
2: You see, what sent Jesus Christ to the cross was sin.
5: Asempa FM
3: Christo e kwasem nuano so no e ye bone o.
2: If you like, sin killed him.
3: na otia sie ya boni na enti okum no.
2: If you allow sin in the church, it will kill the spirit of God.
3: Oma boni ho kwan na tena sori dem ho a ebekum onyankopon honhom.
2: There is no space for neutrality.
3: Mienu no nyina entumi ntena edan krom dem.
2: Are we together?
3: Me jidi se otie mi ye.
2: So the manifest presence of the glory of God in the midst of his people is contingent upon the sanctified life of the people.
3: Enu ti onyankopon ani onyama hu ye e wo no ni memu no ehu hia se omanfo no ananema no wo be koso atena kronkron ye anahoti
2: ye. The church in our generation to pay attention to this one.
3: Asori no ene I want to atwaso ye mumma yadwene enko we su ye.
2: Na Jonathan Edwards said this many years ago.
3: No kwasem se Jonathan Edwards o kansa se mi emfrisie bia etwem.
2: Na he was arguably was the greatest preacher man in his generation.
3: Oka wo ono ani fekuo mu na wo nto atoaso mu no na ono ni osempakani a odanson kra.
2: Greatly respected by his peers at that time.
3: Wo buniye pa se o ya de wasempakam.
2: Now this is what he said many years ago.
3: Asem wa o kan ye emfrisie bebre
2: etwem. A true and faithful Christian does not make holy living an accidental thing. It is his great concern. It is his great concern. As the business of the soldier is to fight, so the business of the Christian is to be like Christ.
3: Asamo okan ene se obi a oyɛ Kristo ni nokwafo pa no kronkron ya brabɔ no ɔmmɔ ne se pa na ebo anase wo mu ana betwam da bi nemum ɛyɛ no adehiade sɛnea ɔsrɛni akosɛm ehia no no saa ɛna o Kristo ni nso ɛsɛ sɛ ɔyɛ.
2: Holy living should be our greatest concern.
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2: Generation should not toy with this goal.
3: Na ɛsɛ sɛ wo ntoatoasoɔ biara ɛnɛ die ka ho di wo ehu agorɔ.
2: See, our individual sins impact on the strength of the church.
3: Because I'm so big biara wa safunim ankrankre bia bone no enya nsunsanso wa sore no so.
2: I hear people say that it is his own matter. People sin in the church, so it is individual matter. The church is a body. The church is a body. I've never seen ear. Somebody whose ear is aching and so painful, and they cut the ear and admitted the ear, just the ear, and left the other body. When your ear has a challenge, the whole body is admitted at the hospital. The church is a body.
3: Asori no enipadu akro itode bia mete se obi ye boni wasafunu ma ye kase oh we dia yan kran krasem e yo no anasem emfa ye ho da bi asori no ye enipadu akro nti no se e ka ba ko a na aka safunu nyina.
2: See, our individual sins impacts on the strength, the spiritual capacity and strength of the church.
3: Nokwasem se ankran kra wasafunu mu no won boni a wo ye biara no enya nsunsanso wasori na ho odin so.
2: You go and ask Joshua.
3: O dia Kobisa Joshua.
2: Explain some of these things to you.
3: Betresa no me ma chere o.
2: So today Joshua cannot say that I care less what Achan does.
3: Ntie na Joshua ontimi enka say nia Achan be ye biara enfa me ho.
2: He can say that.
3: Ontimi enka sa.
2: He can say that.
3: There be ontimi.
2: Why should one man sin impact on the whole community? Because the church is a body.
3: Adentina obakofo boni nyansunsanso e wasori ni nyina so isan se asori no e ni padu akro.
2: Let us preach that the church ought to be glorious.
3: Mumma yemmom emmo kase kire obi ase esese asori no e ye nyonyama sori.
2: Let us encourage members to live that kind of holy life.
3: Na yan she asori man cry no onante krunkrun yim.
2: If they yield to the word of God, the word of God will purge us holy.
3: So we ma onyakopo asem ho kwan a asem no ebeti wo ye ho amaye kronkron.
2: Let's go back to Jonathan Edwards and I'll put a comma here. I'll continue if God grants me grace next week.
3: Afemom ye hwe Jonathan Edwards asem wo kan ye na se onyame de chen ya ye de besia na ya to aso da foforo.
2: A true and faithful Christian does not make holy living an accidental thing.
3: Obi biara oye no kware Kristo ni bia no kunkun ya abrabo enye abrabo bia epa na ebo ana se ewuma na betwam da bi.
2: It is his great concern.
3: Eya na di hia de kese.
2: All of us should make holiness our great concern.
3: Ye nyina ese se kunkun ya abrabo eya di hia de.
2: What he's saying is that when you miss the mark, you should be disturbed that I've missed the mark.
3: Now, all
2: sin is missing the mark. Now, when you sin, you have missed the mark. What you need to do is to consciously erase the mistake and make right the wrong. Don't dwell in it. Make it a concern. You miss the mark, you correct it, you move on as the word of God aids you so that you move towards perfection.
3: Your children say, say, ufum free radio kwa ho, na boninti uko di baby a enya bomade, so we bet to me a chum we free ho, abba o nyanko pon akwemu, men tomu free debi, ne mom yiro ho se, ube free sa kwenumu, na wabba e radio kwemu, and nanti krum krum ye.
2: The manifest presence of the glory of God in the midst of his people is contingent upon the sanctified life of his people. Joshua cannot say.
3: Joshua, unto me can say.
2: I care less what Achan does.
3: Yeah, Achan bear no and family. Debbie, unto me.
2: Achan will make us weak.
3: Yeah, Achan.
2: Shall we rise in prayer? Shall we rise in prayer? Every one of us, wherever you are. I want you to lift up your hands if you can.
3: Into
2: the heavens, praying that, oh God, I come before thy throne of grace. If you have saved me, you can purge me by your word. Let us begin to pray. In the name of Jesus,
5: lift up your voice wherever you are and cry to the Lord tonight. Plead for his mercy. Tonight, plead for his mercy. May the Lord forgive us of our sins. May he grant us the grace to run away from sin and any appearance of sin. May we cherish holy living as individuals and as a body. Lift up your voice and pray wherever you are. My soul, every Andalusia, Kalimaya, the Hando, O Lord our God, we ask, O Lord, for your mercy, and that grace will be granted us, O Lord, to excuse sins, to be concerned when we fall into sin. O Lord, help us, O Lord, to desire and be purposeful, embodying a church that is glorious. A child that is filled with holiness, O Lord, that we will not dabble the God in sin. We will not make sin our habit, Lord. We will see sin as a big deal, O God. And we will live our lives to eschew sin, to run away from sin, to flee from sin every day of our lives, so that collectively, and as a body, O Lord, you'll be able to build a church that is glorious, that is destined to be holy. My Sunday, I see a collaborando you. Make a between the Andoyos and Handaya. Masalea, Kelebe de Beando, Amma Hakulebre Antoyos and Handi, Lebe Embe, Hasalanda, Makalima. Help us, Lord, in our weakness, Lord. Help us in our weakness, Lord. Help us, Lord. Give us the grace we need to stand strong in holiness, Lord. To eschew sin in all manner and forms, O Lord. That we will not take for granted. We will not take sin for granted. We will be concerned. Myself, the Calibra, and Toyos, O Lord, we pray tonight that the church will be fed, that you will pray just as individual and collectively as your church, O God, from all manner of sin, O God, and may we desire to live a holy life, to make your church as a body beautiful, and Lord, that your glory will fill your church, even as we live for you. Kelemene asuna bina hando yosye de tibia. 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Beloved in the Lord, you've been told to build a glorious church, a church destined to be holy. And it depends on you and it depends on me. Because our individual sins impact on the church. For the church is a body. And we cannot take our eyes off when people are
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5: And when we ourselves are countenancing sin. Tonight we want to pray once again that may the Lord show us mercy. If there is any weakness in us that causes us to keep on sinning and sinning and sinning, may the blood that destroyed the cause of sin, even the enemy, cleanse us tonight. Empower us tonight. Lift up your voice. Lift up your voice. Cry to the Lord. Our individual sins affect the collective body and destroys the body. Oh Lord, we cry by the blood of Jesus. Let every weakness in our bodies, weaknesses in our souls, that causes us, O Lord, to live in sin, eat sin, sleep in sin. Oh Lord, tonight, break the power and the chain of sin over us, O Lord, and grant us the grace to walk and live and abide in holiness, to be consecrated, set apart unto you, O Lord. Help us, for you have called us unto holiness. You have called your church unto holiness. You have called us unto holy living. O Lord, tonight, by the power of your word, help us, O Lord, by the power of your word, purify us, O Lord, as you confess our sins, forgive us, and pray us, O Lord, by the power of your word, let your word cleanse us, let the power of your word purify us, and set us on the course of holiness, and set us on the course of holiness, that you will fear sin, you will eschew sin, you will flee from sin, you will abide in holiness, walk with God in holy living, that we will not countenance sin, O God. We live it all unto your hands, Lord. Father, work on us. Work on us. Work on us. Work on us. Work on us. Work on us. Work on us. Work on us. Work on us. Work on us. Work on us. Work on us. Work on us. In Jesus' name. Beloved,
3: we have been counseled.
5: That's leaders of the church. We ought to preach about holy living. We should show concern. Concerning holy living. God, just as Christ went onto the cross because of sin, sin can also kill the glory in the church. It will diminish the spiritual capacity and strength of the church. We are praying for all church leaders that the issue of sin shall be our concern. We shall preach it, and we shall lead our people to walk in holiness. Shall we pray for all the leadership? Father, we pray that as leaders, O Lord, we will be much concerned about simple living. We will preach it. We will make it the highlights in the church, O Lord. We will lead our people to walk in holiness, Lord. And we will not gloss over sin. For sin will diminish the glory in the church. It will diminish the beauty in the church. It will destroy its spiritual strength and capacity. Therefore, O Lord, help us that we will make this topic and this issue a major issue in the church. And may we help and guide our people of God to live in holiness. In Jesus' name. Finally, we are praying that we should not toy with sin. Now, as we fall into sin, may we confess, ask for forgiveness, and move on out of that condition. Coming back to the same. Lift up your voice and pray. Ask God for this grace that you will not keep coming back. Oh Lord, help us. We need to move on. We need to move on. We need to correct our errors and move on. We need to take steps to move out of sin. Oh, help us, our God. May we, oh Lord, never stay in sin. Never countenance it. Never make it our daily lifestyle, oh God. May you help us to walk away from any appearance of sin in any sinful act and nature, so that we will be able to walk in your glory and bring the beauty back into your church. Help us, O Lord. Help us. We ask in Jesus' name.
6: Mighty Father, this day we thank you for your word that has come in a season like this. A church destined to be holy. We pray, Lord, for the grace as leaders of your church to be able to model a life of holiness.
5: Yes,
6: to be able to teach our congregation to pursue holiness.
5: Yes,
6: and to uphold your glory in the church. We are praying that, Lord, help us, oh God, that if peradventure anybody has fallen into sin, this day will have the conviction of heart the repentance in our hearts and decide to make a new turn, oh God,
2: yes,
6: from walking in sin, oh God. We pray for grace, Lord, help us that as a body of Christ who understands that everybody walking in sin is a matter of concern for the whole body,
2: yes,
6: and as such we need to bring those people to understanding to eschew sin. Lord, help us as a body,
2: yes,
6: to get that, to forge ahead to eschew sin and to pursue holiness,
2: yes,
6: so that the righteousness of God will be our lifestyle and that the glory of God, Jesus, will ever abide in the temple.
2: Yes.
6: Lord, help us to be able to walk in holiness. We thank you this day for your word.
2: Yes.
6: Even as it has come in this time, we are praying that everyone will pursue a holy lifestyle.
2: Amen.
6: For we know that without holiness, no one can see you, God.
2: Jesus.
6: We thank you for the life of our dear chairman.
2: Yes,
6: continue, Lord, to breathe in him fresh oil, fresh grace,
2: yes,
6: oh Lord, fresh virtues.
2: Jesus.
6: That whenever he has the opportunity again, he will speak the word of life unto us. Thank you.
2: Thank
6: we
2: you.
6: Bless you. In Jesus' name, we are praying with thanksgiving.

0: Hallelujah. Indeed, the lamb that was slain has indeed conquered.
1: Praise the Lord.
2: Hallelujah.
1: Hallelujah.
2: Amen.
1: Very grateful to God for this opportunity once again. Today we are looking at a study.

Father, we give you all the glory this morning. We honor you, O Lord Jehovah. We magnify your holy name for who you are, Jesus. La karabanda baliya katobasi yanda bakata. 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

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I will feed ye soa. Na ya sit down, I had him out. Say to me, ya quen ya way 95.7 and 94.7 FM Asempa. 94.7 FM. 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meka every day kan for no more time Abraham no more time Isaac no more time sa ediba Moses ediba Joshua ediba Jeremiah no more time ediba do Isaac no more David no more Solomon no more time na ye wow 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Father, we glorify your holy name this morning.

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I would to us who are honomon, Musrano, and also may the Lord let the overflow of the anointing.

ene mene me manomo ye de nyankopon na asem ebrew eno nti be bibiara wo a wo tie ye increase the volume of your radio set increase the volume of your radio set na fa wo phone na fra obi na catch na so no so so fra obi because Pastor Jonas is on radio. 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

0: anapa yi asema wobo dia na dia suma yesa yemfambrel ye to din we titled it don't be a result of a bad prayer don't be a result of a bad prayer or a wicked prayer. Don't be a result of somebody's bad prayer. Yamiba, yenim se prayer is the communication between a person and a spirit or a deity. A prayer, a young komodie between physical and spiritual. 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It is a communication between the physical and the spiritual. It is a communication between human and the spirit. That is a prayer. And in team, maybe someone up by who do you pray to? 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Me say empire it's a communication between God and the spirit. 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Being a devil or God. Because ye na ye bom paye ni nti honhun bia ye bom paye e di manu na say come ne ho bia no ye expect this is sa honhun be yi ye empire na no. Amen. That is why we need to be very careful and be prayerful so that we won't be the result of someone's evil prayer. T tie eye se ye ma ye ninda ho ye nhwe ye nyame sum ye ye mompa ye so that you will never be the result of somebody's bad prayer because empire bia ye bobia no we expect a result okay nyame ba se nya 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
1: Sir.
0: Inti dia wo obie bisa awonedim bia no. Onya. Because I say on the coffee cell, I say on the swan didi. Doctor, I say on the swan didi. Pharmacist, I say on the swan didi. But say on the swan didi no, I say we bring a problem. The same way the obenya problem, so I bump by a change and coupon say, on bond the home by so that on the swan a problem. By any nano, the same God, my am as listening to all of us. Inti why ana nyankopon betie no. Okay, look at this scenario. A lion a opie e ka kire ne menema no komedi omu ana opie se okopeduane abre ne ba ana okoshe antelope a ono soso no epe eduane edi. Now, you name say, lion doesn't eat grass. Lion feed on other animals. Now, lion pediane are other animals amaneba because comedy neba. 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
1: amen
0: 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But omo omo tike me asase so no. 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But okati omo say they should go and kill all of them and take the land. You should sack them. Because of the blessing of the Israelites, people have to lose their jobs. People have to lose their country. People have to lose their lives. So nyankopon o tie nyina. To see him make antelope any lion. 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Fire ko Genesis. Genesis 17 verse 8 first.
1: Genesis 17 verse 8. Also I give to you and your descendants.
0: Also I give to you and your descendants.
1: After you the land in which you are a stranger.
0: Assassina wo ti su ene no me dey mamu. 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Ko
1: all the land of Canaan.
0: Canaan assassina nyina.
1: As an everlasting possession.
0: O si as everlasting possession. Ko si wiye ye assassina me dey mamu.
1: And I will be their God.
0: At the time na nyankopon di asase we she Abraham na asifo no bo no na ni party asase ne so
1: sha na ni party o
0: omo omo ti asase ne so no no mo ye nyame ba
1: sha pepepe
0: ayese omo so mo didi
1: sha
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1: sha
0: but omo ti the same asase so the same nyankopon di the same asase no e she ne ba bo and this is she no be Israel nti. Somebody must die. Nyamiba, Eyese yensum nyame yo, you need to have a personal relationship with God. So that so se wo so so kasa, the same nyankopon no ba etumi ayeden, etie wo. Anya sad here, you can be a result of somebody's prayer. So wan she ya, obedane obi empire no ye. You remain and become the result of that prayer. So one jina ya. Because antelope no or bompa is nyam mi bon ho ban. Lion no so no o se nyankopon emma kwan ma nano aduani embono. Lions must eat. Antelope must survive. There must be a certain relationship between you and God. And yes, sadi and yamiba, a beye ding. Fire called Deuteronomy. You called Deuteronomy 7, verse 1 to 2.
1: Deuteronomy 7, verse 1 to 2. When the Lord your God bring you into the land you are entering to possess, and
0: when the Lord God Almighty brings you to the land that you are entering to possess,
1: drive out before you many nations, and the Hittites.
0: Do what?
1: Drive out before you.
0: Drive out
1: before you many nations.
0: Drive out before you
1: many nations.
0: See, when I say,
1: Eradi.
0: When I say,
1: Eradi.
0: Osi asasina media mamu nanano. 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
1: Hertis.
0: Che. 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Country baku baku five ne wosu. Huayemu ne wosu. First one.
1: Hertis. 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
0: Garisite.
1: Amorite.
0: Amorite.
1: Kenite.
0: Kenite.
1: Perisite.
0: Perisite.
1: Hertis.
0: Hertis.
1: Jebusite.
0: Jebusite.
1: Seven nations.
0: Seven different nations. Are on the same land. See you. One nation against seven nations. And then Yankopon Kachiro must say, sack them and possess your land. Are we saying, sir, that seven nations, you know, and then Yankopon Nebo Moana?
1: No, Nebo.
0: Right now, because of who be in Sianinti, somebody must suffer. That is where the lion will also feed on antelope. But the antelope too must survive. So the world become a power play. The system that we are right now, asasia yet this way, sisia adani power play. Niowa hondino will survive. That is why you can never be a dull Christian. It is not possible. You can't be a Christian without fire. You can never be a Christian without power. If not, you will be a result of somebody's bad prayer. If not, the lion, you will turn to antelope that the lion will feed on you. You need to be a Christian with fire, a Christian with power, a Christian with a dominion. Nyameba, entina seye shahayo. If not, you will be a result of somebody's prayer. Where
1: there be seven nations longer and stronger than you.
0: Tio, I say, these seven nations, they are stronger than you and longer. Omo dosu siu, omo ahonde susiu. But I would say, nyanku poni ni muse. Tio, nations we, omo ahonde, omo dosu simu, omo ahonde simu. But ono nyanku ba sama omo tu miya, they can defeat them because the blessing must come. There must be a result of their prayer. Because there must be a result of your prayer, even though you don't have the spiritual capacity, meaning the Lord, I am empowering you so that I can defeat them, so that the ma. Ay, ay, ay, ay, ay, ay, ay, ay. Nyankupon huye mobo wate.
2: Amen.
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0: We dey see.
1: We ensay. When the Lord your God has delivered them over to you and you have defeated them. Then you must destroy them totally.
0: Se mi nyankopon na medi omohye mo nsadia. You need to destroy them totally so that tomorrow they will not rise again. Ayayayayayayayayayayayayay. Se mi nyankopon sa first verse na mabi mo. The last verse no.
1: When the Lord your God has
0: delivered
1: them. When
0: the Lord God has delivered them
1: over to you.
0: Over to you.
1: And you have defeated them.
0: And you have defeated them.
1: Then you must.
0: Then destroy, you must destroy them
1: totally.
0: Totally.
1: Make no threat with them, and show them no mercy.
0: Don't trade with them, and show them no mercy. Kill all of them, and take the land. The people they are killing, are they not the creation of God? Se one ma weni anda hwa nyameba se one bom paye ma bain bom bi awo ohu a se one bom paye ma nyame nsa bi wo osu a se one bom paye ma nyame humo bro bi bi da osu a nyameba you can be a result of somebody's prayer because the coffee seller must eat, the mechanic must eat, the mechanic is sorry na po bom paye. 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But yen yin na muno, God have to feed all of us. Nin yin na no, empire na ye bono, there must be a result. For you to survive as a Christian, you must live with power. You can never live without power. If not, you will turn to the result of somebody's bad prayer. You must build your spiritual capacity to a standard you can take dominion wherever you step your foot. It's because the Israelites have so much dominion. That is what they are capable of defeating a nation, seven nations that even have power more than them. The reason why the Israelites can defeat seven nations, even though the nation, they are more than them, they have power more than them, is because there's a certain relationship between them and God. When you have a relationship, a cordial relationship with God, some people don't even matter. It's based on the relationship that Israelites have with God, the covenant they have with God, is the reason why even the Ammonites doesn't even show at the sight of God. But they are also the creation of the same God. That is why, Nyameba, you can't live your life anyhow as a Christian. It is not possible. You can want me live your life anyhow. Wa brabo no want me born a sinner open. Wa sitna want me yen a sinner open. 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On mon pa ene wepie. Ah, Najo Nipona only go pray with Jum Honu. On no, I be phone was sorry, Najo, and Najo Muninano on die. Here come the next verse, Deuteronomy 20. The same thing. Sanya, dear Muhia, like a God will never keep repeating it. Yanko.
1: Deuteronomy 20,
0: verse 16 to 17.
1: Verse 16. But of the cities of these people, which the Lord your God gives you as an inheritance.
0: Listen, but the city of these people, meaning that the land, the city doesn't belong to Israelites.
1: No.
0: A crono nyomudia.
1: That be nyomudia.
0: But ubi crono, nyankubon de si ubi bo, or yama ubi.
1: Sha.
0: Meaning dia wo a wo nsam ye du no wo betunya tia obi nsa agina de
1: sha
0: no matter how is the man the one with more capability more power is the one that is capable of defeating
1: sha.
0: That is why for the Israelite to be able to defeat the seven nations God need to empower them
1: yep
0: to aso
1: you shall let

0: the nations that is on that land. First one,
1: the Hittite,
0: the Hittite,
1: the Amorite,
0: the Amorite,
1: and the Kenite,
0: the Kenite,
1: and the Perizzite,
0: the Perizzite,
1: and the Havite.
0: Kenas asisu, asa Kenas asisu, Kenanite, asasino is for Kenanite, Kena Kenafo. This time around, also make sure they don't survive. Kill all of them, including their children. Hey, Obi Shininti.
1: And the Perizzite.
0: And the Perizzite.
1: And the Hivite.
0: Hivite.
1: And the Jebusite.
0: Jebusite.
1: Just as the Lord your God has commanded you.
0: As the Lord your God commanded you. Just as the, your God, your Lord your God commanded you. Do as he said. What is the command? The command is to kill everything.
1: Don't leave nothing that breathe remain alive.
0: The adivin human being. Hey!
1: Are you serious?
0: Adie bi ne humi bia no kunkuma mo nyina.
1: Yakopona.
0: So da mo adie bia nsori e be contaminate mo. Yan ko numbers. 33 51 52.
2: Numbers 33 51 52.
0: Mm-hmm.
2: Speak to the Israelites.
0: Speak to the Israelites.
2: Say to them.
0: Say to them.
2: When you cross the Jordan into Canaan.
0: Twaso.
2: Drive out all the inhabitants of the land.
0: Uti, the same thing. He's saying it in different verses. Was it when you cross
2: the Jordan into Canaan?
0: Into Canaan.
2: Drive out all the inhabitants of the land before you.
0: Twaso.
2: Destroy all their cave images and their cast idols.
0: Ah.
2: And demolish all their high places.
0: Just because of my Israel and shining tea. Yamiba. So what ma we ni anda hona ubon paya. Ha ha. Alla kubra diasa. Ye bet Danny was 6-9. No with 9 other than 6. Because the anin some ye do si wunu. Obe chia won sana jiwadiye. Anuntina. Anuntina tiu. Anuntina. You can't be dull as a Christian. Today's generation thinks that going to church, knowing how to read the Bible is everything. So today we don't even bother to see the power that we're talking about. They think that the power of God doesn't exist. So we live in an environment without the power of God. And today's generation, anyone who demonstrates the power of God is not from God. Because they believe that it's only the devil that can demonstrate that. You who demonstrate that power of God, you are from Satan. But the one who speaks good English fluently, able to digest the Bible without power, is the one from God. Especially Yena, Yakichina, Yaka local languages, we preach in the local language, most of them, according to them, society, they are not from God. But you who speak in English fluently, are able to digest the Bible, speak blah, kese, kese, and you won't offer nyankopo. We've forgotten the ministry of Jesus Christ. For him to preach the word to the people, he demonstrated the power, and the power attracted the people. When the people come, he gives them the word. That is the ministry of Jesus. He doesn't enter a society and start speaking. It's like, no. When he get there, you are sick, he healed you. You get for a surprise, you come to him, then he hit you with the word. Then your faith is lifted up. So there are some number one. Now, afa. One, you've seen what the power can do, the capability of his power. So if he's telling you that my God can save you, you know that your God can save because you've seen his God saving somebody. That is Christianity. The Christianity is not all about learning how to, no, or how to speak in big tongues. It's about power. That is why you can never live as a Christian without power. Our God is power. Today's generation no longer believe in the power of God. Because we're giving every power of God to the devil. We affiliated everything to the devil. If somebody will be man, just imagine so far or say Yadia or Sano.

0: ne bone ni sen na wose odia wo ye na mfinyame you don't know Jesus as a Christian you call yourself a Christian some of them don't even know the same Jesus they are talking about if they know the same Jesus Christ that they keep talking about they need to know say the same nyankopon he first demonstrated power then he released the word to them the power attract that he hits them with the word and the word stick to the heart why because the faith has already lifted wo wuti mi anopai nyankopon onto ojidiemu wo yesu christo dinmu
1: amen
0: erade onto ojidiemu na mpae boni bi obi ebono you will never be a victim
1: amen
0: messi you will never be a victim of somebody's bad prayer in the name of Jesus
1: amen amen
0: Yan called the last verse in the infancy. Yan called Joshua. Chapter number 10, verse 40.
1: Joshua 10, 40.
0: And the same thing, though.
1: Sure.
0: The same thing. In different verses.
1: So Joshua conquered all the land, the mountain.
0: So Joshua conquered all the land. He succeeded driving, killing everybody. Twaso.
1: The mountain country.
0: From the mountain country.
1: The south and the lowland.
0: From the south and the lowland.
1: And the wilderness slopes.
0: And the wilderness slopes.
1: And all their kings.
0: And all their kings.
1: He left none remaining.
0: He left none remaining.
1: But utterly.
0: But totally.
1: Destroyed all.
0: Destroyed all.
1: That breathed.
0: All that breathed.
1: As the Lord God.
0: As the Lord God.
1: Of Israel.
0: Of Israel.
1: Had commanded.
0: Had commanded. Joshua fulfilled everything that the Lord told them from the Genesis. Genesis 7, verse 1 to 2. And on their bosom, Joshua fulfilled them because he said, when you enter that land, kill every breathing creature. He conquered the whole land, kill everything, and take the land. Why? Because they must receive their blessing. May God go extreme. For you to receive your blessing in the name of Jesus.
1: Amen.
0: I said, may the Lord Almighty go extreme for you to receive your blessing in the name of Jesus.
1: Amen.
0: Hey, dear Bessie Biama, we need more young but dead, you know. Already, any man a brem who was just Christ in the moon.
1: Amen.
0: Missy, dear Bessie Biama. Unimu nyambe daddy, a rade man in siwo yesu Christo dinamo.
1: Amen.
0: Se who will be the crema, a rade and good animasi.
1: Amen.
0: Mrs. Who will be the crema, rade yini friho.
1: Amen.
0: The partners and even the tina unimu yamnusua, a rade and pejan and frisuo yesu Christo dinamo.
1: Amen.
0: Because unimu yamono, a yes and daddy will yesu demo.
1: Amen.
0: Cabra da bossi yanda basa. Antinasi, a yeshahain. Ma unipe birentina winshraso. Because he has given us all the authority to conquer, and we will conquer them in the name of Jesus.
1: Amen.
0: Yabon pai, ya kache rade. 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
1: Because of Israelites for no more insanity, people has to die. Whatever that will happen, for our blessings to appear, our blessings to come. Sisiya, Erwade Omana Sasso, Erwade Omana Sasso.
0: Haya Bali Branda Baha, Haya Di Man Sasso, Haya Di Man Sasso, Haya Branda Baha, Haya Bala Branda Baha, Haya Bali Branda Baha, Haya Bali Branda Baha, Haya Bali Branda Baha, Haya Bali Branda Baha, 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
0: 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Se mika a result of a bad prayer. 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
1: Jesus name.
0: Jesus name.
1: Jesus name.
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0: 0244 95 59 68. 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Me bajo dinne baby offer free. 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
1: Jesus.
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1: Jesus.
0: Awo onu na sitene mu.
1: Jesus.
0: Ane onu na sifo no so.
1: Jesus.
0: Anope urade ma won sa so.
1: Jesus.
0: Tie ne mpae.
1: Jesus.
0: Tie ne sufre.
1: Jesus.
0: Jesus.
1: Jesus.
0: It is done in the name of Jesus.
1: Amen.
0: 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Sena wodi kai kai no urade o mane sa so wo sitene mu o Jesus Christ din mu. Amen.
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0: 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Bye bye. Hello, mommy.
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1: Jesus
0: Yesu Kristo fanko
1: Jesus
0: amen
1: amen
0: amen mauna yira o ha bye bye
2: bye
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1: 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What's your name?
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1: 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Pastor Jonas.
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3: Amen.
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3: Jesus.
1: Na Yesu Christo fankoma. Amen.
3: Amen.
1: Bye bye. 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Where to me and from me? So from me man to me and far. Cause one friend. 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Who from me na one yamia? Akunya wo hobe to me still over to me and friend. 1 hour after the program, still the line is active. 0244955968. Zero 244. 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And to me and far. 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
0: Nice so welcome on Bible. Emon Pai.
2: Jesus.
0: Midawasi. Emma will be.
2: Jesus name.
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2: Jesus.
0: Ne jinim. Every accident in the mo.
2: Jesus name.
0: Refa was sakan and nipidriano.
2: Jesus.
0: Jesus
2: name.
0: Jesus
2: name. Jesus name. Jesus. Jesus name. Jesus name. Jesus name. Jesus name.
0: Papa for was sakano.
2: Jesus.
0: Sunny yadia.
2: Jesus.
0: My own friend. Efa wasida edemao.
2: Jesus.
0: And I say we didn't crown crown any munyam. Oh, yes, you didn't mo. Amen.
2: Amen.
0: It is done. Ube sorry. Ube sorry. Asida ya nyamindia. Bye bye.
1: Bye.
0: 0244955968. 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Oda frame frame akakakra. Enche be sorry so. Frame frame 0244955968. Hello. Oh, at long last.
3: Long last, the battle has ended.
0: Imagine we didn't be your referee.
3: I'm talking to Isaac.
0: Isaac Ashaiman, Yankupo Wanshira.
3: Yankupo Wanshira.
0: Amen. Amen. You are Kasua CP Junction.
3: Okay.
0: Ready? Any munyam and cowardin.
2: Jesus.
0: Why you buffo amawba?
2: Jesus.
0: Already a ye woon our penises on quiet and away you buffo na mano.
2: Jesus.
0: Papa won't no bona fan and corners and fan and brawa soon.
2: Jesus, Tim.
0: Already say, Bonnie for no moshi say, a bayon is sweet, my father. I refuse it in the name of Jesus.
2: Jesus, Tim.
0: I won't go to whoop and the moshi say, na enyen is sweet, my man, she would dinner concrony munyamu or yes, you didn't
2: move. Jesus, Tim.
0: I would Jesus Christ in the moon.
2: Jesus, Tim.
0: Papa. 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
2: Jesus name.
0: Amen.
2: Amen. Amen.
0: It is well. Obeko obeba wasumjem boni biere ensi and you become normal obesi wuda dem.
3: Amen.
0: Awo yesu din mo. Amen.
2: Amen.
0: Na kupo won shira bebre o.
3: I love your
0: picture.
3: I love your
0: picture. Thank you. 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Bye bye. Your time is so. Meant to be far from 4 hour radio, no subium. But after radio, you can still call. And then, my man, I'm coming here. I'm coming here. Yedi, I'm going to send my brother one up here. And I say, Yedi, you made me know. Yedi, you made me know, bro. Your friend, Pastor Christian and Pastor Jeremiah. 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
0: 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Say Radi Amba.
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0: Emu mima mo kame mwa di jumi dianu brown. 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So for Jeremiah. Pastor Jonas Doji Vuegbolo of Mighty Chapel International. Shami watchina. 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

0: Truth and Light Ministries presents At the Feet of Jesus with Evangelist Dr. Joyce Ayi. 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
1: The Lord, praise the Lord. The Bible teaches us that through the Lord's mercies, we are not consumed because his compassions fail not. They are new every morning. Great is God's faithfulness. This we find in Lamentations chapter 3 and verses 22 and 23. We must always call to mind that because of the Lord's mercies, we are not consumed. And that we are not consumed because God's compassions never fail. I wish you a very good morning, because I know that the Lord himself is going to be with us throughout the year, and that with his help, we will be able to fulfill all our God-given dreams and aspirations, and that we would work as unto the Lord. We would love one another as the Lord commands us. We give glory to his name. And for our prayer, listen to this beautiful invocatory hymn, Nun Choba, or Eradie. Eradie, it's a Presbyterian invocatory hymn.

Beloved, this hymn is our prayer. We are asking the Lord to fill us with His Spirit and never leave. This is what we would like to see in the, that our walk with the Lord is deepened, strengthened, as efficiency that we would grow in our inner man, and that we would recognize that the Lord is our God. Ephesians puts it very beautifully in chapter 3. Let me read it before we go on. Ephesians chapter 3. Paul, in his prayer, says, "For this reason, I bow my knees to the Father of our Lord Jesus Christ, from whom the whole family in heaven and earth is named, that He would grant you, according to the riches of His glory, to be strengthened with might through His Spirit in the inner man, that Christ may dwell in your heart through faith, that you, being rooted and grounded in love, may be able to comprehend with all the saints what is the width and length and depth and height, to know the love of Christ, which passes knowledge, that you may be filled with all the fullness of God." This is our prayer. This should be our prayer also. So what are we to build our faith on? The Bible is the main guidebook for our Christian lives. And as Christians, we should continually look to the Bible to find out how to live successful lives. And in order to do so, we need personality traits that will define us as Christians, and which we can put into practice. I have found 36 personality traits, and in the next couple of weeks, we will handle them one by one, a bit at a time. So the first personality trait that we need as Christians is courage. The strength from God that enables us to endure any trial or danger. I know most of us think that because we are in Christ, we will not have any problems at all. I'm sorry to disappoint you, because Christ Jesus Himself, in the Sermon on the Mount, in which He told us the values of the kingdom of God, He told us, especially in the Beatitudes, that because of our faith in Him, we too will face persecutions, we will face rejections, we will face trials. And the Bible tells us that Jesus Himself faced trials. He had to face temptations from Satan. So we need courage. And in Deuteronomy 31 and 6, we read, "Be strong and of good courage. Do not fear nor be afraid of them. For the Lord your God, He is the one who goes with you. He will not leave you nor forsake you." Please keep this verse in your heart. Write it down somewhere. Deuteronomy 31:6. And recognize that God has put into you a personality trait of courage to enhance your Christian life, to enhance my Christian life, to enhance our Christian life. The second trait is convictions. We need
convictions of our faith. And convictions mean the developing of firm beliefs based on Bible principles, which will not change no matter what the circumstances. Beloved, sometimes we think that we should be fair weather Christians, that because of circumstances, we can quote, when you go to Rome, do what the Romans do. Some of us are even misquoting what Jesus said when he told the Pharisees to give to Caesar what belongs to Caesar. He was talking about currency. The fact that when you're paying a tax, you're paying the tax because you're ruled by someone who has currency. We've decided that there are certain things that, we don't need to stand firm on. But we need convictions. And it's a personality trait that God himself, by his spirit, has put in us. And we will find in Titus 2:12, one of my favorite verses. It starts from 11. He says, the grace of God that brings salvation has appeared to all men. And verse 12 says, teaching us that denying ungodliness and worldly lusts, we should live soberly, righteously, and godly in this present age. This is the New King James. But the NIV says, teaching us to say no to ungodliness. Teaching us to say no to ungodliness and to live sober and righteous lives. Let me go over it again. In the NIV, it says, for the grace of God that brings salvation has appeared to all men. It teaches us to say no, that is very strong, to ungodliness and worldly passions, and to live self-controlled, upright, and godly lives in this present age. So we need that conviction and several other convictions based on Bible principles, which will not change no matter what our circumstances are. The third one is contentment. Contentment. Contentment is an uncomplaining acceptance of our circumstances, realizing that God will provide everything we need to adjust to such circumstances. Many of us are not contented. We look at what is happening to other people and we think that God has shortchanged us. So the spirit of envy, which is not from God, can sometimes take over our lives. And the spirit of envy will also bring with it the spirit of bitterness and, how shall I put it? And of jealousy, you know. We look at others and how they're doing and we can't even bring ourselves to congratulate them. But when we are contented, when we know that God does not make a mistake and that his plans for us are for our good, then we will be contented. We will not complain about our circumstances because we know that God will do exceedingly abundantly above what we think or even know or ask. So contentment is very important. And the passage that will help us is 1 Timothy chapter 6 and verse 6, where it says, godliness with contentment is great gain. Godliness with contentment is great gain. Now, the number four is compassion.
If you have noticed, all that I've been saying are all C's. Courage is a C, convictions is C, contentment is C. Now the fourth C is compassion. Compassion is the feeling for another's needs that leads us to help that person without expecting anything in return. We call God a compassionate God because, believe me, what God does for us, we will never be able to repay him. So in a sense, God is not expecting us to pay him back for what he does for us. And because he lives in us by his spirit, this character trait or personality trait has been given to us. We too have the compassion of God because God lives in us by his spirit. So we need to feel for other people's needs. And that feeling is not just being sorry for them, but it's an active feeling because it leads us to help those people without expecting anything in return. In Ephesians 4 and verse 32, the scripture says, "And be kind to one another, tender-hearted, forgiving one another, just as God in Christ forgave you." It's a similar verse also in Colossians. But you know, when you want to really grow these personality traits, as you list them, you can look up these words in your concordance in the Bible so that when you come across courage, Bible will tell you many things about courage. People who showed courage, the definition of courage as I've given. And then you will grow. You'll find other verses that will help. But for now, remember that when it comes to compassion, your key verse that you should constantly read and live by is Ephesians 4 and 32. Now there's a fifth C, and that is confidence. Confidence means the assurance that God is with us in whatever we do or say. Confidence means the assurance that God is with us in whatever we do or say. And the scripture that should really touch us, it's a scripture that we all know, Philippians 4:13. "I can do all things through Christ who strengthens me." I can do all things through Christ who strengthens me. Now, the sixth C is consistency. Consistency meaning not wavering, but remaining the same no matter what the circumstance. We need to be consistent in our faith. We are not supposed to be fair weather Christians. When things are good, then we love the Lord. When the clouds gather and the storms come and the difficulties come, then we don't know the Lord. We want to consult other deities. No. We should be consistent in our faith. Yes, because our God is consistent. Do you remember the scripture we read in the first, the scripture we read at the beginning? That because of God's love, we are not consumed. Because of God's mercies, we are not consumed. For his compassions never fail. They are new every morning. Let me read it again. Through the Lord's mercies, we are not consumed because his compassions fail not. They are new every morning. Great is your faithfulness. God himself is consistent. And it's not surprising that he would give us the personality trait of consistent because he lives in us by his spirit. We too have consistency because God lives in us by his spirit. The seventh C
Oh, I forgot to give the scripture for consistency. 1 Corinthians 15 and 58. 1 Corinthians 15 and 58. Therefore, my beloved brethren, be steadfast, immovable, always abounding in the work of the Lord, knowing that your labor is not in vain in the Lord. That should give us not only confidence, it should also give us motivation. We should be encouraged by this scripture. Let me read it again. Therefore, my beloved brethren, be steadfast, immovable, always abounding in the work of the Lord, knowing that your labor is not in vain in the Lord. The last C is creativity. Creativity. And I'm not only talking about artistic creativity. You will tell me that me, I can never draw, or you tell me that I can't sew. No, that's not what I'm talking about. Creativity means meeting a need, a difficulty, or a problem from a different point of view. So here, the creativity is the ability to solve problems. Is the problem-solving ability, which indeed is creativity. And that is what God is. God himself is so creative. He speaks and it happens. And so he's given us that also, so that we will be able to meet a need, a difficulty, or a problem from a different point of view. Not the usual point of view, but from a different point of view. And the scripture is Luke chapter 12 and verse 48. And we read, "For everyone to whom much is given, from him much will be required. And to whom much has been committed, of him they will ask for more." Beloved, God has imputed his whole nature to us. Christ lives in us by his spirit. So this new nature is God in us, enabling us to do many things. And that is why we can have the character traits of courage. The second C is convictions. The third C is contentment. The fourth C is compassion. The fifth C is confidence. The sixth C is consistency, and the last C is creativity. Beloved, let us listen to this beautiful song, "Jesus Shall Reign Where'er the Sun." It is a tune by Mr. Inze. So it may not be the tune that you're used to, but just focus on the words. And tell yourself that because Jesus reigns, you are filled with his spirit. I am filled with his spirit. All Christians are filled with his spirit. And we will face year 2020 with courage, with convictions, with contentment, with compassion, with confidence, with consistency, and with creativity. Remain blessed.

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0: 106.3 and Shira 104.5 and na Asempa 94.7 and na ye damem ne da so ya man na so ye kwame a and na ye woda happy so day na super weekend news ni atena se when ni ye dey sase anopa ya na ye no body na sase ne pen na dom wa hwe so ma de patin yen teche ma dabo jemo je dia fusane dia na no pe be ka me hom na ye nyina ya kase asida Aseda, yadi ma chedi ampo ni dini se me badoson. 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
3: Bebi omu wano network kwa. 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Network work, if I'm saying, Kuna network war. No, the best thing is a cobasa or motis F insurance are banning a baby did ma. Umba ban and Pamaba now, Munsu to me, Abbey or Mocas and a bear, Sir Cobasa, Yare or Honoma, picking me up after Yare.
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10: 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adding to it and as now the kind no no bet mama no aboa and as e bet mama na dey how abrani pepia no now sia no advancement eba sia na you are saying e kwere nem the way we prepare food and as the way we present the food where the name are the way I hear no now people are using spices and your natural ones were on them. I am a nipediano. If I be said, your normal ginger, lemon, garlic, lemon, turmeric, lemon, cinnamon, those things that have health benefits. I am a nipediano. And see, if someone wants to, as in modify their our indigenous food, not the decano, lemon, ya cono, and as a man of it, me a day. And I say, yeah, appealing to everyone. I think that adding those things also amplifies. And I say, it improves the nutritional content of the food. I'm money born in Pediano. But I say, if you fry, I want to say, so born in. Say, any man in Chinibi, a woman, as a sodium, a dose woman. What if any man a sodium woman, a can't why? It means that you are rather putting in things that ain't your money Pediano. I think it's so born in the brain. Put the person at risk of cardiovascular diseases.
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11: selecting the best. It's in a ma or more queen in a hano, or mutiny coming out with a flying colors, a yenya, any casualty so quite academics, yediakojino. As a stance now, we are teaming America, media, friends, American doctors. Through this foundation, you produce a lot of medical doctors, a lot of nurses, a engineers, and some saying your midwives, and then as a four. It means to say, a Jumano, our Madia Mayano, yea, Shania, yea, Shano Gold Mines in Sunday Bedo Massey. Say among Koso, nine men so may be on Befebi and on Sanka Gujinibi, no much men is Kadia Boa, Yamaburu, or money a Dutch.
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12: On behalf of my batch, I would also like to express our gratitude to everyone who went behind the scene to make this scholarship possible. Your efforts may not always be seen, but they have made certainly made an impact on our lives. As beneficiaries, we understand that this scholarship comes with a responsibility. Therefore, we are committed to working hard, staying focused, and making the most of this opportunity. We hope that our future achievements will make you proud and prove that your investment in us was not in vain. We are optimistic that one day, we too will also have the opportunity to extend a helping hand to someone, just as you have extended.
0: Lois Kakari and Atene Kano, you must take out your student into Inquadaya, Inya, Etitai, Okahubi, and Wadas, and Anone Brof. Where, come on. Nanya, ye genaso, na ye did no see a cassa by the best one, and a pay yes, we know, and your super weekend news. Kelta co toothpaste, and a DBS, DBS, and a boy etidom, Emma, ye besomo. 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

0: Heavenly Father, thank you for our nation. Thank you for our leader, the president. We ask that you will strengthen him, comfort him also, and encourage him. Lord, it has been years since we took control of this country to try to lead ourselves forward into prosperity, to establishment, and into good things. Lord, it has not been easy for these years of doing our own leadership and our own management. So now we are asking you for wisdom, because your word says if anyone lacks wisdom, he should ask for wisdom. Wisdom is the principal thing. So we pray for our president. Give him wisdom to overcome the complex and difficult problems and challenges that are in this nation, to overcome the difficulties and the hurdles that prevent development, that prevent good decisions from being taken, that prevent good decisions from being implemented. Give him the wisdom, wisdom from above. Father, we are looking up to you, because only you can help us. And now we thank you for those in authority, in every sphere, in every department, in every area. Grant them wisdom. And deliver us, deliver our nation from wicked people in authority. Deliver us from evil men who will sit in places of authority and do evil things. Deliver us from vampires who will drink the blood of the nation and leave nothing behind. Bless our nation with good leaders. And for those that are there now, we thank you that you are helping them, and that your grace and your wisdom is given to them to lead us forward into a good and a better situation. We give you thanks for your great wisdom that is now released into this nation, in Jesus' name. Two types of politicians: those in need of power and those who have power. Those who have the power often are full of arrogance and are puffed up, whether they are from NPP or NDC. NPP and NDC are similar in the outcome. They are the same in that sense. Different groups of people. One is mostly Ashantis and Akans, if you want a difference, and one is mostly Ewes, Northerners, and other regions. That's a difference. But in the outcome of the effect on the people of Ghana, it's the same. That's why I can't join NPP and I can't join NDC. I have joined Ghana. As they say, Ghana is the winner. But you have two types. Depending on who is in power, you see humility. As I'm saying, that necessity makes you cool down. Do you remember when Professor Mills was not in power? He used to go around humbly. So when they were campaigning for him, said, "Oh, you're humble." It was one of the men. My wife met him at Dansoman when he was campaigning. Before he became the president, my wife met him at Dansoman. He was going from house to house. When he saw, he said, "Ah, my student," because he's one of the most intelligent Ghanaians we have ever been in Ghana. He's very, very, very clever. He's one of the lecturers who will lecture without notes. And you see, when he became a president, he speaks off the cuff. He couldn't see well, and he could just speak. Very clever. Very clever. Highly intelligent. She met him going from door to door at Tansoma in humility, because he was in need of what? Power. When you have necessity, it humbles you. Whether it's you are in need of money or in need of power, you become cool. NPP, in need of power, looked more humble than they have ever looked since we knew them. Yeah. More humble than we have ever seen them before. I think they also started door to door, person to person evangelism. Market to market, taxi rank to taxi rank, and soul to soul. Yeah. Since when will you see MPP quoting scriptures? I'm asking you a simple English question. Scriptures and having church services. People that are not associated with church. Because we are charismatic Christians. We know those who are associated with churches. Before the politics begin, we can see those who
1: associated with church. It's not the political visiting of churches. You see, before the politics start, I know you. When God raises you up, I will know whether you are originally here or not. Yeah. Ah, necessity. I've made them have church services. Pray God. Huh? The battle is the Lord's. It's wonderful. But you see, necessity.
2: Yes.
1: It changes you so much. It's a carpenter. Either you do it yourself, or the carpenter will come. And then before you realize, you have become cool. Hey! It's wild, though. Is it wild? Very wild.
3: I've had some reality this week. You know, when people who have no right to insult you, that is reality. You look at the person insulting you, and the person sometimes himself looks like an insult, but out of the abundance of his insult, he's insulting you. So that is reality. That is reality. Reality is when it is hitting, when you know all kinds of stuff is hitting. I don't want to go too much into that. You know, there are people that when you are down, they feel up, because they've been down for so long that when you are down, they feel, I have climbed the Lord. Not that they have climbed, but they are happy that somebody is down. There are people who will kick you when you are down. For me, this is what helped me. It is getting hold of my mind.
4: Not all help is good help. Actually, some help can cripple you. Sometimes I wonder whether as Africans we have allowed ourselves to be crippled by our overdependence on foreign help.

0: Yet we look for some help from outside. I believe in nations exchanging help and supporting one another. But I do not subscribe to a one-way relationship where one is always receiving and has nothing to give in return. I believe it is time for us to push out of our cocoon, and we have to do it ourselves. It will not be easy if we decide to do it ourselves. It will be hard. It will be tough. It will be painful. But we will emerge with strong and capable wings.
1: I must congratulate you. I mean, you have done marvelously well. See, because sometimes when we hear the things that you have done, the things that some organizations are doing now, we wonder, some of us keep wondering what really we have been doing in the past 8 years. But it looks like, because we've just come back from SNETS, we've been to SNETS this morning, and the kind of things that we heard and we hear, we knew, we even heard before we went there, and what we were told. And if you compare that to the fact that not too long ago, the state was preparing to sell its prized assets like Lamadi, Pleasure Beach, you wonder how Ghana could have sunk so low. But I think maybe you have achieved all this through proper management and then use of resources and recognition of the fact that we are not here for ourselves. We will live, we will pass this day but once. Whatever we should aim at is, how do we want to be remembered for the stewardship that we were given to us? But we at the judiciary always say that power is for the people. The judicial power emanates from the people. We only exercise that power on their behalf. So whatever we do, we should have them in contention. Wherever I have been and I talk to my staff, I tell them, what impression do you want the court user to go home with? Do you want him to go home with the impression that I went to a place where I met a rude person sitting at the reception? Because justice doesn't start. I mean, a lot of people think that when we write judgments, that is the end. But justice actually starts from when the processes are filed. The court, even the receptionist who receives you, how he talks to you, will give you an impression as to how, whether justice is going to be delivered or not. And so I will only encourage you. The old man's agenda is an agenda that will benefit the nation. And we cannot say that we are the best in the land. But if the old man has decided that you are the right person to be in this position, out of the 30 million people, then it means he has a lot of confidence in you. And so we should do everything to make sure that his agenda succeeds. And so I will congratulate you and encourage you to whatever has brought the success so far. 2% has yielded so much. I don't know how. Well, we don't know how, what 2% is. We don't know how the value of 2%.
2: Inflation here, near 5.7% here. It still remains one of the lowest. Indeed, March, you know, 3.2. Yeah, I know you're the lowest since 1985. Yeah, bet you I will say, and you know, echo you. But I mean, you know, you're siga no nko unze se wutu kwa ya obetimi ekwa no bedo so bebrebe bebi a wutu a obeduro ona ofie no do mu hwani mu anze dey wa beduro But when your baby or answer, I will be drew baby. I will come. Now, Okoko far, Quambonin, so I will be drew. Now, Okano, shops I say, tire pie. Oku drew. Indeed, and you drew be an ed drew. Today, I am paying for tax as a pinting beer die. I'm a in economics, it's not like that. 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

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And you see, no, a first acquire also be stronger. It means that SEC factories, baby. It means that local production, also. It means that Omano economy, no, it produces jobs. A man could die a chill on my day, almost a school, almost a day, and yet you may. But then, no, CD no, now more than a Ninas, they will be genus. Any part of the donor would just own one per dollar acquirement on Yako Cranium. 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Ghana say enam say mo reserves ni nyina ye as enti fineko me ma mo kwa ma mo for more than 80 million dollars a month and for me protected in Tina Ghana a buying it to me say or de more than 80 million US dollars about the intervention. Meaning about Ninja and the Kama dollar no say no. Now on the 3rd December 2024, you need only a staff level agreement, you know. And an IMF to the numu to the same way idea pa more about 9 billion US dollars. If you know chrono, the mu pay multimedium satan dollar no a term 16 and echo 17. And so the then governor a year era in the Sadison only na palm for the dollar no be babo until be goom my dollar no see the ninja and what within a month and I go for the corner dollar no and yang wordene from 16 at Yaba 14 something. So what you say? And then I'm for buy you know or also better dollar no and or yes any also ever to a boom. So I says what to my idea boy I'm a dollar no still I dare what to say dollar na. Gold and ke kwaman send just cotonia. Now 1 ounce of gold be an 1,800, you know. A consular last year could do over 6,000. Not just as the first not gold the $1 and then never Ghana and the more than $3 never. It my gold inflows, you know, at the dollars by last year and 15 billion US dollars and a gold at the bar Ghana. It and now my reserves and costs and now my Bank of Ghana. So it to my head they say, well, dollar ni bidia the big gum ten beyond our busy din mobile. 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decision or come on your cocker. A cobasa and a name be in Kibetia in Ghana, Empo, Yabi, or be a China, no, a number dollar, no, a coffin,
na eh cheaper to import ni no bia.

0: man no kura so a okwa ma no ne ohwa this is American march ya na ye import bill eh 3.99 billion eh by me akoduru 9.4 billion am US dollars it is say the man is saying is improbable na enigi amba said kinchi na ye nkokra amano ne die ne medie no roni beka say it compromises development of the local economy. The local production goes down. Agricultural sector, SNO, St. Elizabeth, no, Kasei, Nam said to Jimmy, Muti Jimmy, Naikwa, Bruchiko, Krabano, and Dola Nabuama, Ayafun, Intino, Menu Kasa, Siano, a Mutu Jimmy, no, and an amount for Topa. In the local rights in Aman for a Nianto, and Oko, a Suchari, Haya, Nanamine, Opening Bakoe Kaza, or Chadi, who Supersec, or SFNO. Mr. Yedu Thomas. Also, I don't want to say, Suchari, ni mundu duwa wado nina last year, ni yentoy. 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

0: 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The 12th day of September 2026. It's another brand new day, another brand new weekend. And it is still the Kukra Ntumi show. Aha, hey, Asempa 94.7. 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the first batch I did start here and also you could jina a resolution center say na me chairman me say my Kufi na we did in crowd Dawson 21 years after yeah that so called resolution center at the end of course oh my Ghana Danny day you know say yeah yeah it's a son you muda. They be a improve that. A dear bako mistakes a wo hon dan da e wo hon. Inti after 21 years a dean be en a dane de in a resolution center. E ye ye nti asye. Ye beti asye, ye mami grade A, me pe C, ye mami B, me pe C, ye mami C, me pe B. E dean in a koso. In semino, e gua paso. Then she be a SHS for beko school. Nti obi ya onte ni huwase. Astile ya yenye hunhwe ima ano. Deshe breti sayin. Inano po yebi di hun komo. Yene Council of PTA. Parent Teachers Association. National Executive Bekasa. Ni ahwe. Se sa computer placement. Ye infa ni yemfanto. Yebi bi ya. Semino ye daho. Ye da ye nim. Ene nya dia. Abang bi tumi ya resolve issues now. And yes, she'll say the next 2 years are buying between me and resolve. It's answers all her placement here. Schools are hold what amount for a per grade A school. So, no, a quiet woman is what and yaddy a bit me a funny in a or any paddle do a per grade A schools normally at 313,000 and a quiet walk grade A schools in him no a around 77,000 to 77 against a request of 313,000 as a day very big shortfall. To the Abaini Deng, Ministry of Education, Ghana Education Service, GES. Omu nyina, almost omu shre. Normal resolve. 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That is $261 million worth of cocaine. And I could pay France. Or her reporter Reuters said by anyone. Almost say if we arriving from Ghana. And I said more and more do. His answer said cocaine worth $261 million. I could pay France. Knock off for a banishing. And I knock off for into me. Is answer nyasem ketua and my main kind the Reuters at the buyer almost a French custom officer says nearly 3.9 million metric tons of cocaine in a, with an estimated street value of 225 million euros that's $261 million at northern port of Dunkirk on Thursday the French organized crime prosecutor's office said not just a free Ghana and a koye ya wardaneton and as a newsy by a writers a report to you on the 10th of September if we saw brain on the Ministry of Interior entire government of Ghana entire Sanso and a narcotics control commission among the entire monka DNT and are silent on this very huge issue a very big news because a cocaine worth $261 million a big deal. Nti na no pay ebehwe. 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Because the mine ni munyam eba form. 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pay any leather manufacturers and also a better train common. And I am your bra. Some work or job breeze, a hunter pelly. And there or then a big health work on a shesso. Our hunter west. Over call NPP parliamentary primary. So mubia. Into some work or job breeze of Joy FM. Or call NPP parliamentary primary. Our hunter west. And there or the health work. Eh she so din din din din din din. Intini any reporters. Ewo ho, ebe chuchen komo. Ena Christian Council of Ghana. And so omati, e jumeku wo. 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So omonfa recommendations emra. 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Aha, asempa 94.7. 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Ushi ya me of Remy KT ya me joso. 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Nti nano paidiye. We are packed. We are set. We are ready to bring you the morning show weekend news analysis is the Kukrain Tumi show. Today is the 12th day of September. Into quickly no yankwe near ne Madam Irene Sam, National Council of PTA, onono kasa edema omo enano pay yen and tritrin komo. Good morning, Madam Irene.
1: That's a good morning.
0: Bibi aboko dear.
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0: We dey here. We dey computer placement ne ho asem ene e ka. 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Na ma kogu resolution center. Se schools are hodo e de ma omo no. Ebi dey se oya ma omo dey na bebi omo te wa. Ebi nso dey se school na dey ma omo no omo mpe grade C schools na dey. Same pa ene National Council of PTA mu hu sansemi.
1: Yo, my main dad was say, na min chia with you for na min find chia su enfi a national secretariat o enfa ma PTA for na na yambo yankora anosu abasu BEC for ni wasi for yin mse nyama enko yedie na 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results now why yeah for release by you know and one answer me now SRC ed free it sounds say I feel no got quite a result no na and yet dear you expect it and now say modern bar you ban no ever no you 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
1: 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Ohaw nu entu enchada. Inti na ye empu as a council. Ye advocate se e wasi a year review. Of this computer placement system no. Na enumu na ministry no. A day announcement by a says say no. Yen chusu a no sa courses no announces schools no. Abra yen who results ne ye. Inti no se se no resort in beba as ye choose schools no. Ampani ampa so resort ni baye. Ena afedye ye kwa selective schools no. But what we say, ne maybe sana aya for front. I said this year so no. Selection process nagasa was different. And to say last year the aye arbitrary no. This year no, omoka say, ye choose who catch be a schools me no. Baku boarding, baku day. Not the beanie senior dear no at what was so in that order. Mm-hmm. It's not quite at the full but education and kawasi yenya na awu for ye tears ye. The young who can be fast away a selection near dear by young resort no. And no amba. Ye who say most of us are for no, nay until the whole thing I say. Resort by ya the next thing they say by a selection. Ye ye one day na and one no, no much jeep a in the call. 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
0: Aye.
1: 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It's not quite where or how power my for what for it can find the mansion not for only Kumasi Tia Wukaya.
0: A domo
1: from last week go first 30 and until was a mistake and can they could have avoided it. But a no now say ye brown, they had nantum, Nayan Kodanus Ebrahim, and Sana or my Bibisa. It's been here or how are a war any near.
0: And not just
1: over this yes.
0: Mitiye wukasa ni ye na ze o dey blame ni ma ministry ana GES. 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But me hwe no so na dey om dey aman no. O chusu a second choice and om dey aman no. Ndi how do you blame e bia GES ana say school authorities ana ministry say system na om dey rush parents kakra.
1: Oni, yen kasi ye blame ministry na se system no.
0: Mm-hmm.
1: But ye can say, yen ye partners in education. Yen ye stakeholders in education. Se yen ya uwe yen ba ango skuwa, GS omu ye jume biya ye. 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E wa somu ni ye edi unkomo. Ye ina ye tinasi, ni ye chua so, ni FG family. Yeah, blame you, Pia, but yeah, can I say some of them would yet here? In Kenya, say, come out to quiet and answer move up on that. Some of the petty ones, but major ones need to a while. El Senka, Jimmy Tuana, Monanka, Ebua, not a ma, I will for your own Harika crown, and on the Yaka say, and on the Uncle Yin. But blame me, dear young farmer, Opia, but Yaka say, system no answer that I'm working at my age. Education, I'll say a cost, and shut down cost. Am I? Yen is over the years. Yeah, I will for sometimes a bonus lesson. I am funny serious. Sometimes, yeah, ye errors near dear. But I believe, say, yen, you know, yeah, kaboom, say, I do. Yeah, yeah, I'm another year. That is when we can see the result. I get a channel. Tana me, Patrick.
0: Yo, you know, but since, yeah, the resolution centers, you know, some of the money from year. Council of PTA, someone here because I'm right near reporter Kasa, I not say numbers need reduce our cry resolution center. So, no, resolution center is set up. No, some common no more genus saying,
1: yo, yeah, you know, say a year as empa. It sounds say most of the parents no more or how one or two, most of them, no, you resolve the idea, but still, Jojo na still la yen to me and share womo. And on a yen yes say centers a good run and ka ombo modiana omoninko ufon wontem pa emma yen. Ubo timisimu 2 o'clock makotanao. the whole day me your man na ba ye ye ne she into your room omo ni say we have a time frame to say 18th we have some kind report so do do ye go go nyina no obe ni report on the 18th no ye ni say your process dear into your best stress say omo be ma omo sa na so na be tia so na be ya omo be ma o ha no etu etwa ntempa na awofo ni an koda ni na no
0: but challenges or asani awokan e bi ni genuine concern because na GES ka se o ma place more than 80% be o he ni pandodo na bi e wo honoma o mo complain say ya mama me first choice ya mama second choice e bi say ya mama grade C schools na the and something like this and you just say you bet me I resolve issues no sir. Because they are pleased with that. Now we're saying complaining. Yeah, how do we resolve it?
1: When you get to hear complaining, it's a say you hear see power. Omo year placement, no. Kwanya omo fast for omo year placement. You hear see. So it's not working. Obu o you mo get let the A schools.
0: Yes.
1: In January, crown. When we saw we're trying to grade when ya. Go when you're 7, when you're 9, when you're 10. And so when you're second or first or choice or third choice, you had now could be a fifth choice and a sixth choice. Internal sound, it's a much and sound, I guess, okay, because of program and I because of this. Then you know, oh, yeah, church, I was relation center, I want to say, say, you're too late for that in change at that part. In case ever before your biggest a selection, Nanka for your tears, ye. I think says, hey, I will for you if you buy into the policy and my policy, you know, Tian tears, ye, Nayasu, ya support, ya, and ye, you better complain, sir.
0: Yeah,
1: into so that's what we are concerned about.
0: Okay, now, it being so suggesting is in a computer placements now after 21 years. Say improvement be a ma na de be a say ne be de a ne yensan go back to the old system one. Wa unya results na uhunu sani awa hua din tiye na fako na headmaster na ya sexy na omu mpeke wu. Uni yomu yagne?
1: Me patro debi. Bebe ye juji ye. Placement no, computer no, na ne be ye. Sisi bebe ye du awo wia si afene nyi na ano. E ya befu. Ni ya de ya jie. E di kwe ye ni awo bebi ya ra. Yen to mean cast a year go back akoyechi. But yen ko yen nem moon yen sha say. Yeah, yes, our placement team. Computer your placement no or how I abam. Yen to me and so and no any menu ya and sana. Yes yan ye another placement view. Share at the back also a hard dream a yes our school na ya kita categorize no. Say category A, category B ni adien. And no ne yet challenge you know. Because I want to see most of the wolf one. School so more pen, also more per school papa. Oh, my auntie, I say, school papa near category A, the category B, there can be papa. In this concept, there was a year through up. Now, more you're investing more in the infrastructure, in the various schools. They are my school, be a year school. Says, school be a year school, sir, of a pressure, no, or munya. Who wants to be a cause of fight, even though say, you ain't mean guarantee errors. But system never run ye. Into the upper say ministry no, omone ye a partner because NCPT is. Usha ye juma ye D all over Ghana in the various schools, infrastructure ya building, classrooms, dormitories, libraries. Talk about stamp bungalows. Uko school biya no EPTA project is in Tanya. Ya kano, ebini hobiu. Into this shows our commitment, our collaboration, our partnership. As far as education is concerned, until we as a council here calling for say, the ministry GES should partner with us, commend us, encourage us. So mercy mukina, na yes, you are to also yeah, beefy up infrastructure. When we do all this, I believe say your placement now, some of these challenges now you will ever every year.
0: And now, Aban roadmap, or they upgrade the schools now. And now, the Minister of Education, Harun Idrisu, I know can say Aban be see 13 10 new model schools are here, category A schools. Normal upgrade, they are still in the procurement stage. I'm by upgrade category B schools to category A. Where are buying roadmap in the next 2, 3, 5 years? You know, would you say, sir, the air cost we here and saying, who know? Where are buying now? What do you have to buy now? I bet me, I am.
1: Education, on to me for how Nina. On to me, Yenina. Kakro bet to me, I am obey ye. The Akebian, a CN NCPT and Asu. Interbendia should appreciate the work I yet as NCPT is. Because they are working yet to me the 1 year. And your mother bray, it was schools a hold on. Save a boa among Corano welfare. I ye, ye a good school climate at the channel this year, able to me a coso. Into no, this is where we are coming from. Yes, Omaka, some be yet ye, but as to say, Babasun, dear, we don't know. Because Omaka, some any double track. Yes, she ain't inquiring. Tanya and be ever back. For us to end double track, we just say, ye improve infrastructure.
0: Yeah, expanded access, you know.
1: Exactly. Into saying to me as expanding access, let's forget about double track. Yeah, but yeah, double track, Musa. But this is where we have come to say, we appreciate government effort over the years. In the education budget, no, a huge. And you know, every government will try say, Obama. On who say the largest stakeholder, a NCPT is no. They should not come in and then try to sabotage our work. Namu, Omumbay and say, Omum partner with us. We can do more. We can do more, even to end this double track together. Omu come to me. It's a young Yabuano. Oh, my candy, but in your munk and bit me, I get a man a bit. Do beside me, and who ask them anymore?
0: You na assemble a quay by and say 55,000 beer. Omo ebinya F9 in one of the core subjects, either English or man, sir. Omo enya automatic placement, you know. Ministry neka say, Omo nya self placement. San common moon is saying that so far, I'm not the chair who say, parents are among my 55,000 you know, almost 13 years self placement in Ibiana.
1: The patch of I almost cancer say, Oma, Oma, to me, and drop English any mass. No, I am placing woman. Oma, my schools are all right. Oma, yes, I self placement. No, but yeah, in him say, over the years, there is a huge gap at that basic education in senior secondary school education. Mm-hmm. In terms of resources, attention at the man basic, no, at the man SHS, no, and yes, sir, attention at the man basic level. In the at the channel this year at the base level, ground, a year day. Look at the classroom size, textbooks to ground a whole year, a whole winner and core year. Exercise books and grand year work near the on better to the idea. Other staff, friends and capitation grants, and also a co. I can't say your focus, no, you're neglecting literacy, numeracy, and just saying, no, is it really going on? In Kwani, I yet show my gen, and if you're mutiasie, teacher now or child and or chain yam and Kwani at Yasie. We have to look at all these things. We are foundational learning, no, emphasis should be on the foundation. In which mass, the other ones, in our face, so you're interested as a nation. Say you're concentrating more on the core subjects, no, and one your mass, one your English, and you say, well, life, I don't know. A whole lot, 10 subjects and great control. When you two pair a film, say, when you're winning, where you are, just say, no, I don't know. And then it's not me just for the two subjects, no, not other ones in there, it will be in vain. And I said, are you telling us, say, you are defining a Quran modern book? Akwani future by these two subjects. I can tell you on authority in Kwanadu Dua, Wasi level, Omatro, elective mass, Omatro, English, Omatro core mass, Omuntra, and they are still writing. And it is frustrating them. It is frustrating we parents. And I believe that let's all come to the drawing board again and see how we can review this concept now. And to me, a depriving and quadrano from achieving their goals and their aims in life. I think that one will also help us. The self-placement, no, so, eh, cost so dear. but yes, all these teaching issues a bit near at the basic level.
0: Okay, this week, presidential staffer, Nana Adjantua, Edin Komobi by say. So we have senior the mass HHR almost everybody na anka yen categorize so be a person ye media journalism to say the ameye wahai inke ye me and far mass and yen isusudia so be ko ye doctor courses medicine pharmacist courses na dia or no ye bit me the mass a yen isusudia ubi anko ye home economics and vocational training and bibi me enfa mass enye ni susudia ubi die me enfa english te se ubi so 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
1: menia eye koma awosi ye na ye di ebo ne ye de ye fa ehu atwene wo hu se Ghana hanu de wi aye che ade efa no a kwa kwesi ye chira de afa actual examination kwa we see learning as just to write examination but enka adiche no ko say is skill towards say o sua de no learning is for life mass say is dada adeye but kwan ya ya mo fa so chire no menia ene ya man ti ase no emba bro foka say enye ye de ya ba da to a part of us no so quiet fast with them, and listen to my interest near the need and they realize it. In as a nation, let's come to this point and say some of these things. No, you're sure how I bet you're not far in the as yet. A baby, Juma. I believe, sir, we teach this to our children. Say, learning is part of life. Who's your idea for exams on qua every day? You have to learn, you need all these subjects to be part of your life. I think said that in our face, so you just are cut off points. No, send your walking so who call your art to cry say by force. Then the mass at the come. If you cry, you mass, so something here. I just say, and one on the book it's a thing. Say, let us all discuss this thing together as stakeholders, as policy makers. You sure how I bet him. You sure I'm poor Quran because the Quran air bread. You're Quran air tea. Because of these two subjects, they say the life in our baby. Yeah. Meanwhile, no, according to psychologists, no, do any time out in developing any time out in the yard, dear Paul, do a do a sister, not in the totally born more than pa. We saw our university and never into carton and sape. It's what her Corano in that level. No, so let's see how we can discuss it together and find a way. I bet in Yapua in Corani future. Let's not forget, say, a Yakwani future and a waha. It is the future of the child that we are looking at. Yeah, you share the policy funding paper and our politicians know every year. And then also, let's try to take our politics out of our educational system and also kill it and or fulfill the political agenda. Fine, do your politics, but men find quite in quarter and also.
0: Yeah, new baby, I'm fine. Come on in, Siana. Next week is here. When you say parents are ka, I ain't resolve all issue. Mobi di etri, edia momo. Tiano pay that was
1: it. Sapepe, that must say, Fakunya.
0: Yo, into Madam Irene Sam, on no Casa Edema National Council of PTA, Parent Teachers Association. To omo di omo ni edi insemne chia. And all then and come on, so Abba and Nano pay. Now, San Comono, a gusua coso. Ebi a green said ebi ohra obi oh no ma the opeso o ye oda chi the future no en say say dey mass e ni susudia ana obi oh no mo a en say say dey english e ni susudia ana en say say dey science echichire some of the profession e bet me aye na sa and I think say a conversation a ebi a raise this week you know we hear ekosi san dwuma die so na na ya jantoa e raise that argument e ma pious e na mhajide e na anya dwene. How should we go about all these issues? They are not paying. Education is on our table. National Council of Private Schools and so. Obeying for an adjet, and then the dom, and you're better train, come on, near her. So private schools and a banner say no more when you automatic placement say, and no more, I'm going to follow within the 55,000. Yen to me, MPC, or mono. Omo GB, omo into me nyibi. Na some of these issues, you know, what's why the results in the buy, you know, omo can't wasem. na omo kan ho asem ne ko wie say say omo fa evidence bra omo de akọ na omo wie ye no placement yi na 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is in power, cocaine cases sprang up in the country and also tarnish the image of a country abroad. Kofi Wuso edia odiaba Alfred Asante Boateng edia osikiti majority of Ghanaians have regretted voting for the NDC in the power. Emre Yeninka, so and time changes from Paris into Alfred Asante Boateng edifri Paris and edibaye Winsone de odibaye or say the PTA woman is timid. I said, Madam Irene Sam, or I'm five very man, Kasakura. And they be on so no, suffer or die. And so the Nedia Bao say, F9 BC, this cannot be accurate. On the BC, the no, F9, but numbers from 1 to 9. A bra, you could swing in 1 to 9. Into when you're 9, the same thing, 9, why F9, why, what feel? 9, a feel, what feel? Now, when so, Richard Mills. And so, Osikiti, the Ghanaian people, tell the Ghanaian people to cross the expressway fast because car will knock them with a sarcastic message and all the abano. Expressway, the Enyanwe. No. And also, file messages in the bra. Also, file messages in the bra. You won't kunyem, yet in kunyem, jumedieno, eye kukren to me, and ye de bro, asempa 94.7.

0: Asampa 94.7 dwuma die no still kukure nitu me mitinem edi ama ABY midi edi kwa kuchume nano pay me catch reo se Reuters on the 10th of September omu de report bi by se cocaine bi ebi pi France mainim onu se Reuters e news agency ya ewo France omu news agency ya sopa bako ewo hononum na ye 3.9 metric tons of cocaine ena ako pi imu ewo France or mo port ba kwa friend Dunkirk northern part of France and e ko pie mo na o her France for na almost sa ko king no I buy 3.9 metric tons no what the basic botni mo na o dey quantify e basic mo a e $261 million and no any worth of cocaine abp or France abrichi memo na o her report na almost the cocaine was concealed in a container of plastic waste arriving from Ghana. Not just as a cookie, no. No more packing near maybe the aqua France. The plastic waste. Now is a baller, rubber, baby. And no more the fryer. And the call France abridging memo. Now a banner say, yeah. Now you're a more morning deal or bamboo. It's answer a free September 10th, 2 days in a Saturday. A knock of 4 years and see you who I'm release. Ministry of Interior and some comments here. Government of Ghana and comments here. So I say, me say, eh, Nelson, eh, your mind any money and bathroom. Ntiano pay, yene, ye papa paying ni pa, ye tani ni din komo, ekipin komo wa ha fraud and security consultant, Richard Kumadu. Ono na no pay, ye pesi yene ne ekipin komo, e wo BBC yon. Ti Mr. Kumadu, ye mo achin?
1: Mina am pato midazi.
0: Yo, na mpomi ya die?
1: Bato ane.
0: You know, Kasa, I check a cra.
1: Eh, I'm pass. So I don't give me a cra.
0: Now, what thing could be say cocaine a free Ghana, now you're worth around 261 million. Eh, one say, BB to me free Ghana, Eco Francis, sir.
1: Young mama, in a way, and so in another breath, no, then young mama. And the sense is, for some time, and I said for a long time, Ghana about a year, not just a transit point for drugs and drugs related activities, but your destination and your origin. And see, a very me say, investigation, you know, now you be home say, either say, a be proven say, a higher transit point, and now say, the origin of the cocaine, and now say, now a woman at the conference. Number two, and Chadiana. Australia dia ni see enti na me dieji enti we su go buy no na me hun say me calculate calendar no na ye September October mo pese mo year before December enti also from fraud prevention and cross border crime no na me feel say is within their omo amo year the businesses in cocaine no is within one of their hot timelines then third one me name say ye chiwa ha one show you now kwa kodani NDC MPP banta. And normally what the security agencies do is on the mat tip off. Na baby I call as a final destination. Na ya chiwa ho. And no so na ma tiki box no na nye mwangwa. Then number four, we show the nature of sophistication of the drug dealers, you know. Na me share methodology omu you see as a plastics air conference, you know. And this me tiki and ne mwangwa. Then the last one is these guys have a lot of money at their disposal. And see and this one nye mwangwa say ebi anna they pay their way out. And see, I consider these 4 to 5 things and I was saying say okay and see a pure of fiance. A player of France are knock of force, they know about it and they are investigating. Considering the recent wealth of knock of in terms of catchment, any distraction of cocaine, so now we say, okay, so we are on the right path. But as a whole, it plays some level of high risk nature for Ghana. And to the extent that Ghana is not just a transit point, but a destination and origin. That is where we are, Minia, as an upper way.
0: Na so you can say origin destination. It is a Ghana the cocaine ye manufacture bi waha ye na ebani say na.
1: No, eya omo di baha na omo di baha na omo ye ni ye no omo di akko. Enti ada say baba faha akko as a transit point. and now say ever back room as a destination. And she said, knock off for Chiwaha, send us a knock off for destroy a huge quantity of them. And she said, knock off for Chiwaha, and she says, I had the destination. And now say, Baba Faha has a transit in Omuchi. Now say, Ba original. Amafo has a way of bringing certain elements bia enye cocaine normal by yenwa as a final cocaine omudi to kwanko Europe and some other places.
0: Yes, no, ubi beka se the silence of government na cock interior ministry enye wama
1: o na kofo kai and na mini TV 3 in the evening Ghana tonight kaya no according to their sources within NACOP. NACOP has confirmed say they are aware of it and they have started their internal investigations.
0: Yes, but are you not surprised the Ghanaian people do not know about some of these things?
1: Normally, in this case, I don't know who is supposed to speak about it, but I share the trajectory for many years now. They don't issue statutory state report on it. Every now they have been doing it, I don't see. But I check and check and check. I don't see it. Yes, something I appear yeah, normal issue statement in that regard. And see, my mini confirm yeah, from TV3 said their sources confirm NACOP is aware and they are investigating. This is a nobody headline as a way of alerting the general public. Say, in relation to the writer's report, we are also aware. Say, on this day, we can confirm say, these are the issues we had and we are dealing with it internally.
0: Mm-hmm. Okay, now, Osha, see, no can be say. ABA na NACOP for your way. Maybe they are following up the matter. Now they might have reported some incidents.
1: Exactly, because within the security intelligence circles, this is one of our methodologies. If we know, say, Chiwaha, we create a problem, we have politics about, we will not get to the bottom of it, they will give a tip off. And you call it Chiwaha. Yeah, Chiwaha is far from the jurisdiction here. So the elements who are involved here, it makes life easier for the investigators and everybody.
0: Because some of these things, there are three lines. Ghana, our sister country, say, I mean, actually say, not Ghana for our way. But we no be saying, maybe I know be acting a coin and say, I buy a katabi be a mumu, so.
1: And when they speak, they're not buying ourselves. State agency as them. Except Australia, they're buy, and I think three people are standing trial. Yeah. Mm-hmm. Two of them, they cannot find them. And you will not get the state. It's not a party, say, the state, say, Felix Omozuku Achia, Okasama, Abai, Bekasa, Ohun, say, blah, blah, blah. No, our governance structure, no, young fascinista. Yeah, in some other countries, it could have happened, but in our case, it wasn't so. It is a state agency. And it's a Papa Police, Chinipa, IDP, hold the press conference recently. You will not see the government doing it. CID hold press conference. You will not see the government doing it. Yoku, as for BNI, they will not issue a statement. We forbid them from issuing statement. But Yoku, once in a while, they will issue a statement. It's not a tradition. A trajectory where a bind the issue statement, and see that in that regard, nobody can fault a bind. But NACOP is a state institution, and to the extent that they are aware, Megidi said the newspapers will carry it up, and off we go.
0: But are there our wider implications on the country? As they do, be na say Europe for another.
1: No fraud in general, fraud in general, financial crime in general. On say in the area of money laundering,
0: yeah.
1: You will not hear FIC. Issuing statement because all we know they are not supposed to issue any statement. But Uko FATF is a financial action task force in France. All we know regulatory nations when it comes to money laundering and money laundering regulation compliance issues. There are times they blacklisted us and people don't know why. So it has implications. Then you also have other issues like not just drugs but human trafficking. Now, science, immigration for our street, they are taking people, migrating people out of the street.
0: Mm.
1: Kenya is doing the same thing.
0: Okay.
1: Papa Police continue in that regard. So that is the way our governance and political structure is structured. It has implications globally nationwide and regionally about money laundering say Tanzania you another group or you saw Mujaiba your French word the meaning is intergovernmental action group against money laundering. They all issue their statements, but we don't have a structured form of government taking a centralized position apart from government agencies, you know. And she say, yeah, I can say the government agency should be briefing the state when it happens. That one I agree, but it is not our style, sir. Ghana government will issue statement in that regard.
0: In the coming week, let's say free Jwada Ekono, you be hun some proactiveness from NACOC. So omo make it arrest and now follow up and now brief the country on some of
1: the to the extent that NACOC said they are aware, I will not be surprised say you tick off for. I will not be surprised say you did a bit more air conference. I will not be surprised say a bit more best and it try our ha. And I will also not be surprised say omo the information by my French investigators, you know, in relation to where the cargo came from, who are the shippers, the name of the ship line, individuals involved, who might have done A, B, C, D, and whether it originated from Ghana or it came through a transit point in Ghana or any of those ones. I will not be surprised. The investigation agencies, and I said the security intelligence agencies, might have provided some information to the French embassy here or to the France

0: the bottom of it. And because now for yeah accusations and counter accusations. Yeah. And because NDC started now there was an issue at the airport, but probably raised the issue. You should clarify, it did not clarify, it became a whole political issue. You won't get to the bottom of it. And yeah, professionals, you know. Yeah, we don't want to get into their politics because it's unproductive sometimes. It doesn't lead to the facts. It doesn't lead to conclusions. And it just creates a hot air in the public space. Then they'll talk about it for a month, a week, 2 weeks, and it doesn't help anybody. It creates all manner of problems.
1: You know, the OGD said there will be some action in the coming week in general, we should lie low.
0: No, Mejidi said, even before the people were arrested, the four scenarios I give you all have played out. I would not be surprised, say, a security intelligence agency is not a man tip off. I would not be surprised, say, involved, no, yet your identities are caught. I would not be surprised, he said, a transit through Ghana. I will not be surprised, he said, now I can have a destination. It's too much for the drug dealers. Anything on moon rerouting the conference. I will not be surprised of all this. Because in recent times, we share risk assessment in relation to drug and drug related offenses. NACOF is on top. They bastardize a lot of them because of some level of techniques on the airport, and some of the officers are on the core airports in terms of their awareness of the tricks and many of those ones. Then again, we have some monitoring issues and monitoring equipment being installed at the port, Tema particular. And see, I'll be waiting to see if our airport, because NACOF has been very wild and has been very swift at their back. So someone who said he's in a wahano will not favor them, and he's in a wahabema, the identities will be exposed and arrests will be made. They could reroute it into France. And now say you call for known him, say call France, and see a problem. And these are the things we do within the parameters of as security intelligence officers and as investigators.
1: So not as the our kind say we need the fine details from at least NACOC. How everything
0: but these are the things that they will not tell Asempa, they won't tell Joy, they won't tell media general. Until they get to the final point that they want to see. Because these are also guys that who the information in back up earlier, no matter underground. So they will do a lot of work at the back. Surveillance will be done, searches will be done, arrests will be made, people will be questioned, people will be interrogated, waiting now, they are all back office issues. Some level of information will be for public consumption, normal release. But when it comes to dealing with themselves, interagency and across cross-border agencies, and in a manner that do not come to the media space for controversies and many of the commentaries, it doesn't go right when it comes to investigations into these matters.
1: But I would say the volumes of cocaine, 3.9 metric tons, what is $261 million? Is it that huge?
0: Not too huge, not too low. So it will be in the middle. Now, yet to say, me feed the quantity I call Australia. Now, yeah, the higher comparison. Then we can also compare it to the quantity NACOP destroyed recently. So I was teasing some of my media people, say, anytime NACOP is doing their distraction, they call you people to come and observe. But where they are keeping it, they should also let you people go and observe so that you can tell the quantity, is that not it?
1: Yes,
0: then again, mukoka quantity. Omoso amuwa wa omu business ni se omu smuggling. They say omu ya media for na mukoka mukoka. Mukoka we are. Problem kakra.
1: Now, Australia, the na meth, the na. Or any street value, I know around $208 million.
0: Actually, they look almost around the same range, is that not it?
1: Yes.
0: Yeah. So, in terms of cocaine and the quantity and the monetary

0: value, we could say that it's not too high, it's not too low. So it's within the medium high, and that's a medium in related matters.
1: Yes,
0: but whether you're small, whether you're high, whether you're medium, because of the devastating nature of the drug, if it falls in the hands of wrong people, and they don't use it appropriately, meaning it comes with a whole lot of implications that you cannot value it and you cannot quantify it. And that is why all nations across the globe, they are very determined, say, they will stop the trade at all costs.
1: Don't you think, say, Ghana should be concerned? Because the last press conference, Muntaka, Interior Minister, no, say so far, narcotics, Nioma, Abani Bai, Wache, 8,500 kilograms. That is a very, very huge in just almost 2 years. Ne?
0: And definitely, that's what I was telling you, sir. NACOP, I have followed for some time. And nationwide risk assessment somewhere June, July. Drug and drug-related issue was one of the key things we look at. Galamsey was the other one. Financial crime was the other one. These are the three elements. NACOP did a good job. And that's why I was saying, sir, they had a lot of competent people at the airport, and their strategy in searching and catching up some of these guys. Then they also brought some instruments to Tama Harbor. And since I said, I will want to find out whether is it through airport, is it through Tama Harbor, or is it through Saturday Harbor, because they are talking about plastic waste. And it will be surprising to see where it came from. But I am aware, following this particular trade for a very long time, they conceal it in a way that slip off, or the security agencies give a tip off, or they bought their way, which is part of their methodologies they have always been using as people within the drug business area.
1: Okay. Yemfan Komunin siya na naoki mo de ba kwe ba ye sa school placement yi na de ebi say ye demand iska, ebi say ye tieska, na de those things are fraudulent. Ministry of Education akase unyo ubiye seya report no. Uwe sa incidents baye ne hawa people are massing up at resolution centers. How do you see the whole thing?
0: I think it's unnecessary. What we do in this country is we say we want to prevent fraud, but we are not serious about it. It's all lies. Creating problems such as this, it's simple for people to collect money from people and because parents are agitated and they are anxious for their children to get to school. And if somebody can say for 10,000 bra, they are likely to pay. Your home story is there. People say, 15,000, I'm so one jig. Papa Bikra say, Nibano, Otimi Kasa, Otimi Juan, dear, Otisi Square, now they don't call Manpon School of the Dead. And see, it is a whole lot of problem. It's not necessary at all. Meaning, in the 70s, in the 80s, in the 90s, called school. No, Ghana government was not interfering in the schools we attended. Is that not it?
1: Yes.
0: It is not the duty of Ghana government to be interfering in where your child should go to school. This is an archaic strategy. It doesn't make sense at all. It's creating all manner of problems, and they are not finding solution to it. So if we don't want it, let's abandon it and let people choose school. Time, we bet you see three schools, first choice, second choice, third choice. Now, say, the children should choose 8 different schools. Let's go back and ask, you say, Western education, but what we are seeing for all these years, it doesn't make sense. And it creates room for fraud and criminality, it creates room for ambiguity, it creates room for all manner of insensitive things. It doesn't really add up, it doesn't make sense. Let me give you an example. If we want to do it critically, and we are saying, say, take Upper West region. University of Development Studies, but Upper West, no. County, NT. Most of the people from the Upper West region, there's no need traveling downwards to come and study many of these courses.
1: Oh, okay.
0: Look at Upper West Region and look at the total number of secondary schools. Some of the best schools in Ghana, they are in Upper West Region. Yeah. I stayed there for 8 to 10 years. I can tell you, you have Nandon, you have Lasetoli, you have Xavier, you have St. Francis, you have T.I. Amas. Before the, all the other ones come, calculate it and find out the total number of students coming out from GSS to SS. And find out whether is it school accommodation you need, is it training you need, is it teachers you need, to beef up the other schools, because the ones I mentioned are top-level schools like Legon Preserve, Wesley Girls, and many people don't even know Lasetoli and Co are higher than Wesley Girls and Holy Child. They don't know. So look at Upper West alone. Meaning, let's come to Eastern Region. Global Girls, Every Girls, Pope John's, St. Peter's, St. Monica's, which one again? Okwadima, many of those schools there. How many students come from Eastern Region alone? Are we saying, say, if we say every region you are, people should attend schools at those regions, they will not be able to cater for them. Then let's go to the City of Education, Cape Coast, or Central Region. And count the total number of schools that is there, or even make it central to Western, and add Archbishop Potter and Herman and Co to all these schools. And we saying we cannot do it today. Meaning, yeah, Kasano, only some for are taking their children from the so-called grade A schools to private secondary schools.
1: Yes, it be more, yeah.
0: Because they are not teaching them anything. As we speak, parents are doing, they are taking their awards to schools which do A level and O level. So what is the policy within the education center? This thing is not helping anybody. School placement, security recruitment is a major indictment on the Western education our elders have acquired over the years, because this thing is not strategic, it doesn't make sense. It's chaotic, it's creating room and vulnerability for fraudulent, and so is our banu. It doesn't look right. I listened to is it Opoku Wari headmaster, no? And I'm saying, wow. Look at what the man is saying. He said he attended Opoku Wari and or your headmaster or is it Mansona Secondary School? If you hear what the man said, if you heard it, I was like, wow. I was told of a technical school, a secondary technical at Kofrodia. The children who went there, omo resource, me cry, yeah, yeah, Papa Chen, omo omo call grade A, no. And then you can see within that this strategy, minia, is giving heartless and sleepless to parents. And I don't think politically, governance-wise, education-wise, it is making sense. Particular idea with school placement, any security recruitment will come here. No, it's not showing that we have learned anything from the 70s and 60s and the 80s and the 90s. Because yeah, for secondary school, nobody does this. We were going to school. Sometimes, Kaubeko school, you have not chosen. My cousin, Rainbow, attended Adan Secondary School. He came to Legon Preserve. He went to tech to study electrical engineering. And then, it's a different story all over the world. Eric Ofosuwini went to Sihun Setek and on the Balegon Presec. Those were the five top level students, the whole country, I'm mentioning their name. Eric Ofosuwini, professor for actuarial science, or none of it be financial risk management course at the Legon Business School. You see, our Scotland, because the white people have come to stole him away.
1: Okay,
0: and I'll be telling him to come home. Because the structures were simple, meaning, but I don't think we are getting the results, and that is why it looks so chaotic for me.
1: Long and short, there's a computer placement in Grand Ingram.
0: Exactly! Which computer is placing anybody, Minya? What you see school, time, now you're 3, and now what you see 8. And to Minya, can't we say, can the schools, headmasters, can say, you better want to see a school, no first choice and second choice. Now remove this grade A, grade B, grade C, which doesn't make sense. so that if they deal with Omamu choosing a first choice, second choice, then we can give room to those who chose as third choice or who didn't choose us at all. Yeah, yeah, that's what they were doing. President Mahama gave a beautiful example of how the headmaster came to Accra, picked the cats and picked all of them, and that's how come he went to Tamale. His form in Tamale, which was typical of what we used to do in those days. Beautiful idea. But this day in the 21st century, Vinia, you see me screaming. When we're talking about the drug, I wasn't screaming. You can see the way I'm screaming and I'm passionate about it. I'm speaking for millions of voters in this country. I'm speaking for millions of parents and millions of students. Yes, very problematic,
1: Mr. Kumado, I'm not paying fancy.
0: Thank you.
1: Yes, next week, you better say, you may not find details of cocaine issues. Now, you better say, fraud and security consultant Richard Kumado. Any attain and cano wakan or say cocaine issues, you know. Ebia because of the security issues involved. Fine details, ebia yinya. But on no susu say knock for ya way. Na the knock for me and some monka. E dear na moka ya bra lawyer Alexander Chumbema. Minimze or a very competent person. And from Monday on be me at fine details, you know. So I'm no more assist yes and yeah. 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
1: no no na on se about 55,000 students are into me and place you automatically, no. Moka senka private schools no more ready. Some be accept you omo. Education minister and so I can say CC no omo nye self placement. No mon so nye schools ne being ko. So I'm common me no who say still mujina so some be omo na.
2: Mia, yeah, into a few mono. No quarter my yarn into me can miss it. Wouldn't you mean for that crop say, in what say, or be more machine and conquer, and I so be more machine and conquer.
1: Okay.
2: And see, yeah, Nipana, sang and crown almost 65,000 or more a feeling. I didn't take crown, I'm a former one, fear 12 years to 14 years.
1: Yeah.
2: At this tender age, yet tattoo almost over my feeling. As I'm of running so much for the Mudu 18 years or more for Tuaba, any on your moon or mobile committing at Tuaba. You see, so what the point is that they're impending for Nankatakrani, I see. Because Yan Yama, Yan Diaguaquason, and on a star in Susan Sono, the Ayade, Abrey. Above Rabbit Makwakot in a school in Siena, in Sienu, maybe Kuana, Tesbus or the Bishandia, maybe no. 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
2: 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In future, no, and you fail. The moment we do that, you know, not yet say your mind. Because in my friend, we want my dream of the same qua, what was from so here, as I say, you can't say what fail. A bra, you ain't trying to say, ah, say, proceed, yeah, you're fast to some of my dream yet. I say, I'm afraid you are what you're my friend, you know, and I said, what you're my mother, you know, Eko Gunsum, Minia. Now, can I say, in Sunum Momono. E won obi e ko dare ni ehunu do beti madware adi kan a se de so se de nya do abo apata wo be di kan eno no tere se abo apata wo nya nsasin ana so wa ho de se abo a wo so ana bi ko be bi a de ni ko tena ye no na ze be bi a wo yu su di e di aye su su di ano e won no e ye abo apata be bi a wo ye den ote ye
1: yeah
2: e sa ne ke sa ni aye no ye di mo fe ni nyina no akwa ko gu enso ba akupe mu ana ye se obi a nyare That one to men are here, Nikaya. Now, you see, what feel? Now, we'll be on what Timpuano, we'll be on what that and Moon, so a Jarifuano, or near Santinia, a boar damium, echo then soon in my bed and woo Nikaya. And you know, Momay and Chisa, Moyasi, in the air private schools near Yajatu, Emmy the feminist announced what Jabetu say, Mofana and your self treatment. You need school. Coordinating district in your more regions, no Casa. Yes, I'm a friend, Ebe Jomo, Naya Bemo, or my brabo, Naya Akonka. I mean, the Mimigi is an assessment regime when I Casano, as I say, as a son. Your mammy, you know, the year of education, my hour, our waiter.
1: Okay,
2: it's a board in education, you know. If you want to ban these resources, meaning a resource day education, the Edikino. Near top Subiemon Susan, they say. As I say, an assessment in Ankasano, your system, Nancy Wayak, I am not doing so, no, dear, do any money, what is that? Yes, you can infer a different assessment body, Emra, and make a moment, because my friend, because you know, or my Pacoya certificate, I hold Romania, be very, you know, where I say about the class, near Uniman is a certificate, Lukuta, and so on, the Acadia Aka, and so between Gaia, do my employability skills, no, now we need, and only I need you, Juana. 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
2: Minya, it's free 2020 na me publishes a seminal daily graphic.
1: Okay.
2: Sir, a profono by him. Yen Tiafia, sir. Yen woman say we are Yasian. A profono, as you say. A profono by, well, how I know where you're my moon in the bed. Not a cassa, and I'm in Timino Moncassa. 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
2: se sika odi bo fo me na na wo kan Now, if you say Ghana, hey, ya, no, a baby soon, ya, but I'm most sports for me, a baby soon, ya. Now, you see a quack of pet training. I'm not a coaching blaster. I'm a inconform apply, you know, my said they say, you money pen for my apply, and you know, never break camera for. But then, any Ghana, when you say, Sabreno, Nipa, you know, for no one to from the fan, I didn't try. You know, when you say, you know, Nipa, or one, you know, what skills are, or better, my bad boy, and you start off a boy.
1: Yeah.
2: Ani ekofa na kunta so ma meye interpreter emano bebuana
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1: that's a autofista same now again
2: there be no autofista same ba ku bi wo hobie mu de mepeni sin dia mama
1: Yes, but the who can you cry no the who can you cry who Brazil most of our players are by Europe no one say bravo
2: ah
1: Argentina na de omunte South Americans omunte bravo
2: 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skill wa the children are not failures it is the procedure that is failing the children and the procedure was done by the adult it was determined by the adult Into the assembly, I cannot. I mean, you can't say, what do you want to make an alcohol for Goose Woman? And I will say, O Moon Uncle Jarry. A better than a time, what do you want to make Uncle Jarry? O be a quack with Dickan. Name of my year, Nama will be a baby out here, Asurubua, or Tidiaso, Catcher, and say, Unto Mika would be as near here. Government has Rubans on Mika to cry. And a year and a man, Tassia, I want to live home. I went to a year and one, the two Nadian. On antimony and Henry, the girl, Betty and Auntie and Cabamoni said, and Tatian also, or no sooner. That is the reason we need to have. And until we dismiss our issue now, a year in assessment, you know,
1: yeah,
2: maybe they educate you so about the year to a board their mouth, my Ghana. Minia, sir, CSSPS, sir, issue, yeah, Adani, a feeble, a finisher boy.
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4: ale ni bo to ale ale me da ta ale I am the boy to house. We are not going to talk about the movie. Let me ask you. I don't know.
5: Placement by no. I have almost about 600 something students on my portal. But the free nura be seen then who say the route at which yeah expect some of far member school. Nah yeah mom admissions no and yes honesty. It's sign your information say most of them are here to change their schools to another schools. Because social my portal as well, I could have been with 10 and the dinner free or portal as well. I could have been changing your hand. You have headmaster now better. School at the end of the day, you know, whatever I was there, I had missions in the area. I went to our school. There's more space. I can take close to about 800 to 900 students in my school. I'm in Kunya, I'm in dormitories, I'm in beds, I'm in I have almost everything that can accommodate these students, but they don't want my school because they will give reasons that I can't on here and I finish to teach them because in your classmates, I attend a popular school. I'm a headmaster of my school. School. That means that Obi Ewoman's man or a headmaster and adjunct form. No. I am waiting for a day that we will not grade these schools again. Secondly, I'm waiting for a day where when you allow a child or a parent to choose a school for the child, this center is not needed. Unless, of course, we have some few others like or a male and a female, genuinely. What I say? And I could ask all choose school. No. When we say all choose man, Sumaya, not Kumasiya. Certainly, as a boarding house, but we are person who choose to prepare college. Now, the other day, I feel we are not sad. I'm going to say because the amount of produce on Sunday is I'm called boarding house. I just want to this school. Then it give them all this trouble. So I'm waiting for a day where schools will not be graded again. A day where parents chose Masuma for the child and had good grade like 6, 10, 11, and you'll be maintained there because you will not get opportunity. Men compare governments. I cannot do that. But the first three phases, the first year, no, I buy, you know. Some of us, we had enough students in our school because there were no resolution centers like this.
6: We headmaster, our no so to send quite a demand or no. What one man was share system, no, so I now send quite a will be a free so will be a free so. What they are, man, so man, it's a woman sell me grade, oh, yeah, you know, a grade, yeah, if you'll be too many as quick as here, a grade A. Ni how you say. adentina schools ni bi ye grade ye bi we ye grade A we ye grade B we ye grade C ni che say e bi bo modern chain bi e bi wo animu chain bi e ba na sa na obi a e pe grade school de ne ba 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
7: yeah.
6: Martin
7: yeah, jo so me ya ba
6: boko de ye
7: ba de adaro
6: pati mu ye
7: ego so ye yeah, ye place Yeah, two and I'm on for national chairman position. And you know, I'm a candidate, honorable chairman Paula Wintermey Afoku, on in central region and there. Next week, you call Eastern region. You're very positive, sir. The message, you know, at all, go for a commercial. Party, you're pumping in Kaboom, need your better resources, am I opposition? I'm Mr. Paul Afoku, and I was here the end of it.
6: A party for us so open.
7: Party for us soon, Muche.
6: Ta.
7: Aye.
6: Are you party? But as a Georgia, you see.
7: This is the region next week. And now you're central region. Central. Yeah, central. And running there.
6: It's a fair delegate.
7: I haven't seen that many agents. Because Abna, senior and cophobia to a CFS woman, I'm a candidate, you know. And mommy hope send a message, you know, resonate with the people. You know, musum. Why you be down? Why you be down?
6: Yeah.
7: And you report my banner at the home.
6: Yeah, yeah. That also, you can't catch us. Hano, but media, dear, your election headquarters.
7: Yes.
6: To promote power, and about to be, ano, you need it. That also, you be cook, masiabo, man, you pepe. Na you we are very head at chef. You two, you have no ground.
7: Remember,
6: very head at chef. Ene ebi edi adwuma bensa na hu se e wo se mo ya munyanye ti Ghana fo nya e hu ntoh mo hu
8: ye gusu ge e beto ye e yisi
7: kwajo mi ni kwajo mi se ni kwajo
6: the language
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7: yate
8: se amamu boni omo bebu ye no
7: yate
8: enu hu adwuma ni ye gusu aye di se ne be ya Ghana fo omo benya I wish you more, you move you. Now, American Swan, the Jumapa, John Dramani Mahama, any Neguma for you, and Homer sign at Wabanama.
6: Okay, but I say,
7: Cook, you have four, almost a book,
6: dear.
7: Cook, you have four. Yet, oh, now we will cast a mawam.
8: Cook, I say, Munimua.
7: Could you?
8: I mean, I could.
7: 1, 2, 3, so.
6: Yeah, a war. CSSPS say our four see video ya or share video ya ye boy ya e be dia o e ye ni bripa o e ye tumamento papa ba kokra de so ko ye no ne ba no o kwara ne yade o share resource o boy ya o de ne ko school 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
6: it was 2005
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8: mɛhyerɛ me no ɛnyɛ adwen wɔ hɔ nti a meka saa ne sɛ deɛ ma aban ne sesa software sɛna mekyerɛ there is always constant review of whatever systems that are put in place a yɛwɔ technical experts from 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In the end, our audience is saying, "No challenges, be there, ever ba." The most important thing is to make sure the challenges never ba no. You find solutions to it. In this society, you can't, because society itself, no, any static, a dynamic.
6: Mm-hmm.
8: It keeps revolving, it keeps changing.
6: But you practice free SHS for 8 years before change of government.
8: I said free SHS, no, mm-hmm. It came with a lot of challenges. One of the major challenges was infrastructure. And you need to shift system near then, buy. Though the policy in a way, na osha na ebeboa na ye no omo amfa omo andwin amfa infrastructure side na yenge anka ho nte durabina ese nkora no ebi ebi timi makwan ese ene ma confuse ubi sam say ss4 no ehwi fa na ofie ehwi fa na o school because ebi timi makwan ebi da so school ni nyina aye because of infrastructure. If we had thought of this together, and now you're rolling out kakra. So problem here be in Kemba.
6: Ba to say unse won kasabu no obo community day senior high school sir. Eh mampani your wo su ya the time. Oh yes so the ba e bit me ejina ye. O sho ba bit say kwa benya de wo honum na because community na wo mu no eso. O sho ba bit say kwa wo kofodwa ye wo bi wo ho e ye day. It is akwa da be free nkokko afaka akwa honum no edin. Into the Axa Quadani to sell school, I was mean to me, Ebia Metin Coco, Ebia Mete, Queen, Sabia Meteha, mean to me Faka and Co. It's a banner infrastructure. Meaning, say, oh, my year dream paper, so I say, oh, your infrastructure swing where you must swim, a BBI was such a challenge, you know. The internet may be so fierce, such as, you know, 2017, I shall say,
8: yes.
6: Your practice here for 8 years near the computer placement here in the Yajuma. It's the end of money by at the full frontier, and the Yaba was say, your system software. Never yet, my fofro. And the these are challenges we have, but still, one says nothing to be any home.
8: Oh, challenges there, a woho, and a big coso our ho.
6: Okay.
8: The mechan is a bibia, no chassis. O chassis drew in few, chassis drew the tiffia. Challenges never banner. No one has shown home a quina. The American cousin is a e blocks issue an American. Yes, you can have 100% infrastructure. A friend is saying arrangement when it comes to a particular sector.
6: Okay.
8: But no cray woman say Kakra will be to me, you know. Senka yet to aswa in came be dream pen so about a bedri. A be a kufo starti and o ye be. Mahamadi or by a kufado government by no more bet to aso, a ye be can hua. Anka ye quay him. Bequia say a by be ba na obi ye be a no a ja. They are not binder than they are not to. No, before you on money. And our issue we soon has shouldn't be discussed as MPP NDC, because in Kora, that chini a day a diagro. So when issues like this come up, we should look at it in a holistic point of view. Now you are here, huwa kunya, and for solutions in yade, and solve the issue. No,
6: Mate, me da say George, dear kusu.
7: Yeah.
6: Ye mro so I was the egusu atina sadiwe.
7: Ah, I'm a dancer. Many aba. My mincia production crew. Any many a kwajo. Ochina ako. Any a hefu njana. Because I'm ready. Any a work ano 21 years. Because I was say any a musiye. Ako any mo a. Because I timaya to. Na beke tuwe bi any bebre si. But the here na so say any say. Abain enya abotre apeb bia bia awofo betimi akọ di wo munsem amani hu akọtu empenifo anima me yakwe asiesie sa na o ma no ama wo mu eye bibia me fin se eno so ye do headmaster mansuman ka se ma sa 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betimi asolve ye pretty reason your kan aye no se be man ye de na koto boys or girl school a ye ye ne dey I was up awofo nya ba bi o betimi akwa again software issue you know mu change in abroad we remember some access we beba oba wo be chire mu ye but ye bibia me fin se aban ba ya immediately a mu change software no aye the pose challenges ma wo when again the technical people no so are not wo handle sadie you know omo nim die and she say omo aye used to the process seamlessly asase ma placement challenges no akofom then all of a sudden no say what stop where no what change staff no we dey call for look and can me feel say can we say in your transition period abna so na call for to say kwadwo mu anya understudy session in call for no die no wo mu ye challenges and ewo ho so the next placement no wo mu timi e go through room so okay these are the challenges but you per se upgrade system no so na ye ma wo mu su ehun foforo betimi dia ya ma ade no efficiency level na kosro Sana nka was here and abrupt stoppage of the old system and the team, you know, they will be uncope baby. There should have been a transition period for the changes. So no and a software no buama bibia ako school placement issues there. I mean say again, parents choose grade A, category A schools, ni norma. Data ye huo say about 604,567 students qualified. Abna, oma qualify for placement. And they are placing 527,932. 76,635. Eh, yeah, oma qualify but not automatically placed. So, and the self-placement, you know, and also come on that. So I choked, you know. So 76,000. Yeah, ne I will phone a buy and found on to school be I. So and you say at 18 in or mind you the America back on them, the banner coin in or my so and tea no come on I am a pressure bank ordinarily Masuma headmaster and some more can and kahano. Sa technical kitin kiti se wo ba akoda be ma school be ma akoda we ye ni dino spelling no nya correct ni those are the things anka wo se ye wo ha na so se see placement self placement in 76,000 we o mun na be ko hanom so o mo pe ba bi a ye de wo mo beto so those are challenges are ye person ye again wo hwe so a category A according to data 313,283 and a category A schools abna. And so here available spaces or vacancies is 76,417.
6: Eh when eh here for na e dia bedru hai. George ain't for the dia bedru hai.
7: That be where yeah proper assessment of we no me blame a bind be a misra o.
6: It's a so he for the dia bedru
7: hai. No say
6: no waka say eh yen MPP ni and this ni e diga.
7: Oh debi no eh yeah. No, say placement we mean me dem for us o. School placement process a computerized process no.
6: Obi an ka say
7: na me na say here na dey
6: infrastructure na.
7: Go on no no member ho say kwadwo aka ho
6: as member. Yes school.
7: Member ho.
6: Say we ho no
7: member ho. Member ho dey ma me nwe we no member. Ah be say parents obi an wo ho kwan.
6: Obi na mo school up.
7: Don't worry. Member ho no me you expanded existing grade A schools. You expanded
6: the
7: yes, me bago de mami wie in Fanspim school, Wesley Girls, St. Augustine's, Adisada infrastructure expansion, 18 classroom unit blocks ni normal nyina. Yes, ni nyina. So, existing schools no infrastructure expansion, you know, it was good. In fact, kwa kufuo asem, kufuo brought the model school concept. Tadi ano media na me for so because there were rural schools any smaller schools they say Kumasi is it Kumasi Anglican was a day omo musician in school omo upgrading model school e be far more students so there was expansion of the existing infrastructure so omo e blocks no it was good it was a good idea in fact e buy e bet me say we e mo about 10 get fan CEO, then Dr. Boadu Ekai, over 10 were completed. So, and I bought expansion. And I also, the team, I do 2 million in the team, you know, can I say, under Napoleon with that tracking system. You know. It also helped. Look, Abna, aside from Dr. Kwame Nkrumah, the free SHS by Northern Sector. In fact, the classroom crano Ebinho. And so, under trees, we almost start here, a blank of four. So, Professor D.D. Kupoli, or Vice Chancellor of UCC, or call school under three in Ubi. Is it that opportunity in Kankuma and Farma or Moa? And can be my that golden opportunity? It didn't a Kufuadro de Baya, a Buanko Fuabedu Samri. Another aspect are my challenges with the school placement. So, Superbaba, those details.
9: Placement considers one, academic performance. Again, program choices. Three, school preferences. And available vacancies. Obi beti me to su in fan spam school. But grade na wenyano. Nini ya ba akunso to su in fan spam school.

0: Enti, those are some of the challenges. Ebe ma se obi enya good grade enso wenya school no. Obi di ALS wenya because of the program choices. Obi for general arts. Chuhu, wenya obi for visual arts. Ewo mfansi bim. 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Because of agenda, and program choices, and so it can be. But when I make us a super church, okay. Understanding, no, I call last one parents. If he say, it's self placement, no, your opportunity, idea, ma, because what faces are difficulties in, you know, school, no, to me, I'm near school, sorry, center, 90 million school, I'm out. Yes, who are, will be near. School be a obit me don't want to bet the truth. I'm not gonna say most of the self placement grade A, B, you know, yeah, I know. Yeah, I know.
1: So, see, uh-huh,
0: yes, but yes, it was a pet. So, oh, yeah, Coco found a true honum. So, na young queen him like tracking system. No, I'm say a man can't say, well, but pet obit him. And now within 1 year, said, but. And yes, honey, you pray and we see a quayadi and emide. Say so far, I won't to America, my dear honorable minister, because I'm on pro, I'm on yes, sir. And this is what yes, I'm on yabute, no more. Once I doctor, do two more parliament, no. We'll meet me using the parliamentary caucus on education. So I say, a day I drink TBM in a year and here, I bebuama, yet me as she says, I know me, yeah, even though the tracking was not numbers, no, cut down. Yeah, what's soon now? Cut down up to where we are now. So, and infrastructure improvement, you know, with e-blocks, you know, let them go on.
1: That's it.
0: Then you need more, then the students will get access to some of the schools are and conform pairs. It's a Mansuma headmaster.
1: Yes, conform pill.
0: So, but no, yeah, the one who's the headmaster say, and you'll be at home. And so, I didn't mention no, it was a change. So, meanwhile, I'm on school.
1: Send what you say, yes, I'm putting your home with the best son. It's still almost a son.
0: Yes, yes.
1: So, when you're not a cassa, when you know what say, we'll be to me as a school.
0: Oh, okay, but and also, yeah, another matter.
1: Okay,
0: in fact, it's not easy to change even now. It's not easy. They don't know why. Yes, but it's not easy. Who's a parent? Because Ogojias gave you a money.
1: Yeah. It's not easy. Video no NTBA. Meko production. Wana Adib Sani Jatike Center. Waba Abe Kayensa. Adib. Machi.
2: Junior.
1: Ibu Machi.
2: Na me to kwa nka kwa. But afi maba.
1: Waba. Enye mawa kwa ba.
2: Junior.
1: Yeah, best said about on Kobo Muna, Mumasian, she said the Nipa Bodrum Pim and Kainikumase, any idea, any home challenges are a deba from Bibia Watano, Usha and Kabahai, and was here at this point. Think I'll see a Chemuana.
2: Absolutely. Antina introduces systems because a transition from the old manual way are Yaya Yama, and in most cases, they are very ineffective. Antina introduces systems. But we need to recognize the fact that you introduce systems are complementing with a lot of other things because any system issue for a lot of people about convenience. Ebi musi omunya di, but considering baby are omutino, they would have to go long distances. Oka assembly about infrastructure, and that is the problem. Ah, Ghana with respect to introducing certain policies, any programs, any projects. Okay. In most cases, with some level of political expediency without really looking at China's implications. For example, you see free education. So after some free primary education, what next? Because Nipa Bebre, Beko school. Do you have the capacity? Do you have the infrastructure? Ebe absorbing all of those people are omobe benefiting from a free education. No. So when you know, still, even though a lot has been done, Honorable Education Minister, Minister, are very committed to dealing with these issues. But still, you were very serious fundamental issues with your educational system, even historic in nature. And we are called PTA meeting B. And there was the issue of grading. And so the fact that mostly you use exam report results to decide the future of children.

0: I think say we need to really, as a matter of national priority, look at it. And Usha, I was looking at certain statistics. Mm-hmm. For example, Ibiri girls, okay, almost see Omunya 8,225 applications, even though say placements are available near about 800.
1: Mm-hmm.
0: Okay. Achimota Omo received 28,000 applications.
1: Yes, sir.
0: And meanwhile, available space new year 1,300. Okay, so in total 36,000 applications for SAR 2 schools, no, but the total available space new year 2,100.
1: Mm-hmm.
0: So Obia per se Uncle category. He's school, you understand. So, and when they create problems, we, you know, but I think, say, it is important, say, you better discuss it and proper ways of dealing with the situation. Even though a lot of work has been done in the past, but I feel, say, still, you better me, yeah, more age to ensure, say, at least to accept, to some extent, system no better sanitizing. But let's also understand Adiba Akubi. Me a systems person, GPS tracking system,
1: yes, yes.
0: Software, mm-hmm. You cannot have a perfect software.
1: Mm-hmm.
0: I'm not in any way justifying inefficiency, okay?
1: Mm-hmm.
0: But then recognize, say, it cannot, and to me, yeah, 100%. But until now, you improve. I mean, me a juma, well, giftness at the Ministry of Finance, Ghana Integrated Financial Management Information Systems. Mm-hmm. Always a call for upgrade. I'm even here is say Afi Omube introducing even new system to complement the one. So sir, upgrades no to me boy.
1: Well, yes, system person, maybe sir, to say software or the digital maybe a what or the ayman for years. Wode ye na ye kono wahun se sinto umu na wo o ye upgrade na wo de correcte se sinto no. E ye better so be upgrade. And now the system awa you saw awaye corrections or so nano. Wode betu in chain. Na wafa a totally different system e diabe ye juma. E mu dia wena e ye effective. E wa mo fode ho.
0: Well, e be depende. E be depende on the situation. At the point u feel say sa software no embuao. Employee juma then you have no option but it is always recommended value for money any the ubitumia upgrade the patches waho to say my GPS tracking system they be me receive feedback from customers and based on that feedback no me to me upgrade it. But in some cases because of corruption and tea maybe one regime be omu yuzu software, then a new regime comes. Even though software no AO, but almost omu person omu user omu comfort. So they bring in new people to introduce a new software. Meanwhile, old software no.
1: Okay,
0: bit me aye, juma. So ebe depending on the situation.
1: Okay, but I say, kwajo manyane te so ye IT person.
2: Yes.
1: Iti IT hu asema ye kany upgrade ena a change. Who feel the new experience, you know, they were not most times here not effective.
2: Well, a relative. Remember a simple example.
1: Okay,
2: my laptop here. A relative. Remember a simple example. Laptop here, see what you mean. My new Windows, we use, but maybe new Windows 5. And now, no upgrade is 6, 7. Now, of course, phone a woman aba say oh
1: software
2: upgrade and I update now sign catch or say unya upgrade ya won't mean sign back to old one and I then oh one and it's based on what is available no an upgrade can be good upgrade means no ebu on so capacity kuna ube hiano so upgrade now be ain't mean kita. So you might have to change the whole software. And to looking at this situation, you see what I'm deducing from it, and they said there was a technical team that was set up to advise the minister. But I believe say based on the technical team's advice, you know, and the more we hear a change software. Because what the numbers that were coming in from the first time cannot be the same numbers that will be coming in during Mills Muhammad's time. and definitely cannot be the same numbers that will be coming in after Akufo-Addo's time. Because at that time, you know, the intake became more. Now numbers and snide now doors. So whatever software they were using, no. Now a here some here then say then a boom. And because a system, it doesn't take a day, a process. And gradually, and as they move on, no, all these infractions will be corrected. Now we hope say asemi SCBO.
1: Okay. Me da say na yebeko ye second topic no so na South Africa.
3: Oh, but before beko
1: maybe enko mudie. Okay, na mamenko Zoom na mene Max Sasumensa eninkomo oye former coordinator CSSPS. It's system na placing kwada no den kwada ne tutu schools mu no. Ona na oye coordinator bra na ban dada no ewo so. Ye no enimo enkomo Mark Martin. Mark Tibinka.
4: Oh.
1: Mark, on mute na yente wonka. Why on mute mame? 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Ye share enkomodie no. Adwuma mo ye mo di fi ho ene bebi ye bedri obeka se system sa na mo didi dwuma no ene bebi ye we se yade ene na wo ho no ma nke challenges we nke be face ya na se na ye be face simple a na nke be wo fom be pa cho multi na ye tonka okay
4: still challenges
1: ye she se ye benya Max Sasumensa. Na yene no edi enkomo na pese o kam bi tew
3: mesra bibi kitu e bi new policy new programs no my entire no din to say they say yenya infrastructure and say na ya roll out the new policy and program for instance the free SHS thing
1: mm-hmm.
3: So as ye rolling out no the infrastructure expansion was being done mm-hmm. And at the model concept of track no green, red, yellow, we in a boy. In fact, I no quite reduce class size my teachers. So in some schools in Cape Coast, once upon a time, now 120 students the classroom back. So but free SHS tracking system no buy, you know. It be 40 students. Green and then red track. And see those things my class size reduce and contact hours also increase here. You get it? And yes, there were challenges and with infrastructure, but government and or to us infrastructure improvement in normal by expanding the most of the grade A schools because it be more power and our building new schools in areas to say the Mansuma headmaster and then call for cases is your no bit me afa. So those are the things that I'm feeling say as a nation, you know, yeah queer now could you can't say NCC politics in normal. But then they are school education we need here and you know ni yema daache ho asem ene ye ka ntin se se aban be ye be boa ama ye timi improve situation na man kola no ama awofo nso eboa to wo mu yem se school no akola no komu a teacher fo no the same universities ni normal na om ko ye o so ntin wo be kwa kwakire abofra no syllabus no curriculum na no an wo mu che so ntin yema emofra no ko baby, I had the warm water. So, baby, I will call center. Honey, I see police. I call on no ha. Try. Now, yeah, oh, yeah, no, a boy will ban. Now, oh, dear, but for no call. I'm not saying, oh, man, not in a fear. I won't go school. I know, dear, and more about
1: me. That's say, Mammy, call me Max Assuming Sanning Como, Ewa Homaso. Mark, Matthew.
5: Yeah, Abna, we did. My main fat will feed you so not member of Basuna, Menso, and my watching.
1: Oh, I don't need to be here. Yeah, CSSPS, if you want to, baby, we are surprised and numbers no bro so now. And I say, you know, ma.
5: Oh, me, no surprise. And me, cast numbers no bro so. Now, my main cast some of the teaching problems that are saying, I'm more. Maybe, but I'm not surprised. But I believe, say, yes, CSSPS, no, also technically, one of the problems are CSSPS. If it's the prior acceptance of choice, hello?
1: Me too, pa.
5: Acceptance of choice. share. Maybe I'm a main country of the CSSPS. There are never been since 2017. I'm a start here. I'm if you are 2024.
1: Mm-hmm.
5: There has never been a timer, a bit in your cafe. The number of people are on more friends and vacancies are you declare, you know. Outnumber of students are you register with school. It has mm-hmm. never been that. Always the vacancies declared are exceed the total number of students are unregistered. For instance, I overheard that this year the total number of students are unregistered is 620,000,
1: mm-hmm.
5: and the total number of vacancies declared were 800,000. So, Usha, there were even excess of 200,000 and Ewoho. But the problem that we are facing is the acceptance of choice. Obia Benya school, the school na akwalano epen. And no, and I am a problem. The disabled schools no more open. So about 24-34 schools be a wokwa. People feel they are desirable. And no, any a problem. And no, any a problem. And so they be a mekase. These are some of the problems that SSA ya boa. Na you make sure say a bind be a double piano. You make sure say we'll be able to solve that problem. And what are the? How do we solve the problem? Mm-hmm. There are a number of things that you have to put in place to ensure that at least you resolve those problems. One, like I said, improve the access of those desirable schools. Maybe disirable schools will be around, 130, 150. Ensure that at least infrastructure, dormitories, boarding houses, at least you put in a number of dormitories and boarding houses. So maybe to me, our commodity, now when you good your friends waiting me achieve waiting me a mass in Colorado do now open our schools no home mm-hmm. and as I say undesirable schools like the category C's and those kind of things, you know, what we have to also to do is to also ensure that some of these problems will be able to also expand their access. Now I'm not attractive. Okay, could for the policy be by a model school? Hello.
1: Miguel Hapas, I see it here.
5: Who guys could afford the model school be buying?
1: Mm-hmm.
5: And he built almost about 40 model schools. And not almost all those schools have become desirable schools. Share, may school be like Omes or Eco Methodist.
1: Mm-hmm.
5: Because, I mean, it was just about two or three blocks from Omuko school, and nobody wanted it. No man in new sites now, Omuko building, no. Look at Omes. Yeah, time, Omes, to me, for 1,500.
1: Mm hmm.
5: Per stream for double track. And in Kulano, people within Kuforidia and Eastern region like the school. And that 1,500 na normal transforming school are not at least own thing, even not up even 300 students. Because of the model school now you see, look at a stream, just first year, we miss more than 1,500. At a point in time, almost 5,800.
1: Mm-hmm.
5: So, Odogono Secondary School. Osho Odogono Secondary School. Look at the number of students. Not that time, you're improving access. No? You're improving infrastructure. Look at the number of students right now, almost Odogono Secondary School. So, it is not just a matter of, say, A, B, A, that is how your friend is saying. Schools, you know, vacancies, you know, vacancies, they were all power, but among them, into the government upon government should draw some policies to ensure that some of those schools, you know, obsolete schools, you know, among them, you know, we improve infrastructure upon them so that people will like those schools.
1: Okay.
5: The second way I met him is so Ediama, there are about three reasons or four reasons.
1: Okay.
5: Command. Say, the double track system now, you were honored. Education does not offend no NDC. Education does not know CPP. Education does not know NDC. If you want to, in fact, say development of our nation, education plays a key role.
1: Okay.
5: Key role. Nations upon nations on my building and in my first class win is because of education penetration and I'm going to do baby on my way. share some policy like double track system now. Previous are buying the buyer now. Mamin Katna, it was not a propaganda. It was something that was a very unique way I'm going to buy. Just to ensure, say, some of the desirable schools now, amount for open, almost expanding the access so that more people can get into it. Those were the times that now, what it means there. For instance, the Opoku Ware.
1: Mm-hmm.
5: No, Opoku Ware, just one single track school. No, it means for 800. But with a double track, no, it means for almost about 1,800, 1,700. Mm-hmm. Because all year round school now, I had double track. It means expanding. Say, one shift, F900. Another shift, also F900, making it 1,800. Which has also expanded the desirable schools. But so we are buying now because of propaganda and tea. Also, I am rushing all these things, I'm rushing all these schools to single class school. Meanwhile, you have not also expanded those desirable schools. It's who expanded and they say now infrastructure. Oh, but the 900 no. The 900 multiply the 900 that are 900 people are waiting 900 though. The mm-hmm. at least who was that 240 schools now, oh yeah, and double track. Oh, ha. Now one school be even actually, now actually, maybe a 500 and multiply mm-hmm. the number of where we show. And say, please, if you have not been able to expand infrastructure in those friends and double track system, we shouldn't rush them into a single track.
1: Okay.
5: And the third issue, this is mm-hmm. CSSPS, and also one of the things, because with them, they call technical side crap.
1: Mm-hmm.
5: One of the things that would be your placement now. There are a number of things that you have to do before with the placement, the results, you know, up or out. One, yes, sir, you have a lot of teething problems. This is also the internet, the test for confirmation, a buyer. This is also the internet, the call center, a buyer. Besides the DNC at the self-placement, a buyer. Besides the DNC at the error correction, a buyer. Besides the DNC at the stress test, a buyer. Besides the DNC at the cyber security checks, a buyer. The last question that you have to also have to ask yourself is, the internet school placement, yeah, no. You're signing at the ABFN, auditing. Mm-hmm. Auditing of the system before you release the results. All these things are from 2023, 2022, 2023, 2024, CSSPN, it's as a result of because all these checks were done before the placements were released. For instance, there comes the auditing of the system.
1: Mm-hmm.
5: Before answer na hey, there you be releasing school placement. Hello,
1: you be
5: releasing school placement, you know. Okay. The minister,
1: mm-hmm.
5: the deputy minister, the chief director, I'm trying those times in Okwabna. Any directors of Ghana Education Service,
1: okay,
5: EBME, you know, you have a table. So now, after that, the final replacement, now I know, any if an auditing,
1: mm-hmm.
5: then you go school by school, yeah, check. ABR, no, baby, that question, wait. Pull Wesley Girls, Eba. Who was the last person who had been Wesley Girls or CK at grade 9? You ensure other schools. Then you pull all those data. I'm going to choose Wesley Girls. So who are you choose your friends the Wesley Girls?
1: Mm-hmm.
5: Ah, on your ABA aggregate, your friend is saying, I've got grade 8. Ah, when you're putting on say, the algorithm that they use, no, and you're correct. And that's called the auditing.
1: Okay.
5: I just want to ask you.
1: Yeah.
5: So do we do this all auditing before we release the placement? And to be able to say, now, to share the last two, last three, last four, we now, last 4 years now, last 3 years, I'm going to even, the system actually stabilized. You see that those problem challenges that we're having, we didn't have those problems as well.
1: Oh, okay.
5: And you send BBFN a test for confirmation.
1: Mm-hmm.
5: Test for confirmation, you know. And we are dedicated line to ABA has 170. It is access to Aqualabia and check it and test it through this 107. I just want to say.
1: Yeah.
5: Sir, our choices will be beyond truthful, you know. And you're correct, Anna. Say you're correct, then your mouth platformer would be so would be to me accurate that your mistakes.
1: Okay.
5: Either go to your school or near my any or dedicated platform to send your destiny to us and give us your choice form. Then if we see that your choice form, that is what you chose, now and that is and that is not what we have in the system, that now you make it plans to correct it for you.
1: Mate.
5: But that's what I say.
1: Matthias, yes.
5: By the time we go through all these systems, you know, you have corrected most of the errors. You'll be a fellow. Error correction, no, actually, I say. So why I can know at the four sets of data near the year placement in ABBA. Only the baby we are. What we do, we say, you won't go for your technical member. Almost the answer may error correction. And see, there was a system, you have to be a fellow filter. And when we operationalize the filter will bring all the mistakes. It will eat 300,000 mistakes. It will eat 250,000 mistakes.
1: Okay.
5: It will not because you have Bema and not Rayek born by and Omae or Oba results. So that's what they are saying.
1: Yeah.
5: And we take time to also choose. Obu our program in the Korean idea as school no choose we know. That program no more new school more. We take time to defend the program error.
1: Okay.
5: So all those program error no, we make sure that we correct all the program error. Gender error. We do the gender error.
1: Mate, it is a so the work can cost you no. And it's a system no sir yeah or how we nano. Move doing ye to me upgrade my system no be ye juma na ye beka se and ye 100% de na sune weni mupa and de ye wunu no ususu se and sakra ye baye no and the sa challenges we are samba bim na na.
5: Yes. Abrapuka me that. Yes. And no subika.
1: Okay.
5: Because when that system has gone through so many challenges and we've been able to face off the challenges, I believe that system should be maintained. So that more ambition me at waso now more use our system now it me age my papa. Me, I don't believe say area the hands must omo mukras our system now. They should be maintained. But move it to me use. But those people who are handling it, you can change it because the system has already been made near perfect.
1: Okay.
5: Near, I won't say perfect, near perfect. And that is what we should do. But the media is if the system was actually maintained, now we don't change the microphone. And that's how this kind of, because microphone now, system now, all this we are now, it has been built along with the system. The filter system, test for confirmation, we call it,
1: that's it.
5: Okay. I'm more correct to errors and with the final placement on about thing.
1: Mate, Sazu, Mamina say, Wabuma, my name, a brain soir, when ya bibinia, ya beba hobby, why?
5: Midas, the Abrapuka, Bibinia, media, my cradle,
1: Mate,
5: Mizumini, the minim dear, Ebeboa, na Yansu, Yaboa, na the problems are ye fifty.
1: Mate, Bema,
5: yes, in your
1: Meda sepa Max Sumensa eye kane coordinator CSSPS inti system ano mudi ye juma sinto muhunu ye insakrayo mude ba ye ya na saka kitu akato na bro na ebeka se ewe peya ye di eye juma ena yase sano 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

0: 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Gambling can be addictive.
1: Now won't see Kojak PNF toothpaste. 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
4: 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National President and Executive for the Aglo International Anno, Tun Safro Bibia, by the September edition of the Monthly Intercessory Press for Ghana and Paboshia Muase, Edie Daso, The Voice of God, 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development. Psalm 29 and Isaiah 45, verse 3a. 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
1: In strict adherence to the principles of transparency and accountability, I can today report that the total cost of evacuating Ghanaians from South Africa amounted to 49,721,786 Ghana. The breakdown is as follows. For chartered flights, tickets, ground transportation, feeding, hotel accommodation in South Africa, medical and hospitalization requirements, it cost us 38,835,512 Ghana cedis. Reintegration and transportation allowance cost us 10,802,000 Ghana cedis. Then we also had to repatriate two of our nationals who lost their lives at 84,274 Ghana cedis, the handling charges of their mortal remains. So when you put this breakdown together, you'll get a total figure of 49,721,786 Ghana cedis. Out of the total amount of 49,721,786 Ghana cedis, the government of Ghana spent 33,721,786 Ghana cedis, while Mr. Ibrahim Mahame's engineers and planners donated 16 million Ghana cedis. In strict adherence to the principles of transparency and accountability, I can today report that the total cost of
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4: The interesting thing is me here me PhD or University of Cape Town, South
0: okay.
4: Africa.
0: Okay.
4: So meaning there a Kosono. And I think that in May, Ghana announced say omo evacuate omo citizens. I think it was a great step in the right direction considering the fluid nature of the Ekosu. It was very widespread. Unfortunately, omo politicians who omo ambua. They were looking on, in some cases, a police for Omuwoho, and these individuals are on rampage, you know. So I think, say, to a large extent, now there was some level of state complicity in the Ekosuno. So it was a remarkable step.
0: Mm-hmm.
4: And as a result, consequently, many other countries, Omusu, yeah, the same thing, learning from their Ghana. But there are two fundamental questions. First, na ehia, because the responsibility of every state to ensure say the citizens, whether home or abroad, omu ye safe. So Ghanaians, omu or Czech Republic, ana omu or Albania, ana omu or South Africa. The responsibility of government to ensure say Omu welfare is well catered for. Omu how the Ghana government is responsible for that. So it's our first question of Ehiano, I think say truly na
0: Ehiano.
4: Exactly.
0: Okay.
4: Secondly, sa sika Omu yuzu yenu. About almost 50 million Ghana cedis. And also, Yabisa, was it worth it? Considering the number of evacuees, almost 2,000, uye math for every single evacuee, na ye about 26,000 Ghana cedis. Mita eko South Africa pa, depending, lately, na ye were issues with even domestic fares.
0: Yeah.
4: And so issue, I think we need to really look at it because it's getting out of control. Just recently, Obi Osi just Sunyani, Otia return ticket almost 6,000 cedis. I mean, it's unacceptable. And so, depending on the timing, so sometimes me buka, I get it as cheap as 13,000 and 12,000
0: round trip. Okay,
4: but man bukin and tema. Sometimes I can get it for 22,000 and 20,000.
0: Okay.
4: So, depending on arrangement, you know, especially because of the nature of that arrangement, emergency basis, or mobile organizing chartered flights, okay, security. So, let's go beyond just thinking about ticketing with respect to that 26,000, no? Or mobile organizing medicals, maomo, security, chartered flights. Documentations, metise omu druga na omu ma omu some sort of reintegration package be okay. Then 5,000, almost 5,000. 5,500. Okay. Then omu a staff a omu be facilitate processes wey you know. So it's I think say it's all of it a culminate into say 50 million. I think say. It was in the right direction. But your democracy, you know, and here say, you know, there's always some degree, a high level of transparency,
0: mm-hmm.
4: even though Foreign Affairs Minister Wakasa or ma some breakdown with respect to expenses, no.
0: Mm-hmm.
4: But based on concerns our minority or more reason, I think that or make sa documentation no available so that NKT unnecessary political issues, you know, in Uganda. So I think that transparency is key. And the own
0: provider. You want to say Edom Kuma no request, no? Yadiya was some di ejuma.
4: Absolutely.
0: Me da say, ma mimra George ho. Muna mose muhiyanchi mu.
5: Yes.
0: Ade muju esese kebia for baby ana.
5: 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The Padodua Wagan and Yena, Yempe, and see a name of war and comrade Sebejim, no monko kiasem, and my meboa. And he's a see a name of war from honorable members of parliament, or monaw on a mono. I buy it to an amo and amon papa, say in your animal, watch the war more South Africa. 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And he see a coffer warm waba. Now a buying has spending about 33.7 million. Now on Ibrahim Mahama, Oman Peninia, and so the 16 million account one, which is all 49.72, which is almost 50 million. Say, Naminia, Adip Kayana. I ask him, Papa, the minority air can say so. You want to say, Nimra, quite so idea, you know, my buying sick, dear, she say. So, and he. And no, na mo mechre ye. Send ye mo ye procurement processes be na mo yusu ye. And ako na na kwami asafwe je honorable air cano. Was Ibrahim de ene bae no. Mudi ye de musa mudi be to try ticket ni no ma. Mufa kratani nyinam ram rashe bejum. Parliament is a place of records. And ti mufa records no mra. Mudi ba na ye so say na mo ya de no prepare yo. Minim the entire Sabi, a betu will be as one could see baby, especially Abna, Yenya Honorable Minister for Foreign Affairs.
0: Mm-hmm.
5: Or what minority, no, ya then crusader for anti corruption, and Ameboa, and transparency. To whom? They say he who calls for equity must come with clean hands. And this old year, Sabi, who were opposition there, who yaw, sir, was he who's a no man in ya. And then I say, ya did to me, and I shall want, sir, who feels a win ya. Say a better, say peri your ebekosu.
0: What can be, sir?
5: There be, say, my.
0: So on,
5: Ne spokesperson.
0: You know what you mean about
5: and you catch a woman. It doesn't take time. In fact, the spokesperson back home, one of the communicators, say, Mamu, a minority for us. Well, a lawyer, and I'm a city, and the end of the year, and a can say. So be send your car, chartered flights, tickets, ground transportation, feeding, accommodation, medical care, reintegration, transport allowance. Ni nyina ya sem papa. So na kwen am de ye no. Mo ma carta no metu ye ni. Minister betime aka say okay. A person auditors. Who said there was yeah COVID. There was some special auditing. Meboa. Anti we he say be am what maka so we be yeah special auditing. Near the abremu nti mo ma ye mre kakra nti ase be ye dwuma because uti na na kwa mi asofo e di onoboa o see there's disparity between figures na minister e kan any wo mo de e kra wo mo
0: e na de kra mo no ye e ahe minister of judge
5: no I no minister e figure
0: na so di asa nti bo o figure
5: ne e figure no ha nti eno se sa na tie de a na che se bibia touch ma to ehun sa touch ma so de amumra mechechi mu nti mesre honorable minister any the foreign affairs committee of parliament say munyabute na processes amu yusu ye enchechi mu no mfa ma minority caucus in the house so especially the ranking on foreign affairs ti ehun a sa chuka no and the last one who's a private you know individuals a boa in state matters and co. Mm-hmm. But sabio, there are some ramifications. Otina Ibrahim di adwen pa na beye ade no. Ebia ade biem na oman no so fit say okay, we are we ye nti ye de contract we yi ma.
0: But I say
5: ye ba boy ye. No another matter.
0: Mama ko okay we di ho no na ye share 20 million Ghana cedis na MTN. 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
4: medikai abo NDC
6: of principle.
5: That's all.
4: Principle. So.
0: Okay.
4: Na mabo. Honorable Okujeto Black Council Abaso.
0: Okay.
5: Said
4: 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Never in our history. Say who fell who gone in here.
0: Mm-hmm.
4: We are so proud. Or be a forward looking minister. Now over here, semi show me in can. Ghana was the first country to act on this matter. 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
0: oh me ni orasa for j kasadum tv he ya big agenda so na no ya woda o se enru o mu figure se 1005 but minister the 1164
4: ene
0: betuja. It's a difference of over 500.
4: Ah, ninjina so no, ninjina so no any day.
5: No so ninjina so any day.
4: And no na minister na ba be kan, what figures no ho. And as he say no, some information is public knowledge.
0: Mm-hmm.
4: You can easily verify. Into no be any press conference at ne dia ba. Into be a wo koye wo dia no say be a figures am hitay 1005 inya no waha any aha. No timi me bo timi nka say e hita figures 1005. Ndi the minister ne be kan no. And in your
0: juma. Minister Yena Ocasadaroma. Minister number a figure so the buyer will say easily sell between a boy chill.
4: Yes.
0: Oh boy chill he fan.
4: Oh, airline. Airline oh.
0: Mm-hmm.
4: As you say your RTI. It's information be out pe. Utimi truck or mom.
0: But yeah, when so say minority crea on what the can file RTI, I'm a 14 days natural and son on one by a press conference. I want to minister Nenka.
4: 14 days natural moon. What have they done about it? There are avenues you can redress all this. Me, who is I say my press conference, you know. As much I do about nothing.
6: ena no ade kra e wo mu aye eye ne se omo press conference be bia ni mo ka se omo susu se keta sise bia e den e wo figures na minister ne de bai nemu no o me chichim eh that's what the press conference says.
7: For what does it mean?
6: Short for
7: 1,005, 1,009.
6: Short for does not mean corruption. No. Short for does mean corruption. No. It could
7: what's
6: be
7: a procurement problem.
6: It could be even a data
8: for,
6: error.
8: For one to a better so word, it means almost see goose names. And,
6: so, yes, but the point is that the list. He who alleges.
0: No. In two parts.
6: Mm-hmm. Yes.
0: It's the first phase and a second phase. It be an some draw. Omo ni sam twefo din komo maye hunu e de nipa dodo sei na ba nipa dodo sei na ba sa wo se wo call back na so community software na first na kwapo website na wo de nipa dodo omo de omo ba kekan nyina 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
8: that's that
7: Parliament
8: is
6: transparency
7: probity and accountability
6: I say me o money beto hoy
7: that's all
6: what is say ndisi ni bia ka say accountable enye ana mo le mo asem na aba
0: okay
7: I was say e kasa kwa matter do about ma
6: yeah that's the point I'm making
7: no because just some
6: the point I'm making here is that if you are alleging say the figures don't align there
7: yes.
6: For me it's much I do about nothing because or no e dey the figures aba o do figures say aba no show proof say e be a figures you am kitay ne source aminyae no
7: e wa file wa parliament na records no capture say who figures here who can you dey aba parliament
6: no no ne records
7: no say see no e who say otena here
6: e na no ne figures no dey all
7: kan
6: no
7: e wa media
6: no no ne figures now all kan no ne figures now all kan no ne records here dey free ba
8: and we nyina ke
6: where is Abraham be mo ye neduma where is no ne figures no e wey fan dey ni source wey figures now all kan ni source wey fan
7: why
6: o parliamentary
8: I was thinking because I am a senior at our school and he's doing an exceptional work trust me. Okay so to save us all wahala your manifest just provide the list
6: simple
8: these are the names you understand to prove the minority wrong because or more almost your more
7: just don't you don't need to even prove them wrong just make your case
8: just make
0: Facebook
7: just make your case as
0: best 3 days ago no eh 4 points wo ke kind do na o se Ghana e bo ka 49.72 million Ghana cedis e de fa Ghana for apem ahankro aduosia nan
7: if
0: South Africa
7: yes
0: and na a bitch of me say almost some bamanese evacuate Ghana for be free Liberia ni am man be so but why specific say do mo free South Africa by ye 1964 it be as we ye there omo bedu omo friends am 12 for dey one man bo no e to 12 ni ma ye hunu ni padodo aba no e be na e be by ya ye ntumi akapcha pe na wo internet be be na so wo ready around ni padodo e omo ba Ghana no numbers no ya ubenya 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

intercessory prayers for Ghana. National President and Executive for the Aglo International Anno, Tunsa Afro Bibia, by the September edition of the monthly intercessory prayers for Ghana and Paboshi Emuase, Edie Daso, The Voice of God, Part 2, Ebaso Memnida, 19 September 2026, for Black Star Screen Crime, Anno Panos on 7 a.m. prom. Team, may the voice of God on earth unlock and convert Ghana's hidden treasures into development. Psalm 29 and Isaiah 45, verse 3a. Meradene Efuntum Emwebwe. Then Nani Daniel Sum at the Craig BSC Ghana Ye Diano Kwanweni Nanko Swamra. Mawa Fadia Nyefita. 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

0: na na wachi ya na uguswa usheno utie wa sempa 94.7 so ya dasi na yebebie phone lines na maba unche na yede mkubono atuwa so ewa ha 0302211702 and 0302211703 and no any number sa wo be free na we the meji a deep view e won ho IMF reporter omo ka about SOEs aban enwuma ah e was say ba as a politicians ajiafa inti chief executive officer managing director eye the president be appointed no board members nyina no eye politically political appointment nkoa inti ase ama omo sue hunu ni adwuma no dedication no eni ho inti ho ni nyina no IMF hunu ni se omo adwuma ye atosi oni IMF ya adwen
1: well it depends because politics very unique that has been the case for so many years because every political party are omunya power. They would want to work with people are omu related to omu agenda, omu aspirations. Any in some rare cases in past administrations, members of the opposition being part of the government. But lately, Uben Huse. Every political party of upese omu nipa ana omu konfo ye juma. However, lately, ube realize say there are some appointees omu ba power under the old administration. But still, this administration is working with them. In some cases, I raise concerns with a lot of party foot soldiers because they feel say political party no need qualified persons to take over those positions and
0: why do we mame kwa ho masomra Kobe Martin
2: yeah na mame batumbo me
0: me ho ye na afrefin
2: I fit to grass here bro
0: it's you
2: mame batori every man only shows kaka Mr. Easy. And this time, Mr. Ibi is going to position because I'm going to be able to be almost a traditional system. I could join a press conference. And what I'm going to be able to do is a bang with Philly. Can't you have any demand with Philly? Someone because you're Philly. My bong. From president to your minister, my bong. And then Mr. Sandy say, Philly, case, you can't go to Panadol.

0: osodo aba eye me ye nyapo wan mo bi na mu kusko ye nyango mu eye me ye nyapo se gana pa fiala ye ti mo du ti o ko fe education ye ne me na bi ti ne bi ti a nka ko so lai ko to me ye ti da go so ma o me o mambo efo o be ka project wo ja o gana ma me
1: be da se ne bo su ma chen
2: hey combination woman what's up in the gang
1: and chaos so
2: I would laugh them up so anyway I mean, so I mean, I'm from what you're doing. I'm 24 to go in. So I don't know. I can't believe it's you. Me, them, every year, I come near my job. What? I live in Michigan and a bee in here. Bam, now, Montana, she, now you're magic gun and so. She wouldn't be me. The minority for canoe. One in me. She won't see any of aqua. We hear him walk off for women. Seek a friend and we seek a person. Now, Sana, I can't.
1: Meda se merchants of for ebeba no di for wanu simame.
3: Okay, so about the issue of politicians leading SOEs, you know, I think to a very large extent, rather professionals should lead SOEs.
1: Okay.
3: You bet me, your professionals are only politically inclined. But in some cases, when we say appointment, we amount to a square peg being forced into a round hole,
1: okay.
3: And Uber himself, for a lot of these CEOs and based on the way Omuye Juma, it looks like almost every political party, you know, rather than the state.
1: Mate.
3: And our pros and cons, okay. And one of the issues accountability. A bit more by virtue of Omu political inclinations, you know, they feel very invincible.
1: Okay,
3: so. Usually accountability, yes.
1: But I say, Nana Mwako Machi.
4: Abra Pukua, Thomas.
1: It's you.
4: I'm not going to ask you, I'm going to ask you. I'm going to Income National Chairman, you are going to watch it. I'm going to ask you, I'm going to ask you, Income National Organizer. Abra, Nesro, a JBL, because Abra, I'm going to say, National Security, our Memuhana. Abra, the NTM, I'm going to say, Abra, Opa Akra, Bebu or your fro Koroku, Abra, Ebu or your fro Ayata, Abraham Sobashed Draxa, Mabugana, Mabuni, and Maiwa, Ebiasu, and you saw over your Ayata wa, Abra best friend, set up a money to suit the sa. Every Ayata of a Jamestown police station, Emua, Abadem Biamusamu Shonusu, Ekani Pedia, Adam Draxa, Wasaya, Mopasa Mubu, Nomsen Bosum, that the Mubium, Abra best friend. Therefore, my system is Yasem, because the air courses are corrupt and better, corrupt and better, because of the could never be a ton drag at all.
1: Okay. Matsen, and I'm a coma, and I say, the working, no, ye be watchly, not Yashem was him. What say, Matsen? Okay, Watson, who bits me a son free? I see my mean to
5: you.
1: Did you say one a mugu a bang you, mano?
5: Debbie, if he said to you, politics say ye, I did back we. Ye won't call phobia. Saying ya, me a professional, and so may ye mean him, so may ye politically identified.
1: Okay.
5: So, and there are consequences that go with that. But dear Buan, say, your Public Services Commission. So you appoint you say CEO and our managing director of a state enterprise will be appear before Public Services Commission.
1: Mm-hmm.
5: So, and their basic requirements are what they be called.
1: Well,
5: though Mampenina appoint you, but their basic requirements are what they be appear before Public Services Commission. No matter to one, no one will say, qualification and pa assume see here they no call bit me.
1: Okay.
5: Though your political figure, but on my share no and sana yeah the wako.
1: It has say Benjamin Martin. Yami had na frefi.
6: If you feel up near Nana to Massey.
1: Yes, you Ben.
6: You want me to pick a funny thing in na send him see corner for a placement from some years for some come up and to him send a pay. Now, on which me, in your portrait, that if I'm with me at the school, I'm on my list and say, with me again, in same pin and a painting bedroom, one so much in my chair.
1: Okay,
6: Uncle Smoother Master.
1: Miss Smoother, say, Reverend Nana Martin. Yeah, me a drum, but you're free.
7: Yo, me kaso si obo aksa kukoko.
1: Iti.
7: Mame, enama si o, na oti, nsema mo diabre. 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
8: Said the affairs, nay, see, and all mampenin kufo, and perceive the sieno. 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Walk. 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

0: Responsibility, or my responsibility as Gamanche and custodian of the land, carries with it a certain understanding that land is more than an economic asset. It is our inheritance, our source of food and livelihood, the home of our communities, and the foundation upon which generations have built and will continue to build their lives. Now, before a license is issued, a concession granted, the first ounce of gold is taken from the earth, there is land. And long after the mining companies, the machinery, the trucks have departed, the land, its people will remain and must be reclaimed. Say, must be reclaimed.
1: Must be reclaimed.
0: The awareness of that truth must guide our deliberations today. The theme of today's dialogue, Mining Local Content and the Catchment Compact, Rethinking of the Social License to Operate, is both timely and necessary. I wish to reflect briefly on the theme, social license. It is not a legal document. It cannot be granted by a minister or a commission. Rather, it is quietly and continuously conferred by the chiefs, queen mothers, young people in communities, farmers of communities, and those whose land mining takes place. Like any license, it can be withdrawn. Say, it can be withdrawn. That is why the presence here of regulators...
2: And you watch the match. Next day, you're arguing with the referee.
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2: Coaching the coach.
3: Go to any of the team.
2: Celebrating with people you've never met. It's on. 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

0: You know the football season is back. 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
1: Ninety Tia Bruchen Como, Aqua Manqua, Aquinta Joe, Eddie Bro was Semper, 94.7 FM. So,
3: you drew me down as the Indian woman on me. You almost see a cacra, you almost will know. Yes, you are here. You need Nasia. Yeah, Cabum.
4: Memory Debia, a bonusia, a permusia, a question of what a change lay your home, our approach, said the Akuhu, any diabe drufi, the Yahu, near her, the Ye, near the Abba, the Enyano, and you can say,
3: yeah, is there, Abrochin come on a dim tintim pa.
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0: church. 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
0: Watching the coach.
1: Coach really a bit here,
0: celebrating with people you've never met. It's on. 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
2: 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E honi yepi who is who. 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

0: insurance. 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And suruma fufro BBP. 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
1: Contestants ning na die so ye bako. 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Nasi track and corner diomu jinemu so munchiramu bobra. A honey behu is who?

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0: 10 years of worship, 10 years of praise, 10 years of prayers, a generation of women lifting one sound to heaven. Now, we gather again, but this time, we're not just gathering to worship, we're gathering to say thank you. Join Women in Worship as we celebrate a decade of grace, our Thanksgiving offering with an extraordinary lineup of anointed voices, including Mercy Chinwo, Judy Kay, Celestine Doncor, Piercy Esther, Empress Gifty, Tego Sisters, Naomi Rain, Epiaso Abontu, Sarah Pia, and Sandra Bwache. Sunday, 27 September 2026, Sports Complex opposite the University of Ghana Sports Stadium, Accra, 4 p.m. Come, ready to give God the glory he deserves, because 10 years later, we know one thing for sure. 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Women in Worship 2026, a decade of grace. 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
1: Mukase muye the headquarters of Pozwa. 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Nya two continuous calls. 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Ayem penyu fo. 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Uwa Fred Papu. Ayem vice president of GSE. Osi Abraham, you know what? I'm saying, sir, what is it? Osi, I have cited myself the account submitted by Ashgold. So if it hasn't got to your office yet, please let them, the public know that Ashgold have done that. Mr. Tuz is, oh, Mr. Asi, pepepe. No, we are convincing and so free. General Secretary. Or see, yeah, I'll go before the one day and I'll bow. In the pouch of the you won't feel one hour, one for one day and bed. Oh, be right, yes, and pack. Sans, eh? As the person will be seen, be through or no betty while correcting. Sasano, be a idiot, yeah, near me by my basso. Get you up, get you up, get you up, get you up, get you up, get you up, get you up, get you up, get you up, get you up, get you up, get you up, get you up, get you up, get you up, get you up, get you up, get you up, get you up, get you up, get you up, get you up, get you up, get you up, get you up, get you up, get you up, get you up, get you up, get you up, get you up, get you up, get you up, get you up, get you up, get you up, get you up, get you up, get you up, get you up, get you up, get you up, get you up, get you up, get you up, get you up, get you up, get you up, get you up, get you up, get you up, get you up, get you up, get you up, get you up, get you up, get you up, get you up, get you up, get you up, get you up, get you up, get you up, get you up, get you up, get you up, get you up, get you up, get you up, get you up, get you up, get you up, get you up, get you up, get you up, get you up, get you up, get you up, get you up, get you up, get you up, get you up, get you up, get you up, get you up, get you up, get you up, get you up, get you up, get you up, get you up, get you up, get you up, get you up,

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0: 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And we'll be a crowd. There's a lot to talk about. Oh, Fienia Manonti Abandi and Abati Tamutuku. Yeah, live on YouTube, Asempa 94.7 FM. 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

Yes, yes, yes, yes. And see, we'll share a weekend now starting now. Na matches na chance here kon nwa nwa. Is it going to be a good weekend? And I say, na uhuno. Well, I think I see you be come on here and say, I want some city. And yeah.

0: Mene 2 p.m. Yɛhwɛ a me dia made ne bɛkɔ. Ɔchana nation service dia no so yɛhwɛ no so bɛsi akɔ. 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Yeah, that's sorry, yeah, the house of for the other 2 months. Yes, institution of an interim management committee, IMC. Dr. Nyao Tamaklu, Mr. Samuel Wilfred Yao Inkum, Nyao Naya Chairman, Mr. Samuel Wilfred Yao Inkum, your finance, Mr. Akwesia Jemai, member of your operations, Honorable Vizen So, daughter, a member in charge of administration. And Alhaji Yusuf Abdullahi, NCC chairman, mobilization. Inti wei mone 5-member IMC. Amo ebe hese ni mabisiye akoyi wa House of Oku. Interim Management Committee. Following the resignation of the managing director, the board of directors Pariado. Hase de, njazen kadisha. The board of directors has put, debi. The board, okay, Abia, the board, no, okay, so the board, no, okay. Put in place an interim management committee to steer the affairs of the club pending the appointment of a new management team. So the board of directors wishes to ensure all stakeholders that it is taking all steps necessary to ensure that the club continues its pursuit of preeminence, not just in the country, but continentally. The club, therefore, asks all to lend their support to the IMC to ensure success in their work. Phobia never say that is signed by Togwe Afede, executive chairman, where they have it for Eddie Abatum. Match day 2 of the Ghanaian Premier League is also on. As for the Gold Stars, the Koroko Jinemu against Hearts of Lions. Any other games, the Basso in the Ghanaian Premier League. Yatina si, yabe komu niye de one sam so abro live on Asempa 94.7 FM. And no Ed Tanchenya in the Black Stars akache no, ye sheni mo se the score de be bo Ivory Coast. And the Gambia no, eba be to Dracos Kalas Kuros after say ye confirm in the beam in the first list of Abeyeno. Yabe sene be siyako. Na Enra ne dine muwa ne be to muni ye confirm in ye. Ese Inyaki Williams, as a Bema Baby. Now, what meaning na Usia CHMP. Now, share in Yakia. I say, I feel the time has come. Joe Fatum, mommy. I feel the time has come. Don't say, or reflect ye pa. Yeah, reflect what didn't see ye, mommy, fa, Emma, Joel, na. Ebi, I mean, Megasi, be bobbitsim. But chairman, natural, na de. I can say, well, who's the time has so passes. I feel the time has come to bring my journey with the Ghana national team to an end. I live happy, proud, and with a peace of mind of knowing that I give everything every time I wore the shirt. Ghana has become... No, Ghana has given me much more than football. The idea I did this one, because I need the idea. Then we're posting the picture and watch all medase. Yeah, time is one. Because we're kind of in a year. So I say medase. So Inyaki lives there. National team, yes, that's what I'll be my baby. I'm eating in 1920. See what there's a big game in England, yes, Manchester United versus Manchester City. It's on, and the arena, yeah, the a honsome and so eddy about the Muntamuchuku. I know bad thing on any day. Worse than the United are starting already. City are starting one. That's not see, you're becoming a honsome up. You're my betting Oscar Cram Weddy, and we see Katukuru Munti Tamuchuku and Abaronia by Sports Arena. King Kaninja has answered Mustafa Jedina, Vapor Kukua Sari, my able Lieutenant Abribia. I'm already Jumai. I'm a Jomo Guadada, showably produced by Pablo Wema and the man Filippo Tweke for the 7, a gunshot man. Joel Yako Facebook Live with the entire sports group as empa 94.7 FM ni aba ejuma dia dia bro kai nefa nankasa ka kejuwa ne ho eric asie du buadi yes message say ba e wo youtube as empa 94.7 FM then via text or WhatsApp is 0249-136744. 0249-136744. Mnibe papa miya bie phone lines. Now what they were drenched so by ne. And next seki wo TV so na wo TV radio so. By ne. Bibinti enti miya family wo TV so. E jinemu radio ni so. Ni ya hwese ni. I want some so ebe siyako. Guys, mima mwa kwaba. Bobia ya hwen ye die.
1: Ejo so kejua.
0: The radiacy. I said, I can see everybody fit and strong.
1: Yeah.
0: The radiacy.
1: Yeah.
0: I saw the in the aqua. Now, in the last 2 weeks, Benekin there, a tubata. In the last 2 weeks, say, and then we.
1: The same called Gold City.
0: Back to back. If any miracle happens this afternoon, we'll be back in Takwa. But until then,
1: na mutaka kwai die hu
0: coverage of the Champions League is a big deal. It's a Champions League in Takwa, so we have to be there.
1: No, there be me na this week there say omo I medium for omo kwa we.
0: And I'm making. If they are able to qualify, we will be back in Takwa.
1: Oh, okay. Okay, I get the drift.
0: We need to qualify. In the next stage, if they are able to come.
1: We bow your shoes on me qualify.
0: Wedding, but it's not far. Yeah,
1: la loco team bi na okobo.
0: Oh, wedding.
1: Okobo Mazembe.
0: They're happy with you.
1: And na Mazembe be share na wa ha.
0: It's well. This is football.
1: Oh, Kejuana DNA, it's well, it's well.
0: A cup game.
1: Uh-huh.
0: They say now Betis ball Real Madrid. It's not as if Madrid any chances maybe. It's not as if Madrid didn't get opportunities to also beat Betis. On the day, nothing must
1: work. But you were at media, were at TNA.
0: Yeah.
1: Game na share of the two sides. No. Side Ben na share na or make it that attempt so be shego.
0: I get it. Until my point is that now my point I'm making is that there are days you might be the best team or the better team. But not day in favor, you have a very bad day.
1: Okay.
0: Not me no na. Okay, say one of
1: the Mazembe no any minu.
0: Me can no as a medium. Now Felix to mean qualifying corner. Maybe I'll
1: know what if
0: it happens.
1: We've
0: seen clubs lose at home.
1: Big boys. What they can't you man up the and me bono.
0: We've seen big boys lose
1: at home. I went out
0: of happens. It is difficult, but it is not something that can't happen.
1: Okay.
0: That's my point.
1: Okay, it's football.
0: It is very difficult.
1: It's football.
0: Because Medeama shot themselves in the foot. Because
1: come on, concede the goal. Can I suicide that?
0: Mazembe ba hanumu no. Or no, the different strategy in Eba.
1: Yeah.
0: Yes, or about wait.
1: There were complaints.
0: About Bob as an away team, you know, about sitting back, catching you on a break. And then one year, man. Pam, Sulia, Nation. The likes of Felix Shey, Moon, Kekam, Mokakra.
1: Or Modding. But sometimes the goalkeeper alone cannot save the day.
0: In the end, nothing.
1: Welcome. Time I'm sure go na me ya. But okay, what they are saying? Okay, football. And a belated happy birthday. So
0: thank you.
1: Thank you. Now can Ninja Bisa say what me about you, my dear? She say we didn't want answer. Wa ma wa na. Can Ninja dear? In fact.
0: Pablo, I'm Benghazi. My squad 18, 19, 20. We celebrate it in style. Then Yakupan saw the Afiba Kwaka. If you and Obias or Wishim, you guys made the day very special. And see, Madame Masepa, so second Bias and Hafin and Nebaka Cracker. Madame Masepa, some also Mammy Dinner. Obia Uti, or sending message. Obia, you know, posting me. Any which way, Mammy Dinner special. No, I thank you so much. I mean, papa, say, Mammy Dinner special. And then there are games. And tomorrow, so there will be games. It remember me ashwe no ne ade ade a na yakofa me dia ma ho ne we no ne ade but remember no later yet see mo yanoma man show. Now we start from that big game at Old Trafford, and it is going to be Manchester United versus Manchester City, and these two guys it is a derby, and so okay, Carrick, maybe Carrick in the team ne chairman Maresca, because Maresca, so to say, is a new coach at Manchester City. But Carrick and then the team for last season and a big Ramu season we into, but so far so mummy ring in a chance season you mama media grow the vapor as a United fan. Yeah, it's a United fan. What a mesh. How do you see your team facing City in the Manchester derby?
1: Kajua Maminchia Waminchia a TFO for production team Michia wa Panfos where we had DNA Kaninja. The Manchester derby no one. Me tie one comment about Carrick, and he was alluding to a statement via Elliot Anderson. Yeah. Castle of the two, no, say see and City nowhere name. And you see, arguably which team had dominated the Premier League, especially after bringing in one of the finest managers in the business, Pep Guardiola, It has to be Manchester City and not Man United.
0: Hey.
1: A din for United fans say, but Giatum say, our noisy neighbors, no. For some years now, I'm a Corona Bosso. And it's because they've been successful.
0: Okay.
1: Hitherto, when Obo Manchester, there was only one name that came to mind. Newton Heath, yeah, Manchester okay. United. And not, sorry, for team Manchester City. Oh, history more. That is it. But for some time now, they've been very consistent. And of the two teams, New City are very attractive. And even when you follow players, almost opted for City over Manchester United. Because they believed in the project. They believed in the fact that at the end of the day, they will achieve something. And go back to the years. Almost we need Champions League. They were bossing the Premier League. And that attractiveness no ho. So it's not the big spenders in the Premier League. You mentioned City, you mentioned Manchester United, and then other clubs. In terms of player wages, incentives. If they have an Erling Haaland who is taking almost £500,000 a week, it's crazy. And then so we're able to sell the project to the players. Modern day players, they might not pay attention to history. Unless you're very committed to Manchester United, not Manchester City. But the test grounds is that say United per player, CCR, not City per player. City also have the financial muscles to go at them. Before this takeover, it wasn't like that. And City are here, Juma. And Carrick Kabi, you say, there's a lot of work that needs to be done. I say United here, Juma, so that the team gets better. And you say, Uber United. It's basically about what Sir Alex Ferguson be here. Yeah? It's basically about the struggles after Ferguson. But even when you look at that in Ukraine, in terms of winning laurels and everything, United have not been bad. Ten Hag Biology Trophy. Amorito the Echo Europa League final. Last season, Carrick placed third with the team. And Yehun said, some players want to play under Carrick. In your Saba, Omo Yedi Ombeye, it is all coming together. And maybe still, Jamori in this, the team will suffer for some time. And Sanebeye. My member, the two game ebe basono. Yeah, quite difficult for clubs or more bo games. No more enough rest time or not enough rest period. City ball Wednesday, right? Was it Wednesday to Porto?
0: Yeah.
1: Oh, we need yeah. To Shema or one day rest. United ball Thursday.
0: Yeah,
1: oh, a factor. Every coach will tell you. There's a mandatory rest period. It is I think, was it not even up for discussion when Argentina played Spain in the final?
0: Yeah.
1: So these things will pop up. But the most important thing is to tell the story on the pitch. When Carrick took over the job last season, I didn't think we would beat City. But Carrick found a way to beat Manchester City. This season, no share the two teams are clear in terms of racking up points. City have done a better job.
0: Okay.
1: City games are wabo nyina. It was against Coventry. And a young who that convincing scoreline, but they are still getting the results. Or that top. On Arsenal, goal difference, Olidino. They have scored more goals than Arsenal. So City have started well. If I'm not wrong, it's 9 out of 9. We're winning the games, you know. But the small issue I'm having with this City team is that in terms of score lines, they are not as convincing as they were under Pep Guardiola. And Okan right. Enzo Afeno Waba team in him. He's been assistant manager there. He's gone to Leicester. He's gone to Chelsea. Won some very prominent trophies for them. Ofi Chelsea on a bad note. But Oshe, they work with City. 5-0 beer in him so far, 6-0 beer in him. But the most important thing is results. And once Albania results, it gives you that momentum. for Manchester United themselves, almost 30 years. Your game against Hull City, now it was Sports Arena. So, I was very confident in my United beat me at it. Hull scored a second. We didn't get a response. Our next game, against Ipswich. Still, we went down by a goal. We won 5-2. Then last game, was against Everton in the Premier League. You go away to Everton. And a game, we should have won easily or got 3 points. But Everton found a way to come back. And then, of course, when you are meeting teams, be a coach, team there, even a current coach, Abo under him, it will tell you that he might have the edge. But United didn't play badly. It's just that they failed to, they considered a late equalizer. And, you know, we share the momentum between the two teams, especially in the Premier League.
0: Yeah.
1: I'll put City up there before United. Akejua, you see, if Carrick wants to still maintain that trust that supporters, any management demand, it is games like this that he needs to prove a point. And if there's somebody here, only himself, Jumani here, it is Michael Carrick. My only worry. And he says he's experimenting too much.
0: Season, I say, I mean.
1: No, any excuse. Obefa team no mid-season. Players, oh man, United set up Yimua and Audio Mboye. The only addition this season has been Carlos Baleba. Andre Santos has come in. Yui Tielemans Waba.
0: Player for player, I think City is far better than United.
1: Not that.
0: Okay, that's fine.
1: But I'm just saying that Adiaba Kwebe Hame said, Ochirami Hua aired the experimentation at Karake. Matheus Cunha, Onye Nai. United fam, you OTM, Bia will agree with me. Matheus Cunha, Onye Nai. In preseason, in the absence of Benjamin Sheshko, Nama United airbought in Mbwemo as a nine.

0: perception will be that I'm speaking from a United perspective. But may cut their menu this season.
1: All right.
0: City still have a plethora of players that are more that quality. Mm. They've brought in Enzo Fernandez.
1: But will you be able to help us with a scoreline and Kasana? Yes, thanks.
0: Open scoreline.
1: United, which means you'll be BFMO. They win or draw United, right? That's what you mean.
0: Yeah, double chance for Man United. Double chance for Man United.
1: That's fine. Dean, Brem, this is Manchester Derby. And send a woman you're doing in Ashasi, you know. We are expecting a very nice game at Achina.
0: Dean, the BBA chairman, Yajipa. I see, well, who corrects score? I'm you.
2: Over 9.4. Correct score.
0: And then the door, so the door.
2: It's me, you know, say.
0: And door, so over 2.5.
1: Let me tell you, Dean.
0: 3 goals.
2: My initiative for you now. Nyambwa. Achina, Tenga, Bayera, Tenga. And I believe that it's going to be a game. A lot of factors to determine who's going to win that game. So City coming from the fact that they are yet to even draw a game. I'm not winning any games in that so far this season. And Manchester United, they lost their first game to Hull City.
1: Poor start.
2: And gradually, you know, fans say, and you're my back home, you know, go so I pick the mom. Now, if you look at the Manchester United team very well, or more of my lapses, especially the left fullback. In fact, we had this season 50% of United attack, you know, if you right side, or a move 25% if he's the middle, just 25% and if he's the left, and I'm more conceded 2 goals because of positioning now. Sometimes look sure. Aya in the poor positioning. I'm a more conceded 2 goals this season. From on one kasa in the position. You look at their midfield. This is where challenge and as a battle on Ankasa Bewo. Because there's Kobbie Mainoo. Kobbie Mainoo called World Cup. He's the only outfield player one kick ball throughout the World Cup. One team free. Not the bad for you. Because there was an Anderson, a team anymore. One man opportunity to come and in your ball, Nibiamo. And when we are 2 players are almost virtually the same position. United team, you know, since Kobbie Mainoo abide this season, I think one thing I will be about Kobbie Mainoo, the way we're progressing, we're developing so far this season. Yes, Obibe argue said last season he was a very good player. Yes, but the former last season, you can't compare that to this season. This season, there's been an improvement in Kobbie Mainoo at performance. And some position where Anderson bought similar position at Manchester City and also bought the same. And Anderson in a man or call work up no Biambo no.
1: Okay.
0: And Anderson, no, Thomas Tuchel choice. Anderson is not a better player than Kobbie Mainoo. I'm impressed I'm a bit
1: much.
0: Kobbie Mainoo, took a choice.
2: Kobbie Mainoo last season, send Obama United.
1: Don't lose your thought, me patcho, my mentee.
2: And team free will World Cup.
0: Massa. My coach, you know, our bone.
2: Then you look at the attacking face. My person, I'm sure Ryan Sheikh. When you say this season, even last season, for I want to look at the total statistics. I will take out the number of games because obviously Bruno Ebo more games Etienne Ranchecki. But that we here and only free ho. Now balance na. Now what I said, the number of games are anyway number of games are the only player I will compete with Bruno Fernandes in terms of chance creation, in terms of opposition, you know, obey the dribbles in terms of any metrics are would they be JJ an attacking midfielder? No, the only player I know you close to Bruno Fernandes was Ryan Sheikh.
0: It wasn't close.
2: The stats are there, and I can
0: he had 12 assists. Bruno, you have many assists? 21.
2: I'm saying the only
0: Bruno had 30 plus goal involvement in the Premier League.
2: The stats are here.
0: And I'm saying Bruno, you have 30 plus goal involvement.
2: I want to show you here. I have a

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1: I want to show you.
0: Ah, say.
2: But if you are ranking between four players, Nabaku at 13, and the second player with 15, is it
0: 15 and 13 are close?
1: Head to head, Premier League 2025-2026 per 90 minutes starts. Manchester United's Bruno Fernandes, 3,066 minutes played. Rancheki, 1,786. Chances created, 4.0 for Bruno Fernandes, 3.0 for Rancheki. Chances created per 90 minutes, 2.9 for Bruno Fernandes, 2.5 for Rancheki. Big chances created, 0.97 Bruno Fernandes, 0.96 Rancheki. Expected assist, 0.36 Bruno Fernandes, 0.44 Rancheki. Assist, 0.62 for Bruno, 0.60 for Rancheki.
3: Everything.
0: Wait, start when I there.
3: But you say every start of most are close.
0: I didn't start.
1: One thing.
0: And I'm saying, I start. At the end of the day, no productivity, no way.
3: Any pana air on the table. Yeah, pedi obey ni pana.
0: Obey ni kajua. And yes, I'm being difficult too. Obey ni obey biya.
2: Difficult and kasa natural.
0: Turkey is a 10. Meba. Turkey is a 10.
3: Charlie.
1: Chances created 4.0.
4: Why?
1: 3.0.
3: Yeah. Are you going back? What's the comeback? Okay.
1: Is that one thing?
3: That because I'm going.
1: And see, may share how why able to make dominate.
3: My microphone, mommy.
1: Why able to make dominate our areas? You know, because yes, this season, Rancheki is playing. Is playing very well this season under new coach Enzo Maresca. Uyi. Bruno Fernandes, I think since Obo hat-trick and that assist, you know, on Sheda in that form last season because he's the best player in the Premier League coming to this season. And we expect him, say, Obesa is setting authority just like last season. But maybe somebody might argue, say, Michael Carrick tries to limit any influence. He's like 31 or 32.
3: Or tries to limit any influence.
1: Influence. Because he can't give you more than three seasons again at United. And that's a fact. And see, when manager, who be take that rule now, definitely be try to be limiting influence, so that injury be a cramp bar, and affect team not too much. And maybe you read Telemann so eba, you know, a sense of limiting influence, because Telemann will give you a lot of things. I will say, bia Bruno Fernandes be mau. We say Bruno Fernandes is not that kind of player. I will say, bia. Who do I even compare him to? Like the Pillows and the Tony Cruz. Mom detected the tempo of the game. He doesn't have that quality. But also on a star or a unique star, he will give you the goals, he will give you the assist. By detecting the tempo of the game, that is something maybe I read to the mom a bit to media mom. Erling Haaland be she go. Menyin say currently play a beer with Premier League no more to me United Echen Erling Haaland. In the last 7 meetings was from 8. Limit his influence and you limit Man City influence. But why not be to my limiting influence in the game?
3: How has Maresca changed Manchester City?
1: When say Pep Guardiola have more control. Maresca epe a bit of self control no kakra no usaye more direct. Okay. That's the difference between Ono, Pep and Maresca.
3: Okay.
1: And Maresca elu sui one of the most influential players ever Manchester City. That was Rodri. In the last 5, 6, 7 seasons, many say omenya player bia or what that influence was. Say team no more obey detective how our team liberbo Echen Rodri. And in the transfer market, currently, Menin is a player be our uncle bit to be replacing Rodri. I'm born to say the Rodri star no Etienne. Until you have to improvise. Obe improvise, obe all the players are. Ebi onbe bo similar, but might not be the same.
3: Yeah.
1: And nti na wo hwe omodi ayu buadi muni those guys ni na
3: ba. But can I ask you, are they missing Rodri?
1: They will definitely. So far they've not missed him. So far they've not missed.
3: And the biggest test in here, na. Yanka say bia, this is the biggest.
1: Season where I feel no mukwa kushia omu biggest test. But adia ba akoswa Maresca adia ba team numuno. He's playing something similar to Hansi Flick, especially when it comes to their defense. This season, Ope Tima oppressed high line pa the whole Premier League at Manchester City. Ope Tima undefended deep. This season, so far, games on my boy now, just 4%. And we defend it deep. And I say, we'll be back at a low block. And to me, a team of Omubium, and until we share Porto, no. Porto, your offside, Makumako 7. Because what tries our boss are direct ball, papa, now they are too mature. Maybe I'm not my set, trap no. Oh, to me, beat it trap no so the gap between the back four and goalkeeper no so what. And to when you're a passive player, be obey to my real man or better threaten Man City four. And that is where I want to see Marcus Rashford start this game.
3: Rashford should start.
1: I want to see Rashford start. Rashford, well, something about him, Marcus Cunha and Nisa, I don't know.
3: Really?
1: Yeah. But I don't know, say, coach in a bebo mummy and woo. And also a bebo Rashford, then in Mbeumo. Who is also going to lead the lines for Manchester United? Ebeye, Sesko, and also Obe Yusu Kunya. But I want to see Marcus Rashford start the game because of the pace and because of the finish. Personally, I think the finishing is better. Achieve Matheus Cunha. And that experience, Spain so edible. Apart from that, the Marcus Rashford or Pesce Usansu arrived in the career at United. Michael Carrick has started giving a bit of confidence. And Meshese or best starting Yambo Echina. Maybe, just maybe. So, Bibeshe go United, it could be Marcus Rashford. Then we have to look at the goalkeeping too. Donnarumma is. I always say a world-class goalkeeper. Lemens in the dear or upcoming, but he hasn't been bad even from last season. Since I United didn't the buy in, you know, I like the reflexes and in the composure which draw. So goalkeeper dear, anya TNT amuniyungwa, and no na a BT Cameroon, you know.
3: But you think Obi Tima take him all the way? One says sometimes before you go that far, you need a very solid goalkeeper.
1: You need a Thibaut Courtois.
3: Something like that.
4: You see, me in Chawano, but that's also my problem with Lamens.
3: Onyade?
4: No, he's too calm.
3: But Oyade?
4: Oyade. But, calm, but, when we say, you can't be about Benjamin Asare, any Atizigi. And it's that Benjamin, in a way, knows how to command his back for better than Ati. For a goalkeeper, Oche Manchester United, if you don't add that to your attributes, you will struggle.
3: So you have to have a balance.
4: But I've not hidden my sentiment about Onana. But we are not even talking about him. Let's say, Adie Hami about Lamens, he needs to add that to his game.
3: That's fine.
4: Try and command the back for a bit.
1: Okay.
4: Or show too much respect to Maguire, Mone, the others. Sure, Mono.
3: So they are big boys.
4: But in the game, you know,
1: yeah.
4: You have to.
1: With the big boys in Obama,
4: thank you.
1: A bit more problem.
3: Right. It's operating the same.
1: Mr. Boydie, I'll go for 2-1 City.
3: 2-1 City?
1: Yeah. I believe both teams will score. And if any win should come, it should be for City.
3: For City?
1: Yeah.
3: All right. Into here. Mustafa Ajidi.
1: Yeah, we are birthday, no.
3: It's well.
1: Yeah, yeah, yeah. Call me my Bendy.
2: Show me your phone.
1: Oh, my man, come.
2: I'm going to show you. I'm going to show
4: you. I'm going to show you.
2: I'm going to show
1: you.
2: No confidence.
1: Me kama o etiefu ati.
2: Etiefu ati se. Ave no meti birthday.
4: Me nkabi.
1: Me banya wa no kasa mami ndi na ye birthday no. Anya na kan.
3: Ite se o. Dan Odi Sala oni obi endi.
1: Na me yare.
3: Where the Sala to aso.
1: Na me yare.
2: Show em. Odi Sala mo bi ni bi. Eh serious o.
1: Eya o di.
3: Ah ye twa so. Eya o di ye twa.
4: In some day so so.
3: Ah. Ken.
2: Yeah.
3: Manchester derby.
2: Yeah. Madasi,
4: me
2: pick it from where Dean na Odiwie no. It is factually correct to say City players here where nobody come close to Rodri. And for that matter, games on my bonina and omo missy Rodri.
3: Okay. Obi a ma close to him.
2: Obi a ma close. Omo mohonina. Obi a ma close.
3: Okay.
2: Games on my bono. Omo missy Rodri. In fact, before the signing of Enzo Fernandez, that's the more reason why Enzo Fernandez begu yana few hours or few udiwe na no or support the first game. Coach, you know, end him for a fact to say they need that player, but more with that elite touch in the heart of midfield, you know. And that is the thing I'm missing from Elliot Anderson or by, you know.
3: Oh, okay.
2: Elliot Anderson, hey, young, so bet me a cover grounds or distance, ever field in a so. But that elite touch, you know, what you say, that defensive shield, you know, Obenya, that player, owo that akukudro. Oh, what's that? Acadia noir. You told me to stop that counter pressing from opponent, you know. So, players say, oh, no money. And you need a player over set quality or bought at this level and our bought that level. No. Into Rodri, need here. The player, me feel, say, with time, Obama, maybe a real few Rodri, crack a crow or team name. Probably will be Enzo Fernandez. Because of
3: finding the fitter,
2: yes, of finding the fitter, and to make us a break, baby, mukaka, what just here? Of finding the fitter, probably, but to me, I say, man, because of the level of competitions, our boy, Elliot Anderson, English boys, you know, you and I know, Omoba hype, Eric, as a student of the game, sometimes in Omobu, me pay attention, kakra.
3: Okay,
2: since 1992, 1993, ever. Ebe do the last game I call so at Old Trafford. Okay, can you know Bomwa? 29 matches in the EPL at Old Trafford since 1992-93. Ebe EPL proper. No? Ebe pe me last season. 29 matches in Abo Old Trafford. Between the two Manchester clubs. You know? United were 13 wins. City were 9. And a 7 year draw. In fact, United has 42 goals in 29 matches at Old Trafford.
3: Kwe.
2: And the City has 27. Into being it wins and goals scored, Nina, United is superior. United. Absolutely. And winning the Manchester Derby. And then Vipa Wekano. And I'm a catch real. It's so hard for me to predict. Make me predict games in the Manchester Derby in Kwan and the prediction. I am a thing.
3: I didn't, yeah.
2: And no. Some men me catch yourself as we knew. And follow party. No.
3: I say about to sleep. Who would you be? I feel ready. I would say, yeah.
1: Central region, put
3: you in the
2: city.
1: I say, street light, Emma Omo say, oh, yes, sorry, I'm going to cry to me things. One is so street light.
3: Ah,
1: and no crown, no
3: more. I bet no manager.
1: I'm to me to detail.
2: I'm on fire in this way. Anyhow,
3: I don't know how they're
2: going to do it. I'm going to say, Benghazi, I'm going to make a fact to so
3: try something.
2: Yeah, yeah, I'm moving to so.
3: And the same way as a fact.
2: Life winner. 10 days.
3: Yeah,
2: see, what's the make? Can I say? So, the Manchester Derby, and Cassa swing it. Into the prediction adding. Even at the point that United ever down. And then rather me can say Michel say. Me when he say United was spirit to be at the boy Manchester Derby the Chen City. Because for Ten Hag, say publicly Obeka say or no question City Abba. Or question
3: Abba. And pass one question
2: Abba. I will quite answer question no the Obai.
1: Good.
4: Only they're not
3: touching. I say United were temperament. Yeah, boy,
2: oh, yes. Even with Carrick here, yeah, can you cry? No, she cried for so share Pep last year. What you say? Into the United Derby, no, there are things I'm if you say still now. No, if Senor Man says, sir, it will so follow that suit to now. As a United, they do the Manchester Derby now. Omo Saku Kuduna, Omo, that extra motivation, that intrinsic motivation, you know, they have it.
3: Yeah, they all can't condition, they all tilted.
2: No, man, tilted. But I'm United. Just giving you and your parameters. My mount, Brofura, me lay foundation.
3: Foundation.
2: Me lay foundation. Now, what if you are maybe enye bad team
3: sa
2: oh team na enye bad o United team na enye bad and me need power ya adwo once again say say Carrick and Kasa be very particular about adwuma na wo yedo na was stick it to one plan be an wa hwe how we din be kwa kodwa nka be better
3: than say on one touch here one touch here
2: we know that no we question it just na wa ye we no eno na bia m1 Eric match we no no be win be on the slight margin be win you
3: slight margin
2: yeah a tight of a call
1: yeah
2: yeah a too tight a too touch a too tight sorry a too tight me feel say betumi akwa either side to say me can me feel say betumi akwa either side United here ne ho say United chef first go say Kim no to me bobo ne better e be din e dia matiman e did Manchester City but then again to say na din e chipu in say Haaland is somebody when it comes to. In fact, the records na me di two gano from 1992. Ebe pem the last game I bought Old Trafford between the two Manchester clubs, you know. A Manchester City players in Natasha more goals in the Manchester derby.
3: Koi.
2: Yeah, a Man City players.
1: Nancy and Foden. Yeah, Haaland.
2: Man City players. The omo tai e draw mu di pa. E wo Manchester derby him.
1: Yeah.
2: Inti se yoko do one se yepon match ne kase Manchester City player bi enya an outstanding game. I'm a good performance in the city when you
3: just say one
2: and shadow nyam mo biasa but made the team of a good football today
3: win
2: and win again.
3: Wow. Manchester derby and Ayedi won't come on live on Asempa 94.7 FM Shoney Sports Arena and game no umpire Bedra Dachina 3:30 yin na behesen e besia ko ultra for the other games in the EPL also so anya sem ketwa Sunderland they bought home to the champions Arsenal and Liverpool ni Fulham nebo na Chelsea ni Hull City abo. Now Dean Hull City aye a bit stubborn so far onye bad so far onye bad inti as I said you know, just be careful, right?
1: Adia Bakwa, Opesa Oka, top five European leagues, and I said major European leagues in the mobile. And you've been a whole city, you know. You need to start well. Premier League, you know, actually says one started well.
4: Especially as a newly promoted side.
1: Definitely, Robertson.
4: Robert
3: yeah. So, now, did the two points be?
1: You bought 15 games, we. Now, the relegation zone. I think in the last say no Canadian cano since almost started Premier League no, just about like three teams spend the ultimate 10 things around. So we fit relegation abba. Na ya bobe 15 games na omo da relegation him. Na obi aso omo da aso omo be omo free him free him. Obi dem adi are
3: cobra.
1: Aye ding.
3: Alampadi you mutim be here here no.
1: Aye ding.
4: Shamala dai so.
3: Tony police.
1: Police mono aye ding. Enti after South 15 games na ye be we no. But somebody say who say under relegation zone o da o de 10th to 12th 13 14 mu ho. E ho na wo pre. E wo de points build up no kra benben a. You are confident say ye be we no. Many of them survive. Ye be we no. A lot of them e be come. Be ye bo na ye kokoko du ba bi. Na akoya say league na ye bo no. I saw the relegation. I saw be pick a point be ha. I saw be lose ha. I say o form na on and off after 15 games ha. You will never survive. It is very difficult. And you know, when United played that game and omulusu to Hull City, I told a friend that day say they should be careful with Hull City. The omoye no. Omoye one of the few clubs
3: are. Can they trouble Chelsea?
1: They can.
3: Can they trouble
1: they
3: Chelsea?
1: They have everything it takes. Chelsea for a problem at home center back. I don't know how they allow Chalobah to leave.
4: Emfa. Chelsea will beat them. Historically, they are not a side that play Chelsea
1: I understand. Chelsea,
4: okay, midweek, are you sure? Sunderland, Shomu in the, is it the EFL Cup?
1: EFL Cup, yeah. And Chelsea won like six. Chelsea came from two goals down to
3: well, Dortmund. Liverpool after the impressive performance against Atletico, by fear to Fulham.
1: Now, Chelsea, do you think Liverpool had a fantastic performance against Atletico?
3: When they
1: game, they win, but they were not fantastic. Me you say abrofo no fantastic no. I know hey. Fantastic no abrofo bi aye hu.
3: Eh what we yes say? What beti ase?
4: Ocha o mo mo o mo mo hododo.
3: Yes say what beti ase?
1: Liverpool one defeated Atletico Madrid.
3: Ah, whether they are poor.
4: Slim margin win over Atletico.
1: They were not poor, but they were not good.
4: They were not exceptional.
1: They were not exceptional. They were not extraordinary.
3: No ma Fulham game ni.
1: Oh. Now Liverpool no league no omoy omu yehu.
3: No, I'm saying they are playing
1: at Liverpool football. Take their first 11 and they have no bench.
4: So share Ipswich.
3: No, but just say Obofie in front of their own fans.
1: Obe wini. I know they will win. But we say Sabo Funo na you free ho. So we can say fantastic. And I'm saying a few crown have they been fantastic? They are still struggling. Like Liverpool will win. Liverpool, when they played in the Champions League, Gavin Beck and Kwan and their bench. Obrigo players and Kwan. And Omodi Omobam. And I want to do season, you know, Alex Ferguson time on about 30 or more. When I say Alex Ferguson's time,
4: yeah.
1: A do on Oma. I want to Liverpool better so. Because Liverpool need bench. Minimum the entire Omoja, she plays a Liverpool jam on Mokoyo. Salamon and Asifo in Akoy.
3: Yeah.
1: Only for them to. As I ran away on the Balonia, Nengomoa, ya, Boboy. Can you rely on them till the end of the season? Because you are playing in four competitions. You are in Europe, you are in the EPL, and coach Andoni Rala not buying. Omo will be one who will Bournemouth from Mokofa and buy. Coach in our baby replacing in the deal 2 seasons or the league back. Last season, Kwa Anko Yan Farman, he still qualified for Europe.
3: Mm-hmm.
1: And anything apart from so Obe win, Obe falling into the top three, no, I think it will be a failure on his part.
3: Not really.
1: Yes, because me say this is in top six, you know, the only manager all that bragging right. In fact, the entire Premier League.
4: Hey, Arsenal manager.
1: The entire Premier League, all the 20 managers, the only manager all bragging right. Hey, Ateta. No manager comes close. Mm-hmm. And in fact, the top six in Impo there, Obi Anywa. Or womb,
3: yeah.
1: This season, and now Obaka say, Obaka say, or 2 or 3 seasons experience of crap on the club. Even Michael Carrick, the first season with United because last
4: first
1: season,
4: full season
1: with yeah. United. Last time near Kano, me say Premier League managers, you know, a woman come out, bear 11.
4: Debut season.
3: And so Ateta should do a back-to-back. I mean, his experience. And
1: no, he should be able to. But on Okras will problem on attack. On the judge, Martinelli, and Gabriel, somebody might argue, so, no, no, I don't know, and Shada and Fasa.
4: Oh, FI, his goal involvements were good. He's a center forward.
1: I understand.
4: A center, well, we need league in his first season. What else do you expect? Played in the Champions League final.
1: The expectation Dudwana Ewa for a number 9. It's a number 9, a bubble season, you know. Ebia after 38 games, you know, one more bet 20 goals.
4: He came to solve a problem. What was that problem?
1: They didn't
4: Asa didn't have a direct center forward.
1: Yes, they didn't have an arrowhead.
4: Even that, you know. Cecilia, Arsene Wenger, Arteta fancies playing Havertz more in certain games.
3: Of course.
4: Because Havertz gives him more control.
1: Havertz in the Champions League final, I said he was going to start Havertz because of Havertz, you know, or was something that Joker is in the
3: game.
1: He had more.
3: He had more the game against Napoli.
4: Yeah,
3: the rest has to come out. I mean, but you know, one
1: Nemfa.
3: Have it had to. Well, you said, but we are more minutes to play. Prove yourself.
1: You know why?
4: Your curse.
1: Problem, I'm saying, is when your curse woman, Arsenal need enough crosses.
4: They don't.
1: And I want to do this comparative analysis. What we watch this weekend with Barcelona. Time and Rafinha woman, na Barca for no more crosses. No more born of them. They were playing to Rafinha's strength.
4: Gabriel Jesus.
1: Immediately, Gabriel Jesus by first cross and then a panya or she go. And almost started so much cross over on their tomb. Or some pimba come and a boba.
3: Very good.
4: Very good analysis.
1: You do this. Tend to.
4: Manage is a Jolis Naba.
1: Yeah.
4: Because I know she is more of a direct player.
1: When only more
4: Bobo.
3: I mean, one team in Qatar, you need to almost suffering, Tottenham Hotspur. They suffering. I mean, the players are probably going, this shouldn't be the performance we should see.
4: I was going to the record since 1974. This has been one of their worst starts.
3: That's my, who the problem with Spurs?
1: Because you blame me.
4: I got to know Levy.
1: Levy, Ajia, Diabo, so on free Hong Kong.
4: So a jammer.
1: I think supporters, you best stadium on the placards and as a fool.
3: So,
1: a quonifia, you know, so if you are machine, if you are crazy, a team yet. I feel as you go to the moon, baby, one,
4: go to that point where it was wrong.
1: What is the problem? I'm just trying to analyze their issue and I'm like...
4: The coach says you can buy players, but you can't buy mentality. Take you back to Mourinho. He said the same thing about mentality. Antonio Conte said the same thing about mentality. Tottenham have... I've not stayed in that part of London before. I don't know their culture. But it's like they are comfortable being in the Premier League and not winning anything.
3: They can go as far as the
4: final. So you go back to the last time Tottenham won a trophy before Europa. No, it was Harry Redknapp that won the trophy for them. And Europa League final. Yeah. You understand? So what is happening? If they keep talking about mentality, it's like Tottenham do not have that culture now. They win and place their hand on something.
3: That's fine. I get that point.
4: I get
3: that point. And then at 4:30, Tottenham, I'm on Everton. And then Crystal Palace in Ipswich Town. And see you better how it's going. The new guys, I think Lampard is so trifling.
4: Lampard, same old story. But I don't blame him. Their fixtures have been tough. They have played Arsenal. They have played City
3: back to back,
4: and they've played which other teams?
1: Teams because answer no be boss our teams in a way, no, psychologically it might kill you,
4: yeah,
1: it will so kill your momentum, yes, and you might never rise again.
3: Confidence,
1: and a lot of teams to relegation. The
4: fixtures, almost fixtures, name more than.
3: Right, Ken, my memory, I want to ask you if it is too early to press the panic button or Real Madrid. But man, for sure, say, sir. Today, we ban on Sony FM and Home 7 City. 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Kedwana Kasani, Eric Asiri, Wedi, Dinwa, Vipa, Samson, Ken Ninja. Later on the show, you bear her betting, Muka Kramoska, Kedi, and Yanipa, and then Sumuda. Came Yanko Spain. Now you share the Madrid across the Betis born. Madrid for me, Mourinho hasn't solved the problem. The feud between Mbappe, Vini, and the big boys, no, still understanding in your Mourinho to solve your problem. No, Vini is still that stubborn, quote unquote, brat, spoiled child. Yeah, Casimo, you know, was the big boy who was going to change all that. But I must say, all three games, the Dina, still grow for me, man.
2: When it comes to attitude of Limpa Daseni, Sir Obese Sano, when him say two key things in a womb. One, Nimpana will change the pan, and two, the willingness for the person to also change. And yes, I know money me no. And to be to make sure what to make us a ferrienti, ya woke no.
3: Mati.
2: Oh, sure, sir. Ubu also to make sure catches myself for Gossia, for us. Now, what to baby. Then, number two, the player Nankasa admitting, sir, he has a problem. And a person was, sir. In this case of Vinicius Junior, I admit it's all problem.
3: Okay.
2: Vinicius Junior, no, I'm going to show a problem. I'm going to show a problem. But I don't know who's a problem. Because I'm going to show a crown. the Real Madrid Benfica game in Portugal. O put you up a show over there. Mourinho, you're fully aware of New Year. Or Bayern. What's saying that Tina said he didn't come? Even when he wanted to go out of the club and he won't say, Mourinho had conversation, extensive conversation with him.
4: Kajo Ampacho. Can you just put up a show? I want to understand that aspect.
3: Not a show, as in, it depends on the act. Maybe I could get in a course on a man, Mourinho, so be Kasai, you know.
4: But Mourinho knew Prestiani was wrong. But he was a Benfica coach. And to obey defending. Obey defending Ejuma.
2: I'm talking about who was wrong.
4: And I'm saying who the show, no, then. Because if you are. Oh,
2: was Vinicius Jr. in the spotlight at that time?
3: Yeah,
2: was
4: of
2: he?
4: Course. And I'm saying, when you say he put on a show, when you
2: say, no, but where's Ben Apostle?
4: Spotlight is saying he put on a show, show Ben.
1: Show Ben.
4: No, right? It's not about being the host.
3: Giddy giddy in a course, so now I catch them saying, you know, he put on a show. And I'm saying,
4: it's a
3: in the context. Let me not say, are they making a point?
4: As a Vinicius, now Barcelona, I'm analyzing Real Madrid issues.
2: Eric, honestly speaking, V-Power is not a good listener. When he's talking, everybody's quiet in this
4: team.
2: I think it goes beyond Mourinho.
3: Really?
2: How many coaches will make a boss to bench Mbappe? If even he's having a bad day, coach is saying that because Mbappe is having a bad day and he better drop Mbappe. How many coaches will have the balls and tell Mbappe, say, in fact, you are having a bad day in the penalty, but Fatu Womo being quite and Kobonche. He's the goal poacher for the team. He has been the top scorer since Osuche came from PSG to Madrid. He has been the top scorer of the club. Yeah. Bad days are, I mean, quite normal in football for players. But it doesn't negate the fact to say he's a quality player. Yeah. And at that point, the clubs need Abrentani Didi Mbappe in his services. What do you say? That day, Nanka said it was a bad day in office for the entire Madrid team.
4: I agree.
3: Getting a penalty, missing it.
4: I'm sure go cry and yet.
2: I did back on if you say. And no one can see him from Mourinho make room in this uncle man. Many bad the defensive problems of Madrid, you know. It looks like unsolved. Players are bad way and Kukumina, players or Motoy, you know. So the number of players are only defenders on mobile team. And you have crown. 3 players between Akatam and Yabba, no more starters in their previous clubs. I mean, yeah. Still, Madrid is conceding.
4: But Konate need your mom.
2: Oh, no, Konate, I'm Tomamo.
4: No, free.
3: But so far, he's not been bad, honestly.
2: What's it?
3: So far, Konate hasn't been bad.
2: Konate, no.
3: In all
2: now,
3: the
2: games. Shall say?
3: No, no, in all the games.
2: Who shall say?
3: Send them all canona. Konate, send them also wasan, wasan.
4: Onyade.
3: Oba, he's not bad.
4: Okay.
3: No, in all the games I've watched him, he's not been bad at all.
2: But Konate, the top defenders in the La Liga, who ranked top 5 on the move.
3: He has to adapt or to bear with him.
4: You see,
2: what the Mbappe ba EPN with this season? If you are ranking top players in the EPN,
4: My other problem has been our Madrid backline, you see, center forward, center backs now. Mourinho played a 70-year-old Rafael Varane, but who was his partner? Sergio Ramos.
3: Yeah.
4: The housing, no, sir, housing.
3: But it doesn't happen. You see, this is ideal.
4: Me problem is say, I did back me about the back line of Real Madrid, especially the centre back. Me say, the housing no lead, you know, he's inexperienced, and Usher centre back options are more now. When Militao is out there. Nipa Obemu, ebi aside Rudiger, as a leader, to see how you count on Eddie Anderson. And that boy was a one-season wonder. It's no problem, no?
3: Leadership in Echiro.
4: Thank you.
2: Again, and yeah, no kwa din. I also feel the gab no at Tony Cruz in the way Muko Jatwich. I'm one of them protect the defense. Still now.
4: And you cannot
1: cry over spilt milk. I about say Rodri Busquets replacement.
2: Madrid needed Rodri. They needed Rodri. Almost finding a way. You're finding a way to go around it.
1: To make the hunger say still what you say Casillas in you. Casillas they jump on the
2: ball. Madrid needed Rodri.
1: So you need to find a way.
2: No, Rodri wanted Barca.
4: No, before Rodri would opt for Barca, no, he had Rodri per report has spoken to the two clubs. Mebwana, if I'm wrong, correct me. It was about which of the two clubs.
3: Serious.
4: Mourinho at a point per report was even angry.
3: Yeah. So Vavadio was dragging.
4: Someone found Vavadio or Rodri.
1: Omo Chomeni wo. Omo Kamavinga.
4: Boy, none of them come close to the Chomeni, Rodri.
1: Kamavinga.
2: Yeah.
1: She plays in now. It's not that Madrid hasn't done something. They have bought the players, but they are not living up to expectations.
4: It's not, and even
1: the Empire. And who told you say even Rodri Baya, Rodri
3: see Maradona? That case, when you say, let's see when Makelele left.
4: Yes. So Rodri is the Maradona.
1: Makelele, yeah, he gave you like 10 years.
4: Remember, Rodri
3: until Casemiro.
4: Rodri is the Maradona of holding midfielders now. So nobody comes close.
1: The point is.
4: Nobody you comes close. Nobody is fit. Nobody comes close.
1: Tony Cruz. Mm. And midfield, you know, any one position, I have never blamed from Florentino Perez. Mm. Because what Toby? Say on Toby, and Obeka, I didn't know they boy way by I taking him.
4: Adebule.
1: He bought Goulet because when he said Goulet, be man something.
3: Super player.
1: Similar to ABR, the Croatia needed be man.
3: Wonderful season so far.
1: So what you say? Yeah. And me say. Cheska, Madrid spent more than 80 million euros to bring in a friend in Germany. Mm. How much did they spend on Kamavinga?
4: A lot of money.
1: That is it. Binti, they have done something. But sometimes you need to find a different approach. Mm. That is why you are
3: a coaches. Different approach near then.
1: Say, okay, you don't have a Tony Cruz now, but you need the results. So you have to find a way post Tony Cruz because Tony Cruz is gone. And then I remember a typical example say
3: in the game over the week, you know.
1: Uh-huh.
3: No problem. Yeah, they are the next so improvised trying to be bomb fin.
1: That is it. And
3: so many for injury, but so you couldn't have risked.
1: And that power play now, Kwekukan. Power play no coaches are more willing for jobs. Mm-hmm. And Mourinho so I'm very careful a bit more money for the job. I'm saying this because the player management of 2006, 2007, 2010, 2014, 2015, you know. And yet the same thing. Then Benitez, Omuja, Benitez had issues with Ronaldo. He had issues.
3: I also building a team around you, Bill.
1: Ah.
3: One of them is
1: very good. Onya, Isco, Tibet, no, Sereno, Isco, no, any chrome, Nino. No, change not BBC for a cover. Eddie,
3: so you don't think some Madrid fans are worried? Should they be worried? You know, say, since in a way, I'm cool.
4: It's too early. It's too early.
1: When you didn't hear more fans in the big casa because of how much I said Barca for Bono. But since in here, too young.
4: That's it.
1: Because Barca for attack, you know, you're frightening.
3: Of course.
4: They've scored. In La Liga, how much is 17 goals in 4 games, if I'm correct?
2: No, talk about us. Talk about us.
4: Me boy, what are you
2: talk about us.
4: Oh, Barca for no move. Me need din ya
2: again. Yeah, five from
4: Kwan. Because Barca for no share, no Madrid for no soon good gem.
1: And when you played against
4: Betis. That's the problem.
1: Mu boy against Betis na mulusu ye no. The following day no share 5. And you know the La Liga definitely a better Barca. And then Madrid.
4: Of course.
1: But some small teams in the more winning league.
4: Yeah. Mm.
1: And then Barca can easily give their 6 points to Real Madrid and still win the league.
4: Yeah.
1: Mm. Now say Barca was Madrid home and away, pens one league.
4: Yeah.
1: Mm. Athletic over and SN home by league. Until you can still beat somebody home and away. But still, some better someone rival can no mono. They won't bet it on the motor lose league, you know. And then Madrid supporters need one more share. Now look at Karim Adeyemi. They bought him for just 22 million euros. But all born in Chelsea, Brandt and all deserve 80 million euros. Because what share. And
4: I didn't tell you, maybe some will say, I'm my you for no who plays women was sign on one.
1: Sometimes scouting. And with the agency, 70 now come home.
4: Ademi is sick, of course.
1: Yeah.
4: It's anti flick.
1: Yeah.
4: Because
1: Mathieu Carragher, Mathieu Carragher. And Carragher was like, ah. Now, Premier League plays, he plays, I'm going to be 80-70.
4: Ebiabon.
1: Now, I'm Ebiabon. And it happens. So Madrid brought in. 140 million euros. Yeah, you have Lucas Ni. And he's still on the bench. Then they see Adeyemi.
3: Mourinho is managing him.
1: Scoring. How You are managing him till when? No, so there will be pressure on the and Madrid is, you know, I'm far from your own story. Forget the bill. Look at James Rodriguez.
3: Charlie.
1: When to me see the James Rodriguez who will walk up,
4: when
1: Benitez,
3: arguable.
1: Me, I never saw the James Rodriguez.
3: James, super.
1: Tell me a season he was an exceptional. He had good seasons. He was never an exceptional player.
3: When he brought now you should he had good seasons.
4: Yes, for Cabro for Namo.
3: Zidane took over.
1: Zidane, yeah.
3: Ancelotti used him well. Like,
1: Ancelotti.
3: Memorable days.
1: Who's the coach? I mean,
4: who bought the player?
3: Ancelotti brought him.
4: Of course.
1: Oja no kwa ene nemfa. Benitez mu ina bae no mo fa ne nyame.
3: Mani mobi. We chama impe no.
1: O se.
3: Mani mobi na chama te bench na osu.
1: Obezi ba bre o. Ancelotti so iwo se.
3: Who's done of body that.
1: Ancelotti so adia ba call boy Vini no no. Vini will forever be grateful to Ancelotti.
3: So Madrid Rayo Vallecano e bo na Hanobet ene.
4: Madrid be win.
3: Yesterday because 7 p.m.
4: Obe win.
3: Barca e kwa way to Levante.
4: Rayo no.
3: Ochina at 2:15. It's winning center back in there. There's Serie A. There's you know, go Premier League, Liga, PSG. See ya for sure sa.
4: When you remember, oh, they'll hit there. Yeah, they'll hit.
3: And by the way, so I say,
4: but buying game, no money. Careful. Team no one in the club. One was Leverkusen.
1: Buying anyone
4: able? On the Eversberg, newly promoted side.
3: Oh, okay.
4: Was Leverkusen. Was the opening was Leverkusen
2: 0-0
4: Derby last
2: Bayern there
4: last oh on the shark Elversberg no TMA TMA Bayern abo midweek in the Champions League they scored five maybe TMA
3: Ken, one word for Fabregas.
2: Charlie Fabinidia
3: Oka sentence. One word for Fabregas.
1: Fantastic. There you go.
2: Fantastic.
1: Bombastic.
2: Bombastic.
3: People, one word for Fabregas.
4: Normal.
3: Normal. He's not done anything extraordinary.
4: No.
3: Oh, really?
4: No.
3: Coach of the season.
4: No, he's
3: not. Serie A.
4: Let him go and manage a big club. That is where. Normal. Normal. What is done with Como is normal.
1: Okay.
4: Really? Normal. Because who take his side on Saddam, so you've played with them. You know all the players. Sure. Do you know what Fabregas is doing? Players are more a bit of history. And they are most of them are Spanish lads. Go and look at the Como team. Jacobo Ramon. Nico Paz.
2: Does that make the job easy for
4: Tie? Tie. Oh, let me
3: get it right.
4: You also say, why? Let me land. Fabregas is Spanish. And the Como team playing in Italy, no, it's more like a La Liga team playing in Italy. Hey. Oh, there. Go and analyze this. The ball now, Como football, no, is synonymous to Spanish football. And a core of the players almost in the philosophy I say as a coach. He's doing a normal job. I'm telling you. Let him get the accolades. Let him move to a big club and we'll see. For me, he's doing a normal job.
3: Wow. Dean!
1: Yeah.
3: Also, who is that?
1: Normal job, bro. Fuck a kind.
4: So I'll see describing one word. My describe him in there.
1: Say a normal. Kayen ka Lampard asem wa.
3: Me. Go commentary.
1: Me see. Sa wutumi ni place ne nko ano. E kasa mo mo bo ma no kra ye dwuma oni to.
3: Seriously.
1: You know why Pep Guardiola left Barcelona? O ka chala les forget since na adwene hye. O si edu ba bi o dwen anwin bi o. Because that team was so good that o ko dressing room ko ni bi o ka chira o mo. Enti e no nko ye dwuma. Look at Como. Como team are on ball league da. And their second season they are playing the Champions League.
3: Seriously.
1: And you owe the bro for Norma. hello?
3: Norma, but for him to win the coach of the season means he's done something.
1: Forget about the coach of the season, Mpo.
3: Because why?
1: And then now, you know. And Obia, you play to your strength. Because some players are on the Fabregas, you know what? The relationship with La Masia, Honofi. And he was creating a good rapport with sa basa hierarchy no Laporta money sa guys ni na wo hunti oya so wofa mpacho ba ko bia me hu no academy no ni bo kapa wo ma me one season ma na me boa me na wo kofa no into de ne be boa
3: o word ba kwa describe ni e den
1: I think he's super he's doing
3: super,
1: so well
3: yeah, super. Ken, I want you to be honest with me as much as possible nations name dear my befa
2: media ma dia na ye over
3: hey
2: nations dia no
3: pay your microphone
2: nations dia no ankasa ekura omo media ma dia na ye over nations dia no destiny nsu kura omo ankasa yeah omo nations
3: but media man destiny nkita ono
2: no media man so watone destiny na ji scattered otone last week the exchange Dada, butter trade.
3: Is there no miracle that can happen?
2: No. Miracles are, you know, in football. Football. I mean, and they won't mean boo and you go soon because in this.
3: It's when everybody are right, off. Now about back.
2: Miracle, a football. Surprises are a part of the game. You know, we've seen clubs are and co-founder rate but then Oma come back. Romantada and Munia Dean and some other Bobo Bia in him come back and all Liverpool, ye be this annual man. So, Sanom Mani and I clear indication, say, a possible say in football, Sanom between a day, a bit to me.
1: Oh, more mileage to do. It will not happen.
2: No, and your mind say, analyze your mom with Tiffin. What you say? But, near important, a acknowledging the fact is Tim no and then they come
1: on. Thank you.
2: I want an issue ni nyina.
3: So you are writing off media man.
2: Oh, don't say here. I'm writing off.
3: No. Oh, you are analyzing all. What's that emfa? Let me see. So I write him off, and I'm writing him off.
2: Okay, fine.
4: You are not expecting a miracle.
2: Honestly speaking, I'm not expecting any miracle.
1: I don't know.
2: Bumbashi.
3: All right. Are you expecting a miracle?
4: Oh, there be many kaninja ya Jane. 120%. It will be Mazembe Besen Ashore. For nations there, across so I must say
3: frigates.
4: You know, they still have it. They can still do it. 1-0 there and yadin. I'm just hoping that they capitalize on the.
3: I didn't know how 1-0 in Yadina had a 1-0
4: yet. Oh, I know how no ba ni fee.
3: Oh, fee, we're not too fine.
4: Now, me see, wako, get a new crew, went to me and bono. Now, I
3: match if you are winning.
4: Charlie, one fat.
2: Go for no more, bad.
4: And it's not like.
2: So, I'm going the game number one.
4: Yes, and it's not like they are playing. Do they still play on the Astrote?
1: I have that feeling that nations be qualified. I don't think FCDR are near too much of ahead of the nations FC.
3: The what? Benin or Mali?
4: Mali.
3: Yeah. And West Africa for no day.
1: It's very unfortunate.
3: But I'm not gonna phone it to me.
1: Yeah. It's very unfortunate. Say nations and Bawa Brankesi. But dreams FC if you dey work Bawa Accra.
3: That's me. I had the accord and him send me
1: into one year skills. And game now, I share no,
3: but are the circumstances not different? Looking at the position of definitely, nations now,
1: definitely. Would you FA Cup? Where's would you FA Cup? But you've been relegated, and my cousin said, what will even be the motivation? I'm gonna go first leg and a question. I'm gonna be what will be the motivation even to play? What do you want to do? What do you want to achieve?
3: Want to win it,
1: and what
3: and go so, on.
1: And do and do what?
3: Do MFA.
1: They will qualify. I feel nations will qualify. But for me, dear ma, I didn't have me.
3: Oh,
1: football, dear, BBL to me see. And no, me taking me inspiration from BBL to me see. Obi say 99% deben 1% hoop and
4: I'm the Rafinha in the last season. Okay, baby,
1: sir. I was saying 99% is over. I was saying 1%
3: hope. That's right. I won't go back to Ken. And Rakin Tachi, I was so or prep zone. So,
1: yeah.
3: To make one whole last.
1: Okay.
3: Inyaki, and in the career with the national team. Abanewe.
1: Yeah.
3: on a react mommy. Can be bizarre question with my jab or fast and
4: over.
3: React mommy. What do you say to that? Naki says goodbye.
4: Hit or miss.
1: Say in Naki, Yanka say in him, say when you be on both spin or bubble mine. In a kennel spin for pen and combo my aim.
4: Of course.
1: Nimiana spin for pen and wamba my aim.
3: So what's the same case, Biba?
1: I saw no swing and form pen. I know about my aim.
3: Yeah, a good decision you're making, son.
1: Oh, it depends, baby, Aujina. Oh, baby, son, who say, oh, but not the value back out team in Wana.
3: Is he bringing value?
1: And did he talk?
3: Did Inyaku, Inyaki add value to Ghana?
1: No, he brought nothing. Inyaki, they said, one. There were aba. So go be no she okuma se no. Aba. That was it.
3: One for value be ama.
1: He added nothing to our national team. Just that your that feel so your star player our captain our Bilbao. That was the only thing.
3: Okay.
1: Apart from that, we are making major impact be our national team no. And Maka said, how many of these players okrampo no? And omo reject here na late omo ba omo perform my. How many of them?
4: Yeah.
1: So I reject here.
4: Let's say make up. There be a couple players. Our players are seminar. The only name that comes to mind is Kevin Prince.
1: What? Yes. How this boy disrespected us. Kevin, baby, Chrome Habia blocked it and now so bandaged it.
4: I know they. I don't fault him. Parking.
3: And I'm passing parking. Yeah.
4: And yeah. On that car park, I say we no be seen. Parking. Yeah. And you know, man, they mean blame me no. Parking. Yeah.
1: So yeah, Eddie, make it that platform no. In a kid here, Mimi rating Ukraine. Many ni say. Obenya 3. Mama no 2 over 10.
3: Bipa, Bremwe. Oto hun say
4: 3 over 10.
3: Ah.
4: The orientation no amfa. Like getting accustomed to.
1: Onyini yansa na oba.
4: Yes, getting accustomed to send your boy now. And I think most of the Black Star players did him a big disservice.
3: Ah.
4: There are a lot of games I'm share. Yeah. Star politics never hold. Still. They will not pass the ball.
1: David Nanka.
4: Me share the last game your name Mali yo. Was it Comoros? Mm. Ken Ben I pinto mobile but it free on it come out in the Inaki will make the run, they will not pass the ball to him.
3: And pampa.
4: Oh my share bonny be.
3: And I saw the yedding. That you'll be unpassing.
4: Sir, ye per se ye very honest analysis, sir. Let's go and see whether he was starved of service or he was provided service.
3: Mm.
4: And he was not provided service. The kind of games now, Bono, we weren't providing the service for him.
3: All right.
4: And you know, but me need the adjuin say, and yes, sir, he was so bent on playing for Ghana. He saw us as a second option.
3: Mm.
4: But
3: most of these boys, yeah, second option.
4: And I make us say, during the World Cup, make us say we went for the wrong Inyaki.
3: Mm. The other one was
4: Nico is Williams. You see, Inyaki niya, oya young no bo Bilbao no.
3: Gidi no.
4: That time where it looked like Spain will get him no, that was when he was Inyaki.
3: That was not Spain. It was start.
4: And I want to
1: say an interview. I will say he feels more
4: Bilbao no. Answer na yebema or captain's a man. Say Obe captain Atletico Bilbao no. They see you as a Basque boy.
1: And yeah,
4: the kitwa say. Obaba Bobby Obao as a black.
3: So you also think he wasn't useful?
4: Kwaku. At the national team, they are.
1: Not even said captain. The point is, Bobao.
3: Was he useful?
1: When you're basketball, when
4: you're being.
3: And as circumstances, be so kahuna, maybe a one man useful, like you touched on. So if your name is Tina, I'm not useful. Yes, so I say, but your name is Biamwa.
2: Eric, every national team, Biano. Say ye juvenile national team, na ye senior national team wa. Ye ma o call up regardless of your age, a survivor for the fittest.
4: I know.
2: National
3: call up.
2: Ye ma tumpa mama med. National
3: team. Ye me chiku shema wuni.
2: Ye me chiku shema mo. Senior national team.
3: Yeah. Say me ya nyewe ya mami. Ene yoma mfabo na mami. In the numerous games.
2: Ye si pediem ni ye de. Oda sorry ya na omayno ama osika for your service. Would that the best hotel a war or minor who see a kind woman? Would that the best? Would that sorry near more than
3: yeah,
4: yeah.
2: You will see car moving in matches and the other day at the mound. Plain ticket out with the babbling or the bequanya on the utria. Yeah, you're wearing in a mound. What one national team for 4 years?
3: Who appear crying?
2: 28 matches. Walk or World Cup, two. What the appearance fee? Two times at the World Cup. What the Nations Cup back? We should two goals in 28 matches. And you are telling me he's a good player.
4: Now, why not? I can't say a good
2: player. Make a wound. No, no, no. No, no, no. No,
4: no, no. No, no, no. No, no,
2: no. No, no, no. No, no, no.
4: No, no, no. No, no, no. No, no, no. No,
2: no, no. No, no,
3: Eric, circumstances
2: is a bare factor near day. Circumstances are bare factor no, and no every him never. Circumstances are bare factor near be the say. Environmental situation a woman.

0: ina ke de mimi rate ne kra na menyi ni se obenya 3 mama no 2 over 10
1: bipa bremwe o to hun se
2: 3 over 10
1: ah
2: the orientation no am fa like getting accustomed to
0: onyini ansa na oba
2: yes getting accustomed to senior ye boy now and I think most of the black star players did him a big disservice
1: ah
2: there are a lot of games I'm share yeah so politics never hold they will not pass the ball
0: to David Nanka
2: me share the last game yeah ni Mali was it Comoros Ken Ben I pinto mu ba mbe titi free on e come out din the Inaki will make the run they will not pass the ball to him.
1: And no ya na nyek se kofo na kan kan pam pam.
2: Oh, me hwe bo ni bi.
1: Ana o ye onya na so de yeden. Te obi am pam me na.
2: Hwe. Se ye pese ye very honest analysis sir. Let's go and see whether he was starved of service or he was provided service.
1: Mm.
2: And he was not provided service.
1: Nti na enya ne so fa so.
2: The kind of games na obo no. We weren't providing the service for him.
1: All right.
2: And you know, a hundred year me blame no, but me need the adrian say. And yes, sir, he was so bent on playing for Ghana. He saw us as a second option.
1: Mm.
2: But
1: most of these boys, yeah, second option.
2: And and I make us during the World Cup, make us say we went for the wrong Inyaki.
1: Mm. The other one was better.
2: Oniko is
1: Williams.
2: You see, Inyaki ni ya. It was obvious. Oh, yeah, young no Bob Bilbao no.
1: Gidi gidi no.
2: That time where it looked like Spain will get him no. That was when he was in Yankee.
1: That was Spain. So start there.
2: And I want to say,
0: he an interview. I will say he feels more.
2: Bilbao no. Answer na yebema or captain's a man. Say Obe captain Atletico Bilbao no. They see you as a Basque boy.
0: And
2: yeah, the kid was say Obe Baba Bob Bilbao as a black.
1: So you also think he wasn't useful.
2: At the national team, they
0: not
2: are
0: not even set captain. The point is, Bilbao,
1: was he useful?
0: When
2: you're
1: basketball, when circumstances be so kahona, maybe a one man useful, like you touched on. Say, be a name of Binti Namana useful. Yes, so I said, but you name a Biamwa.
3: Eric, every national team, Biano, senior juvenile national team, nay, senior national team, wa. Your mouth call up, regardless of your age, a survivor for the fittest. Yeah, was sika mu wini match yesande de ya de mount plane ticket a wode beba ne ne wode bekwanya una utua ya ye we nyina mount wo bo national team for 4 years
1: wo apie cry sama wa
3: 28 matches wako World Cup 2 what the appearance fee 2 times at the World Cup wo bo nations cup back wo she 2 goals in 28 matches and you are telling me he's a good player.
2: Now why not? I can say good.
3: Say, make a wo. No, me ma come asem.
2: I say me so me more wudi.
3: No.
2: O kasa
3: me
2: more wudi. O kasa
3: me
2: more wudi. So what is your problem?
3: Ma me come asem.
1: Eti circumstances be subject to my eye.
3: Circumstances na be factor ni yedei. Circumstances be factor no. Eno efrihin neba. Circumstances be factor ni bini se. Environmental situation a wo no. 3 seasons ago, we saw El Rafinha, Barcelona nearly offloaded him. Ebwa.
1: Na
3: from that time to date, Rafinha became a Ballon d'Or contender. Somebody who was nearly offloaded to Saudi Arabia. What are you telling? Now, Rafinha, when are you? Oh, no, Tanasi, who said, hey, this is not me. Oba national team, what about 4 years old? I understand players be close to me by a transit to a blasters. Ne chance ke kebi na yamaniko. 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
3: ne ne ke 28 matches wo bebao na anko she 2 goals anka ne captain ne anka onya. 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
0: Me nye club. Na me kanu
2: care for no sima me. Yenko mame tell.
0: Entirely different. We station out here dwuma wo ho no. Weekend be home.
1: They say the dynamics are entirely different.
0: Are you not the same different person? Who is delivering?
2: V power
0: now. Any V power now will deliver now. Din, are you not the same team who is delivering every single opportunity?
2: I'm from Lady Fever.
0: Oh, yeah, we are there. Eric Mendasi. What are you talking about? Inaki Williams have been wasted obia time ukuma. Some message in our train. He should rather come back and give apology to Ghanaians. Send a coin of me any money. Me buy my nyadi. Ghana for Mfanchemi. Because there are things he said that Nanki feel so bad no be prove obia wrong. Because he said he doesn't feel like a Ghanaian.
2: Yeah, they, well, no, they say ni pass.
0: Oh, ni pass is sana yama with chance and obani.
1: Who papa ni chow? What man ni chance?
0: Yepa uchow na ubai. Ene yekase. Omo mukopa ni imparicho. They should bow their heads in shame.
1: Thank you.
0: Because they also victimize other people to give opportunity to this guy.
2: This guy. I mean, that's unfair.
0: Is he not a guy?
2: No, this guy in the context. No, this guy.
0: Okay, to give opportunity to Inaki Williams.
2: Great,
0: Eric. And then I'm the midi will say, how many players pan here? But more chance for blasters. 4 years or more strikers or measure 2 goals.
2: No matter what,
0: no way no.
2: No, so what the next one, remember?
0: On one himself, you be who no. Into what Johnny Fass no.
1: Oh, this is.
0: This is what?
1: This is unfair.
0: Inaki Williams about qualifies CB and Kebeji Tawukruma.
1: This is unfair.
0: This is what unfair.
1: Obe huru na nene dayin, ube huru ni sayin.
3: Edu baby. Me realize it, say, afi ya bobo no kwa non performua. Inse say, ya beka no kwa no. Deni ye blemu okoro. So okoro no mo de bo ne mana no, usan de bo na sayin.
1: Omu mpase no.
3: No mo blemu okoro.
1: 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Omu mpase no. Omu mpase no.
3: Into okoro no. Ade ne ni blemu okoro kwa.
1: Kotoko player yi kotoko boy bi be ball Black Stars. Is it Kwame Bonsu?
3: Kwame Poku.
1: There be no Kwame Poku midfielder no.
3: Kwame
1: Bonsu.
3: Conte.
0: Kwame
1: Bonsu Conte. Me hwani first game wo Accra Sports Stadium. Omunya po no mo mpase no. This politics you cannot
2: to whom is a circumstance.
1: Me say ne Nkasi Nyaki has been a good import. Me say ne ma bi ka hunti na ye hu se ne se hu no no.
0: Kwame Bonsu ball bomb ma blaster ne onya opportunity jina blaster bomb boy be everybody saw Kwame Bonsu.
1: Asem na me
0: bon Nyaki no. Now what body 28 in Nano?
1: Yeah,
0: only born.
2: Yeah. I know you guys have gone through the list. And I be bringing up, I say, when there is no there, now as a folk, there is no as a folk.
3: If there is no there, don't force there to be there.
2: Don't win the first game.
1: Yeah.
0: But you first.
2: Okay, sir.
0: The best ever management team constituted by House of Folk, Ayewemu.
2: Oh, mama, baby.
0: Where the effect money more. Because these are the people, they see problems with everybody. Who comes to that position?
1: Kaninja is being sarcastic. Jai sarcasm.
0: Control no.
1: You are being sarcastic.
0: And yes, sir. Okasabia manim piano being some casa. I mean sarcastic as in
1: one. Nimpi is a.
0: House of Folk. Who bet it? Be careful, please. Who change the Biawa House of Folk team anymore? MD in Ghana. Yes, MD call leave. Yes, MD don't. Wafa baby, you see MD no Asamaba, you see MD nini coach, but Bia Kwakwaku. We saw the Anku and Watara story that Watara saw the team name Kotema, Anku si untumi for team name Kotema, na Watara Kobuku Hotel Watema, and all the team name the Kan Watema, na Ankunu Namfa, yes, light it, no problem mine. Na coach, you see MD coach, MD is come, na coach, this is my coach. Sanko for ya. Probably my glazes. Yam na dum se ne. Yas tama adwuma ne dia mama se munje. Na munye adwuma na. Me feel say these are the perfect people to run the day-to-day affair of House of Folk. Because these are the people who are on my lens no my shadow. They see the problems faster and better than any other body who support Accra House of Folk. And they tend to have the solutions to obi abebebe problems okay o wo mi na o mun kwa we solutions no nti me catch you say these are the perfect fits for House of Folk managerial job na problem be now na Dr. Yehutamaklo
2: is the chairman
0: with all due respect what you mean manager ho Ghana Football Association has management na onto me onto man nye juma na mai simple na has obi am etu onko tiri baby otire
2: because so dote
0: it looks like we share there no from the His Royal Highness Tim Nuranua. These are the trusted men. Oh no man nanti for years. Ah yanti so no manya issue bia. But MDC ba omanya issues. It is sanko for yen.
2: But one name is missing.
0: Why?
2: There's no I can be here.
0: No no oh no no oh no oh no oh no yeah.
2: Yeah.
0: Oh no yeah Tim Nura no.
2: Uh-huh.
0: Oh Tim Niran
4: the chief of staff.
0: Wow, Vipo and Dean.
2: Remember how the match day one went here? Come match day two, more House of Folk. Kotoko, Chefane Bukakra, and the new guys, but my first games here. Pitches are holding where ball was so there. What do you say to that? And sound my beautiful light.
3: Ah, yeah, Tia, you see
2: me. But you're not being a go. One way or make a maker. I wagged the fire.
4: Who's not to know when he just.
2: Become 1 minute and
3: I'm a maker 1 minute. Media, me say, Yemfa CEO no, Emma Vincenzo Odote CEO, Nene Alaji Akambi MD.
2: Mm-hmm.
3: The problem was solved.
2: Repeat the names, Debbie.
3: Vincenzo Odote, House of Folk new CEO.
2: Now, so to Odote, be CEO, pay.
3: Omo isan farmer no. No, omo the man a normal ne Akambi Alaji Akambi MD. Alaji Akambi yana siana. I'm using certificate in advance.
2: He's the man.
3: Sports scouting.
2: He's the man. He's the man.
3: Okay. Of course,
2: he's the man.
3: Eti, yema ninye MD. Na yema Vincenzo Odote. Why former deputy minister pen? Why MP pen? We di MP. Nti obetumaye. Omo famo mumie no. Because has of work eduma no.
2: Omo man obetumaye.
3: Frontino Perez crime to minye. This omo mumie no.
2: Okay. Bali gine sumame.
3: First time in Husa House of Folk, I show 4-0 in a very long time.
4: Yeah, yeah.
2: In a spirited performance.
3: Yes. Yes, still, I have my doubts about Nebosa Kapo. Because we're about Krum Hache. On share the signature performance, be Obidi Bekaino.
4: So, why are with us? First game.
3: Until I make say, me say, still, I'm doubt. But first game, our boy, the Oche, no, she say, so we continue the end of the house. This is in a new mobile. Because last season they were struggling. I was so happy. So I mean, John Entry. So Bob Brace.
2: Super
3: performance. And the experience when you were Egypt or the bad Dream FC,
2: you're Africa.
3: You see? That experience, you know. And I don't know. The entire attack was Kroman. And think about Kwame Poku. I don't know. Maybe.
2: Yes, well,
3: because that. Of the experience.
2: Were impressed? So, match day one performances.
3: Yeah, baby, no ghost. I said Kolusu. Yeah, it wasn't shocking. And DBB United Etna. DBB. And
4: Shalom free kick in India. Obuwa.
3: Yeah, yeah. And DBB United. Are you? Ha, no so what me pick a point to Omoa? Edin so beko relegation. Because most of the cases we are debutant now, ba. For the second half, I know Kotoko. They almost 6 points.
2: Yeah, Kasana. I'm in my phone lines. Then too. Hey.
4: Is this true?
3: Then.
2: Yeah, Kasana, me, you need any more for the whole 0244 340 426 Even if it is true, Obesan Sanabi. 0244 340 426 With my joining show, don't yet come on. Vipa, my memory, match day one, Ghanaian Premier League this weekend, it's on.
4: Yeah. I think that they won, so that's good games. Mm-hmm. But problems not that's who ho. Make up problems now. Publicity. You know, see, as a broadcast, there's a production house I'm broadcasting the Ghana Premier League. Ne adi adi a.
2: I'm ready now.

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0: 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It's a complete hijack.
2: Mula man.
1: Yay.
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2: Mula man.
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2: Sit down and explain.
0: Onim hubi.
2: Mula man. Oh no, di kapi.
1: Well, because I thought I wasn't expecting this. It's a great surprise. And so, we're saying Joel Etienne Kina. Obia wa the office.
0: Onfanya no.
2: Obia wa the master.
1: Obia wa the office.
3: I see what you need.
0: Onfanya no.
2: Adi we dey mu ya fe o. Kaish. 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
0: We o dey che bebia, on ba be tax.
3: Be ba wi alu mi mo wi, e be wi. 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
3: Ah bella. Ora de be ona e be on. Kasa ona information. Yes information is
4: on. Pacho surprise ready nipa na oye ye no. 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
1: Okay.
4: Ano ye mao. Yeah, it's one here. E chire de ni akosia, yakosia we chire ni aka de be se yeka.
1: Yes, me pon be frame ya. 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Then I go for to traffic chem no.
4: Me wa re obi hu no. 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
0: Show enne.
1: Show enne. I thought the surprises were over. And right, it was massive. And next summer, yes, I was with you. And for how special everybody around me has made me feel, I appreciate it so much. Whoever it is, this is not just because open Ipana service, it's because you love the person. It's in our way. It's a power for loving me. And I appreciate what you've done for me. Whoever you are, God bless you so much. I appreciate it. I don't take it for granted at all. I don't know why you chose to do it today. Before so be how person no want any different.
0: Of course, of course.
1: Obi eh we shine dia no dey dia be see e chiri pan.
3: Are you go say e wo no? Ade e chiri no go for still abia fie.
1: Yeah.
3: Eh go be ba dia 2 weeks kwana go for ba. Nti e bet we mu a na bolim chon. E we na show ene olu problem be.
2: It's very unfortunate saying that show no any TV so when you think I'm for be enjoy since never had
1: we understand you are on YouTube. I'm going to say, I'm going to say, I'm going to say, I'm
3: going
1: to say, I'm going defense. Say, I'm going to say, I'm going to
3: say,
1: okay.
2: So,
1: I'm going to say, I'm going to say,

0: Okay, romantic birthday, romantic birthday, romantic birthday, romantic birthday. Oh, ten more.
1: Hey, chairman. Escana é o homem escapa papá.
2: Acho escapa papá. Ninguém não sou eu dia.
1: Ele é muito fashion.
3: Vamos
1: dia
3: para lá
1: nesse. Que seria? Quem é? Nós o nima dele
2: hobby. David.
1: I'm suspecting.
3: Yeah, what happened? No,
1: but who money panel? So then I'm coming who money panel?
2: Oh, yeah. Itina, Eva, Obi, once on Pesel.
4: Selendion, Niji Eric birthday wa bukuna yenwie nti wa obi bia no e bia kwana to 0244754999 fa besi biso na 0244754999 fabra exactly yedi birthday ni exactly egusua eji Eric birthday no Eric yamin shira o
5: amen
4: it hasn't been easy
5: yeah
4: it has been long. And me wo picture be a special one by 2015 there. and
5: a top star.
4: Yes. I am happy that we have come good.
5: Yeah.
4: And we are still together. Nti no me dey say ejuma ne dey problem we any be bia. Nti dey ejuma dey me see. But wo obey bia no bra car park where ho. Yeah to us wo give bia for bra ya beji. Nti I dey ejuma dey me see. Na sports arena wo ho. Na nka yo TV. Yeah. But you uncle TV there and you on the radio. You know, you better must see.
5: Right.
4: Bye bye.
1: All right. Guys, thank you so much for listening. Wow, share you and I say. Any which way you contributed, I say. Wow. Chairman, you might dinner so boo dinner man for us. I'm surprised.
2: Yeah. Yeah. Me didn't know Kwame Sax.
1: Nana Kwame Sax.
2: Yeah, Nana Kwame Sax. Oko TikTok, I've been yamin Nana Kwame Sax. Instagram, Nana Kwame Sax. All the social handles nina Nana Kwame Sax. Timon Nana me Juma me yani. Anytime, any day, I have a friend bia. My location. My Accra here. My so to my manjo.
1: Okay.
2: My number is 0558204566. 0558204566.
1: Yes,
2: and you bia. How the total number? Bia, my boy, Chinese song, my boy.
1: Thank you so much for listening. We need the cage one and everybody together with the entire sports crew of Asempe FM and Atom FM. You made me feel special right now. Somebody has also, whoever you are, out this cane, Michelle. I appreciate it so much. We need to Bella the all rounder and then take you over your radio. Nana Kobi, so to us on your
6: right.
1: And then the Mona Kobi. Yeah, quite to my FM. Bye bye.
7: But they are sure. 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
3: en we next bit ya na aban ase state agency ase. I say Australia, then buy, and I think three people are standing trial. Mm-hmm. Two of them, they cannot find them. And see, you will not get the state. It's not the party, say, the state, say, Felix Obrosukwacha, Okasama, Abai, Betasa, Ohonse, blah, blah, blah. No, our governor strike, no, yeah, fascinating, sir. In some other countries, they could have happened, but in our case, it wasn't so. It is a state agency. It is a papa police, CDPA, IDP, who did press conference recently. You will not see the government doing it. CID hold press conference. You will not see the government doing it. Yoku, as for BNI, they will not issue a statement. We forbid them from issuing statement. But Yoku, once in a while, they will issue a statement. It's not a tradition. Say a trajectory where a bind the issue statement, and see that in that regard, nobody can fault a bind. But knockoff is a state institution, and to the extent that they are aware, Megidi said the newspapers will carry it out, and off we go. But we don't have a structured form of government taking a centralized position apart from government agencies. You know, and she said, I can't say the government agency should be briefing the state when it happens. That one I agree, but it is not our style, sir. Ghana government will issue statement in that regard.
7: Uh-huh. 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
3: onako foka ya na miniti ni 3 in the evening Ghana tonight kaya no. Mm-hmm. According to their sources within NACOP has confirmed say they are aware of it and they have started their internal investigations and normally in this case I don't know who is supposed to speak about it, but I'll share the trajectory for many years now, they don't issue statutory state report on it. Every other they have been doing it, I don't see it. But I check and check and check. I don't see it. Something like a PAR normal issue statement in that regard. And see, my mini confirming here from TV3 said their sources confirm NACOP is aware and they are investigating. This is a Nubeye headline as a way of alerting the general public, sir, in relation to the writer's report, we are also aware, sir, on this day, we can confirm, sir, these are the issues we had and we are dealing with it internally.
6: Sir,
3: exactly, because within the security intelligence circles, this is one of our methodologies. If we know, sir, say, Chihuahua, we will create a problem, we will not get to the bottom of it, they will give a tip off. And you call Yana Chihuahua. The Chihuahua is far from the jurisdiction here. So the elements who are involved here, you make Chihuahua, it makes life easier for the investigators and everybody.
7: Na opene bi ene kasa ena ene eja ekwakutwim eja ekukuram tumi dwuma die ne e wona tina guam tutu bibia na obiso opene Richard say asemi eyo ngonwa e ba bi aga na din ya kwoduri enyoma eya be fole fole yen eyo ngono so enya ne ngonwa
3: na enya ne ngonwa ya be ngonwa in a way and so in another breath no na enya ne ngonwa the sense is say time, and I said for a long time, Ghana Baba yeah, not just a transit point for drugs and drugs related activities, but yeah, yeah, destination and yeah, origin. And see, a very me say, when they investigation, you know, now you be home say, other say, ever prove say a higher transit point, and I say, the origin of the cocaine, and I say, now, do you want to be the conference? Number two, in Kediana, Australia, they need to see it. In Sinami DHC, and the way to go by, and on Nami Honsa, the calculated calendar, no, nay, September, October, almost a whole year before December. And they also from fraud prevention and cross-border crime, no, now, if you say it's within their, the businesses in cocaine, no, it's within one of their hot timelines. Then, third one, me name say, say, Chiwaha, one say, you're not going to Dani NDC MVP, Banta. And see, normally, what the security agencies do is on the map tip off. Now, be the airport as a final destination, no, now, you're Chiwaha. And you know, so now my ticket box, no, no, no, no, no, no. Then, number four, I will share the nature of sophistication of the drug dealers. You know, now me share methodology. Almost you see, it's a plastic, it's a conference, you know, and this is me ticket, you know, no, no, no. Then the last one is these guys have a lot of money at their disposal. And see, and this is me, no, no, no, say, and now they pay their way out. And see, I consider these four to five things, and I was saying, say, okay, and see, a pure fiancé, a pure France, lack of force, they know about it and they are investigating. Considering the recent words of NACOP in terms of catchment, or yeah.
7: Enti Penina attending can or your fraud a year prevention aspect was I a security consultant Richard Ekumado a kukrantum you may swan or the San Semina Tuga Yantwaswe na Yanko and Senfu from Yakwa Senfu from Dia and Chakura and a year IMF a day a report in Timber Twabantina a report no what the subwa what children for the bar bang sir board a year appointment our yakwa a year state owned enterprises a hood one a one memorum account will be pa na ene eka kura timi mini womo ene okeke wo san se ene kwa se ye di amonyosem efrafra na majority chief whip yeru Roxen Nelson da fiamapo ene 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
6: I have no problem with the IMF. I think that the IMF for some time now has decided to be quite partisan and adopted the position of non-neutral in terms of dealings and raising issues in Ghana. Now, you recall the IMF report regarding the accounts of the audited accounts of the gold board about a month ago that became such a major topical matter. In fact, it hasn't died down yet. Now, the gold board's accounts has been audited by two entities, the internal auditors and the external auditors. And the accounts have been published. And yet, the IMF country director compiles a report and releases and says that the gold board in its dealings incurred a loss. When in all indications from the nature and the character of the transactions, that cannot be, what determined as a loss cannot be counted as a loss. They are transactional costs. And transactional costs goes to operational costs. And so if you want to adjudge the performance of an entity, you must look at its power of revenue generation and the cost of generating that revenue. Once the revenue outweighs the cost, they declare profit. But they didn't do that. This issue about our public boards. The point I'm making is that this sweeping statement by the IMF that the boss of SOEs are dominated by political appointees is absolutely unfounded. If they had interrogated the issue and said that, okay, we know that the board compositions are determined by laws enacted by parliament. But if it's possible, then parliament may consider looking at the number of, for instance, the number of persons that the president may nominate. Normally, we ask the president to nominate three. They could say that, okay, the president may reduce the number to be nominated by the president could be reduced by two, so that maybe the president will nominate one. It is a proposition that parliament may consider. But you see, they make the statement in the report whimsically as if the appointing people to occupy these boards is not determined by law. But you cannot tell me that the EPA board is populated by politicians, for instance, or the Civil Aviation Board, or the Board for the Minerals Commission. My predecessor, Dr. Ampofu, who has a PhD in environmental law and energy, was not fit to occupy the seat of the Minerals Commission when he did so. Or the fact that the people who are serving on the Minerals Commission, Minerals Commission, are not fit to serve there because they are not qualified.
7: Enti pengina yete nkan wokɔ ɔman mra sɛ bɛdwafie a wɔno ɛyɛ majority chief whip Roxen Nelson da fiama po honorable kandin ho nanu disem na wuti ye haya adom 106.3 asempa 94.7 sentimentem mu eye 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
8: 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ethnicity na se because we have passed those stages. Yet some was anime man. And to yeah, so she and they say, Abano and says and cup day education no day crab. Oh yeah, day education yeah, a war Kwabinya senior high school, yeah, a oversubscribed. Oh yeah, day education yeah, a war East Legon, yes, STEM education, and you oversubscribe. I will follow me and one, he said, and one, a woman, she has a so and a cross over. Now, I can't be over. Oh, Bobby, the Babble call. Now, school teachers who are in here, and just a cook as I see, I reckon it say, as I see, where the cook would be as well, any, what they mention us. School theater, I would be a TV, I can't be able to be an ABA, and I didn't know. Yeah, I'm not a motor. Yet me the same as you must answer so maybe ever. Edia Afumantem, also an article cum. My mainstream is the Arano. Even yes, I day education, a yes, so I mean, resource. Ah, I will for anybody so mobile call. And to get a team, because for how many man in the say, I will for no moon, they say, the ban will chat. In the owner's wife, they say, will be chat idea is all category A school, no co-boarding. In this, I would change, you know, a man is to go for Bia, or that's all near there. On TSC. Or how are a woman in a.
7: Enti Payina attending K A National Executive Director at the Magano National Council of Air Private Schools. Obinfo Nana Kwesi Ejetria Nichem se Ebe Crank aboard in Kreyenchem etin twin tina semfana semko. Na semi ena a fraud and security consultant. Yura aye Richard Ekumado crossudin and watum etrem se we wakan it yet. Ebe ya se aye a computer and ebashisha se. Nipas Messi, Enko School, aha. Nipas Messi, Enko School, aha. When you grade 14, Enko Enko School, hano. Eno kraso no. Ebe ya kye mchem. Yeni free okra no. Ase akang ubi na katasese. Fraud bebe. Wechirem sa akang ubi. Eno doso, edo so.
3: I think it's unnecessary. What we do in this country is we say we want to prevent fraud, but we are not serious about it. It's all lies. It's creating problems such as this. I mean, it's simple for people to collect money from people and because parents are agitated and they are anxious for their children to get to school. And if some big cancer for 10,000 brad, they are likely to pay. Your home story is there. People say, Umbema 15,000, I'm so monji. But Fabi Kra say, Nibano, Otimikasa, Otimuan, dear, Otisi Square, now they don't call Mampon School of the Dead. And it is a whole lot of. Problem, it's not necessary at all. I mean, in the 70s, in the 80s, in the 90s, call school. No, Ghana government was not interfering in the schools we attended. Is that not it? It is not the duty of Ghana government to be interfering in where your child should go to school. This is an archaic strategy. It doesn't make sense at all. It's creating all manner of problems, and they are not finding solution to it. So if we don't want it, let's abandon it and let people choose school. Yeah, time, you know. We better choose three schools. First choice, second choice, third choice. Now, say I'm going to see the children should choose 80 different schools. Let's go back and ask, you say, Western education, But what we are seeing for all these years, you know, it doesn't make sense. And it creates room for fraud and criminality.
7: Asamne wie ya no nti openi Richard Ekumado ewie ya na customer for Edema Parents Teachers Association Mami Iron Sam enso ene ekukrantu dwumadie soom ene ochire mu se confusion bebere ba asie ena me 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
9: this year so selection process nagasa was different than to say last year the day aye abetwu no this year no omoka say yen choose category a school fee no baako boarding baako day no the beginning 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
9: 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In this concept, ni ho siye ye through up. Learn more, ye investing more in the infrastructure, in the various schools. Neyema school, biya a ye school. Se school biya ye school wa, sa ufa pressure no, omu nya. Ubo se bi biya the cost of fight. Even though say, ye inti min guarantee errors, but system ni be rani ye. Inti ne yepe se, ministry no, omone ye e partner, because NCPTS, usho ye juma ye di all over Ghana, in the various schools, infrastructure ya brode, classrooms, dormitories, libraries, talk about stamp bungalows, uko school biya no EPTA project si nchenya, ya kano, ebi ni gupi yu. Inti this shows our commitment, our collaboration, our partnership, as far as education is concerned, it we as a council ye calling for say ye be kosua me ya ye say juma no the ministry GES should partner with us commend us encourage us so mercy ye juma mu kina na ye su ya to aso ye beefy up infrastructure
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14: 10 years of worship, 10 years of praise, 10 years of prayers, a generation of women lifting one sound to heaven. Now, we gather again, but this time, we're not just gathering to worship, we're gathering to say thank you. Join Women in Worship as we celebrate a decade of grace, our Thanksgiving offering with an extraordinary lineup of anointed voices, including Mercy Chinwo, Judy Kay, Celestine Doncor, PSA Esther, Empress Gifty, Tego Sisters, Naomi Rain, Epiasa Wabonsu, Sarah Pia, and Sandra Bwache. Sunday, 27 September 2026, Sports Complex opposite the University of Ghana Sports Stadium, Accra, 4 p.m. Come, ready to give God the glory he deserves, because 10 years later, we know one thing for sure, it has all been grace. 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
15: Obuten Simnuno. Say the what do?
16: And Yamia, as a dunk comma angel rock mixer, a brampa. 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
17: Wait dear, Utica, was this a yarn idea? 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
16: 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Afe 0244-719230. 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
6: Robert David make us free Germany
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1: The other issue is refereeing. Unfortunately, refereeing is one of the things that is destroying our soccer. I mean, the matches are played before they are played. And everybody, we know, for every match, there's a waste of means budget. It makes the league not competitive because the match has been played already. Somebody has won. So what's the use going to play the match anyway? And so both the Ghana Referees Association and the FA should look to see how we can improve refereeing. A lot of the spectators have abandoned going to watch matches because they believe that the matches are preset before even they go to play the match. And so spectator numbers are dwindling. Gate fee proceeds are going down. It's in our interest to make the league competitive. The matches must be tough. Everybody must leave feeling that, you know, there was a neutral referee and that whoever won, won, you know. And so I think that that's something else we should advert our minds to.
2: Gabranade,

0: And the 12th of September, you are what I want to so may wish you happy birthday, pa. 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Hey, as a Jemmy Mumme Pentamaco Franco Trading Enterprise. Omo the CCTV cameras, refrigerators, generators, blenders, and a microwave. 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Franco Trading Enterprise was 0246-422-338 and 0555-939-311. Franco Trading Enterprise still phone na papa pa efie no no. Angel Rock Mesa o sisi mu odin dodo edi adia. Eh mu adwuma. 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Adum FM Y2K jam. 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Usuma njole no, are you ready? 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U crop top ne. 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You make ko aso ya sine etumi de brew eye Eco Bank or say the Pan African Bank. Sponsors eye Kodak toothpaste and mouthwash or say mawenum ente. Felix Lease Equipped Limited was a copier lease in renting and maintenance service. Door Master was the door, the best indoors. Lost in the Ray Ginger Beater was Ginger Woman. Big Chef Junior Season 5 for so you're going to be able to get the ingredients. My ingredients are going to be able to get the ingredients. I'm going to be able to get Uji uhundi dia. Yesi Big Chef Junior Season 5 no fa uhuji anase ye gusu kuremu. Nyame ya aduma ekosu abreni na Sunday 4 p.m. Ewa Joy Prime. Ubana bia next season bomoni afani shem nemo zese ye shenia. 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Eye Big Chef Junior Season 5. Osi Good Meals by Kids. Yes, 32 contestants. One crown, who takes it? Yes, and no year as impasta. Why? And a year this year as impasta. Aya wo. Aya wa damfo no. 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Ana wo ba no. Definitely am ready so a ye be hu. And then my guest at Tenasi, Yayura Fortune, what Tenasi? Yayura, who tre ye, papa, and not tre Yayura, no, why ye, papa, Yayura.
1: Bella the all-rounder.
0: Yeah, you're not part of what you say.
1: Bella, nyame adu. Nyame ye. As a coat ka kon epese chime to.
0: Oboa.
1: Ye jine mu.
0: Oboa. Ye yam yam fa ne nya hwe.
1: Da bi kra.
0: Aye ro ho aye fe.
1: Thank you so much.
0: De u secret ye den.
1: Akasa me ba bo mi ti wo.
0: Watch it do.
1: Mache.
0: What's a ko boot?
1: Masan ko boot. After we pe.
0: Oh, wo ha dia me de go se me kai. Me captain the producer say ya yera. On fam ma.
1: Me de beba.
0: When
1: the last one?
0: After
1: we did a one, I remember.
0: Fabre me. Then I am sure you come be no my bed dear. See Nyaki Williams. See dear. Wa retire, wa blay, wa blay, and Santin was a blay. Ain't you not see? Wa blay. It Tommy. It wa me a relaxi, who there's a yally laxi. And dear, dear, dear, and if I may be da, and Bemma may be one bayanina. My ebi a ye, move me see ya. A ye. 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
1: yeah
0: ba yen fire Black Princess
1: yes
0: omo target any ye see a historic feat
1: mm-hmm.
0: What is your take on that?
1: Well, medical charity phone in of Asempa FM
0: mm-hmm.
1: and Black Princesses. No, I think say, yes, that is a common one. Say, no, medical now can say, qualifiers for World Cup. No,
0: mm-hmm.
1: Oma qualifiers for consecutive times, okay. And this is the 8th time or more. I qualify, ako. Now, so you can say, kono ma koni na no, omo pa group stage da.
0: Mm-hmm.
1: They be on kwa group stage no more PE film no more ba. They be on beko no more ba. And at this year so mu call year so no group or mu call them when your group ketwa.
0: Okay.
1: Emu Korea Republic. Emu France. Emu Ecuador.
0: Mm-hmm.
1: Ecuador ni kwa so the omu ye freshers. Afi no more bim. Na Ecuador na afi no more bim no. Ube jie di se Ecuador bet me a defeaty Black Princesses in their first game. 3-0 and omu lose ye e wo first game ni ye su su se beba ne sa because obi o debutant e wo tournament mo die at least wa be die kutukutu senior sen ka kre now so you disrespected the Black Princesses and now would defeat you by 3-0 no problem until no after that game no
0: any disrespect
1: the disrespect by football until
0: yeah.
1: No there after that game no ye thought say we thought that nini na all hope was lost because Osha Korea Republic any of my history, a World Cup, and I'm not saying we share France and so on. I'm not me up our group stage. Korea Republic at me up our group stage for several.
0: Okay.
1: France and so at me up our group stage 7 times. Until we share and confirm me in a way, I'm more success at our level now. Would you think, say, the Black Princesses will be able to play against them, you know, and be successful? But Black Princesses, we share Korea Republic, and I'm going to score 3 goals.
0: Mm-hmm.
1: That was a sweet comeback from the first one.
0: Yeah.
1: Omutimi score 3 goals against Korea Republic. And omutimu bako.
0: Yeah.
1: Inti yeka say Black Princess no more minus one.
0: Mm-hmm.
1: Inka omutimi e avoid the goal bako na. Inka yeka say siyo more zero. Mm-hmm. But si siyo more minus one. Ewa omu goal difference yeah. Name. Inti Black Princesses no.
0: Mm-hmm.
1: Si siya anwa ka match bako mbebo. Ewa group stage name.
0: Okay.
1: Na yatimia determine nipa obekɔ sisi ade ameka ne sɛ teams ni na e wɔsa particular group we mu no obi a hye brush and sim group ne mu ebie ye pa it is so open so wo hwa ɔmo mu dash ro no e France ɔmo defeat Ecuador 3-2 ɛna ɔmo draw against Korea Republic 1-1 into ɔmo 4 points ɔmo dash ro 4 points with a goal difference of 1 ɛna wo ba down so a ubehu eh Ecuador no omo na omo di kan share 3-0 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share Korea Republic 3-1 no into no omo omo minus 1 into omo da third na Korea Republic sisi ade omo points ba kope na omo da form into a group no ma biye Black Princesses no against France they will at all costs need to win the game
0: at all costs I'm knockout stage
1: I'm last game near before they go to the knockout stage at all costs no so much me say winning sa game we so omo winning sa game we na say omo call draw game no so bella akwenya kakra ebewo ho amomo so omo winning na so omo call draw ya because o share tournaments ni ma 24 teams on participate won say extend it is see ano one want me any automatic qualification to the knockout stage no e be say settle for third place and it is our best third place for no me find 9 and it some to me a draw e cra now that means o me nya 4 points now France akunya 5 points it's our 4 points no so move e finish as the best four third place finishers now e patch say they will be able to qualify so even if they don't win they should make sure they draw at all cost a loss will not guarantee they are progressing because a loss means that on best to enya 3 points no now 3 points no I even all the better now 3 points now so other groups and so far group back up and I mean we say nipa back when you are 4 points or third place into no sound 4 points no it bet me qualifying into the knockout stage it is see a baby I'm one I'm lose here and there now some more 3 points now all their prayers should be that all the other groups no mo bia ankonya 4 points be bia wo ho
0: yes
1: e be kwa against so that be day it no mo try pan no mo nyeden mo win is ago enye easy obisa me group no the all year toughest am ka say Ecuador am no me debutant but me ka say they came very strong cause to be able to you know lose to France by 3-2 omo shebi o enye so mo an shebi kra omo shebi na Ghana mo defeat Ghana kojoto na omo ni Korea game ni dem person me predict be na so I suspect some best me defeat Korea Republic yes into no group nim dia ko ban no I foresee them defeating Korea Republic na Korea na e suru omo na yat me defeat na Ecuador na omo defeat ye ni de na Korea na omo dem be dem they can easily defeat them what I say international suspect Ecuador can come out of the group and make it to the knockout stage as debutants to say the Malawi here here WAFCON nim no I think say Ecuador will be a team to look out for in this year's tournament
0: all right and to you look forward ni de na ye hwe say win or draw and I expect if Black Princesses no ho yes Inyaki Williams or see what retire now umu appearance 28 appearance umu dem bo goes out shema ya ye too obi besie hey one more year card ye ni decision yi uchidi se ne pape mwa
1: okay Bella we a striker now we a forward na se o joining national team
0: all right yeah you are me but before e be call Inyaki Williams and come on so enko tie coach Charles Samson or Kasa Odi Nkomo and sana ahead of France game no enko tie ni oka e no
2: the energy was up again the girls are ready good the energy was up again the girls are ready this practice is just tactical as to how we want to play pressure and what it entails that we know already. And that's what we've always been preparing to do so now it's just up to us to go out and deliver we hoping and praying that it becomes our day the expectation is to be able to dominate and win the game
0: Yeah, you're out in coaching car.
1: Aye, we
0: see. The energy in here very high.
1: Yes.
0: Just like you said.
1: Coach, we more GD when you move pa. Eya, ne kasa biya yo wakano. Eya, mene jong. Oye, so positive. Otimika, like, in sema, eshe in crying. Because after I'm lost in our first game, you know, oka se, oma ko relaxe, oma recover. Na, our game against Korea Republic, no, we should expect a surprise. Yeah. Yes, indeed. Omo koy omo deliver. I for one, na me expect to say.
0: So,
1: although a banner ladies team now, they be a more judy strong copa. I always believe that last minute something can happen. Yeah. Ever since I'm starting for long, I always believe in last minute. Mm-hmm. And then I may believe you say Black Queens, no, they can qualify for the World Cup Brazil 2027. And you know, okay, so I'm missing no, something can happen. And you winning, no, I am one, but I am one. That is why. I believe again that we can beat France.
0: We can.
1: Yes.
0: All right, na just say coach, na se mo kan ye ni yen crying shake se pa. E ma Ghana fo ni na ara.
1: Na coach is who abre because won say players no. Bebe na prepare. O captain.
0: Yeah, o captain.
1: Linda also answer pra. Comfortable or experience. Yes, your man name ba. Jessica Pierce some more rounds pa we pra. Keepers now only am bo qualify as ni na o mo ni na prepare. So I say a new set of, you know, players are on belly, you know, front line, back line, so or call it. And it's hard as a coach, say, would the players be able qualifiers? Now, we call tournaments, Nankasamunu. Now, just say, players not only able qualifiers, no. Most of them are nowhere to be found, especially the experienced one. Your captain is number one. Comfortable, or your experience, or better, imagine back, or my so, number two. Any other, you know, Jessica appears some money, other players, no. Messi had to brace, and no, but oh, in fact, players will be nigh pra, a hard dream.
0: Yeah.
1: But, as a coach, no, again, whichever player you have at your hand, say what's meaning a year, Juma, not me deliver mount. It's a full say, yet me see, and I full say, oh, yeah, there with the current players or goalkeeper, and they say, pressures are all under 15. This year, as our 50 year or making some very crazy saves, or yeah, there, I think, say, they can achieve success at the tournament.
0: They can.
1: Yeah.
0: All right. Young kite here for now. For you now, a match in the be cost 4 p.m. and nay in France. No, but more than a time which you could follow match in a more than ye. They be a mechanic in the follow man. No, woman from follow man. Yeah, yeah. We need that energy.
1: Yes.
0: Bemak ne coachy mano. So where are you? Would the man yama man come and support the coach?
1: Yeah.
0: Would the man mume support? Oh, of course. Mume support coach.
1: Say, in Bemma dear son come down for one in bow.
0: Oh. Yeah, ni mwenye. That's the other day. And then we be fire Yankee Williamson. And then the Kromu has a Yankee Williamson. And see, at then Yankee Williams Becker say, or retire. What do you feel say?
1: Ah.
0: Do you mind saying Anna Wabo?
1: Mm-hmm. Yo, Bella, me na me kasa na me say, sir, player ubabe joni national team no, we a striker,
0: okay.
1: We a forwarder.
0: Mm-hmm.
1: Expectation no e ba kope. Expectation na ne say, bogus. In my country, no.
0: We
1: are defender. Problem in him. We dey protect him. Me my own consider. Midfielder, make the play interesting.
0: Yeah.
1: Striker, forward, winger.
0: Mm-hmm.
1: Will be responsibility in this help get a goal for the team.
0: It's
1: Samoajan. It's who join the team. No, not say, want me share goals now. Ebe hard dream ye pa. So Ube Kaya, ye can Aki Williams once him. Ne can at twice him and use once him.
0: Yes.
1: Yes, I'm no no. I'm a core club level.
0: I'm a bomb.
1: I'm a share goals.
0: I'm
1: a master.
0: I'm
1: a born man here. Fe. Now for the year, born in Benin. Iya. I'm a Ghana. Ain't mean kosa. Eh, I did a hard dream. Now, who cry, Bella? Who cry, say, who now you play? Na. Ebe how can see?
0: Ebe have
1: me. We are the club level, now about national team. Now,
0: who's who? Then what is going on?
1: It will get you frustrated. Why is it that, say, me what club meets me, bo, me ba, and I she soon, yeah, yeah, say, oh, but say, at least in Kofuta, which, yeah, fine. Now, so one, yeah, they are gonna afford your man, be good.
0: Hey.
1: Eh, you, eh, yeah, yeah.
0: To me retire, we be any.
1: Yeah, be retire, also, yeah. It be a while, yeah, and fro, but I say, I'm only a tough refrom. It be a while, and fro,
0: you know, did you woman?
1: Every time, ma, Inaki Williams, a besha shets, no, a dear Jina Agopamanaso, no, yenya GDF fro be, so bet me, I shall go and obey baby. Every time you besha be, because okay, it be a ned or besha go, am I? Yen, ya be moon boo on the way. I don't dare make a. Yeah, be mumbo one who ye. Every time my yehunu or field nesubiano, inya jidi fufro we are refreshed. Say he can finally do something, but thank God say, anko ye cry. At least wash 2 goals.
0: Enough.
1: enye inna vela oh e ka ben onu aba be bo bia boy en yode ni experience about tire team ni chi ni pace ni runs ni bia it's not always about the goals enye always about the goals o teamwork with a team ni the way o si contribute no and also kan ho
0: bi sunu ye ye club level no krantu nche ya kwa bi sunu ye hwe se aso coaches no so na mwa in a way and our team nankasa there's no proper communication ye nimi ye ho ye hye da month nan che ye nti no come who say me da samaja example la samaja has some obiti say Suleiman Tari no obiti say samajan no obiti say Michael Essien ah they know they communicate and they know say boy we ni baby as samaji nei me tomana or the baby BB.
1: Good.
0: Don't you also think, say, Abiana teamwork, no? I'm one in it, quite so.
1: The current Black Stars in the Yama Bebre, in Sempi, Upesa, Ufumuya. Nyama bebre touch ma. Well, ubeti en komode bebre en kofu si. Ena Jordan na mani pass. Mm-hmm. Jordan en mani pass. Or di beshe ena obati mini ma en kofu mani pass. Ena ufyan so abo se, fan baby no. Eh, no crack a crab because omu bobo na, we won se, pass ni binu. And so, sometimes, but could be me kaipa or make it run. No, na I send the pan money pass. Well, money pass, no, they come money for fro. I ain't going go. I'm off for Cassassam once, or Moka once and pa. It's enough in it, dear. I know shut down corner won't be brave to say other players, no, because you're a genuine moon. And I answer yet more for this to say a pass no on ya.
0: See, we say other players in M1.
1: M1, and the real Obono. A who coach now be when they are in the boy or bedding or bed deliver now. Player ordinary be match in akin while complimenting her, you not get the result. So I feel say guy no wa born the home wadin wa try ya se befa shana ninya bema Nico Williams and you on this pain and the company walk up it's who nya ketwa I make it decisions or go join this pain. Now African Cup crowd won't me win here. Ube join Ghana. Now we so share modern bonny who contribution idea as a striker and as a forward no. Won't me and make it any, you know, any positive and a successful impact via our team.
0: Oh share now with you Facebook, who buy the Nyaki Williams at also Brana Behana also baby phone lines. Now watch the wadrim or Inyaki as him who say, is it the right decision I will make it and
1: for decision, to me, no, I don't think he's so fulfilled because I said we'll be retired. No, now if I know achieving your mama be or they retire, I be effe.
0: Okay,
1: but I know at his age, no, saying I'll catch him is all retire from club level. So I make say, oh, okay, and the decision I'm making is say, oh, okay, I'll be giant football ball, it be an health condition, be an answer, baby, sir. Now, so that's about my club. Now, say, we giant national team, and now then I'll park catch me, it be an baby. Air driving, it be an pressure be a baby, it be an anyama baby, a hano, it be an awfully say, baby, I'm a person coming in national team, and cosa, and as a me sure future, and so, and yeah, dear, because I'm mommy.
0: 28 appearance,
1: yes,
0: 2 goals.
1: Bella, now share some and you say, like,
0: now
1: share,
0: a
1: problem, a woman.
0: Okay.
1: It's each time on the feature for Black Stars Nibiano. They are hoping, which we are hoping, say, on bet me a key impact finally by scoring goals because they are forwards. That is their job.
0: Okay.
1: Our job is on best scoring goals for the team. Who scoring goals? Someone make key assist. In like watch 2 goals, who make key assist? Biye. Like, a boy be mu, like, a gen crying. And yeah, they are appealing. What I say, say, you cry, Suman, not say, hi, woman, no, no, one cassane. Then they cost one out. It's what you want us all dress animal when I says, ah, into that, just a debia, maybe be a more jidio mimu. Now, so we baby have some ashy, and yet canana may bomb we like. I'm just talking like you. Me bomb can always and me jack out there, and yet one, because you shall. New players, young ones, the banana ever, the banana ever, and the meantime, I mean, my other ones now, Quenyano, no muso musha say, be ya. It's, I think, a maturity move now, I'm making. Although, you need Jimmy Brissett, watch me, I retire just like because he brings experience on board, or yes, we are then, or the experience be my experienced player, or the experience cut him, what he has here, but. Retirement, it will only give opportunity to the younger ones. I almost met me making impact. I was team name. I said, coaches, no man could rely solely on the old players. Now, yes, yeah. I'm modern boy and queen, and I am so in, you know. I think it will help because Waritai is a very huge message to the team, Black Stars team.
0: And I may baby,
1: yes.
0: Kwasi wenka maybe saw say en kwasi Black Star na.
1: Kwasi be close kwasi ya no. And cause every but experience now or their beam, we appreciate it and we'll miss it. Experience depend on here because okay. In every team, we hear experience ka crowd who are experienced players 1, 2, 3 or team nima and ma munya confidence be going into every tournament.
0: Okay.
1: Fair enough, but Livia all leave you know, and I'm a dick kind and say a beer quine. I'm a other players now, or more talent on met me approve your mum or national team name.
0: Oh,
1: your yeah. Players will be rewarded. Brandon Thomas Asante or ho Bakui Christopher Babunsu Bawo Kapni Mamanambubi or ho Caleb Chimuni na Nkolanu Dosu Forest no be brena won competition nakasa or Black Stars or forward tough into way away from no or mo before fra kwenya I'm another abe shimaya den abuejuma ekoya ekoya ma hogana.
0: Can we say sir what yeah. Fulfilling the potential the ba Black Star ni national team no?
1: Fulfillment, Nadia, we can't say for a fact, so I fulfill it. Yeah, ye pitch, so two inch, and I say, car, ne, you know, how will I even put it? Ne communication, interaction with ne teammates, ne, you know, Nigeria or the Albanese, Sanya man, me who video be, or say, I can't. Zanya man be ni na it art stories and my granny de fulfillment ni there. He's a Ghanaian coming to join the Black Stars. It's a fulfillment for him. He will be fulfilled to be part of the Black Stars of Ghana. What I say to play for his country and playing for your country alone is a whole lot of fulfillment on your part. So me ye be my Ghana say see I'll be fulfilled. Even if my me achieve it, I'm person me achieve it for country. The fact say my shekala ne kwan there e achievements ke say the mummy.
0: And they say no say nyaki in come we yen no so nka say.
1: Yeah.
0: And they say kra foreign players no yen forget e omo. Na yen fa yen kola ye local players na yen gumi omo. Na yen form ndu this stage after all. Ye de omo fifie ye gumi omo wa ha. Ya san afa. Me nyin ni say no be finipe mu say me retire just like that. But when no say when that's all baby say after all my national team say me gine mu still. When so de onim say aha e na me ba be gina so build ya. Don't you think so? Or then I want in the BB ambition.
1: Foreign players, we can't forget about them entirely because I'm back at him in one. I'm with some sort of pride and energy for be and edeba because Oko competition be the competition of or the bragging rights of infinite team, but infinite players, but Nini na account it. Into play a ball Chelsea, me play a ball City, me play a ball ha. Ni na idea I can't with my, you know, in who it's me ball opponent.
0: Okay.
1: Because Usha, the top leagues are we are seeing them, EP or ni La Liga ni. Into a player, so more feature or honum na so more team ni wa. That is the reason why more bro train you. Yet from. Because I'm joining big teams, you know. It's me ma some confidence about team him. Into your money, it's me forget your mbebrisa. Nemum, and say you baku. And yes, before money na preocupe. Ye for moi, ye bakua, ha, bakua. At least, omwa make it a name be no way you omu.
0: Now for the foreigners and no
1: bebre. Fair enough. Ubeka some league no more competitive, like a competitive scene, you know. I have say ni, I didn't know can win no more different players ever. Into Ubeka, but. Local players. You be bring more. Now say Ghana Premier League nisha see no. She a free kick be a. You call ball against Kotoko. The BB United phone. She a free kick be a boy. Quality one more. Say nyama goalkeeper be cry or save penalty. Or save penalty no 3 times. Or save some boy. Or save some boy. Like what you say? Your quality one. It's no. The way I'm wearing with goalkeeper side. Now see no. Uka goalkeeper sa. A bedroom rebe no. Yeah, uka brochure of a goalkeeper bamba.
0: Yeah, you have a young kano creme. Yeah. Baby, I'm meeting Michel 28 appearance. What's a Migusuka?
1: Yes,
0: any 2 goals now. Yaki onyashi you.
1: Oh,
0: onyashi magana, onyashi man in national.
1: Bella, una woka na pesa okashi manu.
0: Yeah, mathematics.
1: Uh-huh.
0: Ude your calculation.
1: Okay.
0: 28 min kanshe wano, 28 appearance, 2 goals. 28 appearance, 2 goals.
1: You can't compare him to someone like Haaland. Oba walk up and say go be brave. Players be brave now. They have that luck on their side and they have their teammates on mutimi bo omu and mutimi achieve that kind of fit.
0: Say nyaki nyeni pa once you go so. We know him.
1: We know him. He will come to Ghana. He will come and play 2 qualifiers. He will not score. Yes.
0: You find the based on experience here.
1: Good.
0: Or what?
1: Good.
0: And so woman now we say not to where your achievement and you to me can say you retire.
1: Come on, Bella. The problem is not entirely the player, no. I said I'm a player, no. Because what me babe book qualifiers, magana pa. No, I come back. The next time they book come back, be no. Now I shall go. Mama assist.
0: I didn't see that was a yes, sir.
1: The identity, no. Consistency ni cheda ne ho
0: but say we ba we experience and it say we are looking at the experience and nothing there dey we be fee say bra be boye nti say say be omo oni omo bon kra no kra na there should be a way
1: nti 2% ka say we fail na
0: for me 28 appearance to way dey say we fail poto
1: bella
0: compared to some of our players omo retire oh as amaje retire me ni ni say dey any person retire but he was fulfilled
1: say I no man
0: yeshi
1: cry
0: say
1: asamaje just like that. What you say? Wabemumbu just like that. Un madia oshoshe. Un timi fiti perkupe na wakaze de. O retire. And then, me dream na ase mene hono. Me kama dream say, guy, we ase wa pa ba in tem dodo.
0: You see?
1: Na me kama. Na me pese me kawo. Eh, ba wama maka.
0: Yeah.
1: Me se wa pa ba.
0: Ni club or bono. Was 411 wabo for wapie 411 times. Was 85 goals. Aden. Yeah, what day? Then they see. Aden Ghana nana
1: and then ka mesanka say, it be an anka sort in book a cra.
0: Of course.
1: It be an a glory day neighbor. Anka. Nyamibe shenu huyumu nyama wani life mu.
0: Yeah.
1: But minimu wane tune fuse onfrimu intemu sa. 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
0: 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Eka hon. Yeah. E motivate hon.
1: Yeah.
0: Demwa ye eka wasem. Ena wase otu mi shebi ka hon. Ena nyaki. 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
1: 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Kono,
0: wotidi ye se he. Ye se shi ye se ambe bo, Blackstar apie biyo mwa. 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So obe ka hon. Enzo, ye nkwa ye retire ni se se. Na wu, ya nu nyama awoso. I said two pair, who's in my retire? Who are TV?
1: Obiani.
0: I was also a no dream who be you.
1: Obiani, the real see who ninyama. Obiani, the real see taking life.
0: And Obi, they're tuneful.
1: That's me, I say, Obi, na tuneful. Say, oh, share, who brand in our power, who knew, na nyama bebre. Na me ban, person me tia, say, I didn't put things in a minyan, come interview, no. Minyan, come interview, no. Let me be son, say, Inyaki, why did you step down this early?
0: Good question.
1: I want to ask him this particular question.
0: Yeah.
1: I want him to come out and clarify. Tell us why exactly he decided to, because say ka say dream why en see as here. Ka say kan be come adiache because oh ni modern body performance were club level. Na say oh achievement I want make on the national level like 28 games, 2 goals.
0: Mm-hmm.
1: Not enough for you to say you want to retire.
0: Yeah.
1: Just like that.
0: Just like
1: who does that? Nobody does that. But he has done it. Into no I don't know, but you because what can I answer that?
0: My biggest cause, Kakram Brani, and share your listeners and so I be. Since from Mrs. 0244340426, 0244340426. Yaki Williams, retirement team. One in the year a dream, and I one in the end a dream. No quiet swa, and I say, offer, wa pre-do, wa I retire dodo. E di asem. Di ene si. Ana bibi si woku kwa ma yayora. Yenim.
1: And also the ayant me in case. Hello. Okay.
0: Hello. Hello. Hello. Hello. Me pa to ojina su o kasamente wune. Hello. All right. Frame is 0244340426. 0244340426. Hello.
3: Hello.
0: Yeah, me ma kwa baba ladies time so.
3: Yeah,
0: that's simple. Pacho, unini baby a ukase free.
3: Yes, I'm Malam. I'm just a chama.
0: Malam, baby a wako.
3: Yeah, I'm just a madam.
0: Malam, yaki nyami adomi ho yepa. Yaki Williams insense mo juen hosen.
3: Mami, I'm say football no. Enyamba.
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3: Ena wano so no situation na kosi sinu ne uhu dewe ubo yusun. Enti na yebu se wasa no. Enyen se wasa. Yesterday, so no more feeding your boss, no more yard, or more selfish. A moon petal, a moon one or moon check, man, bonity. And so
4: a simple FM.
3: Oh, and the anchor, I was saying, yesterday, no more feeding your attackers, no ball. A moon feed you
0: all. Okay,
3: you're there, monkey, who send on your one side. But yesterday, so no more, no ball. So, a moon say, a moon is a new moon, a moon on better moon.
0: Be happy, no, yam.
3: Sir. Okay, at a moja motamana, she looked at me, what is a mano? It's saying, I what is a mano? Could you ask a moya, what is a mano? So, and you know, yeah, where is this town? Yeah, go to him, or more than a star. Say, maybe I don't could do something. One of all the time, and she don't know a bonosa. But who was I in Nana?
0: Yes,
3: and she knocked it, you know, and yes, I was.
4: I am the
3: same one, the photo. There be one side, yeah, Mr. There's no city, no ball.
0: Who says this is a best decision? Okay. Meda sepa
3: 0244-340426.
5: Mm, me too, who say? Over above last time, pass I say the man or the best good, no, ya. Press or no more ball at a critical bow. No more ball blaster. To pass at a critical bow prayer, the man or no. Gana blaster prayer on Pamano. To be Janice, unya ball. Into your time, I can hear me by Munko for the back could be casting the AM the pass a 2 hour because. Between and the goalie day. The first example to say Khalid Benzema at Real Madrid.
0: Yeah. Or
5: Bre Pa Bala to Benzema de Ballon d'Or or Real Madrid. In T Unya Botre Kakra and Kebebuano Bano Uguse or Bre. When you be an one seen in crime or that line, who saw Bre, you know I retire. Miss Anna Mimun.
0: Wow, oh bre, we know be am one 0244-340-426. 0244-340-426.
6: Iyaki
0: Williams,
6: I
0: am Pa, hello.
6: Good afternoon.
0: Good afternoon, Mama. Low radio, no mammy, why, Miss Row? Mama, kwa baba ladies time, so. Hello, Atiko. All right, 0244-340-426. 0244-340-426. Hello?
7: Hello.
0: Good afternoon, Pacho. What
7: is saying? Name
0: me Adumu, na monsoe. Name me Adumu, wa kwa baba ladies time, so. Eh, Femi K. George. Ufrefi here.
7: East
0: Legon. East Legon. K. George, Pacho,
7: Inyaki
0: Williams, retirement,
7: what are you doing? Pacho, me the entire in the yard, you say, what bat was a Binisau Cassa 20 appearance, was it 2 goals? Guys, Nancasane, Omum Wano. Guys, name Wano, because Omumina would be up to Sugu. So, a Sue Mutamano, the Kofa Kevin be shame, Kevin Prince Bartin be shame, or Bayano, Omumina no Mufidino. It's a map, Kevin be shame, no, you are said there who is So, but we say they are no more feeding on your shee, just on one crown and start follow back, you know, I'm attacking. It is a yes, yeah, I don't know who is there. The oil, you know, and one Joe Sujai, made him if one of Sujai. Meaning, yeah, so I retire.
0: Wow. But I say. Okay, me fa calls me, no na me fa calls in see 0244340426 0244340426 for wa drink chere fa so Nyaki Williams retirement no. Hello.
6: Hello.
0: Oh, about friend me. Me ma kwa baba ladies time. Hello. Me pa jo me ti woni o, yeah. Udi ni baby a wo kasa free.
6: Me doing the last cook ground.
0: Go crying to me, ending come over.
6: I don't want to go back because other players, no, I can't say that I'm not going to go back.
0: Maybe I don't know how many years.
6: But I'm going to go 18 years.
0: Wow, who called 18 years? It used to say I was all retired.
6: I'm retired.
0: Unyina swa eden na wujina so ka se on retire kra na wa bere
6: because sana o player mo bo na tu go je na kra tu go je na 28 years tu go je e ti me bo.
0: All right, me da sipanya mi shura. Wow, see nya youngsters no more following, especially a woman for that matter. Now, I say, Nije Abba, hello. Patrolo Radio, no mommy, why? Hello.
8: Good afternoon.
0: Good afternoon. Ladies, time, Mama Kwaba.
8: Yeah.
0: Udini, baby, I'll cast free.
8: Yeah, thank you. It's your daughter, Vago.
0: Aladi, thank you, Yade.
8: Yeah.
0: Yanko.
8: See, some of our these players, they are selfish.
0: Mm-hmm.
8: So because of that, you want just to retire. Because it's not getting any... Always they are talking about him, they are bad. He's not performing. He's got only two goals. Because of that, he tried to tight himself.
4: Asimba FM.
0: All right. Yeah. Hello. What do you mean, Papa? We didn't maybe have a friend, Papa. Hello? Okay. All right. Yeah, the call scene in AC. Yeah, for last caller. Okay. 0244340426. Hello?
9: Hello.
0: Yeah, good afternoon. Good afternoon. I'll call my ballet this time, so.
9: Yeah, thank you.
0: Your name, please, Odi?
9: Solomon.
0: Solomon. Tema. All right, Yonko.
9: Okay. According to our blaster, they have a bread team last year. Selfish. Selfish.
0: Selfishness.
9: Yes. Ghana, your players, baby, they can come and pray for us. But they won't come. A lot of them, they won't come. Because that's when they come, the senior players, they won't assist them.
0: Mm.
9: Football, assist is included. You see, assist is included. But Ghana players, or Africa players, they will assist you. They'll be going back and forth, back and front. You won't score goal. That's the key way I open yeah, African football. Seriously.
0: Yeah, you'll be afraid be about 95% say omone ne eya adwen na just inyaki unye bonne yeah ye dia semuni. All right, mame mfa aside jo wa mpacho fatos mame na mebe wa wari enye easy to come this far ma osime mfa efide kase isu eye asempa 94.7 FM. 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
0: it's not easy
1: we
0: put double ebi na on no na we make every effort na we hu
1: say
0: when we akumadim na you give up
1: o sha situation bi biya za
0: o poku funny bi na
1: nko so
0: exactly
1: enti and the Ochinansu Nations Forever match.
0: Okay.
1: CAF Confederation Cup or Accra Sports in a frigate.
0: Okay.
1: Emma will be a mijine mu. Nti will be a mbra no mbe support yom. Omoni FC Diara, first leg ni mno. Omo ko bo ewa Mali na yeshe omu 1-0. Na this time e home. 1-0 ni de goal difference ni dos bi asa. They can easily overturn the deficit nti no. Yeah, bo mpaye se ombe wini. Omo hope ho pass omo win my because o shame TP Mazembe ni media ma say media ma mo home ma e tse na say TP Mazembe atima be shame omo home now away from home dey ye bibia ni ho age say miracle bi ko si ho no but e ho so yen lose hope completely e hope say omo so me ko de o me say enyu nyam this week na president ni mo ni na che de bi omo financial support media ma $30,000 and dreams and nations $20,000 and I'm paying that kwa 10,000 I'm paying that kwa is your mother on case no call calf I must see match no mo boy final against the queens no I must see match no I end the rest end because we say about 90 minutes be we and I say we be I say about 30 minutes of extra time but some about 30 minutes of extra time no me dey call but penalty so lose you enter no and no so next week e be come answer
0: next week because cause some dey dey come about there yan some mom to say
1: exactly
0: many be did
1: exactly
0: all right as for 94.7 FM ladies time and the bro me fe fide so fast that emma back to school promo na here last week e war your premises ha no o she matter e she me a Paddington Publications and the man me got story books then no more dey che dey near dey come na oh they are books come on madam I say what a year Paddington Publications na me sham who here story books be a we here say we ba no be here the esua there especially ye na ye ko school fufuro yi ko na oni omun ko di dwa no mo nyama e ye papa me tobi ti me jidi se won so koto a wo be hu ni pa e wo mu nyinara me din di bella the all rounder me produce me e ye Abedi Nego the Dotman and a producing the dots and meaning baby on your dot a free what happened dot power and a Joel and a streaming me live about Facebook Sansuna Yayura a me guest I mean and I have a discussion a year Yayura Fortune Aja and I'm in any idiot sports analyst Kesia Patch as a banner and I say a team was I the Ghana girl
1: yes
0: okay nickname no aka Ghana girl me do bibia rote ladies time as say enumre 9 about 10 o'clock sharp pe share me wa dom fm na yenye odo ahoma so yenin komo why two can come no egusu ejine mu dindindi me da say chairman fo nyina chair lady ono ne bella the all rounder now twi say na e be say share my crown
10: Bano electrical appliances, baby bakupe, and I'll be near the air papa.

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there from Sarkodie and Stone Boy, recorded way back 13 years ago by Magnum. They call this one Currency. 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I am Kojo Boateng, Collins, call me Cosby. Prince Johnson is producing the show, Asempa Showbiz. 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

entertainment that has to do with showbiz. 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And I be my wabasubi. 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

0: Indeed, we've got a power here on Asempa 94.7 FM. Asempa show base in here. Abusia, wiki dear. Oko trader dear na se weni en so katre. Na oko trader na se exa. Ni oko su nyina na se sako de ebe troye. Se fanatism no. Ofise ye because ono sako de ne success a oye nyina no de ma eye successful if na stagnation for. So what I see, it is from day one stagnation for Sony Musa. Na ono sa kwadi echele the positive aspect of it. Ne write up no ye, no chere say oh, se enye stagnation and kebia, baby ono sa kwadi wengoni. Na buano in terms of bema artist mwa you do for events ni adie, they will promote it for you, they will follow you because so ye stagnation or love massa kinti obe cha take it obe ba events and ni adie. But office to de be a co beyond do adenti na wase because so ye a member of stagnation and our love massa kodi enti other artists ye bibi enye ofe na wo sre no na opesa adie ne say ni adie. Why do we do that office eno die enye? No, then he said a lot of things about that. It okay kaya na na okay kana na utim se o postuye ye no stone boy tie chire di and was Louisa bra bra doctor bra come see this man. This sakodia he be for fully man pow come see the things he write. But he you know behind the doors no he de do the same thing he de do. No be anywhere recently. I finished my show for over now where he can post a cripple man no. Not me. And Louisa said, oh, calm down. Yeah, dear no say Charlie. And I mean what a Twitter panny and even also churchro. Do I not see Debbie any memo issue no man is you know stone boy and so fan the phone. And also start this or yeah, or churchro no say Massa Jadio no now bois na tie. Sa na otie wo mi ye show na saya wo na saya show ya successful ya come I was expecting you wo ya me big brother ya me new penny wo ya big man wo industry nim to also congratulate me. You didn't do it only for you to post a cripple I won already kill obi for fully thing no me nyai any hypocrisy ni ade no. It take Twitter pa sa at a point, you know. 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O best year I'll be D Jollof.
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0: 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We don't support matching or stone everything cool. For when a fool mutu kaoko ya no. Oba internet in so I now portray big man same o. 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
1: Asempa
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0: 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Yentie sack and sembi our campaign. Nientie stone boy and soon sembi. Nia we the cryptic messages I womb. And why I think stone boy fees is not being fair or has not been fair to him.
1: Let's go. Semper FM.
2: I think me and Wally we have had this for a very long time. One thing I don't do in my life is to try to be friends with people. I don't. It has to be very, very organic. Friendship. Business we can do. I could do business with Wale and not necessarily have to be friends with him or talk.
1: We have
2: a great time when we hang out. And I see somebody who's extremely sincere. Even when I think, when I know he's wrong, he stands by it. That's what he believes in.
3: He believes in it.
2: I don't agree with it, but he believes in it. And that's what he thinks. And he's going to say it. It comes as a shock compared to someone like me.
3: Because of your demeanor.
2: Yeah, my demeanor is different. You know, when I think I want to say something, I might do something about it. Might not say it, but I will do something about it. But he will say it. So we used to talk way back. I said, go and say it and I'll do it. Like, if somebody's messing about, I'll text him. You know me, if I go and say it's a problem. But you can say it and get away with it. So go and say it, and then I'll do the talking with the person. Because I like to sit down with people. He doesn't have the time to call you to sit down. He's going to blast you. And later, if you have to talk, then you talk. That has been him since.
3: From time.
2: And we were having a, I think anything that happened between me and Shatawali, now when I reflect back to it, it was me wanting us to do something, weren't able to do it. It's not because of how, it's what we were supposed to do.
3: To do. You never.
2: I was never angry at what he has said something. Play that. Go back to advice, even the song I did. It was never, you said this about me, you did this, and you. No. It wasn't about that. It was the fact that we were having conversations out. Let's say, even shooting Major Girl,
3: shoot,
2: which we never had a video. That frustrates me.
3: Can you imagine?
2: These are the things that I frustrate. You know what I'm saying?
3: That's
2: it doesn't even make sense.
3: That's
0: okay.
2: So that's okay. That's my problem.
0: Wait.
2: So that's what
1: a simple FM.
0: Sack in a recent interview I'll have here after ni show no UK, right? Yeah. Na Uchiya, it was the presenter or the host Ebusa Sack about on it. Shatter I'm a relationship. The okay ni nyine ehia me. The here wahani, I think say me fi say stone boy somehow enso wo point ne say. Sack na nu mo wo say one shatter relationship ne ye say. Enyo omo nyine pursue the same thing. Omo pay industry ni ye. However, the way ono sack be ye ne nyoma no, e ye different. Ena shatter so be ye ne nyoma ye different. 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What? I'm 2 hours, me, but I'm call live. That's a tab 20. 2 hours.
1: Assemble
0: live on TikTok. I'm power bar. Bad man. Did you say I was a stone boy? Then you did your film. What did you want them? Saying na, sack in him hobby. Nina, it's a sack. Oh no, behind the scenes, you know, to be fresh at a catch as a shutter. Move now, Cosson, who's a near fine crown, cranny dinkas, Sabby. Tell see a tear on moon. Hm, swatch my be so. I tear banned them, or so they order, or they all tweet, Miss Mako TikTok live. Don't worry, give me a numere. That's a tap wop one rob me yet the day. With a sacking on that cone, say, you may be on no fees or noon to mean can. What a fresh satanini discuss it, not shut up, it is off a woman, sir. Sack, no, what, Hunusia, no, I saw Bassa, Hana, Hono, Yeneno. So, and a stone boy pass what chess
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0: Mosak, me know you're fine, open me fear grab a di jollof, Yenina, di jollof. Tisavia, such a Tassorian would teach me conso, no, a ceremony would dim me enemy men in our Tammy Adiano. Oh, such a unim who be that Ofrena had an own country and say, I had Jayen Yakituan, the way we are on us when you need. After all, one of the ideas industry name. It's here, Jadi, where I am. Can no more, no more, say, Uncle Kansam, more than my befra. So, Kansam, maybe you also be
1: your idea.
0: One, I can say, you're going to be cow friend. And on the hypocrisy, the hypocrite aspect of Sakano. That's what Stoneboy is trying to establish by air, their question, Jolof. 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The beauty tiam conso. Bana me by du komo back down yet du komo sri ya public in us say a shatana ye say na sa oh abaso bo jijene so man tiende. Uya say emotionally you are tormenting me. You are making me feel inferior, you are making me feel stupid. But one rena uye sack fan and as a shatter fan at the me king because in TD and all fan as a but bro a BB. Because I won't me and no more penny for a back door, no more try, say, ever manipulated the system, no. It is said, you mean me and Nina, me and Nina, would you come over, China, and say, and then I wish you a definitely, you won't come over them. But the Miss Moncomo, Eti anyonku fana mumie no mu one back door no. Eh Stone Boy. And Stone Boy wo point. Officer sack one me fine. One eh can say shatter a fine. Eti bibi ni kra na yen try na ye bibi. Na shatter enya me life mami. Se wo de ontimi ma enya fine pa. Na me sumenye ba wo de bia shatter gina me kon so sa so wa down for no no. Onso ya no asa ba via be di jollof. Ah? Only say we are so for one term next year. And a soft Stone Boy, because he be cry soft sack, a person or be poison because shut an asthma.
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0: But I'm here showbiz for you. I found a light in yesterday. Because you know this guy publicly, no, I'm a man who said me any enemy. And I woman know you're fine. So they be on any flatty. Bian and a flat 2 years on was a bell, young man industry in your fan or bear big man or better hit a fame. Nasaka bear big man, some near there. That is what Stone Boy is trying to say. Timothy Stone. Ah, boy. So what you say?
4: My home and my rupal was.
0: Timothy Stone Boy, I see them with Tieno. Because, hey, yeah. So what down for me? And I'll feel so what dream where you are down for. No, I don't want anyone enemy flatty. Oh, yes, yeah. It's you, I didn't know more can. I didn't know more journey. If that's me back running be sink of way back on now, so cry, you didn't make a home pony. Conform to me come on my family. Oh, you would think and ask questions. That's it. Now, you decode this sack as a more kind, you know. Now, you ain't. Stone Boy so the end. It's Stone Boy so.
5: Was interest based, and you have come to confirm the interest base of whatever. And I was on the phone. I told you, but for me, I think that enemies cannot do business, because in my lifetime, Dr. Forissa Pon, respectfully, and despite their partners, you know, in the public eye, they are not enemies. They do business and they have actually done well, and they will do well because of the fundamental of principle of friendship and good friendship. Everybody know in this world and this life that you have, you and Shatawale have dissed each other. There's a lot of diss songs with you guys. So your relationship is unique, and only birds of the same feather flock together. Me, my Bible tells me, as my father would discipline me with the Bible and say, do not
1: believers.
5: In quote. So my character is embedded with discipline so much so that I cannot be faking and real at the same time to somebody. So if you can play with whoever, however, it's yours. But I also have every right to address and comment on stuff concerning the industry. So come here. He says, yes, I answered that. For any reason, you connected the post to yourself. And I want to ask you. Share with me, why would you post an amputated guy on the day of my show? If you wish to, because you're a public figure. You know what I'm trying to say?
1: So if you want to share
5: so that we all know why you post an amputated guy at the time and stuff, because these your same people, your fans and yours, whatever it is, would have come at me before for sharing my own video and reposting and saying historic on top of it. The whole in fucking industry, some cross-section of it came at me. Because it was propelled by your fans to start to go at me and like, oh, I'm a Yahoo, yeah, why did I say that, why did I say my show was historic and all of that. But that was even after your show and before I posted. So you cannot tell me that basically, if for any reason you connected the post to yourself, that should tell me how you feel about everything else. Yes, then if you know how I feel about everything else, that means that you know the reality. So we're asking you, me and my fans, and those who probably would wonder, we're asking you, why would you post, a disabled guy, somebody who's been amputated? I mean, is it funny to you? Is that a new thing? Tell us about it. We want to know if you do care too. But guess what? In your message, I think down here you would have said, we cannot control how people react to something. And I think that falls into the pocket. So how I am reacting to what you've posted, you cannot control and you can't tell me how to. But I would be able to tell you what I am feeling and how I am feeling. And I say it and I'm saying it. You know what I'm saying? So let's get it there. So you said, well, first off, there's no post I've made in my life trying to shade you. and I don't respond when fans respond when fans want to make connections, because I only care about your opinion, not what someone else makes it seem. I don't really grasp that though, but yeah, if you do care about my opinion, that was interest based, and you have come to confirm the interest base of whatever. And I was on the phone, I told you, but for me, I think that enemies cannot do business, because in my lifetime, respectfully and despite their partners, you know, in the public eye.
0: Okay, so a section of Stoneboy life now, yeah, yeah, is in here. Now, what Stoneboy is trying to say in here, the communication here is simple, say. Officer Sack, oh no, as a why on who say, when you need somebody, interest based na Sack or Stoneboy Kenini. Why on who say, when you need somebody's support, that is when officer or so con ho, quite a done a form and then reconciling. Nani open, unya free ni pano. So in between or no any Sack, and I Stoneboy and Sack, you know. Why are those who playing your senyansa? Sana yebe kanu kumase. Why are those who playing your senyansa? As and when you need me to be on your album and as a be a part of your concert and I be there, then you come to me, blah, blah, blah, blah. Now, yeah, yeah. Now we are what dog here, you and here. As and when I feel here, shatter, no. Now I come out, because one is shatter. Yeah, ni mumi enu nyina made same ho Stoneboy kan, and it is true. 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Oh, wow, after a year and a two, was okay. I had a Stoneboy strength. Charles Stone, away. 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Strength of woman, ni we no pesenka, wono onse wola, no we no patwa, no na kadia to. Oh, Charlie, no problem. 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O soon him said the pia shatter di dimatem. The pia shatter dynamic, and as I wono, we interest in kwan, our hand wired that temuna meng me. 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So e krepo. E krepo. 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Still a de sire no. Now I yen you show yeah. Now I post to a cripple our ridicule be. Ah, Sack. There be when you know industry, you understand everything and now ye. And Stoneboy fee say, why you were not fair to him? Because who yeah will show we on Uber post to on show say ni show where was the big show there and there no. I'm a food dinner time.
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0: Oh Chroma say I won't yeah show we are obey man congratulatory message in one yet. And I will be too hun away selfish near dear. The same thing now you crowd and there you want to ridicule him. Now we understand you know. That's simple.
1: A Semper FM.
0: Stoneboy, a case. The only issue ni say obi beka say Stone oh how hododo reason ni say be yourself eya wo take decision say okay send him who's a sack tie etimi so anytime he want to come into my territory I will know how to manage him the same thing because eh the sack and a shatter here no ɔkyena ɔmbɛtumi asan ako but because ɔmo interesting ti ɔmo ko a ɔmbɛsa reconcile but stone boy ni saadie ni bi ɔze stone boy 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Now, say stone boy, grass all how? I mean, if this is how you see it there, relax. Now, so yeah, you obey me because, oh no, also, oh, yeah, oh, dear, you're also doing well. It was a relax, now, yeah, oh, dear.
1: A simple F.E.
0: They're moving on. Forget about them. If it's all the deal, be banner, yeah. You are in also, quite a bit of juice, car. Oh, two baby, I'm so tina, baby, they're moving on. So, but I dear yan a hadrin and say, I told the beer sad yen uncofoy timmy up no more ya debia. The hypocrisy we see online, no, and they be pushing cophobia, or mon emotional or me weak. Now, if you're more cassa, bit said the stone boy yen. But me, I am men, I'm a stone boy. Ah, we, a smoke case, mammy cry to deal with it.
1: As
0: but beyond the way or approach issue. That is why me, I understand Shatawale. That's why I understand stone by understand Obia. The Obia person work be an one car, but what now would you and how you process it? And you know, so what I say, ain't he stone boy? Having said all these things, the person me catch on, they say, Onu team, they say, Monsomonia Modie. But who is saying counts who be nya? Nanka de Shatane, sake, you know, I say. Though there might be issue there, but it made a tour, a flirty, a ye event, and a dear, and I had come on. You wish Sabian Council, Bibi Sawa, and Kayoki. Fine,
1: I'm also am.
0: It was you and me, see another aspect, Nibi. Forget to be a forget a fanatism near dear. Now, so ye be. Usu you and me. Now, so ye be. The Gaston boy, so boy, me ne wa ho. Anna. 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
1: simba fm
0: ebia shata event bi mbo hu asem gina so as a guest ana mimi event bi minister takase bi ana osu gina so as because shatter ni everything I see the oye nyina ze oro no your partner say the catch so e shatter we wi don't go against him the man who so e ne shatter no we wi
1: asempa fm
0: say say ya na stop say ko dia na so aye say ko so to no so be say okay so you so adwen kese man no pa we alcohol ya say bi asa kin say no adwen kese man
1: asempa fm
0: oh ana mo nyina so se mo obi a pese o cleaning the score obi a we issue stone wo na wo complaining you have issues anya so so ho dwo wo so ha dwene ni bi pa pa pa pa pa wo so kan sempa ana saturday obi a ni so no don na nsem ni guni ho a wo toba ana saka en ho ko bibini o sechire
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0: 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Opese de bia na nim ye fefefe woni panim bo ohyekire. 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So who shatter weak point shatter the whole punch in ha obako ye de de. Stone so neni kofi ko di jollof no ma di nkomo abibia be fasa no ye. Te so so ye ni bi.
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0: Stone boy. Another issue so ne say. Enye sack, enye shatter. People are omu are around wo a complain, he said. Also temperament enye.
1: A Asempa FM. A Asempa FM.
0: And you need to work on that. You see, in China, what tone, sir? In fact, yeah, this show business, chikura ya hubi. So what happened at VGMA? The
1: a
0: last time
1: FM.
0: I'm only shutting in a chain because quickly now I treat you. Stone. Yes, so and Joe and Chenna will boss to throw. And China will hand a tattoo. He says, I don't know, describe it.
1: A Asempa FM.
0: Oh, management team, nim YAB. You see, Stone, you have to work on that. You see, when, oh yeah, who was Rosana? Ubiya to be bibo. But her response, no. Anyhow, be acting, and I bet you who you are. Eti enye Shata neka, enye Sakodi enkwa neka, enye Angelo enkwa neka. Enkofobe bra, oma weke around you. Eni kofobe bra, incident BSCC, a omu honomu, e complain, ise, onso nenche, na on hand, e tache. Enche, nkame bo wasum. Enche, anka ube hun. Oka oni, e bulldog incident, those days, ya wa xylophone, no. Sa okai. And Stone also work on that. No be also work on it. What do you say? I said these days, you know, I'm saying shatter no. And mammy, you know, now our room, no, urgent attention more.
1: I said
0: these days, you know, oh, jiba. Ah, I said these days, oh, jai. For a while, you who's what baby? You said, mano, mammy, you know, no. Oh, sorry.
5: Ah, boy.
0: Oh, stone.

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0: 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Stop it. And yes, Stoneboy and Kwan are complaining. Shatter complaining da. 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And yomun kwa. 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Se, omoki kwa, se wo. When you need them, they are already there. But when they need you, se wo de verse, kuraba tu mwa, witi mi ye verse, nube chwa video, anu wa yera. Yeah, wow, tell my boys in the cracker. But anytime you need them, one shut out to be crown on mobile PCD. Now, nobody didn't want to be. Now, so I said, I own big man, Sam Chale, Umiany industry, be ye unyad your pan wire. Industry crown, be unyad your pan wire. Boys, see, be shower, voice note, Utia pass on responding. Umom blue, take pa, Ufi. And yet, Stoneboy and Kwan are complaining. Wow, boys, na bibi brave. Just say, omono, omu shaya, omu niye din komo. Ebi omu voice out publicly, and omu kakuro bi enti omu. Because of the way wa brande omono. Eti wonso, check that. Sa adwin kesi SM ne, you always take. U give you an answer, otu chung omono. Work on it. Ja big ma sem no. Having said that, shatter. And to call we pa shatter. And to call we shatter and can find him. Your name just came in a kitwebi. It when you come me, you can sit back and just watch them. Naka, I mean, you play book, no. But as usual, the shatter we know, he will jump into the trance. No, no, so I be jumping to be. Shatter. Yemfa agura wo Stoneboy nsem no kan ni nyina tonche na shata de bia wo ya wo so ye bra panyi Stoneboy ye onua keto ano sit back and reflect na ka say ah nyina no e show business mu ne wo why do I keep playing back at Stoneboy na ye cripple even when he has fixed the nine no and how ye say all because mo fans e kasa kasa tia mo ho da bi politicians itu we omom didi politician from example Four soldiers did you omat them koba politicians they meet and they do a omon commenti was anyo man. Go shut our fans no man no ya papa. 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It's ye ko bia ne fans are no ya and your stone boy fans. 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It just say you are growing. I like it. 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That's how it should be. The facts were mudi mojini, just a mudi kodin kwa asama. 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Say, anan, we can't wait, Debbie, eh? Now see a full soldiers for the chief justice, I can't say. No mo kase na bibi fo ye de no mu ye se ene Dr. Baumia nkofo ba kwenye yi chief justice na ne nkofo na ndisi fo guase o full soldiers for there no meka o meka chief justice zuko yi ha o meka se full ya guys chief justice zuko politician na yi ene chief justice sa yi na se mbb fo yi ase eti sack shata Stone boy ne mona mwasron. 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
1: A sempa
0: e shata. 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
1: A sempa
0: e fi. 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We di stone boy a tema de ne yere. And I didn't know what Fenayo, yeah.
1: A simple FM.
0: And you didn't know them. Ah, wow. We're in your fan, eh? One away. And then you didn't know them. And then I bush your phone, you know, monkey think it to grow me, you know, said crowd will move them. But I could be a machine, yeah. You see, I stopped by, you say, you hear the crowds, you say, the men, you know, you see, you say. Oh, you're a pan out to the chain, I was sure. I had no idea. Whoa. Just 3 days ago, I was watching you. I won't name Obano name Mali Bano. And what them all more bonny you my almost somewhat juania, ne banania John and a banessa. Say offer it to Ubano. Now when you can cry now, be stone boy and Sakodia now be 10 with you at the hey. Or I won't know so tune them to sell our no word they say no hey. Shut up, Obano, say, will you be happy?
1: A simple
0: you are a dad. Xiao Mian was always a dad of 4. Go walk over to UK. So you are a dad of 4. It's about time you stop that. Can we say these are attacks, you know? Filthy words now, yeah, okay, can free him. When you see when you are penyini, you are stone boy, bra penyini, behave as such. Ah, obia de bia so ya bilonia, who was casting obia, so de bia who did ya temba sabasa. Huh? Do you see them do that? Huh? Me power sem because of Sammy Flex.
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0: And a Stoneboy and so me penasem because of DJ Sedem. Omunina I'm in call for and you people have employed them. You've given them job. And I like it because Sammy Flex is okay because on it on a shatan and nam. DJ Sedem, minim no, he had not traveled beyond Accra. But when he came to your camp, he's traveled beyond Ghana. A week or timi call Europe ba. Bad 3 times all because he's going to play for Stone Boy.
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0: That's why I like you guys. Because on Kofua, me call for benefiting from a craft, you know. In Kofua, me ni muomu, they benefit from your craft. 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And he's been paid because of that. And Sammy is my man. He's a friend, a good one. It is shatter. It is
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0: You. And I employ my dad say, okay, if we be out to say, yeah, no. ena sami ni hweye reva so ni hweye which minim se nc but u do ni hweye ena ofa phone ofre se cha cause be na say yo e bia me so me kakra nka me pon de amane ti sa de we ye
1: fm
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1: as simple as
0: 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ye say
1: as simple as fm
0: yeah you have to look at
1: fm
0: chale dropping shata nyum ba ko ni enko
1: Asempa FM.
0: Ah.
2: Where the dust was is the kings I made.
0: That's right.

0: so ado
1: ajo igese wa anyway abusia ji said that make canon said that yeah canon these three without them oh ye ni showbiz ye ni entertainment these three ye ni ye ni obi a ho bi the black cherries are doing their well, the amrados, the last maids, the kempalutes are doing their so tia abi avo mun tie nwom ne ha ono de bia opese wo use the mind kan you see me koto ji ono de bia opese wo use the mind de e ka na o o man answer say ko nyu su ni koto ji no an ka wo bia mo ono de bia opese wo use the mind e ti said na make kanom we like them obia won so ni nipa said e mu tie mi minim so obia won ni nipa openasem but we want a formidable one. Obi a ye ne de obi a won assumption ti bo bi a ye ne de na nyen tokwa we attack we attack we ya we want enjoy them so at ya say eji that's what we are saying. We are not against anyone. I mean they have done well to bring their craft to this level. They've really done well so at ya say obi a ya de oh Stone Boy is doing well. Shatawale up Sack up what ya say Samini and I jaw this school sema bem kakra says yeah if it and I make kind of boys in the so ban so they're doing well, the Kenates, the Palutes, the Black Sheriffs, then the Obia Yene de. But on says sank of what three way no the omu yeno. I won't perso be ura mutin omu yes I know. I won't perso be drusa hono. It's tem bia mummy and sana kiko it wa bakra na wa ji di said dien. They are de upa ji di said dien. Omo na ye anko no because of sa fan base sam nti wo sa ke ne wo yusu fan base titi anko for cause we have ka se na bia na wo wi kra sa post to creep. Okay busia me kono me ma so waka bi we anya atem didi obi a chere na dwene e ma waka bi ene no asempa show bi ze be editorial on what is happening around or among these three, especially Stone Boy, Eventa or Venti, say Saki Yenyo may be as an injun on the idea. And a shattered robbery room. Any day we are women who applaud the NSA, I'll grow. I say, will be can emotional, the animal who can say, I'll grow. Any a person, Chesa Charlie, Unia, I say, or son only could see a 10 or son only nine, as you could see a diaso. 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

0: 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Good afternoon.
1: Good afternoon.
0: Many are not saying we did the same like as a friend.
1: My favorite prince because Africa, sir.
0: Prince with you.
1: Ah, you, if anything. My name is Shatan, they be away ready, so no stone boy, no person who did not them. It is a stone boy, what could you be out, which is a competing, you didn't get to every crowd, and I don't know what the advantage. Then committed in the forecast, they be a stone boy emotional. Among these three, one and the emotional change shatter. Shatter now, no, we can ask him what he did in the panatem, did in the company, did you be asked? So, any emotional, I didn't know, yes, sir. I asked for any emotional, and then we will be dinner at my corner target in the panel direct. No, did not attempt, could you dinner bush for any company?
0: There's a metuasia. A body say you can emotions as a no moon you shut them film because
1: come when you need film or come
0: in a matter.
1: Say, girl, be or say, girl, you are don't know, quite don't see what can I say. So many lawyers are serving. So,
0: my prissy one.
1: Oh, yeah, emotional, I didn't forget. So, yeah, emotional, I didn't forget it. And I don't know, because I know what kind of boss I mean, it says I mean, you cry about the bench, you
0: know.
1: It's just like I
0: got the chain and that's a meaning, so sorry. Eti corporate dey expect say we be street. Eti obo street people am say oh, and then a stone boy we yes sir. So I know na house stone boys dey see.
1: Also, anyum to on corporate be enim. Ye nyan enim say efend say ke e obi kwampa ke am fanin from for stadium we cry. Ke be ka say sako dey. On kwade ka obi am po money dey. E so sako dey no normal life me say no man so no nyum jobs are what to do.
0: Obo to tin bi no aka kire say ye ye so you soon na dwina no go use
1: the code. Na advice obo
0: ma say.
1: Can send me no one can. Was the master with Jimmy Kakre, you know, because with Jimmy Kakre.
0: We didn't have an ass who would ask me. Obia behumo, some conform me and say, Obia behumo, Obia behumo, you know, Abby. Obia behumo. 0244 34 0426. Good afternoon. But you didn't have a cassette free.
1: Your friend PK, the referee 18.
0: Begin with you.
1: Okay. You can say, Omunyano, this is a Nipani. And now, Moon Yomu, say, in K4. Omunja is a grono.
0: Yeah.
1: Shatano, me, Menino, Tra, Latabio Koshi, Radio Good.
0: Okay.
1: And him, no, Yenne. And Yenne. Oh, no, the Oyano, after the Mecano Giantry. Say, Onya, Obi, and Fanon, Kopifa, on to me, Yenum. Unless or no beef, not the no cop.
0: Oh, there be shut down, no beef, or no shut the same beef or five beef in Yanyo.
1: Open to Fabin and Fano, if piano yet to tell no or no. Umbra from when ye, the Yanyi. That Naya Yanyu Nukra, no, Aquala, and yet is an Omubas and Yamiachi or Muni.
0: Ah,
1: no,
0: also a musician.
1: Minya musician, me say me no attract to sa. Doctor, upa, my umbra line no so. Me no guess no. Me no attract to now. Ojina no oya we. Umbra from. Catch on say Paco. Paco ne kasa no.
0: Paco bi busa wasem. Paco bi busa wasem.
2: Paco. Otra appear down kwa banana. Echo banana in.
1: Me try down right.
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2: Okay, let me see
3: The China extra na eshi we.
2: That time, no, tell you move for that area, Abrona's area.
3: 2001.
2: Yeah, 2001. Yeah, I'm coming.
3: Oh, yeah, oh, yeah,
0: Happy
3: FM, DJ Willie Oba, Adum FM, DJ Willie.
0: Yeah.
3: Best on no ye yet nyayeti. On super hot card.
0: Yeah.
3: Ah, in this omo munjai sa agronu, na wawu, inkwala nsu, say ye bibi anya wu di family, ekwa inkwala beka, otina se wayo luma na ye yi chirenwa, na ni inkwala esha, efe.
0: I get it.
3: Ah, Ghana, no, momo man, in pay for no so no more Ghana, no so, momo man, Ghana, yet busy. Now, we are, oh, the politics, so, dear, bro.
0: Yeah, that's true.
3: Ah, momo man, yet serious, Kakra, or Ghana.
0: Matiminia, with us, a pass, I'll switch you. Okay, 0244320426, Ofra, yeah, now. Watch your watching and said, yeah, Omo Mabano be a chain adjunct and talk of the enemy. Afternoon. Pacho Dini, baby, I can't free. Maji Bajano Pijawa, no deca crammy.
4: Because I say, Nibotiano.
0: Okay, Botian, Nibotiano. But you too.
4: Well, I have a test on me to watch your program.
0: Okay.
4: I think it's one question. Yeah, Nibotata.
0: Mm.
4: I'm a big fan, but I'm born in my was the only country.
0: Okay.
4: Only last thing, or a big matter, yeah.
0: Yeah.
4: Beef, no, it's any question.
0: Hmm.
4: Most of the tracks from the band, but like I said, only remix, only some putting with beef. Hmm. Nice tracks, but more boy, I'm even head, but putting it also.
0: Hmm.
4: A third track, no.
0: Yeah.
4: I wish
0: I'll stay
4: back. No,
0: I don't make you. All right. I hope say Shatta and any teammate they will take it into consideration. 0244304426. Yeah, for last two calls, Nafi. Yeah, J Mama, the next team, that sports team, so Eddie Diaba, they are kind of at was so ama. And the matches and so, okay. Okay, and the matches on so I will hold on. My minute way and Kasa. Good afternoon.
5: Good afternoon.
0: But you didn't even Kasa free.
5: They're from somewhere on the free Westland.
0: Okay, Westland. Westland, they're here.
5: Oh, they're all Wisconsin.
0: On, okay. Meet you, Raymond.
5: Dr. Conby.
0: Champion.
5: The thing is, I grew up for me and Sarah.
0: Hmm.
5: A strategy and on the
0: number
5: and anything that they want to keep themselves relevant in the music industry.
0: Yeah.
5: Because what's the deeper anytime they are like Bakuba true bomb they are true I sweet music they are Bakuba react almost anything they are omune creating memes, omune creating like omune promote omune
0: in the
5: music industry.
0: That's
5: if you say,
0: true.
5: Oh yeah, underdog, na oh ba, ebe ya hard to be pie.
0: I am papa.
5: Anything biya, they want to keep biya anything biya more top. Who say like oh yeah, top star. Na say one make you your first relevant, and I want you nika one. And can be ama news. Then can say one criticism news.
0: Anya bi ane si sorry. Anya bi ane si sorry. Ne omun ya discuss u omu eh.
5: Correct.
0: Meanwhile, not too long ago, Black Sheriff for release the album. So what you say? As we are not talking about that.
5: About the album, say atataso.
0: Yeah.
5: Odi enfa kwam yuji example. Kwam yuji any kidi musizu. And they can be on after what's your monk? And another time, I'm a very popular. And so, you see, when was the last time I was a family? And it should be
0: a conform me and some of your majesty, and I saw him will be my 2 year old. Yeah, when I'm crying, be with a man, yeah, yeah, yeah, yeah, creating news around ourselves. Now, say, yeah, and yeah, Kosa.
5: Correct.
0: Yeah, Jake Gex, I can see any ball.
5: When was the last time I was to say, strong man, banner. Mm. I really do know. And so, time when a strong man is so pan, fast, or be true, fast, and you wouldn't be.
0: Release it 3 days ago, but to be anti.
5: Obian can happen, you get it. So, you didn't go for it. They say a strategy, like I was saying, it was a Ghana Education Service. Almost said you could uncle for me and service. Yes, said you. Yes, I
0: want to
5: say
0: you
5: because
0: there's a woman who said they be your best
5: at
0: the soup near Hunimo Boy. And about quiet, and on the bed, they know.
5: Yes,
0: I was saying you'll be teasing.
5: Yes, Monsieur Umekum Zango for me and say, Omumi and Sapa, Omada. WhatsApp group to see mummy and so more discussing how to project. So, Mr. Uncle, would you make your mama going to say, hey, end this name? Would you make your attempt? Your best.
0: I'm going for it. I'm going to say, I am Papa.
5: So, anything be they want to be the topic of the nation. Anything be our money also discussed.
0: Because I know shatter life not be here, you know. Maintenance, obey for the then worker. And then I see. And so why yeah Jini D
5: cockroach one bit. No, oh no one bully be open. So started the and go for it was here for your much yesterday or more Ghana. Because a bebwa Ghana
0: company. Meme young crane Benny Binswa. Black Sheriff, Last Maid, Kenata Mone, Amra Domunu Bini Sunswa. Na kaya siya ya phone niya siya ke huabum niya siya ke kaya jira chira musa niya siya de machi.
5: Well, omuno, unse omuni biendo omuni biendo sani ese.
0: Omuni fan base.
5: Obiya struggling to survive.
0: Omuni fan base.
5: No, omuni you see, no, everybody they say, huh? So people have to keep top of pad. Yeah, adi enye biya. And okay, you see, and I give you a suffer for.
0: I saw one more ground with you to you. Meda Siminia, what do you finish?
5: Okay.
0: Ready, go for me. Okay, to you have a happy birthday, Sam Cassia, Emma, Nana, your boatin' sapon. Nana, your boatin' sapon. Happy, happy birthday to you. Cheers to another beautiful year. May your birthday be as wonderful as you are. May God guide your steps, protect you, and fill your days with peace, love, happiness, and endless blessing. From all members of Presbyterian Church of Ghana, Trinity Congregation, Tema Community 4, and Omudi Way, Emma, wishing you well. Cheers to another year. Beautiful year, a good health, and a well-living pocket. Happy, happy birthday to you, Nana Yao Boateng Sapon. God bless you. We Efri Eye Onamfufo Ewo Eye Presbyterian Church of Ghana, Trinity Congregation, Tema Community 4, Prince Enedema Mise Mifa Emma. Okay, T, yeah, drop your last song now for your gym, yeah, the sports on bro. And a commentary, Koswana, and a match, big match, Beneba, and a media man, and why Nebo. Ah, yeah, Mediama 3-1. Oh, yeah, Mediama ni any domo sui. 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ewa hadi bia omo ni edi omo eton omo no me da Prince Johnson I say and I think so Demorata say Joshua so me da na say sports team no eto aso edi amo ye be share da for Frederick me bia obi anso ye chao bye bye.

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1: 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Ebraso se and that memory area. Yes, I know Asia. Ewa Bama Kesie so. Said yeah, Monday, Saturdays via Eddie Mauno. Nomi and Sa Eba. Yeah, the Sports Avenue 1, April. Yemfa Asida Emma. 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

0: 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Benham of Ene Brighton 1-1. Aston Villa and Nottingham Forest.
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0: Aston Villa and Shebi Nottingham Forest. So Shebi a corner here. Chelsea and a former Kamienu. Hull City 2, Chelsea 1. Crystal Palace IPS 2, Crystal Palace 1. Liverpool 0, Fulham 0. 4:30, Tottenham Hotspur and Everton. Bournemouth 1, Brentford 1. Bournemouth 1, Brentford 1.
1: Asempa Sports.
0: Yeah, but right now, yeah, and also home and come second half of Chelsea game, no, underway. But yeah, kwa home, and also now, yeah, joining, your commentator, Isaac Lomagnon. Isaac Lomagnon. Lomagnon Award, the Linkling Sports Stadium. Yeah, Vision. NAFC Ashanti Godo 4. Hello, Isaac, what's up, Enka? Hello, Isaac. Isaac, what's up, Enka?
2: I'm a Tom Kappa.
0: What's up, Enka? Then I call so Ewa Obwase Linkling.
2: Minya Yabema Ethiopia Aquaba Adeba Asempa 94.7 Adum 106.3 Ishra 104.5 Wase Lentre Sportedo and Ghana Premier League Match Day 2 of Wase Lentre Sportedo Asgard FC 04 FC Asgard 04 Wamo and Vision FC. And now, what the Akansiano as a CSO, our Obwase, let this part of the Brazil. Mika say, yes, I can buy a Tima, Bako, and the Kwamienu and Germany. A Santi Gold FC, 104, 104, a free kick in the border down of our 18 yard box, let you up, and that border down, a young year, sir, I'm with me, a body idea, a beer. One more everything, yeah. I'm a first goal. I want a high and almost a fast half picking him up. I'm a piano. I want to clear. Make us a tough for him here. A young missile because and then first match. And then so as I play a member in that a year and the one day. I would have a break. I will have the opportunity and a shammy attack and be quite yet. And son of a piano. I want to say. Yeah, the commentary, Baba. What about us? Well, goalkeeper, that's one of the Yamba. I have Vision FC. Goalkeeper, the D at the I am Godwin. I'm a Devon. What's one of the fair and Yamba Vision FC? Now, I'm saying, Emreno, you found a player, sir. I'm a SCA kind of. And the Ama Aya Affair in the and the MTJ, the TF1 with your Sampa, 94.7, let me who plays and then one with Jinamo. A Santi Gold, Aya FC, a Santi Gold. Four. One more and the Ebo home. Bono plays a goalkeeper with John Ayapono, Aya Thomas Abraham, Ose, Wano, and the Tina Depono, Aya Captain, I want also the same number four Jesse, Aya Kwajo Chumesi, Isa Ibrahim, Francis Ameyao, Edmond Amate, one also a Grebby, and a Zach Musa. And a Brantia, your friend also David Jr. Junkie, one also Drabian, Samuel Watson, Fosu, a better friend Jacob Wazi, one also a Drabian, Isaac Mensah, and a Brantia, on the structural air advance entry. When the first 11 now, one more Edramo, Edema, FC, Ashanti Gold 04, Uba, a Vision FC, Francois Katia, a Brantia, or that post move, a Godwin, a Meteve. One of the Gina Daponomo, and a Bratia Fair, one also La Baron, a Alidu, one also and the captain, and the Maya Vision FC, Victor Abdul Rahman, one of the Gina Mubi, and a Bernard Senior Pate, one 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the man Santi Godepsi I have Thomas Cobra what a one more and a black channel watching one welfare and the Amaya Santi Godepsi yes see a Kenya Tima Marco Marco I am a new and the choir in Seattle I said in the middle now will be anti me and to attend born the kita Santi Godepsi one money every one and the born the body my Santi Good Francis Amea, Wabobo Tenti, the other CTP, one that you know, a Santi Godepsi number 52, Mandy by Santi Godepsi, a better investor, Chabobo de Simo, that's a goalkeeper. God then, I'm the Tefe, what's up on the Befe? I'm the Tefe, what's up on the Befe, and the Amaya I have been seen. What's up on the Krebi, and the Amani Power Chiro, a Brantia Freno, I have Victor Abdullah Rahman. One of the ones who are connected, Santa Comani goalkeeper, goalkeeper to the one of the goalkeeper in you, one major bonuso, a woman abandoned Sambo Cruso, the brand number 6 man, a Brantia Yafrano, Ibrahim Labi, one of the Comani goalkeeper, one which is a bonu at all, over yesterday, a set of brand number 5 man in you, a Brantia Labi. 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What the for the one of Shine and you say Panyan. I'm what the form. I'm a team doctor in the America. I quack with Grant and left in the Taco Job. I was just a branch and a pomade betting me as well. I quay. That's what betting me as well. Twas one. No, so I'm going to send a pomade in here. I'm going to identify for you find the moment. So. Asempa 94.7, Adu 106.3, Shira 104.5, Obuasi Lake Sports Stadium. Asante Gold FC 04, FC Asante Gold 04, and the Vision FC Ghana Premier League Match Day 2, and the Koso Ewago Promeso. Let us say, Usha Aye Central Laiwa. Hold here, the Yamre Promet in your tiny panel. Yes, the Yamre Promet in your tie, a black packet, your center line on here. Let me have a name over VIP, and the rinse here, a yakakla. Now, there back where Koswadi and Kunyan the Fabu, back when you've been drama. And Kunyani the Fabu, this is only a Wedgma. This is only a Wedgma. And Sana, next matches, you know, I'm up for the cast and I'm back. Oh, go! Go! So Your two occasion also.
0: Shannon, so mama said, Mediama game no econa we ye, Mediama Elusu, a Kamian Zan, Omotimo Bako, 84-1 on aggregator. No, first leg, Yashan 1-1, 4-1 on aggregator. Cecilia, dear Mediama for you come out of the CAF Champions League competition, Yaro Hosem Pa, but the Besat Nasana, Yedihu, and Komo, Olusu 1, Ewa Takwa, Nwakoje, a year 3-1, so Ewa Dia Kongo, 84-1 on aggregate.
2: Yeah, and the other one that's what you want to know. And no, you're two opponents of Baku and one, and you grab the camera, and Jimmy said, go on. Bell se center law no, omo ba ma ko ma ko. Center law se se ade, ani pa ne ba kakra. Omo ba kakra, ne mo ye be kan as go do plan for no. AGA ne won ko de aba, obo se municipal assembly. 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Who's watching?
3: Well, I was here for football. I was here for football. And of course, from Division 1, by Nano, on say, Yanni, I follow my. I'm a bigger search in a concern. I'll be a no disappointed. Also, I'm a starting game. No matter, I'm on an elbow home. And see, Bibi Akoye de Momo. And we coach Kalim Zito, Jan Tatlaya. Oh yeah, Jumano, so a former Kumasa Santikotoko coach. And on also a coach, Bibi Akoye de Metima, your friend of Basa Santibu. Send your work on the air candidate, stadium media, I want to make a once on Ghana. And Kuyana Bubu. But the young chap was Shego Fen David Junior Gentry. I think so, or your young boy at the Ghana Premier League. We should work all time for him. Or your winger, or Bayano, also about creativeness in Afeno. Young Koyan, young creative BB, and former team, your friend, I sent to Boda. And your number 20 shepherd this year, your friend, David Junior Jemfi. As good, everyone, when you must say, vision, a team of our experience, our Ghana Premier League anymore. And our bar way. Into first time, our ball was in here. Into when you have a track coming, give me down. Although, sir, as good, and your first good here. But vision for coming, give me down. And of course, as God for no sooner first go no. Omo money masia. I'm also anytime he gave me say bet to me akoso. But on the day of the first half on the apostle, indeed, as God. So far, so good. Bebe kwane die. As God there boy more. Omo trese. Omo boho. And I am a woman kakra say first time on Premier League na. Omo man vision match say. Ewo boy suppose.
2: Toda sinne. Minya beka se boda wo go. Oh. Yeah, the offside. And the tia. A shanty God FC. A Sampa 94.7. A do 106.3. Ishiro 104.5. A Boston Lake Sports Stadium. A Boba da Koba. Hey, Boba Gogi Bada Bada Bada Bada Bada Bada Bada Bada Bada Bada Bada Bada Bada Bada Bada Yes, what can you so? Born a kita Santi Godassi. One of them, one of them, one of them, for Santi Godassi. A chop on a simon as a goalkeeper. What's the ball of Fedia Mabisi? Number 2 man for your visit. I brought you Victor Andrew Rahman. Rahman Betina Kono, a set of Banati. One of them, a set of Seko. What Bob on a set of Banati? What your player brought to a set of a 5 man for your visit. Labi, Ibrahim Labi. Labi, Wabobo na simu chetu, wana rani yako. Ayo visi metu yako, wana wana su dabi. Hey, visi, left visi dabi. Assistant line one. Wepeja ni Frank, kani wasro pa. 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Ya mwantwa iti ayo visi. 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Hey, three goal, yo. One of them, Visi. What would I love to say, Daddy? Yeah, Pima Brantia, not to force a panyai. Lefri, our Jiraiya, yeah, Santa Lefri. Jacob, Aya, Bababu. Babache. What you fall? What the fuck? Oh, my God. Dabi. And your World Cup goal kick. And your World Cup goal kick. Adima, that's a brother in the form. Number 42 man for 30 gold, Isaac Mensah. Isaac Mensah, what the form? Isaac Mensah at the form. Isaac Mensah at the form. Yes, here Kenya, Tima, Mako, Mako, Baye. Yes, here Kenya, Tima, Mako, Mako, Baye, Adum, Tra, Adikadiyomu. Asante Gold FC 1. O4, FC Asante Gold FC. O4, 1. Vision FC, 0. Opasi Ago Pramasonye. I can't say no more. You pop, bono. I feel it in ya. We'll be a bono Monday. I will go promise. Now, so I did here. I will bono. I will go. And I ask God, I'm a decay at what I will go promise. Minya, so far, bono. And why is it? And the man, I feel it. So I said, God, I said, go. Who shall bono ask God? I will bono. I bless you as a messer. We'll put on a number three. Who shall go to be met here? I'm a count. Hey, first half.
3: Now, first half on the ABR. First half on the I commence a plan to plan them. I make a one. I better see me a friend of what's a Santi Good. Because once upon a double a team play. And I commence a player or your orchestrator, I demand to me a friend of what's a Santi Good. What free mobile is only do 1-0 there. I better have your hands. Check this now, sir. What's in your man? I bank the friend from this to my seat. Then you fed it to myself for me, you say, no. Oh, no, why? I'm back on the mean, but on to me, I'm producing goals, you know. And on to me, I'm on the ball. But maybe I don't tell you, I said, yeah, they, and for Mano, and I never to me, I'm boy. But as good, although, sir, I must have one good year. Vision, I'm a gaming. It is a boss, I shall be good. But Karim Zito, I will be here. I'm watching out because Vision, I'm a gaming. For although, sir, I'm not a former Kabakwa, I'm going to make it. But the real map game now, Uni Akozo, and you want to say, be a first of all, to me at the canal. Because of Nina Abantia, Isaac Mensah, Plano, and by to me a friend of Basa Santi Good, Pa.
2: Abaha, as good, Pa.
0: Asempa 94.7 FM. Idikaka say watch along no ever coso draw Pedro. Wate Ekano Ediama Chelsea. Timinoka say Chelsea 2, Fulham 2. Krabia.
4: Yala.
0: Ababa.
4: Yeah, Boko Ala.
0: Bibia fine.
4: Interesting, Bibia come up. Yes.
0: Chelsea at Ekano. Chelsea 2, Hull City 2.
4: Obviously going into this game now in Msebeye really difficult for Xabi Alonso's Chelsea because I share how how City for no one more performance at your premiership ni one more first three games are one more but proud to this one no. Now they are here to concede a single goal and they are here to even lose a game. That clearly tells you how combative, how formidable are one more here defensively and also in the final third one more manage to score. And only idea one more to me any year. And one more buy into this game with their confidence so high that one more ain't conceded a goal. But Chelsea managed to break that in the first 6 minutes. And a Morgan Rogers and Yasa go in the match Chelsea. Then and check and a woman a brand friend of Bellomi Ebabete Cannon. Then the follow up by before the first half break. And Chelsea a struggle even in this second half. So we to many the equalizer. And then now, so I'll share the assist where Cooper Mafabo no I'll only share that cross no from the ground. Edema Abraham Tefeno Jao Pedro. The connection was there and he made no mistake than to slot in Sabono at the back of the net. Interesting game end-to-end stuff between Chelsea and Hull City. 2-2, I think, is fair for now.
0: Krobia Asante, I don't know, Eben, Enzo, Eofia, Eddie Moras, so, Ewa, yes, I'm joining the field, you know, you better sound bad now, the form, Ewa, the foreign matches, and I said, the five major leagues, it'll be answer, no, yeah, the update, Eben, Ma, we've done 64 minutes, in the game between Bournemouth and, Brentford, and also, 2-2, Aston Villa, and so, Lucio, Kabako, to Nottingham Forest, 66 minutes played, Aston Villa, NTB, NT, Chelsea 2, Hull City 2, Crystal Palace 1, Ipswich Town, 2 Liverpool, nil Fulham, nil, and also 71 minutes played. Yenko, Obuase, na Yenfa Vision, and FC Ashanti Good game, no 04 game, no, so and to FC Ashanti Good 04 1 Vision, nil.
3: David Junior, Jemfi, the young boy, this is number 20, I'm on my camera, brand new friend Abdul Aziz of Dream Zambia, and then you're playing in Keto Krepu of Barcelona. The real club boy here, Jumani Nano, I have Abdul Aziz standing. And I never quite make any sense. I'm going to take this back. Finish it, no? It's a typical nine, I do my brand way. Because you also have brand here, your friend of David Jr. I hear Jumani and my catch back. But when they have passed it,
5: Meaning to see a quarter, your friend of Brad Brad
3: Benedict Minim. So I said, vision for one boy, Edia. I mean, but on the good day, so vision, I want a former. Go back to me and your goal, I say.
2: So vision, I want a former. Go back to me and your goal. I want him to say, Bolly. That they are done on a who ye pop up on the massage go no for. That they are born a done on a who ye at the massage go no for. Emre and a grabia and a chair. Say a bob, tricky kiwia, better than a fidel and your baby. Now one also at one a year commentary on the soul. Both are as those about the city team away, away. And a goal! Number 24, Mafia Santi, Vincent FC. A brother, Sari Mohamed Idrisu. Sari Mohamed Idrisu. Watikano Edema, Vincent FC. Watikano Edema, Vincent FC.
5: Vincent FC. Player number 24.
2: What's the canoe at your man? Player number 24. Are you 1-1? I want to play Grace Prosser. Yes, I can't see my man. Come back with your son. And the car, are you at your sabaco? Are you 1-1? Are you 1-1?
5: Sorry.
2: Grace in the Numusio. One more Anumusio. I am 1-1. Our Boisil and Grace Bosadio. Timae Biasa. And now, bless your son number 24, Jesse. Shalif Mohamed Idrisu. Shalif Mohamed Idrisu. The Daniel Fidel in Jamabinia. I am DK. I'm at one also at also. Our Asamba 94.7. I do 106.3. 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
3: Okay, many opposed on me that's the fine. Of course, answer na beje fide na when me di kaka to say, Vision FC, eh, Tima, ye ni momo, ewa the Ghana Premier League. And of course, about dangerous position say, ya. Last season, the Vision FC, me ni momo, omo be panisho. Ewa honom, of course, a brand here, ya friend of Sheriff Mohamed Idrisu, and we ni ma se si si, and wanya 1-1. Ediama, it's a game. A question, of course, Shaban Mohamed, Mamuana Basso, Ojano Moye Bibia Kama Kama, and they had the same way to play in our Papa Boston Lake, Les Postadio. Ujidi, aha, football, Edia, what for you, Papa, Men Canada, Kramenuka said, yeah, Ofredi Kanemi, Gusa Yabwa, and no, I have 1-1 between team and friend of Boston, Ashanti Gold, and a team and friend of Vision FC, and no, yeah, the Tenas, Ashanti Gold for no. I'm on a possible bonus is here, Jesse number 23. I bent your friend, some of what in Fosu, where you bonded their coach to a German with their man, the captain. I bent your friend, the coach to Messi, Najibon, as good for more. I'm a paper bono, I pick up on the 10-10, or if any winger, I bent your friend, and just say, Jesse number 27, Joko Bazi, or bet me, I didn't so bonded to me at Rashi. Menoka said, yeah, you're throwing a young to fight a team, your friend of Boste, I sent too good, and no air that FC, I sent too good. Yes, I'm Ketua Kra. On my piano, vision for the Quanenso. Interception, I agree, you banned their twin chain. A defensive throwing, then to 20 has good vision for some one of my. On my top one, it's in Tedia Telmo striker. A branch of Fernand Azulu has standing in Tacabano San Cobedia. I'm a Minoka said a goalkeeper. Thomas Cobra or say, I do want a German Dama captain. A branch of Fernand Cordo to Messi Bede, where German Tentano Madia Maninia. A branch of Fer Francis Amea. That's why you want to sign. And I know you have branch of friend David Junior Jensi, where German Dama goalkeeper Thomas Cobra or say, or say a German, or Sababedi captain. Now ask God for no, consistent Sinaya Juma. I'm a Minoka said, Omalu Subono, Vishin Fanebo, Vishin Baya Denier. Ten times who are Tiabano, and I know your Sheriff Mohamed Idrisu, the goal scorer, on a take at the Malvision, one for Bona and Kobebia, Menoka said, yeah, you wanted the attention. What a game! Indeed, we are witnessing a fantastic game. Our Brazil and Grace posted them in Canada, Cra. A tier force, I want to be away your home. Yes, I'm Ketakra. As God, you bought Vision the ball. Now, what a pass. And ten times so, you're the one that tell me when the club will say, someone brought him for you, or be anyhow. Now, so Menoka said, David Junior Chelsea. We defend the year, my men. Okay, said they're not resorting to throwing. Yeah, attacking throwing. And the matter, my friend, of Wasa send you good. And I friend, yeah, defensive throwing against him, my friend, of Vision FC. 10 times of Wasa for not to ban it. They are terrible, and so I bring the friend David Junior Jamesy. But I'm coming be my goalkeeper. I bring the friend Thomas Cabrera say. And as a way of Gordon, I just say, I'm to say, what about when you're about to tell them Vision FC? What was starting playing the camera? Vision first started the film entry. I bent your friend on LaBron Madrid Aludu. When you born a German German in here, what paid your born and son on? Fantastic interception. Ever, I bent your friend on Mohamed Abdul Ghani. Where you, and I said, where no, you're just number 13, Freddy to Messimo. When you find you born in the attention, Vision for not to born in Tentem. Vision for from over to me a corner. Bona Quakodi center circle. Fantastic one from my branch here. Your friend on. Freddy to Messi, where you born a German German captain, Kojo to Messi, or Jabon in Tenton and Tenton, Ibrahim, and I say, Sir Ibrahim, where people are not showing you David Junior Jamesy, Nancy Manqua, still David Junior, quarter striding tackle, Victor Abdul Rahman, Vision FC defender, where you born in the first come, born in between your corner. Now, your people are born in Tenton Center Circle, Vision forever, or move between your day, Sheriff Idrisu, but you born in the Amanda. A freaky Kayamo Fente to my friend of Boise Asan, and I say FC Asante Road. Vision for the buyer. Indeed, they have a vision. After so, I'm not for my Kabakono. I'm about to take a Kamakama. They did not catch us. I'm not for my Kabakono. I'm not Tiana. I'm about to take a canoe. MSC said, give me the Omudi Teme. As good as the ball, maybe acquire the Mamana. Captain for Bantia. And I said, Captain for FC Asante Road. I know your brand friend Kojo to Messi. Where you born in Tenten, they are Tremo. Now, call you the scene number 16. I know I have brand friend Zach Musa. Now, so Zach Musa to me, I'm far born. I'm no Cassadia. Born at Russia. Vision for Monoma. Are you throwing? Train, I have to the Tetima. Your friend of Boise, I sent to God. Vision for no. I'm a new problem because I'm a home. And I'm a move away. What's your name, Bako? And what about it? Who has God who go home? Into one a person in the house, into vision from the banner to form. And I'm my experience here, Panama, no Cassadia, a brand new friend, David Junior Jamesy. What a player! What a player, indeed. As good a forward player. Medica Kacho said, play away, my make a brand new friend, Abdul Aziz. Yes, Dream FC. Yes, I'm Kato Akra, or Boyan or Kobo, the Africa Fana, and all I have between Tima, your friend, King Fesa. Obovia Yapen or two or TVA and a Barcelona for Baba Fano and our Africa move. I'm not a young player for Confederation of yes. And now I have brent a friend Abdul Aziz and a brent a friend JB Junior Jelvi. Well, yeah, Jimani Kama, a paid up on the tenth at Monaso, Bonan Kobebia, a brent a friend Naziru, a Hassan in Yenye, where you bunny their phone and so as good, a Masanti Bono, the Cop was it, what paid up on the Jelvi. Goal! Goal! Goal! Goal! Goal! Goal! Goal! Goal! Goal! Goal! Goal! FC Asante Good! FC Asante Good! That is the boy! That is the man! The boy I was talking about! That is the boy! David Junior Jamesy! Yeah, my oh my, what a player, what a talent. I know them from your first goal, Adama, FC, Asante Good. I know them 20 chances in here. One of us are at the header, at the afternoon, 2-1 in favor of FC, as good puzzle. Mami, tell why.
6: Oh, man, Bono, Brantiano, Bono. Yeah, it's a bit tough to say,

0: democracy me wo. Oh, okay. Aha. Sanin Suma me say Fidelity Football Club and of course to Mentudomla say FC any boy fake cup under the PRO. Yeah, no more matches no I say and see no more. But the boy way David Junior Dempsey. Division 1 he said that one. But the Premier League indeed he is determining the game so far. This evening for team of friend FC Ashanti Gold. Indeed he is the man. And Moussa Saba Mohamed watch on the phone no. We'll check pictures and now we're blind away home. The boy, we should watch out. The last time you knew a talent is saying, Medica Katra say, Abdul Aziz. Young boy, I hope to tell me, oh, yeah, Jimani Nano. Hey, your boy, we. Now, boy, now, baby, you be seen FC. Hey, free kick. And I say, yeah, to a game, so. Advantage. I call them my venture friend, Ibrahim Labi. But you born also. Now, David Jemfi. Oh, no, Kono. Boy, name, no, Kono. David Junior Jemfi. David Junior Jemfi. When you find me, Zambianu. Then say, I'm on a crime. David Junior Jemfi. Now, born up by the division. I'm on the one and back with you. Born in say it. Born in one center, sec one more. Born in bet in your corner. Udia. Odo, sir. I'm on division one. Now, I'm not a friend of Richard Bodu Agadas. Experience player, I know what team you move. I'm all using the Makumasa Santa Kotoko. But on us at the midfield of FC Ashanti Gold, your wound is seen to be a day. Oh, no more. Abdul Kalim Zitu, I come here as I say, I'm not further. But you don't move the Anna Pozo.
1: Yes. Oh, sir. Well, who said? Oh, dear, from Abyssin. It's also not for now. I am strong at the man, I have to defense in the year. Attacking us in London. Yeah, it's in America. I said, this is for a number, especially defense. No, a number, no, but I have a partner to come here. Because the way a black David Junior, no, what Delphi or Remono, or they are over to the world.
0: And now, the Junior Delphi was half a bono, a crowd of one in it. I make a more pioneer. Whoa, hey. David Junior Dempsey, Papa! Oh, Fiki! Hey! Okay, I'm trusting. But I'm going to be Vision FC. Over to your corner. You're going to be in the center. Vision Center Circle. I will ask God for more. FC, I sent you God for more. Over to your corner. Vision Echo. Now, I'm going to face every moment. Do so. What better bono? Ah, when you're a threat. Want to pray. Then, for the bonus side. Or jump with the money in here. Then, I'm going to be in the corner. So, Bonnie number, baby, cry. Indeed. Ghana Premier League. Well, we're going to be out with our talent. Caught a player. David Junior Dempsey. Hey! What was playing on Calamia, Mamu Bonobi, and Obono? Guess what? I'm finding in Bobo. Make another crab at me. Menoka said, yeah. Ah, no one time, Mobi. That's what I say now. Bonnie Bettina Fana. You're paying up on intentions. When I call the Abrantia, the Fano. Events entry, you born on. But to me, a corner, where Jamu Damania, Kodjo to Messi, you born on. FC Ashanti Gold, Omuna Club born on. Center Circle, Omu Revision for Fomo, where Japan intend them their Tremo, while you're in here. Jesse number 16, Zach Musa, Musa Nafa Bono, two or three Jelfi, Jonaso, David Junior Jelfi, a Juma Warrior, which you want to make Canada. Or tormenting dreams of suppress in your papa. What a prayer. Bunny bet me a corner so bana trash it. Now, bana cock of division and so. Hey, throw in. Yeah, to the tier SV as good. What a prayer. Hey, turn to the tier vision move. Yeah, to bana intent on their sign. Bunny bet me a corner. SV as good. Some more boating for you. Where you bano? At the quetry. Menoka said the Jesse number 8. A brand here. Your friend of Francis Amiya, or Jabu Jaman the captain, Jesse number 4, and your brand friend Kodjo to Messi, back to Nina Kodjo to Messi, or Sanjana Bono, Bona Kakodi Francis Amiya, Amiya control Bona Kamakama, a higher AO Brazilian Chris Sports Stadium, Ghana Premier League, the match between FC Asgard and offense with Vision FC, and Wasubusa Wute, or Fred Kaino, and Gusaya, but so far so good, Menoka said, yeah. 45 minutes being national, and to be a referee bet me the Beato. So, a boy say as good, and as a winner, I am FZ as good. I must come here, no one black business. I take Kanebako, I catch Mammy, and then the referee bet also. Now, you're offended, can you now ban the rear yet? Nasan Katuakura, I send far in Shrana Fenson or Adobe.

0: commentary from a Vasilenko Sports Stadium. Bebi a wobiano. Oman ni poso e wa se na fenso no. Osom for Park CPK. The PRO for Domra City mention of Fidelity Football Club. Obwase an de ha an ye te. De akosun na ye ne akase ne anim. Enti de to kom bi ai de Braman for. Ni asam ke to kwa free kick. OFC has goal now so. One nam so kra. E ye fik e go kick ya bo. E de tete ma. Ye fe no FC has goal. Kan se ni man se mo ye de ne mo bema ne bema. Bema ni na ye FC has goal. Maya Juman come on vision for na start e bo no. Goalkeeper Gordon Ametefe. When Pierre Bonnet, the Cosso German Dama, La Bram, Madrid, Aludu, where you run into the Atomo Jesse number 24, Salif Mohamed Idrusu, Ono Te Kanebako, Adama Vicin FC. Now, what Pedro Bonnet, the Atomo Jesse number 80, Nuridi Hassan Yen Yenenso, or the Bonnache, Aquakodi, FCS Gold, Samuel Boatin Fosu, or also the Bonnache, or the Bonnache, or the Amakoki Patamas, Bernardo Boise, where German Dama Jesse number 27, Joko Boise, what Pedro Bonnet, the Atomo, Menon Casa de Bonan Kobe. Yeah, FC has good. I'm in the club on them. I'm play player. Hot again. They play one in their team. One in the corner. Fantastic control. Chelsea number 16. Zach Musa. My jam with your money. I'm cop. Yeah. I'm cop with your friends. I'm friendly. Man, I'm matching. Now, FC has good. Now, some in the banner. I'm cop. Vision for now. The banner. I'm between your corner. Now, zero has an in your but you want in their channel. So, has good. I'm not getting possession. Center circle. Now, one up with your friends here. Credit to Messi. Why you want to get now, best of the name.
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0: yes and I dey tell no me Canada and the highest year papa nya sam ketra kura now bona kwakodi edifice FC o mo da for mechanics sir o ma ti mu ba ko e wo Vasilenko Sports Stadium are you born in 10 terms of fed kind no e no so go so awuti ya peda ban in 10 terms ni betumi akwana me no ka say there Jesse number 24. Say boy man do so. Where you banned the table? So FC Asante go hold the defending. Nice one. No pressure. 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Goalkeeper. Thomas Cobrao say. No I'm no cafe. 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
2: Was saying I bet of any kind in number never yet. I don't tell that joke up. Babu, Baba Che, oh no, NL Central Refuge. Oh, don't say the candy now, but never yet. I said the first half, NCS Central Goal 3, Vision FC 1, Tozo Maminkio.
3: India, Ebedase, PK, Badase, PK, Badase, PK, Badase. India, you're the fan of the candy now, but never yet. I want a year of Wassail, let's get what it was. I shot it, go down.

0: three. FC Asante God Ofa. FC Asante God Ofa. Three. Chasing FC one.
1: Hello, Ike. Hello, Ike. 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Hello, Ike. What's your name, car?
0: As the ball 94.7, I do
1: what. Yemfa, Ike, NC, a fair kind of Abana V. The woman, Abano, and he said, Abana V. Yeah, they are. Now, you best room, Evofia, now the Akabia, the Atras, the first time you know, you best are called now, Yakudidin, Komobia, and Wachi, Amabia, Akoso. Evan,
2: yes.
1: Good afternoon.
2: Good afternoon.
1: Bibia, your boko, dear.
2: Nyamia, Duma, Badia, Dumontino, Yeda Sukrim, Bibia, your boko, pa.
1: Okay, first, fair kind of Abana V. Me pese ye wie a ye be hwesa match sin nyina abom but ye Chelsea game no egusu a e koso stella no aka sima mienu na e koda wie Chelsea 2 Hull City 2
2: yes Chelsea 2 Hull City 2 ala met me akese Hull City proud to this game na Hull City about so far na uma bo 4 games and ya uma lose pay a quarter final EFL cup Sunderland Shewomo 1-0 but about Premier League in Ankasadia na Hull City in lose game bia going into this game against Chelsea so obviously na eya matcha imu ye ding ana imu be ye ding ama Chelsea Hull City approach game with 5 defenders, 4 midfielders, as well as only 1 attacker. Ah, what you say? A show were born a war born. You say defensively and the midfielders, you know, were so tight. Were honum. But at the me pair of Hull City game now were born. Say they are. Approached the game with a lot of bravery. It doesn't matter. Few minutes ago, Krana Krobi Ashe, I do be 88 minutes. How city nya chance be as a wotimi bari sa chance in idea and ke biwa ha seminal kase ya some fofro lidi 3-2 and abribisa, but woman to me am marsh. So this is a Hull City team. A woman who say league, you know, you have 4 games na yen lusu ball ne de yen lusu ball ye ne de and yet me match any tough team be a was Stamford Bridge na wogu super boy, but Hull City a team out of nowhere. Nanka, who is Hull City at this point? Our team Babbage na Chelsea and him nene bar to almost 96 minutes na still the score line is 2-2. Inti me. I think, say, one more coach, you know, and the technical team, they've done a very good job. The way our woman team assess Chelsea, our bat team, our woman match Chelsea boot to boot with that kind of bravery now, one more the other game, you know. Into a game, our team say, as at this time 2-2 there, nothing is going to change. Hull City, you know, Abasubobia, Yanfa Mom, so my team, Chelsea. I match them up to this extent. And yet, first time I mean, who almost say it seems a performance I will go to Danedi Sadomu Imuno. They are prepared, say, team BR, where major the likes of Liverpool, me because me who near Liverpool money at the Gusuye. Nothing shows say Hull City can match them as well. Michelle Boa won Chelsea boy. So, a great show and a good game. My Hull City say it to me. Peja womoma one so a psyche woman would me match any tough team or league in him at this point.
1: But I say Asante
3: Ala
1: Mamin Tuka crown Chelsea game there.
3: Yeah, interesting game. I think it's a game that leave you up to the level and some of us need expect. We knew how City here to me approach when we came, you know, and of course one way to me maintain is our level, you know, and with the confidence and the momentum now one way all these games and one way to me about in the season, you know, and way to me I can wear the mama one way to me at this and we can wear by remove Stamford Bridge. Even after say one go down by a lone goal, you know, they managed to get the equalizer and also pick the necessary second goal and sana now. Second half, we chose you to many other equalizer. I mean, very disappointing results for Chelsea because Anka playing at home, especially when your last Premiership game, Uko Lucy or Emirates, Aditya Arsenal, the response should have been, better one than their own way to many. And you know, we are Chelsea, and I think that the disappointment will be there, and also, a very good result for Chelsea as well. A game one Anka, when we lose all the 3 points, so picking a point, you know, one thing on way to me, take some slight delight in it, but I don't think say a good result at the match Chelsea overall, and the performance as well, defensively, still. leaky and then the coach twisting and sakakra benching lakra it was a game we mu but or the nibe mu at a point and so baby we mu in the final third I think that goals ni to me then ebay omu make sure so we register two goals against a very difficult side to break them down. They managed that to score, but aside that, there were other couple of opportunities the attackers had, of which Anke Bia Umbo to me, Eddie Moa to Atna Dan. The only two goals are Umbo to me, share, you know. But, I mean, you give credit to Har City. The defensively, I mean, they defended so well. In the final third, they were also very efficient. And also in the midfield, Chelsea's midfield is already in disarray. And one more make sure, one more to me, I then Akodi, the likes of Romeo Lavia and Abraham Tefreno Rhys James are now one more elbow as the double pivot in that midfield role. So from all aspects, the goalkeeper as well played so well, I will post in him. So I think all in all, it was a very good game from both sides. Chelsea again showcasing their attacking threat and how efficient Umbe Tumia is against any other opposition, and also defensively, baby, I want more lucky or honor more. Very, very, I mean, positional and we here department. I was Xabi Alonso, a young wage man, ASR defensive shape, no, and also a young wage man. But I think, sir, going forward, you know, if they are.
1: Master Cinnamon.
3: Yeah, pa. This is the game I bring and on him.
1: I end the 2-2, but.
3: Yes.
1: So I want to turn a normal young Lusu game.
3: Old Uncle Lusu.
1: I can't say.
3: Pa, because Minjin dissipation, Bioho, Edema, Coach Xabi Alonso, even Arsenal. I want a deserved win, Grano. Still, there were a session of the supporters. Now, I mean, too excited about the performance and also the results to me. Even though they're obvious, Arsenal, with what they've done. Xabi Alonso into me and before 2 weeks if Mvan could break his heart. I don't know. And I think that you still need some time to settle well and also make sure say ne ideology need they are implemented and they are my players we know. A lot of them also need time to make sure say one way to me at normal CA. And I think that they will concede, especially with this three-back system approach. How many teams in the use three-back system approach in the Premiership? The last time maybe Juma was Antonio Totti Conte's 2016-17 season with Chelsea ultimately winning Premiership, you know. We have, middle table teams are one more, but one more ye be and four more do be. But you can't about the top teams, you know, one person will win be in the Premiership, you know. Three back system, yeah, very difficult. Barely would you see teams say one more, but three back. And now, Osanso Diaba, a lot of players who have not even played a three back system before, and all of that, they would have to, cope and also understand the system so well. I mean, going forward, so we have the availability of Moise Caicedo, and also be to me a limited leakage now away to the because he's a holder, he's a conductor, he's a very good, the interception, anyhow, will break down the opposition attack, and I don't know, it will help a bit and solve the problem, but the presence will add a lot for Chelsea going forward.
1: But I say, Liverpool, and so, and if you are making a tip and con, obiant me and Fabo Antonio Quatina, and with that particular game, so emu, but I mean, your birthday winner. Eben, every Liverpool game, look at crap.
2: Yeah.
1: Special happy birthday to Abrantie Kasiepa and Foster Esiedu. Foster Esiedu, bro, and your birthday. And TS, Yankopon, Ahode, Yankopon, Kwa, and in the year, the Eddie Mao. When Obibia or Ben Obia Asia, na Intimi Enson, Adodona, Eso. And it's special happy birthday to you, Foster Esiedu. We, Nana Kwame, Nessie, young father, special wish, Mao. Eben. Yes. Quick on Liverpool game, about Navio. Liverpool tonight for draw with Fulham.
2: Yes, Allah, Liverpool ni Fulham. The agrocancy na tasuna Liverpool draw of you know. To me, and yemi adibiara eseda yemi so surprised because Liverpool for quite some times now, no. Getting a new manager and at Liverpool, the way at which players and so they've decided to align themselves with the manager, and I still see it say one jelly. In as much as Liverpool were a core team, were hodada and sana certain additions, me who is a one team manager, and I say in here. Liverpool as a team, you know,
1: Liverpool me, and Doni as in
2: like, excuse me, the players, okay. You know. I feel say players, you know, one team manager, no, I see in here trend and then the style. Our person do one more corner. Players, you know, to me, I feel say, when you're in the style, no,
1: start the preseason with them.
2: Exactly. So who say obetimi a start pre-season? There is no pressure. But a fiance and a mobile tournament and kasa pressure ni na be done home di because she say you know as say we need some of them. Pre-season there ye started and almost starting a mobile. Tension be a new be also. Until you feel say an opportunity to develop your tactics near the but into the game, you know, a honor will open and tenant so be one or two games. Our bona with fear, see they redo now. A match, and I think this is a manager. What premiership in the match? So it is so easy for other managers to assess him or to at least study the sort of game. Or bona now, my team, a match, you know, boot to boot. Into no, and in a kahubi in a Arola or Arola, right?
1: Yes,
2: and in a kahubi because.
1: Owo Premier
2: Andoni Arola owo team nimu owo English Premiership nimu dadan the performance is always known to other coaches. They know how he does his things or how he do his things in a different ways where coaches or system nima they can match up to it. Inti enye me won say Fulham etimi aba Anfield now only Liverpool abe match no boot to boot. Here is the case Liverpool squad and see share Obiti say Ronald Araujo wadina ba center back ababe pe Van Dijk. You could see say partnership no there abade but enye so strong like senior Van Dijk ni Konate na eye strong no inti nini na kahubi ina as well as their striker who is what is
1: Bakola.
2: Yeah Bakola a new addition as well as their number 9 Isak. Oh, no, so a fiancé, yes, a fiancé all back into the game so well.
1: Oh, start here to go to the back.
2: Sir, last season, you know, and shut down in Koi, a fiancé was start here. Oh, come,
1: injury, no?
2: Yes,
1: and your bad. Then I'm so about 2 goals.
2: Good, indeed, a fiancé all bemo into the game here, or she goes, kakraga, kradi bemo. Or be finding the rhythm totally. Now, if you are in a bobe 10, 15 games. Now, if a horn as a goes in it, that's so back to her to a so there, and then they were finding the rhythm. Now, Ujinema, Utimu, say Ujinema. Inti se mikese ebi wa team ni inti me inti manager na se papa inwe ya.
1: Mwa tena si ya.
2: Jiya.
1: Mwuni game plan.
2: Plan iye. Nenshi se me tactics no de banon.
1: The table will turn.
2: Yeah, exactly. Then table will turn for Liverpool.
1: Probia kakra on Arsenal ne Sunderland. Nyame ya doma anonson. Ne baso ne yendo any feed for the comment. But se anonson. Se the next as impasta. 2026. The next as impasta. Nyame ya doma ochina. Ana lunch no e baso. Live on Adum TV. 8:30 live it was Sempa 94.7 8:30 na lunch you know I started with 32 contestant yeah best one so you ready obetimi age the bragon right and you who star this year Asempa edino eba nti ochina enwumre no wotwe live on Adum TV ekopem nondu live on Asempa nti channel so ema me sing text and for ekite mo se eye strong esan eye tough san so ena my way insurance I'll say enye my way a kase no way kompu Ghana enso ekitem nti nyame ya adoma the next Asempa star no ochina lunch no eba so live on Adum TV 32 contestants in the year where they are sonos on to Sana Yahweh wana qualify for the grand finale of Yakukudama. You who the best I know so no, Yadi Ebremunti, the next Asempasta, Basu Yamia Domochina Lunch and Air Basu live Ewa Dum TV and Tishan so. Krobia Enko.
3: Yeah, I think good games in the Yanganya and Premiership defending champions, Arsenal, and so Ebekwaku Rim against Sunderland. Really difficult game, very very difficult game, and Sunderland one more star on any one movie be a it is said they are sitting in the morning they are very compact, they will have their 5-man back 5-4-1 formation exactly the same as Hull City 5-4-1 and when they are defending they defend in bulk being where a lot of players are one more a behind their zone trying not to leave space between them for the opposition to penetrate through or more sage manuel or very difficult grounds edema any other team be our back remove and I think that last season you know how Arsenal suffered before and so draw and so on and it will continue this time round. It's going to be really difficult especially when Arsenal are travel Akwako Remo Italy Akwako Ball Champions League coming back to the domestic domain certain players fatigue in here even though in a season Asha said by him said these players won't even any rest from last season because preseason saying call World Cup by a pre-season, and now the room was season as so. I think that it's still going to serve as a very good game between these two teams. Arsenal will go into the game as the defending champions. They will show their superiority and how strong are one more year with the materials available. A very strong squad, one more squad depth. And so, even in their Champions League, a lot of changes. And Mikel Arteta, giving the likes of Eberechi Eze the opportunity, the likes of Joe Carres, and you know, my opportunity at the expense of Shirley Sene, Kai Havertz, no money. So, definitely. I think that Arsenal a very difficult, but won't be too many results.
1: Arsenal be far
3: away. Yeah.
1: Okay, you join me here. I care what Hamano so Isaac Lomeno. I join you from the Linkling Sports Stadium. Ike, I come back here.
0: Yeah, me now.
1: But your affair to some here in France here.
0: Asasia beye tima beye mienu ede ko aye biensa entemunie. And I can see the affair to some here no Asasia e waha. Now, make us say it's tough for the Cecilia, back a crack or more back. It's a tendency as the first match, then or more elbow. Now, Kayena, we said, never got a quick crack.
1: Asempa and Shia any adumative for a crowd. You're fair to see me, you know, in Kugu.
0: Minya, ever done say, near South Twasso, Adiaba, Asempa 94.7, Adu 106.3, Shia 104.5, Adiba of Wassi Len, Chris Potter, you'll be up. Yeah, the first to be no as it says for Freddy can a certain good FC over one more day. As I said, a couple of poly and some and it's so I am Vision FC and my Vision FC so at Timu I am Baku. Our first to be ready. Yeah, and young and to attract our Abu Promise. So, like I said, I go to see a double possibility. I am to do so. One more board your free estate and it's for I am Bidio so and a Vision so. Airborne 3 AI BDSO so and they call AI Estate. And we are no AI at the Ma AI football. I want AI Ago Pramesso. I want him to say. But I say, I said, I didn't try any two journal. And we are near Pa, I'm a BDS so. Good, but I want to say to me, I see one of the city. As good FC, one more in the abri. I'm a chairman so visit for the bond of finishable. One of the visit FC, one more to Prado. VC. That's what that be. My stop. Affectionate bond of flesh in one book. I'm a bond of flesh in one book. Assertive bond of CO4. Bond of assertive bond of CO4. One more in the abri, papa, my left is a foul. Your moment, yeah. SC Asati Gold Offer. Left is a foul. Your moment, yeah. SC Asati Gold Offer. Obuasi Lenkins, Pastor Yumi. Yesia Kaya Tima Makumako, Abaya Miazade Kwanai. Asati Gold FC, Effetto Subienu. Asati Gold FC, Asami Yensa. Vision, Wama Timu Bako. Left is a foul. And yet, I am a team of Fano FC Asiatic God of Form. The Biapo and Dano. Say, yeah, and our first Afro. This is FC. Wamunyaya. Wamu, I'm a teacher, a self woman. What a teacher, no. And what the pepper bill. And this is Fano. I say, yes, I'm freaking in the bill. Wamu, but you will swat the car and crack. And the Sebra and the Betty Yaka, Sebra and Gravia, and the Betty Achre, our Bossy, Lenkins, Bossy, the Bossy. I am free kick, I am over the Tia, I am team on the FC, I said to go. Baby, I'm born a Dano, eh, who said? This is Fono, over Kono Mama, Lefri. What's your what's the one was saying number could be a some of us to the white franco? As good at the praga, now say one of Romano, one of the bona satya so hey, over to the corner, one of form, one of set us at the next dabby. Your friend your father's one of one in terms of power. Team one in the day, I have visits. It's said almost when you're almost over to Canada to Dabi. I have preloved foul. Your mom friends here, team one in the day. This is FC, Asati Gold Offer. One more number. Brantia, what's your number? I am Vici, Nasu Dabi. One more, let's go keep on that. Hey, goalkeeper to Chibio. Hey, I will not so. But Chibio, I'm going to go to the opponent. Facing lefty, a plenty of the double. Wrong man, I'm going to go to the team. Oh, facing that to Nabi. Man stopper. I am throwing out. Yeah, but to the team, I am. FC 04 says you have to go to BC number 20 man for BC number 20 man. Move. For what did you see? What I trust you? As I am throwing, I have a 20 year FC Asati go no for. That's too money. That's too one of the team. What is that? It's a vision. Vision. Effect of Sumi Rudy. What will be number 2 man for BC FC? A bless your friend with Abdul Rahman. Abdul Rahman. Rahman. What the remnants would that be? Left reserve foul. Your mom fed your VC Nancy. I sound like two. What's your foul? Your mom fed your VC Nancy. I said 94.7. I do want to say for 104.5. Pop was in less grace for stadium. Enter. I said he got that thing. Abayan Sakaya. Bless your friend. Farouk Omar. Farouk Omar enter. Omar is a canibi. Adiama FC Asati God 04. FC Asati God 04. Here to a cancer. So, Pony Kitaya visit. What do you run as Sundabi? Ask God for more boss and say, oh, still one kita business. What about that, Mama? Still another kita visit. What about the Simo? Go keep. Hey! What does it keep on himself? Hey! I'll call you to go see a mushroom. A card day. A kawaya to go see a funny mushroom. Vision, vision, vision, vision, vision. That's what that be. I had. We have to say a corner kicker. I a corner kicker. Everybody at your starting goal over. We have to say. As God and yes, I cry. I brought here your friend of Farouk Omar.
4: Francis Amaya out.
0: Francis Amaya was free.
4: Farouk Omar. Francis Esca Santigo.
0: Yeah, yes, I don't want to tell you that you want to go. That's a step one, that's a guitar. Simo, your friend of Vixen FC. What about the TTD? Simo Vixen. Vixen, one more in the upper. Effect of Sumi, Omo Bobby, because Omo Banas go for defense in the Yaba. Omo Banas defense in the Yaba. Left reserve foul. Your church starting to go play that to form one Yanti Yanti. Your church not to form, yeah. Yes, first of all, you yes, second half. I said, this is from my home. So, how much do you have to
5: yeah, vision. I started the second half, you know, on the high notes on some other form 3-1. And of course, all my experience in the normal persevere and you got saved to me. But second half, I started, you know, first half, I'm starting to slow. Am I as good as the can take you lead, you know? Am I more better? Am I as good as telling you, you know, you're there? Second half, for the oh, we are dressing room, or coach, your friend of Pedrak Jared David. Aha. Okoya, no, Kakoya, do you want to come back as such a boys, you know? And say, Mr. Mahuse, I'm more attacking as good more. It is here, no, Mahuse, coach, your friend Karim Zito, I am sister. By neighbor, no more friendly, 8 to run. In I am Bantia, your friend of Farouk Oman. Already division 1 now. Oh, no, no, no. Oh, control 50 on the next just number 8. In the changes, you know, and so to me about this time, no, and no answer say, Sibia, team and friend vision. I started on the high net, you know. Amo, coach your friend, opinion friend of the Karim Zito, and so Chess will be defended. No, I saw pressure, and I know. Vision for game, you know, Adrian Symphony. See, Abdul Karim Zito changes, you know, and so to me about, I'm a busy answer to me across in two near puzzle. So I tell them, Mamma, dear, Mamma, to us, so ever I say. Adom Inshira Asempa, live commentary from Obuasile Nkere Sports Stadium, Ghana Premier League, the match between Tima, your friend FC Asante Gold 04, and our friend Tima, your friend Bishin FC, Menon Kassado Fertosumi Onono, ene gusu ekwasu ya FC Ashanti Gold 04 oma se miensa ema bishin FC atekanim bako yento aso ase na bona kwakwadi abrantia freno we no aya abrantia freno kwadi otu masi captain 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abrantia your friend Fred B2 Messi, where you born in the country. Now, I call for the center circle, David Junior James. I sent you good for no. Oh, my God, but the born to form Yandia. Oh, my pressure. Jacob Wazi, where you born in the center circle. Born about the center circle. Port and control. Farouk Omar, where you born in the country. Now, as good, they determine the game, determine their paces. Oh, my God, but I'm going to form a hot attack. Call you to Messi. Why you banned their country? As good for any pressure. So many of the banners for more penny. Thomas Quabra or say, why you banned in 10 times? So, over to me a corner. What you banned their chemo banned over to me a corner. Yeah, you banned as good for the paper bono. David Junior Jeffy, why you banned their country? Banner Cocker the goalkeeper. Thomas Quabra or say, on no sooner born a ball. And come here, say, coach Abdul Karim Zito. What time for that? Say, what you want to start to flip today? And to confidence in a year, Juma. And over quote to be say, Eto Benta. On said, I'm a can a brand here. Your friend, David Junior, Jelfi, wants him. Aha. Abdul Karim Zito, tell me what dreams have seen. You know? On a Maya, who are brand your friend, where no I have do Aziz. And no copy more Kotoko. O free Kotoko, no. And no before FC Ashanti Gold 04. And Obama Bombardier ye papa bona babe di fifo ya to bona tete dia che la bar Abdul Alidu na so de na to for me free kick jambo fentia FC Ashanti Gold 04 free kick mission body at FC Ashanti Gold 04 na bona babe da Abraham Ajid Alidu wa control bona kama no prayer and I say no pressure Ibrahim Labi or monyo bian fama no wa yi bona dia bechi Abdul Nafil Kunate, Chabana Setan Tedia Temo, a cross coming and so, Bonan Kobebia, Menoka said you could go to Messi, Captain Fantastic, what a buying, Abba buying, and what you're the man, FC, Ashanti Gold 04, and then we are, and then you make the money must be near Papa, I'm in Canada. Oye, the three go hero, a bunch of friends, David Junior, James Ufua, and sister, of course, Visionary and sister. Missionary and sister, Abantia Ferno, the swear acquitted every move. Emma, Mounsa, Jessina, my seven, Abantia Ferno, Mark, and I quote Abam, and I fancy. Abantia Ferno, welcome, Mohammed, where you find it at the Tremo. Mohammed Alidu, on the Friso, and I saw no free mama, Abantia. Marek. Nyakote and a Bermumum, a Pedia Bonin Tetra Bonabetina Kana, a Bantia Frena Maurit Nyakote, the U Bonin Tetra, the Atomo Vision for Nako, Amako Chobano, Bonaka Kodia Bantia, your friend Rubin Quay, over to Miakana, a Pedia Bonin de Atomo Nasso, a header comes in, Jacob Boazi, where you bonnet the Atinchama Gokipa, Thomas Quabrano Sosinia Mini, Baba Betabon Easy Cats, and you are Bantia. We are. Or your young chap, a mama kaita ma felice, a sisu awa mediema. 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FC Ashanti Gold 04. 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Then from team Inferno FC, Ashanti Gold 04. Bana kwa kodi Santa Sergio. Vision for Oma Sanji Bono. Mohamed Alidu. Waji Bono. 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As good for na Sanji Bono. Oma peja bono intentive. Or you shen inu ya. Abante friend Edmond Amate. Amate betu mi akwana. Nansu. Bona trashe tronian to Fentia. FC Ashanti Gold 04. What a game we are witnessing here. Indeed, it is a game. Ebi awu ti se wa mu game wo ya. Na je se why your home by stadium and other who game no. Monster Jesse number 24, Sharif Mohammed Idrisu. Ano NFT Kano Edema and also take up apple. Edema team FC. Ano so na atomment the defense of Tima, the friend of Asan, FC Asante Gold. To see another form. Debbie, on the air commentary, FC Asante Gold. I know your striker, your friend is Sharif Mohamed Idrisu. Our commentary, FC Asante Gold, 40 years power to form. And Bastana, now Baba had trained the Malvision FC here. Now Sam Ketuakra. I've done 10 to 4 months and the medical team. I'm going to try to call. I'm going to call you a brand and I'm sorry, Jan and Aso. I'm sorry, but me a bonanzo. Center referee. I don't try to joke up. Bababu. I say, question a Sambra. Me and Twa game. So, yeah, Twa game. So, or Basilic Sports Stadium. Me and Sam Ketuakra. Me Canada highest, highest day. Supporters leader so far. Over VVIP and Modia. Any VIP of a Bioboma. But Prostand and also. Omu Jemu 1-1 XS, Obwase Afri Football Yepa, and FC Asante Gold 04, Omu Yejimani Kama, 3-1, and Omasa first half. Now, the Trigo hero, Abata Nako, no, now David Junior, Nenso. David Junior, Jemfi, Ona, David Junior, Jemfi. David Junior, Jemfi, what a player. On the one of Akote, the Samuja Mobile free kick, Jamo Ventia, Business. And Tabia Monsa, FC, Asante Gold 04, Omo Babaya, Insessa, Adom, Inshira, Asempa, live commentary from Limpe Sports Stadium, Ghana Premier League Match Day 2. First match, and then I cross on. And then Saturday, Nami Adumacha matches, Akai Nabatuaso, who are blasted here. Comfortably, FC Asante Gold, LED 3-1. Ewa, give me more. So far, so good. I felt so good. No, no. And I hear a kind of, I know what I said here. You see, I come back 25 minutes, our second half. So now, as good, LED 3-1. Second half, go be a mic. Now, I'm a starter bono. Bona, kwa kodi, kwa jyotu, mesi. Kwenye, I'm a chak, kontro, bono, kama. Kwa jemu, di amaninia. Obetu, miya, kwa na. Yet here, born in 20 and so born a quackody, Jesse number 14, Faruko Ma, where you wanted their table, want to play the danger boys, the danger man, of course, over Bono. Yay! And Santa Bonnie, they're feeling self. Now, I bring a friend Mohamed Aligu, where you wanted their table, or the Bonner side. I bring a friend Abraham Majid Aligu for vision, what better born in 20 and so. Or sign in for your two messy. And Yadia, Oma, Abrantia. Your friend is Sharif Mohamed Idrisu Kabra. Yeah, you wanted their table. Now, I bring to your friend on Edmond Amache. Amache, Amache, Amache, Amache. We're waiting for snow. FC Asante Gold, Nanso. 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We pay your money to their table. And 10-10-1. Now, Bona Kwakwate Tima. Your friend,

0: good papa. Could you say you wanted your floor? Now, when I quack what you missing for no more, I'm better to me at Waswana. Mouse Jesse number 15, Kingsley Appiah for missing. What the one I quack what you, when I quack what you Jesse number 13, Freddy Tumasi for Timmy Pen FC Ashanti Gold. What the one and I say FC as good move. But you want intentions of Ashanti Gold, or my you want number to me at Quana, Minoka Freddy Avantia, the friend of Quadro Tumasi, where you wanted to chairman Minoka said throw you. Get to print your FC Ashanti Gold. And your defensive train. Now you're two one intent vision for Nako. Victor Abdurrahman over to Nyakwana. Where you wanted the two future? Jesse number 7. Mark Nyakote. One on Antibano. Max Nyakote. Where you want intent the Atomo? Nelson. Banakwa to Victor Abdurrahman. Vision for no. FC Ashanti Gold for Pomo. Nelson Bana Trash. Hey, throwing. Attacking trend in my vision. Nelson, I'm not to ban the sign. Jesse number 15, Menoka said the Kingsley Appiah, what you wanted their country, but you made the majesty number 12, Abdu, yes, Abdu, Nafos Kunate, where you born, Bonnie Betumiakana, Apakodi, Timaya Frano, Ashanti Gold, Jesse number 13, Freddie Tumasi, where you wanted their trouble, now, Bonnie Betumiakana, Jesse number 16, Abante Friends Zach Musa, where you wanted their trouble, Nelson Bienho. Minoka said the 8 months I'm at it. Now, that's how I'm born on a super and I'm Chakra. Zach Musa. Zach Musa. 8 months I'm at it, pass on the man, Zach Musa. No. I'm born on a Chakra, go kicker. Zelbo Edetia. FC Ashanti Gold 04. I say, I dey you, Papa, I'm in Canada, Kra. I come here and say, I'm so for Tosimir, no, no. I'm good for no, I feel comfortable. I'm a person who is good. We are no more attack your first half. No. Second half, pastor. I'm composing number from now. I can't attack. Shall you be Drusu? Aha. That's what the banner carpet. Baba Bane, the 20 year old, and as a corner kick. Jean Monventia, FC Ashanti Gold. And an American. The only player our vision team in my automatic FC Ashanti Gold. I am Sheriff Mohammed Drusu Unia.
1: I say, Bono, there are two teams sitting in our beer born home of them. Now, just again, I've got a vision for no. I was through a crack and FC has to go for. As I said, three goals, you know, I can't be on person with TV. Every train or so, it's in a moment. You're a corner, yes, you're the corner.
0: Money, you're gonna kick in a vision for no. I'm a peer born in Tetium. Now, one has a baby division, but pay up on it in Tetium. Nelson, when I'm covered here, when I said I'm provision, as good for one as a goalkeeper. I brought a friend of Thomas Cabrosai, fantastic goalkeeper. The composer was 3 years, papa. Now I'm so born in the Armenia, then I don't have no cassette. FC Ashanti Gold 04, I'm in the club on, but then they're saying, when I'm so being home. I'm in the cassette. When I'm covered here, I brought here, your friend Ibrahim Labi. But you born with Jemu Dema, I bent your friend of Makinoko to the high pass. Now, vision for Nekwanesu. Minoka said here, yes, Jemu Dendendene, I bent your friend David Jr. Jemfi. Who have been intercepted by another question. I come for the Abrantia. Your friend of Faruk Omar, where you born with your question. Goalkeeper, Thomas Kwabra will say, who have been born with certain things at Jemu. Now, of course, you shall bent your friend Freddy Tumasi. Nensan Kano, Nensu, goalkeeper for Tima. Your friend Vision FC, Gordon Ambetefe. What everyone when you're so cra, what the other man in your center circle, Jesse number 20, and the mighty my friend vision, or better me a corner, but control one of a Kumiansa, and so Piaba Bona Kobebia, Menoka said, Jesse number 16, Zach Musa, Wabono Madiapa, where Jamu Diamond and Tigo Hero. Now, Menoka said, David Jr. Jemfi, David Jr. Jemfi, was he born in the question? A Jamu Diamond in your Jesse number 14. Faruk Omar, Omar Piamu Dama Jesse number 2, Abante Feni Sa Ibrahim, Ibrahim Najibano, Ojamu Dama Nini Obala Gedi Obia Biafo, free kick. Labaran Majid Aligu, Captain Edema Vision FC, Labaran Majid Aligu, and Sister Air Paso, Vision Fire and Sister Mielu, Vision Air and Sister Mielu. Sheriff Mohammed Drusu. I'm not taking up according to my business. I'm not a free move. Emma Jesse number 18, Salman Mohammed Abel.
2: Yes.
0: Mohammed Salman. And I first Jesse number 19, Farouk Mohammed Abel. Mounsa Brantia Fano, Farouk Mohammed, Jesse number 19. On us up a mental behind so now. Now FC Asante Godofo. I'm up by Ensisan. Mounsa Jesse number 43. I brought your friend some of them. I know Abem. And I first with Jesse number 10. Abdul Samed Yakubu. Aha, auntie. And since I pass with your man, FC Asante God. Jesse number 10. Abdul Samed Yakubu Abem. Ababe Edmond Amatidi Nefrimo. And I first with Jesse number 23. Samuel Boatin Fosu. Efrimo. Samuel Boatin Fosu. Efrimo. Ama Abrantia. Your friend is Samuel Bani Akon Abem. And here, two changes are. Tima, your friend. FC Asante Godofo Timiaye. Edmond Amate. Mansu Wepira. Anona, one name you have a man. Your friend is David Jeffy Jr. Aya Sisa. Bakoko Bo 7 and Bakoko Bo 11. Baya Juma Yepa Mansu Enjuin to a free. Ghana Premier League Mati Deku. First match in the Busua. And I cross where I say, Yami Adumotina, Matis Mina Betuaso, our various Beno Bat, Uber claim our Lincoln Sports Stadium here, and the Fantu and him say, FC Asante Gold, O4, Oma Samiensa, Emma Vision FC, Atikan Mbako, Nina Aya Brantia, your friend David Jr. Jeffy, Jesse number 20, Edema, FC Asante Gold, O4, Onesse Gosno, Edna Fensono, Abrantia. Your friend is Sheryl Mohamed Dusu. What take a back a free kick? Jabo Eddie Tetima, your friend of Vision FC. Jabo Eddie Tetima, friend Vision FC. A free kick, baby, than a Dayopa. Eddie Matima, your friend of FC Asante Gold. And Eddie Matima, friend of FC Asante Gold. 31 minutes into the second half. So now throw one at Quadia Matima. Your friend FC Asante Gold. We pay up on 20 the channel subvision. Oma Yvonne De Flor. Jesse number 2. I bank your friend Victor Abdurrahman. Nanso. Bona Kwakodi 04. 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Wanya abotra kontro bana de ayepa. 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I join here to the idea. FC Asante Gold. Anna. One here, a free kick move. Anna, the way here, hydration break. FIFA wake up. You can't water break, can't cooling break. But FIFA wake up, I'm saying hydration break. Yang kwa ni mso kakamina. 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
1: Before I start the game, let me predict the team. I going to set three or more. It's rather unfortunate. I miss you in your angle. But I was born at Ashgo Dubon. It's our only any pressure. They are pressure in our mission. She said, I'm going to take her. Ashgo, I relax no more. In 10 years, one was said, Ashgo, he beat on the fire and also another goal. Before I made the game.
0: Okay, TV 5 game, no, man, you go. But consult me a ɛno ayɛ the gospel according to supporters a ɔmo ɛwɔ ɛtɛsɔ Bosilenke Sports Stadium. Chicken afo ne deɛ coach Kalim Zito ama boys number down. Ɔmo de ball not to form, no pressure. Bishifo ne pressure mo ne nso. So na 3-1 free kick. 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Ɔno na kwakɔ yɛ. I don't know how to free kick for center circle. Mission for Peter Bono. Mountain Jason number two. Victor Abdul Rahman. Where you want to go to me a corner? Where Peter Bono attended at your bonus. Bono to me a cobbe beer. Mission for the down club Bono. Jesse number 20. And I say, where you are bent your corner? La Barra Magina Ludu. Where you want to go to me a corner? You have Peter Bono de Abasia. Ya peja bani tete ya chemo bana kwa kwa di chesi number 16 ano ayo free ana say offside yomo venti ya Vision FC ayo offside ayo body etia Vision FC adom enshirana pe asempa ano asugusa ute live commentary from Abwasi Lenkle Sports Stadium your commentator kwa kwa CPK alongside the Pozo man ana ya tuja edi free Abwasi de bro nyasam ketu akura. Yeah, you born in 10 times now, born in the Godwin Ametefe, goalkeeper. But send them the Manchester number 12, Abente Fan Abdu, Nafu Skunate, where you born in 10 times, so, now so, born in Betumia Kwana, Mounsa Stone Abishim, Omine Krabono. Now, Faruk Mohamed, but you born in 10 times, so, Obetumia Kwana, where Pierre Bono, now so. Born in Daukra Asgrove, fantastic control. What a prayer, what a prayer. What a prayer! What a prayer! Hey! David Junior Jamsi! Bakwa! Indeed! Supporter Bakwa Winia! David Junior Jamsi! Who the mother man is there, Winia? Who David Junior Jamsi, mother man is there?
2: Oh, Minia! They are on the board, papa. I am collect ball. But you want to on hand home, baby. But who is to control ball? Hey, prayer! Hey, prayer! It's a no. Well, we man of the match.
0: Man of the match, Echo, Adam, Brantley, Fender, B, Junior, Jenfie, supporters. No. One in the only ball. Now, Bona Quako, the goalkeeper. Thomas Cabron said, were you born in 10 times? What did that him? One of the Akana. Yeah, you born in the Akana, Quako Division goalkeeper. Gordon Ametefe. Ametefe, you born in the Amanimia. I want 10-10. Now, Bona Babedi, Abrantia. Your friend Abdul Samir Yakubu, we play on the banana so, banana cover beer. The Iban intention so. Now look at that, what a prayer. David Junior Jamfi now so. The block you banana come on, banana say. Meno kase the banana kwakodi. About your friend Samuel Bani akon. 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
0: 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I bet your friend Faruk Mohamed. What people on the bond and I'm Tempra? Take up on the tent of Bana Kakodi Kodo Tumasi. Where you wanted your table? Now, Bana Sansai. I Kakodi Abrenti, a friend of Freddie Tumasi. But then with Yamaninia, Freddie Tumasi. But then with Yamaninia Abrenti. Now, Jesse number 20, David Junior Jason, Junior Jason, Nansu, or the Bana Kakote, Freddie Tumasi Najaman, to David Junior Jenfi, or the Bana Kakote, Bana Say, Bana Kakodi. Bana kwako di team ya fan Vision FC. Omo betumi akwa na. 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Offside. 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
1: o ose yesi o hia goal born omo defend goal no omo pese aya vc for ne bete kanidi na two omo so anya omo de se bia omo pe bi dia de akademo certify so de a omo ti bia de anya bia kanemo she na ose has go defense ni she ye se de we VC for no say push you omo no and the game, let us a brand here, a friend of a gentry, Wabre, Saka Kalimsi to Betty, you never reward our command. Because I say, near Banamo, it's not one who put in the attack and the sort of it. Jacko, you need to move from Bia Kibetti, now Bama go to say that go to the Akaho.
0: David Junior Gentry, Jesse number 20, over 18 years. And now, one who are no supporters, and I saw my mother pure, said you're waiting, I said, and got that 20. Yeah, Freno. Ah, so we're 18 years in here. Ah, and can you Freno? Maybe be a sentiment, Kosoa. Galas is cockrabbit to me in a car. So I look at prayer, I'm a buana. Ah, maybe be a sentiment, Kosoa, born in the air. Or Bobo Yepana, Bonacoco the captain, Quadro to Messi, what you born in 10 times. But tell me, dear my branch of friends, some more burn you. I come, but you are called and tend to the one. Now, I see a shanty goat, or my number tell the banner to fall. But you're too messy by a day, but you're more too messy. But Pierre Bonnet and Tenso, or the one I say, I'm branch here. Your friend of the Sammy Yakuba, the banner, Papa Jama Banay, can't break. Now, so I see a shanty goat on my defending water control. Bopa! I'm a Boba on the Kamakama Capito, or say, uncle. When you born in the floor, header comes in. Now, when I send Babedi FC Asante Gold, Freddy Chumesi. Now, I pack with the new Abema. I bent a friend for Luke Oma. Oma, I pack with you. Vision and water striding tackle. Fantastic striding tackle from Evans Entry. Evans Entry, what a defender. But then I want to form a Zibono. We have a catch yourself, what Biao. What Biao, are you born in the floor no more? What they are beyond now, Bonnie say, yo, vision for an echo, but could be a number to me a corner. Are you born in September? That 20 years ago, Cassette. A journey to the TFC Asante Gold 04. I say, hi, the year, Papa. Adom, Insula, and offense for Asempa. Live commentary, Ghana Premier League match day 2. Our Pastel and Chris Post Stadium. Menoka said, the vision 3. And I said, FC Asante Gold 3, Vision FC 1. Sorry. FC Asante Gold 3, Vision 1. Asante Gold, go! That's what I'm addressing.
2: And with the whole
0: rough. Hey! Eka K12, yo! Eka FC Asante Gold 04. Any other 4 go? Oma Samian San. Emma Vision, I take an embarko. I know I had the piano. Tricky Kaya Body Atatima. Your friend on FC Asante Gold. Mount Abrante Bakota for my son and I. Some more Barney come. Some more Barney come. Just number 43. Edema FC Asante Gold Center Circle. Also, bet me at us. No more than some money. And to refresh in the bottom. Why you not cook us radiano? Edea, some more Barney come. Referee Adontera, Jacob, Babu, Baba Chamo. But in the bottom, why you not cook us radiano? FC Asante Gold for some of Bernie. Now, Bonnie Betimia Kana, Bakumia Rumiansa, and Pedro Bonavishin, Nanso. FC Asante Gold for Amadio Bonacama, Baku, nice tennis. Now, Canter Break, Asante Gold, FC Odamudama, Amadio Nasu Control and Yajima. Unia, a Camille Sammy, no Yaji. A Camille Sammy, a brand of friend of Junior Janfia, Siano, the decision making
1: Abra. Our said coach in the channel in the free mountain because to have a beer or it's a son of God will move from a beer. Then if I look at it, I say go in the air that come and I afford the amount. That's what the two are known. Quasua and what
0: okay, and that's a power. What did any turn and quasua? It's me more. I know you're the eternal. Yeah, you born in touch of there was a chance. Now, so extra something good. Oh, my, you born in the floor. But come here, no me and say, I saw him. Free kick here more. Vision for now starting game in 10 times. Now, one after Cody. Vision FC. I'm a page up on it. I'm a good person. I'm a good person. I'm a good person. I'm a good person.

0: Aba Bedin Tantano, FCS, NSW, Abyssin FC, Sam, Sam and Mohammed, Obetu Miakwa, Yamana Kwan, fantastic control, nice defending, or the air pass. Oh, FCS, Chantu Godo 4, Omo Bobo Ye Papa, Petroin, Train, I am to Fent Tetima, Train, to the Tetima, Fent Bissin FC, Maj, oh my. A higher say higher than you, papa, papa, papa, papa. Now, one of my free kicker, your body tell me, see, I'm saying, just number 15, he's not happy with the decision of referee making Kingsley up here. 14, my friend, be seen, FC. Kingsley up here. I'm not going to be able to get FC Shanty Gold, I'm going to start the ball now. I'm going to play now. Someone Banyako, where Pierre Bonnet Amenia, Jesse number 52, Ivan Senchi, where he now want to play a banter financial, Obetumia Pana, Bakumia Numia, and so where you the Amenia, Banaya would the Amatimia Fabisino, and also as I sent to go for Omasanda Bonasai, where Pierre Bonnet and so the Banabetina Finance are coming. I am with the Amabisiness. 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Eddie Metima, your FC Ashanti Good. Opinion Fano. Ernest Ochre. Catch La Honum, then a near bring here, papa, papa, papa, papa. Oconuba, sir. Jesse number 52. Eddie Metima, your Fano. FC Ashanti Good up for Ivan Senchi. 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now, so this is why you wanted the floor. Fantastic defending the rock of Gibraltar. Kojo to Messi. Why, yeah, you want to watch your papa? Now, so, when I call for the vision, I will be out of free kick. Free kick over the television. And I say about the ATR, FC Ashanti Gold. Vision about the ATR, FC Ashanti Gold. A master team game of Victor Abdul Rahman. We're playing the money now. Jesse number 15. A control when they come over to me a corner. And Tentanoa, Kinsla Piamu, but Jamu Damani on Tentanoa. Now, yeah, you want to play Nanso, Bonan Kobebia, Emma Menoka said, yeah, Evans entry for every Ashanti Godo for Anona Jabon or Jamu Damani Nia Farukoma, but Piabano of Infronomo, Akako di Fredo to Messi the Bonasai, and Tentanso, yeah, Pia want to the Termonaso, Bonan Kobebia, yeah, you want it there floor. The piano that you move on the bet to your corner. Fishing FC Nepo Nasu. Free kick over the ATR. FC Ashanti Good 04. Our man Kasafa Monoma. Free kick over the ATR. FC Ashanti Good 04. Fishing Fono. A Kamia said. Free kick. I won't do a Munyang Nano. Aye. The opposition side. Otra center second. Now who Ramu Awa. FC Ashanti Good for Pamono. 10, 45 minutes, no, and 90 minutes in Nassau. 45 minutes of the second half, Nassau. 90 minutes in Nassau. Referee, at the 5 minutes in Antrim, and Kisimanum near the Atos of Konakik, Yaman Ventia, FC Ashanti Good. Pozo, 5 minutes, be better to me, Siana.
1: 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Seconds, the crowd go to me, but they see us are visiting us in your corner. Oh, Baba, a beer.
0: 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Man, you man, it was a glorious opportunity. Now, so you wasted one, and it was the same. Mohammed Alidu, honorable shot, you know. And so, goalkeeper Thomas Babron say, oh, you're saving to a corner kick. Corner kick, I about the idea, FC, Ashanti Godofor. Now, I'm going to say the vision for the jump on it. Bakumi enu miensa wa peja bani dia chemo goalkeeper wa fetu bani dia pie bani nsaye vision omedo asa peja bani dia chemo na so bani na mse kwa offside ya bani dia vision FC ado masempa Israel FM men Canada pra Lincoln Sports Stadium live commentary Ghana Premier League match day 2 menoka say the free kick yellow card breakthrough at the bottom on the amount when you on the yellow card at the track jersey number 18 and not a year brand here your friend is Saman Mohammed baba baby yellow card wakodi enyamra sam Saman Mohammed akodi yellow card now free kick I can't say no my dear my shanty piano retrieve bet me shana bad in a can't say no bad over here or Freddy Kane goes in the Bermo. Menoka said the banner for quality that you go in road and so. Then you want a shot. Bunny number to cry. Freddy Tumasi. Jesse number 13. The shot number and number to cry. Now, this is for us that he gave the camera. I'm going to play Tim Bono. I'm going to play Tim Akana. Abdul. Now, Fools Kunate. But you have a lady at your mother's goalkeeper. Thomas. Quapping outside. Ask your confidence to know Yaya more. No confidence to know Yaya more. No confidence to know Yaya more. Now, Bakumi, no. But Pedro Bonin can tell you to move. Bonin Betimia Kana. Yeah, you born in a subordinate to me and Kobebia. I'm a born a thrashing. Born to me a thrashing throwing. Manjo mine. Mas eu mãe, o boss é da AS. O boss, where they come here, say give me 3-1 now.
1: Ah, 3-1
0: now. Okay, so I need a turn on. O boss, if one has started, Obi Badi, if I win you now to form. I'm on my kind connected to near for school, no. Obi Badi, number 2, if I win you now to form. The best we just hear my own. It's a man in Boja, man in the man. And see, I sent you to go for no. What's it? I had him in short of form. Okay, my chance say. Okay. Yeah, trust what I say. Bona Kwakwadi. See my friend FC Ashanti good. Bakumi and Umiansa. Bona Betumi Akwana. Yeah, Naso. I bent to your friend Ivan Senchi. What the bonus time? As good for an account. Oma Masomo Babe Shabu. Oma Basomo be holding game no. And Oma holding game na. Jesse number 43. And they have bent to your friend Samo Buenuyako. You did not form a free kick. Samuel Banyako. You did not form. Free kick everybody at your vision. Now, Ashgood, quick restart. Referee. I didn't tell you to come. Babu Babache. I said, number in the face of the number never yet. At the end of the 490 minutes, that's the first for stadium. FC Ashanti Godofor 3 and after vision FC 1 on your bosom, I mean to class of man.
1: And then, Asampa, 94.7 206.3 sira 1.4 akase ne nyira aba na bi ye e wa aha enu se ya asati go gati 3000 mabo a boy and as I say offense up no eno a and a business what you go back no eno de dia aba be pon akase ne nyira e wa fa e bi kan no na sa 3 bon go so nyira e pie mu e wa ha no go to ask those of what you do wa omo bi ate take as go up for 3-1 e wa go professor bi so far when you saw at the cause of me now
2: your friend me was cole was a sent to go a boy shine the idea my boy my boy the idea yes the next catch away I said
1: the just pop the ball out of the ball back in the power for that
2: and I mean me for me and I mean I come on and see the next whole match the boy is and he is Sunday
1: yes, I can see that, but I 3-1 as go the winning. When you so,
3: oh, bona boys in a bonnie, and you so far. Supporters, you have no BBS. Next time, no more money, cheese, and you support two boys in a of what is our fun in two of us.
1: I want to watch it,
4: I mean, I'm not in tennis. I'm from my department, but I have one now. Better for Nani, a real game. If you will be alive, and next month I will go home, whatever be. On the other night, it's for the bank. And yes, I know it's for the bank. It's for the bank. It's for the bank. It's for the bank. It's for the bank. It's for the bank. It's for the bank. It's for the bank. It's for the bank. It's for the bank. It's for
5: Isaac and Siwo 90 minutes in Abba Navi, yeah, said ye, Unimino, dear Cosoya, any Petri, Bobo Quan, the FC Ashanti Gold 04, Apostle Antonano, Poly, Miensa, Mesro, Bobo Quan, the Vision, Eti Mubako, Ewad Linkling Sports Stadium, and Tian Fasada, Emma Yanayako, na baby, I'm with you, see, yeah, the match itself for a tier commentary, no, na Eben Asumu wea minim se obe peke ha to full game a peke kotoko na ye the Premier League no SC match day 2 ni ya ba be hwe media ma performance oputu ne apa and then 4-1 on aggregate we free the Champions League competition no emu na me ya adam o china e free gate e won kran ha ya UG Stadium Nations and so NAFC Diara na the FM so bad ma me nye birthday we Emma Franco marketing manager Joe Obuame special happy birthday and confirm a brother from another mother we didn't know a Jacob Deche Dodo na Efrew Jake you started from Doma Hosa ni Yakwama and they were the marketing manager at the Franco Trading Enterprise and a brother from another mother Mr. Jake Nyankopon inshallah now we do our day until the moon show on your case na said ye Ushira on for Umfra Dumu and Kwa Dumu na Bibia and Yakama and Fa and Mao and I would idea we do know or don't for entering him and far and show the marketing manager of Franco Trading Enterprise. Happy special birthday to you. Eben.
6: Allah.
5: My name is March ND Udiachi comment to you TA.
6: Sir.
5: Kama. Young Vision. Ako fan first lose the link clean after so tenefie share young apostles and come and san ewo eye ni aje kreku the second stadium no and they wakofa ni defeat ewo link clean stadium utie ye mami ntie we said you see that game of course nene play about ko jina na so David Jemfi ewo yes. Hat trick yes. In the game
6: yeah ala mami mbra game ni mbiem me fan say game we as ye TSC I know me no bet me Eddie Adansi say Asgard has gone through a lot of trouble sansana nyame adomo wo free division 1 a woma san be kai ensa wo Premier League in the Ghana Premier League wo boy wo first game against Port City a year 0-0 wo call away it wasn't a bad start because away na utimi nya draw there kakra in the Asgard Abalin Klein Stadium woma be bo wo second game wo ho wo ni Vision FC obi any Vision super performance what done they do from their first game course in Asgard etimi apegya wo mo ho ma in the David Jemfi young boy from young correspondent ni ni weya oman utimi unse ni mbode mbono ewo enimu pa ase young chaff awaba Premier League ni musisi na utimi de uhusi wase obeshe 3 goals and na 2 goals there naturally se omode mbono ekwe enimu. It also shows the courage uwo as a young boy uba Ghana Premier League, because it doesn't even happen and happen basabasa se abrantewa wesi so as young as David Jemfi and time si bebre sa won se young boy se David Jemfi timi ba Premier League mno she 2 or she 3 near the entire city, but as gold team ni ebe bom abaso e ichre se ni eto wom a wotimi call division 1 coming into Premier League biemon uma sue bribi. And also from young commentator
5: on Facebook Joe Adarama odi atumo e o Facebook into betimi adjoin e o Facebook ya sempa 94.7 asempa 94.7 nkomo aye di bia no se ye media man komo aye be di media man di kan kan resorts natural nations studio no e ochina e free gate no the UG stadium the Ghana Premier League matches no so ever sign ato aso sa after say FC Ashanti Gold of 4 after the first home win e wo link lane no ochina matches no to aso sa Gold Stars e bo bobo kwa ni di any Accra Heart of Oak and so ye game I mean say ha supporters no any di chipa no restanding the air so hard to folk be no supporters no attention no was our game no super and don't forget say matches no to so call a Kumasi Ababanya and Kotoko Airball Lions All Blacks any DBB United Brooklyn Chelsea Dreams FC Kerala United any Bechem United Adrian and so Ebofi and so a free gate against FC Samates Young Apostles and Baseke Holy Stars Mamintio.
6: Yes now American Akosi say we share as good preparation now what they about premiership unima each said near eto woman woko fi you know, and as work with division one, no, as good as senior bribe, because now
5: we're different. Oh, we're when you as good, no,
6: oh, we're really?
5: FC Ashanti good.
6: Oh, okay,
5: they
6: FC
5: were, they were playing the division sorry. One, no, when you are qualification.
6: Yes, line. Yes, sorry, I think I got it so wrong. Yeah. Sorry, sorry, and you know. FC Ashanti Gold woman ba premiership from division 1 what mean say woman asua bribi because say first league we be draw away na we be fie na we nya win no e chere determination we cry say we share statistics cry going into the game now what mean say ball possession there a 50-50 but from about shot on target any ball attempt near the goals attempt near dinner they are leading in all angles we cry 13 total short emu 9 year on target. That tells you say born or born in as much as possession in the year 50-50 no not they were intent the intentions was so high and also ambition say we been correct score and as a good score line no, was so high into your ball my basso because well I would say welcome to Ghana Premier League at least one bemu a year in so be back say a woman bentin awarded a home kicker kitty and I will pay you no say but meet me
5: that I
6: yes
5: Yeah,
6: and I make can say meet me a case say we starting and now we maintaining say ah naturally say we become a do baby because Ghana Premier League you know say we are say now we draw point in the goal a be do baby no a move bedding now we come no ano no into no modern born now we born there so far no me ball my basso and I think they've done very well for winning this game as well now Allah me call me pick for the Ghana Premier League matcha Barcelona meko akopeki Kumasi Asante Kotoko on the Heart of Lions what the boss of Ochina ala Kotoko ni Heart of Lions
5: Lions draw in the first game Kotoko also draw in the first
6: yes
5: game.
6: I stand to be corrected last season Kotoko ko Heart of Lions
5: foreign coach
6: yes Obia used to foreign coaches and this time round Kotoko ni first game kura onya 2-2 draw no it tells you say players, you know, any coaches, you know, potential to score goals, you know, in a Heart of Lions. And so this time round, say, Wobo home last season, because I remember last season, it was a tough game for Kotoko Heart of Lions home. I think they, MC will Lucy Crampo, were a home last season. Until this season, I was Sanko Hobim, now when a new coach, now she say, potential to score a goal, you know, on a day. Kotoko has the chance, say, Woko, now with Timiye Bribia, yeah, this time round, go share in year. Into obey to me, I could pay your home. But remember, you ain't really soon. If it's a Heart of Lions, here, team, and
5: both,
6: yes, both Heart of Lions management will be they know how to play Kotoko. Papa, Kotoko, a team, so obey, so or say Heart of Lions, especially Kwando, a heading power or Homano. Into I don't know. I can only say Sekotoko should just go stick their heads up, try their best, say we'll bring you good results because a whole year.
5: Kotoko bo feel.
6: Kumasi. Yeah. You know, but Charlie, sanity. One of those things.
5: One of those things.
6: You keep going. And you know, and yeah, so bad, sir. Then it means Kotoko would have to do something. But Allah, honestly speaking, Kotoko obo home against Heart of Lions to get a scoreline, a bedding, to get a win outright, a bedding.
5: Kotoko best Lions in a bedding.
6: Yes, a bedding. Kumasi a bedding.
5: Kotoko first home game.
6: It doesn't matter. Kotoko
5: first home game.
6: Yes. A bedding.
5: A bedding, so special lions.
6: Kotoko beke say washe Heart of Lions 2-3 bini sanu yamanu.
5: Kotoko first home game.
6: Yes, a bedding.
5: You see red stand in SC one.
6: You see Heart of
5: Lions. Obeshe red. Aye just Kotoko just be ase aye tete di odi aye Kotoko kales in kuwa otra ho free no.
6: Ala Heart of Lions nusu hunyo. Aye brody aye huajo sao. And na midi kankas. Empain funa ekute team nangisan. They know how to play Kumasi Asante Kotoko. They know how to deal with Kotoko. At this point, you know, it's up to Kotoko. Say they will find different thing. They will find different route and a different route to make things right. Because Ubo home, na Heart of Lions na onimu bonon so bano. Ombe go na hosa amao. Say even if onowa bobo na aye 50-50 all this wa and ye fianse no babe jano ho, ma wa babe sheno.
5: And she bet then Kotoko Benya win.
6: A bet so difficult, say Kotoko Benya win.
5: Kotoko Anyan, you if you draw.
6: Maybe draw.
5: Okay.
6: Na payo.
5: Mammy, you next pick.
6: Yes. So, my next pick is so there, Meko Ama, Accra Heart of Folk.
5: Okay.
6: Accra Heart of Folk, Yenina, Yenim, Hawa, Heart of Folk, Eja, Modern Bo, ah, one so, Omafia, say, one more bo, this place. But to play.
5: Heart of Folk, Bob Rukum Chelsea, or UG Stadium.
6: Yeah.
5: Your code, I go stars, LBBN.
6: Okay. So to go to LBBN, there, then it means, Heart of Folk bet me in your score line, or also draw, be bet me Aquaman, or BBN going to Gold Stars, there.
5: Heart of Folk. Belusu, Obechemo.
6: Yes. Obelusu, Intino, or Bepesa, Obe in your score line, but I'm sure Heart of Folk, and she's saying, and then to train it the way. Yeah. And then so, Mano. Psychological edge. For so man psychological edge going into BBN a hormone. No.
7: BBN, I have a word, some former coach.
6: Yeah,
7: former coach, BBN.
6: Inti no,
7: your friend said, they know what he become now saying.
6: No.
7: Your friends, Obedi,
5: Samobodi will become church. Or Adriana.
7: Adriana.
5: Okay. Bibiani ye Petros Kukuras.
6: Yes, but
5: Petros Kukuras.
6: But Allah me can abisi say House of Folk still has chance because of psychological edge of say what me she for any woman started league, you know, the rate at which woman started league, you know. Mijidi say this is a year Heart in Kotoko would want to do something, but as for Kotoko Nebedin Bahas there, meaning say this time round, they have a chance to beat me Akunya. Bit score line will be any coming into the game tomorrow.
5: All right, and the Premier League, the other hand, I'm ready.
6: Yes, right. Too,
5: but I say, the Ghana was this season where you bet season no sense in a season after match day two.
6: Yes, now me can be now, can be say season where you one season. I met me a case Ghana Premier League, you know. Me a bit surprised because Ghana Premier League and said who goes be brave. But this is a gamer in this is CAA. Look at
5: four goals.
6: Previous first league, you know, so you may have 4 goals, 3
5: match
6: goals,
5: day
6: match day one, 2-3 goals, but in a year, 4 goals. That tells you, say, it seems the coaches and the players are improving on goal scoring. They are learning something technically when it comes to goal scoring. And see, this is the one of the Premier League, sir. You've been your goals, now you've been your some more excitement or Premier League way. Ah, in a fear, say, you're bomb. You've been your energy strong, could be because, say, Obisha 1-2 are on year. There's another chance that somebody can come back and do something because it seems to say something different is coming out from your Premier League this time around. I hardly see Ghana Premier League here, one of the leagues. Now, to for say 3 goals will come on, but in there, 2-2, in there, 3-1, Aba and draw last way, first league. Score lines about 2-2 near other stars. But Ochina, for instance, Allah, I can tell you so Ochina, you're sambing with 3 goals, 2 goals in the beam, sir. Okay. Seneco.
5: Eben, Yamin Shao, Krobia, Mame, NTU, and 7 Dawson. and Naki Williams, the Obeye Demaye or the BBA Banavi, with regards to the national team or concentrating within the club side, no captain Abon and Modin Mona Obon or the Spanish La Liga, no Emu, Obehe, no Amame, Medema and Swakwaji 3-1, NT 4-1 on aggregator. They are out of the competition of our head, you know, Abefa Nations in Norway. How to focus so after say MD. Honestly, there are two here, Pamuno. There are power, 5 IMT members. Chairman, you know, Dr. Nyaunya Utamakluono, when a Dano as the chairman for that committee, Yatino, and also Yabeba, na Yabehe, na Yedi, and also Home and Komo on the show. Said you will see for MCR, Yede Abba Abetuja, or more Yampany for a fee, say, Mujumedia, more a Didi Amaha to Vuk, maybe a criminal, on Betty me at Akotosa, your Dr. Samuel Wilfred, your income as finance, Mr. Kwesi Ajiman, operations, Honorable Vincent Odeto Isowa, in charge of administration, and Alhaji Yusuf Abdullah, NCC chairman, mobilization, or no, Neshenen, sir. Ti Ubekani Nabu, Mamintio.
8: Well, Ala, Mame, and Shah, same thing free. Inaki Williams. I mean, the week he moana abrante no diaba betuga se or the national team jumbe dia den abane wee just say waretire from representing the national level but talk or swab we juma ediama ne
5: club. So abo World Cup me.
8: Yes.
5: Abo World Cup me. Akwabi si se wanya World Cup abo wi die mi. World Cup me no. Ne se o se go zoom me no with the Black Stars.
8: Ne I mean ni CV so IFA pa ni CV so IFA. So I mean
5: tell one ne ya gbe ni retirement
8: 100% 100%. 100%.
5: And Francis Washe your princess in a ka back. Your last group C game ne yebo no. France, your group no France in LED. Say, yeah, we are, yeah, toss with me, South Korea toss with 9. Ecuador for no soda form.
8: Yeah, ready a bit to miss. Third best place.
5: Yeah, you're ready a bit to miss.
8: 1-1, 2 points now. The year you already 3-0. You're interested in your one bit to me, a panning out after said teams in engineer to me, a boy. You
9: know.
8: Is it Inaki? Or Babe Remo, a national team in Musamu Abra, no Connie, late, I mean, 20s. 27, 28 years, and Babi Ria national team nimu 2022. So, my friend said 4 years down the line, and I'm branding on a JPN, so Babi say I can't get my man conquer Ghana, especially when I'm way to me arise to that level within the performance consistently every season, or them athletic bebao. Now, only the opportunity to represent the Spanish national team, or Avelino, Edema, the Spanish national team, and obviously. If the Spanish national team no ewo ho etia sesanka wo mo be man invite ni adia he would have I mean opted for representing Nino Spain rather than Ghana by bedru baby no at age 28 onyo opportunity embo national team football World Cup on Kobe AFCON on Kobe Euros on Kobe na ohwe at that level a ne who be here say obe share the second option because no our opportunity to also play for Mother Ghana. And you say Ghana ne make the approach first with the performance and the echo. And on also Adrian who while me is all doing one because at that time at age 28 and national team no now share the potential ne other players are on who more competing for sport in the Spanish national team are clearly well be to me a catch on who should group way there a bad day say will be to me anya kwenya abu remo and straight away on also I accept here et as here the man in they know Ghana I'm a neighbor represent here and I think so by you know ne performance no. And to me and Levy up to Diana Ubi then Eshe our national team nimu. Because I was sharing a performance, not them athletic bebao, our the Spanish league nimu, number of goals, our shiny appearance, any individual performance and all the mano. Na Eshe nimu say, all Babe represent of my Ghana no in our national team, ye be similar. Inaki Williams donning our national shirt. Now all the antics in Yama all year ever club side no a bit to me identity. Be any name so say ye sa mindset no a different national team a different and also Ghana national team no at that material moment of Babe Rimuno na national team no a ya jiguanesa and from 2022 ever be pemune Maybe ne win yina anim the level any the status aye national team no na eye. Oba beto e national team already na e won a declining stage a. Eya atete apansam kra. In terms of say ye qualify for competition, ye struggle. In terms of say ye akọ tournament aye be performing no, eya de aye bre ye pa. Inti I think say ono so ba beto a very bad Black Stars team.
5: Wow.
8: Yes. One thing yeah, come about it.
5: Very bad.
8: Very, very, very bad. At its lowest point. Black Stars national team, no. At its lowest point. Ana Inaki Williams, eh, bye. And then, yeah, me, Ana Meka. Because national team, they are yet the national team performance, eh, then, in qualifying matches, our mobile. And then the tournament proper.
5: Inaki, bye. And said, you know, per se, farmano, I'm farmano, no, they are 200 man.
8: Yes, I'm farmano. And you see, Ukuta abrofo mentality. So what I say, Ukuta sa abrofo mentality.
5: Mm-hmm.
8: Nibi. Inti ono anka se hu se wako World Cup twice. Ni nyina onya a very low output. Ewa World Cups wako ni nyina emu. 2022 was nothing to write home about, nothing for him to cheer for. Nothing. The only thing is don't share to na ye World Cup no be to me free me. But as an individual, nothing. Ano no aye man ho a obetumi ahwe na waye proud of obehwe the just ended World Cup bibia ni wa obetumi ahwe na waye proud of oba behwe the AFCON ananke ebetumi akọ 2025 the same AFCON with onu ne contribution entumi amboa magana entumi an qualify nti oni anything to even cheer for edemon no ankasa se oba be representing national team no ohwe side we are onu anini ebe den ebeje ho nti as an individual the performance and kasa anyeden went to me live up to the anon nkasa o dreamy to half of Ghana be. Yes went to me anye
5: to cut a long story short
8: yes anon no na went to me anye no ono so no went to me anye no no as an individual went to me live up to the expectation what here say but time ono so the buy no ye other assessment ono abeye dia fa no any some of us yen ye share from different angle. Nen kwan kwa yese player nen kwana or ye bad player na so ba ye no be looky bad. The team also made him bad, look bad.
5: Oh, kwan benzo.
8: The Black Stars team. A difficult for you to thrive in. That yen share the last two tournaments semenya boy in the national team.
6: Yeah.
8: You the national team will make you look bad. That is the Ghana national team said yet yen. Because mfanshin ye and everything doesn't work. It is say, oh, yeah, individual now, Babi Tuma is either national team, Nimum Babi, dental form.
6: Certain
8: That is why I make a say. This is a player, Obae. The intention wasn't for him, say, me ko akwako bogana, bro. Me ko na minya chance, me shigua, me ma boy to baby. That wasn't the intention. Who hear sa fame no? Who hear sa level of professionalism no? Who hear who as a fan and as a Ghanaian? Who hear sa they know better than Onu Inaki Williams? In terms of say as a professional football body, a better ni CV ni ade. If Inaki had gotten a call from Real Madrid, ne Barca Ibia, anko no so bad you home yenu yenu. So I don't think say. Or by paper of this for say on radio or by now about the jigu now. No, that wasn't the intention. And or by no or no as an individual or ye na femu de ba or
5: not from the no, yeah,
8: na femu de ni yes,
5: not from the near, yeah,
8: mamma, the positive every single time will be a one man or call up will be a or ma any excuse responding to national duty in Kwa alone. Wouldn't say credit responding national duty. Or my friend, na umu prose obe ba be yo manye juma. Do you know how that we ne hold it for?
6: Yeah.
8: Enye easy. O my friend, na umu prose obe ba be yo manye juma. 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Wa nkwa. 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
6: e san nti se wo san kokora certain duties in se ba na wo hodi na wo kwa e no nkora no wan nyam bi kora e san de ma wo ma
5: ni na wo ba ye ne de no be ye ma
8: ye your ba your ba be ye ni se
5: always no be ma ya mo me ye nwu ade kropot ya papa ba yo bo tu ko tu akwa wet ka fi ra bo ko
8: listen your ba be ye ana me che ma me ye ni simple your ba be ye no
5: ma ye no what is a bed ya chenti mo ye ni simple ma me
8: your ba be ye ni se always be an no respond to national call
5: and your performance
8: WT no oba so what you see or was up paper no now every single time we be a we mo be calling for be a on start game and I say that so free bench ba ye nyina ye hu na ye ganes or the room
5: now
6: no no
5: we free bench ba no
8: fa we ganes aha and where does on start as obo o free bench ba obo so he acted professionally e wa national team ni
5: wo hu se fan em fa nti yo
6: ala performance wise no kra no e ye certain things certain individuals bi na etimi ye bribi wo team ni ma ne performance ni hu but say na unity say e ye na team ni ye so united making sure say ye be man feel comfortable na wa boss ni ye wo so otimi bo na anka ye be hu no so much
5: understand right abeso wo che say oba ye na environment ni ko
6: environment na moano e moano ba ko ba ko se e moano yes because individually nipa bi be wo team ni ma na nipa bi wo team na ye nim se akwa ye ma ne ho to na ne performance ni pegia wa beje ina ni onyam
5: ah
6: ni ama de bi ti mi wo ho
8: you are tilting to
5: no no that mo nyam be no
6: oh debi se min kese
5: e no ti ti ti ti ala performance in the lift
6: ala ala make a ni onyam a in this contest let me correct it wo na anyway men ka se sabio bibia ne ye di ni bibi no bi ababeje but you see yan fan se Cristiano Ronaldo da pom other team na anything Ronaldo providing an assist by somebody na Ronaldo that is the similar trend I'm trying to go say ebi wo ha wa ba team ni from nowhere na obi ye adwuma mano sa obi ye adwuma bi mano na bribia inaki that is what some certain people didn't want it to happen
5: certain who are those certain people
6: eh team no team ni mu
5: I will not buy this one.
6: Team ni mbala. Ala say ye sure born bi hun bi o. Basis bi as so nya. One farm man na uma gba say.
5: Ye nya ne fine na kin see na call next we so man.
9: I think they are you ne Jordan na ye cross to Ghana for mo kan mo kan sem pam fa mo hun ti no.
6: Nine Nike.
9: I think they na
6: yeah. Nine Nike ni e be carry.
9: Ya wo ma ye nyina cross.
6: Ya Jordan ma ye cross to won carry. Nine Nike.
9: In my comfort zone some of the commentaries from Ghanaians about these young players Jordan no money said. Otwa na eh something ya bo funo. Se wo any direct link to Zanko, Mranti, America, or Masemwa. Mwancha, you go after certain people.
5: But
9: anyway, so I think that Inaki came.
5: No decision,
9: Inaki came. Inaki came. He served. He served so well.
5: Okay.
9: He served so well. And we're calling him a quit at this stage. I think, sir. Yeah, born about so yeah, wishing the very best.
6: This is the right time I saw chapter
9: on us will be to me. I then every moon,
5: rehearse IMC, no mammy, now family.
9: Well, I think has a folk IMC, and so one way to me, I lunch and a kama. Hey, Nazianna Kotoko, yeah, IMC in your house a foa. One more day, and I.
5: I wonder where in Tafu.
9: One way, but just
5: say
9: Kotoko, you know,
5: say we're Kanahuana, we're Kanahuana. None of what
9: you know. Just say Kotoko, you like sometimes where you're on the lighter side, though. Last season, Kotoko, you saw IMC Abo season, we bear 2 seasons. And now, one more air shift here, free one. How to focus on room?
6: Center for where in Tafu, being in the Shiba.
9: We say we came, Wana, Mr. Muna. And so I resign here. Now you see, sometimes Mr. Muna resignation, you know, other portals, reporters say asofo kasake no ebi so ono ano resigning ye ba se me fa from ono ankasa ankasa ni poster o make you o Facebook a o se wa ye den wa resigning and Ghana had a o resign ya yen ye ni unyina na tikruma we nye abrofo ne de be ba ye ni any intel ntia ye what had been reported ni yen so ye can be ba Ghana we all know asimo kotoko mo ye nyina ye nim akoye te se de akotoko de ye Karim Zito no because of receiving entino ye accord with that respect na won so ma won so respect no e bre du say e be sack o ne mumu no ye 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ya that your next chapter no e ma leaders ne wo no kra no e den e take you very serious because one wo mu hu say wo ye no nonsense what man wo mu hu say said decision and go on your way said ya wo ya wo betumi ya den e je dwuma na to akọ into we a man of with what integrity and you already your next chapter no wo mu nyina ma wo say respect no having seen just one ABA resignation ewo wo ABA o previous office and now we are then now wo mu wo mu hu ni sa e kasa kire the next way awo ko into one respecter obi bia wo benya we adwuma wo ye mu pa no ene se wo hwe na enuoma ya ko chemo a wo be den wo betumi ay den a resign
6: and
5: ma me fan twem France U20 mabawa no LED and princess no e come you
9: yeah
5: ah 80 min si mwada braka
6: I say
9: well into honso ya be hwe de be cost still won into e ya de ba ko a e den e course a me mun say on the other side se me a me di new man to new man ho a me feel say e ya de ana e ba be nya na nkasa 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
5: Penfo no
9: na bibia anhye dance san ye e wo
5: board no
9: e ye kanko na
5: e ho na what is a bed na
9: yes banka changes bi she da by pa anke no na wo ye phobia na wo be ye proud of but e kame a ye
5: say NCC chairman can but I am
9: seeing yeah I will come there e ye the same old story say nipa no a over be year decade over 10 years in house of folk supporters any one more any one more
5: you can think on the new old story
9: is it
6: like you can
9: who's that no me use say example into the end twas end twas maybe off air in America yeah
5: for your catch your family
9: Nbe se ka be pa ko odeti ya no idea yo.
6: You
9: see Dr. Nyawonyawo Tamakulu. Ne I mean he seen it all. And no o chair committee we no. E ade ba kwa me feel say ebebo a glorious Accra House of Folk because bibia an she dance until you only tone the usual way la. One more run the club no echo as the chairman. Now, Mr. Samuel Inkum, finance. Into on there, I mean, we didn't share that ye be as you folks seek a ceremony a day. And now, one better said the new maybe to me, I could call Babe down on a woman she said the new maybe to me, I couldn't hear Cassica, same who knew my dear opening a barber share a whole and share that in your effects be a war football match. So, said your fans and they bear reacting, said your club where run ye. And said I and said I had said number P.
5: Mr. Kwesi Ajima operations.
9: But Mr. Kwesi Ajima operations.
5: Honorable Vincent Odote Showa.
9: Operations in so Ghana Hano Mono football. No. Especially who your operation manager or has to focus. Ejuma Kesepa. Ejuma Kesepa because one Kotoko defeat able to me a my sack who are your operation. No. one Kotoko defeat, supporters be to me are coming out to you because the common understanding in
5: it's
9: say, the common understanding in it say, ah, why will you oppress you? Oppressing Bena, Udigugua, Quema, Kotoko, Ababe, Asababe, Triashe. Like, what will be my limit in it to know?
5: Yeah, yeah, yeah.
9: The common understanding into oppression, Edgeman Edding. Mr. you do Mr. Dote.
5: Honorable Vincent.
9: Yes.
5: Dote so well. Honorable.
9: Honorable. It means honor any Mr. Nyahonya.
5: He is in charge of administration.
9: Administration.
5: In charge of administration.
9: In charge of administration. And I think that oh, yeah, any introduction, it was our section way. But the only thing I will have to folk supporter, it was all my way, Nije. Ah, me who let away for the first time.
5: Yes. The manager,
9: yes. Me who let away. Me nye who ya, me Nije, yes, eh. One way to me make sure say one be included the supporters NCC chair. Chairman. The supporters chair, one more dinner be can body. Because Kotoko di ye hunisa. Penny fuko ye ba ne face so mwa ba beda supporters penny so ne hunyoma. And this time round, onun be to me send it the message, the grievances are. Supporters ekute mu no ono na e wo se wo mo committee na ono e di kokopie mu wo ho nti we no directly supporters no e wo mo mouthpiece. I can only wish and hope say openi adwuma okwakoye wo ho ne panifo bete na se na Mr. Yusuf messages or the be free supporters ni mu akono wo mo bete ase na enkonkoye dia otwe mu da no ada idi bi
5: Evers
9: when would you do baby fans ne se ono ne panifo akwakoka abom. And I say so, on a on behalf of Mpenifo. And a bit better, Mr. Yusuf, I don't know how many. A bit better, no, in the sense that, Niamukako Kawano, in meeting at say IMC, no, says, oh, come management, management meeting, ya what you're to my barbanting, ya what you're to me barbanting, and ya what dear. Sa, in no mano, a two, a du was suma, a public domain, but not in free direct quarters. I honor. A ye wo as the supporters chair, I was a unsu one yeden, or enlightened supporters, but a honu. What can she because untu mimba and fasa in commona a evolving management no ever wanting in tia hona omu babeka city awono and similar ana Elvis FM to the extent that ye will show you society de bise yana o freno I know di hun komo niama e affecting unibi and no can ye say. Near me affecting your pie in Comobia won't to mean fan bab one thing. Nefe supporters better again, say, or no sooner than one quack or bo. And Penny,
5: let's hope for the best.
9: And I only hope for the best. So Penny, how, me man?
5: My wine, Yusuf.
9: Yes, but on only you involved, young Shen is here now, maybe a new master sound has to be right. The new era. And okay. TFN, so on only county day, I think that this is the. Only positive has we a house of folk supporter. I was so uncheerful. Now, who be saying, no, my bed work out well.
5: Yeah, champion, no. At me, I'm quan quan and him. Akwaje 3-1. Aggregate 4-1.
9: Ala.
5: In the Champions League.
9: Last week, Saturday, say, confirm me.
5: Quick on that. Now, ready your channel.
9: After game, na.
5: Of our transema, what palia
9: good.
5: I am
9: in the or two as. Kotoko niwa, obe kimbia ma kotoko. Owa ha as
5: nations free kotoko.
9: Communications. Sisi ano, osambe serve as nations communications. Eh? Oye ni nina nations operations. Owom.
5: Yo, stati ya duru nye, bolu ma duru nye nye. Owa tadi ya bi wunse wa shepe. Na se match ni hiya no.
9: Ala, ala. Look, aya ye, ye, you see, these are some of the truta yin na yen kanche yon. I think say last week me catch a bed say me even e watakwa na me ni gidi bia say me wogidi na me wogidi say bia me dia ma be shock me with a draw say me dia ma nya draw kam ye shock to me me bisabed I hear na yet me catch na last week Saturday say me takwa no ade na nka be ye me wanwa say me dia ma be nya draw nka no be shock me yen nyina yen nim no kware na eda ho no. But sometimes because of oh yeah, oh my, intine can be bina obi otie won chen so ehu se. But me say me betna ha as an analyst. Me near as oh me a gun and inti I didn't know yen me
5: a say the woman now.
9: The woman America. Me analyze the situation, me analyze the football match a bebaso. And to say man ke me ketia me diama and non chere se bia me time me diama nasi bi but I didn't enye yin. Me can't say foul resim ne be ye.
5: Okay.
9: It's media man ya drunk and ya shock. ana ne yekosi wo hwe. I was expecting 4 5
5: under
9: goals.
5: 3 minutes nobody can
9: share. I was expecting 4 5 goals. Into I think that way.
5: Felix and Chipana tin crank and nine.
9: Yes, into wo motu mi akompo akwakose goal away no. Eh yeah, plus e dey my Ghanaian club today. E wa African committee. Oh, yes. Oh. What if you went to my
5: No.
9: This is the state and the level of young football, new woman, and the young clubs, new level. And yet, say what yet, man, come on. Obia, you'll be fan and say,
5: okay, thank you.
9: Anke koye ye. And coming to say, fans, supporters, alas, we go with him, will come after me. Say, koye ye. Because
5: well, me say Krobia Asante and Mark Eben, I will fear her. Joe Adaroma, your Facebook, me wofa kwejo Asante, I will her in the name of Nations and because of China, Nations and FC Diara, and the FM. So I will UG Stadium, a free gate. Tinomi and saying, you know, young Kota Nations, and she offer.
10: Hello.
5: I need you to answer a question.
10: Me just said biaboko.
5: Papa inkesi biaboko na unzwe.
10: Papa unzwe me ti anko phone imse muhao.
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5: Oh, tell me na aswi.
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5: Mr. Odiamu kani biabam from mu.
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5: Ne memory da.
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5: Mali.
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5: Na mo inti ni anti.
10: FC Diala. No, so bit my shin nations bare 4 and 5. But I know the equal 1-0. At the Miko Park, I'm a chef from 2017 to 2020. Now his son, Professor Dr. Kwame Chibafo, Ikura Kumasi Asanakotoko. And there's a history. Ah, Papa Nayan Wukumia in footballer. Tip Obianyebi. Now, Obisun Timinyebi.
5: History, man.
10: So, Bakaya, 2017. Yenya Anas Exposé as at him na IMC a friend
5: normalization committee
10: and I know mu e hold you football so obekaya before them no na IMC be ho before them a na ye mo football wa hasia a normalization for no and a day a yi ba ya
5: organize
10: say dey be bo Satam no so obekaya na kotoko any house of folk no so mukobo eye FA finance bi ewo tamale Satam ni na na his ona ana ne kura eye Kumasi Asante kotoko na Satam so obesha tama yeko eye tamale no because of na ye mo competitive match bia ewo kuro mi ase ni ti no na a man for doubt to say, Sabon no Kruana, Yakobo Tamalino. It will be difficult. But that time now, Kalen, FA president, on an FA Cup committee chairman. Satamino, so Besha, match in year more than successful, our Tamale. Ah, the whole Tamale sports stadium, Emma Kotoko. First half, we did 10 minutes, no year, Jumanevi. I was a house of folk. 3-1. Emma, Eddie Dimuama, Eddie V. Saturday, Nana, his swana. They didn't tell me, I said, what's that? What make history? A woo, Krumia, see ya, a bin Sibuno. And he said, during that time, no, you break league, you're near Ebo. And until any more competitive match, be a woo, Krumia. Emma, okay, say, sir, if FA Cup, a bit to be the Kotoko, Aquaco, Bo. Aye Africa, aye friends, confederation to say the nations ebuya. Nakro for ama even a dam across out of now upele no moon as atem upuku free munia de adinina. Well you cry de upele de coach upele crowd walk as em sepano. When yes ka we do of fanye. Na yemo ball u crumiasi. Nasi chinchina ukwa Africa. No to players. I may be crack as what to press be 87 because of them more competitive match in it, you know. Now I try and error because so kofa ala office we buy the ding ding and a quarter. But during that time, no back.
11: Yes, na baby, how do you feel with the history? Is that history your botch again, man?
10: Now, but tell me, you know, answer me by you want me.
11: Mimi,
10: Ugum Cassandin asked Mancasawa. I didn't do some because I'm the car catcher, I say. I said, Rebecca, I'm so bad. We as soon as you're fine, you're not being fair to me.
11: Meti ha umpe, umpana.
10: Oh, now there's some who doesn't do fetch me. I'm doing about it. Allah, so shall. Saturday a more competitive match. That the history America chere ono. Saturday no papa ni jirai. I said what the kotoko. I be call Africa.
11: What the kwa enso?
10: What the kwa enso? But Saturday no what the kwa eno.

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1: history dey obeka but e bia na anko nura dey
0: and so and I been wrong
1: kwabna say alatu say kwajo kwajo to go straight to the point and stop
0: kwabna bear kwabna bear didi an kwabra e say na wo so beti di di kwa so obi a won pwa sam de obeti am anko fo won e message kwabe na message
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0: entino social send pana na say kwa nations and ah nations e won division 1 and was a set record to say obebbo Africa even your teams like say we come here omukura no ebo FA Cup e wini ah was senka omukobbo Africa government mi anko
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0: one tima kase makumaku hwe uko ayia e friends the premier yo 18 crafts. Uko division 1 ya wa about 67 as a 47 division 2 48 no mu nyina na boy fake up
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1: You started at Dubai, my dear.
0: They say you crab Bible.
1: Okay.
0: What did I make a chant?
1: It's a Bible, boy.
0: And one nam denam. What did I make a chant? It's the Messiah say.
1: Kick off your time, baby.
0: Ochina by three. Need just
1: them.
0: You
1: three, baby.
0: Just say, you had the car crab and say, so, but you need to watch water. Kaiso eruba kwasa adwa ba.
1: Wodi ehia ya. Ne montre ba kwasa ye.
0: No, baby abu se ni pagina bi o mezo ba stadium ya frey.
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1: 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Ba qualify Ghana.
0: 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First of no ma wie. 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

0: basis ebetu ba se 3 or 4 de de aba enti se enti wo tra fie na wo ye kotokoni wo ye house ni na wo ye vision na wo ye wan wan na wo supporters kukuru me na wo kare di wo so mra de a nurses so ba kaya emra na dream selves ebo africa no no many supporters you nation supporters to the cast be a bear 4 and you go go across the stadium greater accra and kuma se for
1: nations
0: anu
1: ni 0244340426 0244340426 I say Allah to tell club our league has quality, but our calendar doesn't favor clubs that qualify because they start right after preseason without getting high profile matches. Medema should have also moved to Accra after their preseason to meet most big clubs in Accra and play competitive games. It's a lesson to correct the future. Listen, Coach Mboma, I don't know. Yemfa, Yemfa scholar. Hello, good evening. Hello, good evening.
2: Ala chula.
1: Opa ingasi ya yako ya ni mudi ni baby akaza free.
2: Ala chula ato new.
1: Ato tema.
2: Okay, last 2 weeks you said they make me beat there.
1: Mhm.
2: About media man, you remember?
1: Yeah.
2: Eh. When we say club ya can be say sometimes only mnukura na unka nukura. Also kahuna dieni kuyi uka unimza.
1: Yeah.
2: Me blame wo. Maestro, Kanija, and a medium one, and I want to get a place in here. Because I'm saying, place no matter, no more quantity and your quality. Ghana League, Neddy Boy, and from Africa.
1: Now, some medium, I lose you if you be any water about my today, medium for the more qualifier.
2: Ah, Mitchie, Maestro.
1: There have been no one to your Kaninja. No, I can't will show to me, Kramis, to say, eh, whoopa, and not from some bit me, I go far away in Wato.
2: But I'm Maestro, see there, oh, medium, I bear.
1: Oh, no, see, I football to be beat, we see.
2: Possible.
1: Possible.
2: Me awo ye won ni kure na mo man ka tey teams no. Because ye ndu ho. Teams on mo di Champions League anyway, they spend over $5 million or as budget. It ye ndu ho. Me da se.
1: Ato me so me da se 0244340426. 0244340426. Ye mfa another caller. Hello, good evening.
3: Alatula.
1: Yes, I would need baby Akadafi.
3: I'm not too lawyer.
1: Lawyer, baby Abako there.
3: I'm back with you. He's also here.
1: Oh, Nyanko Pando, my dear Chinwa, where do you have
3: it? It's your new chief for any progress and tea. Alatu?
1: Lawyer?
3: Born I got to call him House of Lions with a bono. Alatu? I got to go for him, sir. Obama for Baho. In fact, Budia, he's new now. In team for Budia, he's new now. Because never found the common, no, die to our time, did you grow? 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
1: ti ni match 0244340426 0244340426 hello good evening
4: hello good evening
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1: All right. But I say 0244340426. Hello, good evening.
5: Good evening, Alatu.
1: Yes, sir.
5: Bokodi.
1: Yam kopon adom na onso e.
5: Na me adom ho ye. We didn't in champa phobia.
1: Champa ye ti o.
5: Ah, ma me mo abas need my pa. Oh ye. Alatu.
1: Champa.
5: Ma me che o fako da santi. Na how to folks support this and a many omo nya and enumbre. Say yes in here, I'll have you heading here. And to be no why you can't be as we change. And you know, your family, and you know, no sabi sabi. But before we bring up the HD, I'll win and ask no major hoko. Emma, to support us in there, won't bring us who Enko into the assessor. Ubia, it's now why I didn't say the DNA Ube Kubino, and the case is taken. The DNA, the count, right? Oh, and that's why. In the past, but I can do on Monetina, a gymnasium, I call the DNA. Now, the DNA studio, how to put 3 points in the bus.
1: 0244340426. 0244340426. Yenwena, Yemfa, Ofofro, Ewo, Jumedino, so 0244340426. 0244340426. Hello, good evening.
6: Hi, evening. Good evening, baby. I'm Kasefri. I like to, your family, Kasefri Nungwa.
1: Nanaba Nungwa, ain't you?
6: Yo. That's the name of my pa moye, Mitya Wafako Jasanti. Said the Abraham Kano, has to fuck. One sem kakana pesemika, said the Abraham Kano. The business here we, to support it, said the Nyamiadom. Yet to me, I say season, as you know. Oma Yamfa, or do, be a queer, any mumu me, and 30 minutes. And you say Nyamebu etina, bet me a kwaje, 3 points naba. Because last season, said ya, ya we, records no, it me call ye my no. This season so your best friend, players, management, and you be out can be a woman say. Said your last season, your away records near you know, into my yenis because this season the home the oba away then I'll bet you. And then the young fan show.
1: Okay.
6: Away no so no. Your memoir, Nanko ye mine, Madame Massim, yes, you be.
1: Yes, you had 0244340426. Asempa Sports Avenue 1 near the airman and omien sat near the commentary no etum nuncia pepe na ye call atom 106.3 akofa nuncia. Hello, good evening.
7: Good evening, Alan too.
1: Yes, sir, we didn't baby.
7: Ah, campagne, Milan, MTN, for one say.
1: Campagne, Moby, Edina, Wow Network, wouldn't
7: you? How do you make Matty, Pacho? Same network in the usual and Mabudino.
1: And
7: you make an answer, support us, no. Wow, Becubino, a Chanapa. By 5 p.m. I say Ubaho. Me and Uber for Bass and I to become the one hour. Me and Costa for the team, no, never be a camera.
1: Okay,
7: so the dear to the end of the war. Say, Yan, you're great, draw. You know, support the Chamach in the game. Meaning you say, you mean, bless me so any Akasa, I chase a Chamach to me. Last is a league boy. Who's your home point? I win my points in Yano, a door to grass you. Did this year, you do home at Jawin Akam, and the Akokama. This year, I start here, you're born 9 years, the NFL, as he was about draw draw here. I'm here the heart of Lyle Hire, a bear car.
1: And I
7: make this be a extra house boy, you're called a baby, and the 5 months better than this year. No more so much me in the BBI Kama. Ghana and Nichiabaha. Now, yes, I know. I'm more minor. She can't government to be a shame woman nation in Midiamano. Midiama, the Iviago. Nations to the advance and Ivian Gunadu Fia. Oye,
1: Oye,
7: Ovacodo, Michiao, and I'm here to my bye.
1: Champa, here I say 0244340426. 0244340426. Last but one, good evening.
8: Good evening, Alexis.
1: Good evening, baby. I'm Kazafri.
8: I'm the Yatin Kazafi Domipila too.
1: Yentio Domipila too.
8: Let me dash namely. With me dash for the house and I see you know, but it is so bad nations as a loan. If you are the number, not has Being a hempo, being me in Penifum Penifo, on your pony channel. So, be a infamous one that's going to be a French channel, dear. Yet, you say, two minutes in a tight, or don't in a tight in the cheek. me yɛ fobi hu tan enka sɛ yɛn support tɛ ni bi yɛ na yɛ fɔdɔ me biakɔ yɛ ntai tɛ ni mi safi wi enko pɔ me yɛ sɛ sɛpɔ mda
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4: Hey,
0: you put in the bay of my force. 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One when you're posting for the Nadia or Tradium Ponquamba say yard on my daughter. 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
2: 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That be a make a small mechanic. So one as soon so of Bassnet and Yaman.
0: I'm poor.
2: One now would tell you by yes soon so soon. You say yours is all one of the baby a pack. Yeah, the band to my SDS school. Yeah, buy it or no soon so on the way. 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

0: High School. So congratulations to all of you. So today is your day. This has become my tradition where few days to your going to senior high schools, I meet with you, encourage you, motivate you, and donate relevant items that you will need on this academic journey. This year, I have expanded it because I noticed that the borders were cheating the day students. So this year, I decided that I will donate bicycles to all the day students.
1: Just Dr. Shah, Quadia, wouldn't that you a bamboo acquire my quaint in a so now voice in the most one in ten. So, Yantiania, your body my way a year, Samuel, or quit the toe abraqua, while ye or may you must read any man of tongue about to empress ya so. Now, the crack room in DC, you man of tongue, Mansin, no, a Victoria do, and so Edna, see, Emma MP, Gina Education Directorate, Ninina Nemo, where you might den them what would work, what there, one a man tem one mono. What to me, Abua Wanum.
2: Also go to the Thinker Schools. I wish you the very best. We are all there once and today we find ourselves here. Go out there, learn and come out successfully. Today's results may not be better, but when you go out there and you put in so much effort, you will get better results that you come back and move to the universities and any other place that you would want to find your place. So that in the near future, you come back to Lefton, just as Togwe said. You also come to emulate what the MP is doing so that we all build the Lefton that we want to build together for the future generation. So once again, I wish you the very best. And I also want to say that in the coming days, we have to sit down as stakeholders of education and see to what we have as a district. For some time now, the results are not being too good. But all the same, we wish you the best. We will sit down and see the way forward so that in the coming years, our results will be one of the best as a district. I know we're seventh in the region. It is not the best. Even with this one, seventh.

0: to the first day. But as a district, we pride ourselves that we are the best district in the region. So
1: ain't he fantastic producer, Dr. Shine? Yeah, I'm Chenny PhD. We'll bring you our attention. Send us in my stress, Sarah's Mancroft. What tears, ain't he? Now, Pesa Uma Ink, can you call me ye pa? No, boy, Juma, Dr. Shine. Ain't he? I know what you know, ADC, Emma, not Tom Mancino, Mammy Victoria Do, Nene, and our TA.
2: Yo, young granny, way. Nah, Eja. And to question good amour.
1: Super weekend news. What do you say?
2: What
1: do
2: you say?
1: Oh, yeah, fantastic.
2: Oh, yeah, fantastic.
1: Also, me the way I see really stress stories, no.
2: Yes.
1: Or see me chat to the movie party. So they be your listeners, no.
2: Yeah.
1: Yes. Oh, yeah, good at castle. Oh, yes. Okay. Oh, yes.
2: Yo, I'm saying for a young queen anyway. Na yengine mu ewa ngumasya emunse mua. Na William sir a yeah senior high school kwaday, womasasia womkoskun kakra kra. 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I fear Tremon, nay, ye, I fee, and yenye, I fee, so I can the same thing. Wamasi, I fee, and yenye, a frasa, cranias, and the DNS, no Muslim, sem. Nippa Bessa, 54,000, a Bessis Abraham, Wamu, who say, Wamu Cosco, and Nasa, and Wamu Cosco, no. Nippa Bessa, women now tell ya, and if one ever talked about net sank, you know, which is idea by Quasi Senum, Ama, Wamu Jani, Ego Crackers, Yanis, say, he say, a Wukoskumuha, a Sukumpan for now, Wamoton back, Wamoton pencil, Wamoton paint, Wamoton troubles, Wamoton drunk, and he a cranny quan was so go school, no cost to be built, Tom Jim say, a drano, among your affidia, a frase, ye.
1: And say, a bayan, Jitano, by a bay, Mintimiton Bench to craft five. Says, oh, Fro, be cran any woof. Yeah, and you're my Antona boarding. Who's I was our consire? Why was a pillow, Macintosh? Your moody pillow, Nishim, and one ameton, any pillow, Ben a mini pillow. 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I will phone him my idea, Moncales, who call your moon and ye, not just on my bemoa, young to Yaka cry, I want you to me at home. Yeah, and you too, yeah, you used to say 1 city, 2 city, 5 city, and in I and Yawaso. 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
5: O eko. 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Oh, almost the same thing because the beer school said the Omoto Niamanasan or Moto is a being
6: media medania miasia co. 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
2: That's how you are victim.
10: Parents hate me a victim. Parents need to hear ya. The American, yes, be a me boy. And Yama will bet on no. And so no. Sabbath press photos at the Bama one. Yaju physical crap one K.
2: Eh.
10: What's your sentinel?
2: Of course, you are my Mimi, and yes, it's no cool.
10: Aha.
2: I don't know.
10: My first year school.
2: Ah.
10: What maka 5,000?
2: Apple.
10: Baby,
2: 7,000.
10: I know, baby, because they say, Kuran credit, Kuran 5,000, 6,000. Hey, we too my anne for say, and you say, no, Ope, maybe now, when in Agua, Cope, Bema, or Giacca, Tiabes, 50,000. I'm
2: saying, oh,
10: Papa, oh, Papa, you better know. Oh, Papa, brother, no, boy. Young Queen, anyone? Only Quan,
2: I'm a nickel. I am a nickel.
10: Any Queen. Yeah, Queen,
2: I'm a nickel. Yeah, Queen, I'm a nickel.
10: Yeah, Queen, I'm a
2: nickel.
10: Yeah, Queen, I'm a nickel. Yeah, Queen, I'm a nickel. Yeah, Queen, I'm a nickel. Yeah, Queen, I'm a nickel. Yeah, Queen, I'm a nickel. 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
11: Intervention was seen as ideal. But we also looked at the larger picture that can the society, the community also benefit from it? And the answer was yes. So we decided to split the water storage into two. One for the community and then one for the chips compound. So as you speak, we now have this 3,500 liters for the community and another 2,000 liters for the chips compound so that there will be no conflict. So it is geared towards the health and well-being of the people.
10: Enti ya niye bwade ma weyi eye currency center manager Emma Ghana Commercial Bank on brancha wadu nkwa no fin fin fin mante mwora France
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14: According to Riasin Kabom, WHO, our Riasin Kabom commercial promotion one. One in Shishoma win when you day, so what for Riasin in about Nimpa or Hanchichemu, a do son, Kopim or Hanchichemu, a do watching. And now, was it a baby drew? Was he a dream for a son of our cross pity and other work? She share a promotion handsome. Now, the man some near no current, yes, Kwana, a baby drew near no home for so, Kwan baby drew. Offer the Kwana if I do use a baby drew no. Oh, now so I wasn't me answer pay. I afraid baby. Branch of science, a reference of psychology. I was she a corner if you drew now, or ye a jumo when you paid you no more. I a friend a toxic kinetic. So, if you measure, say a big fair drew, the urban above from drew a baby drew, a drew no quantity, and a corner offered you a jumo when you paid you no more. You see, unlike above from drew another chemical in drew, beer will be far therapeutic in the sun. The tiny the window, no, jed will be far over a very tall.
2: Na doctor wie ne kasa no wotire mu se won de afutu no de kwama gana fo se koba se e uban ma bibiduro a hwese e ubehu eye doctor ni a won wabene wa bibiduro mu ne won kirekire kwan a obefa so abenom na semi ye tisim ne gana de hie bi di nkombo e fa ho se e won ma bibiduro kwa be no fa so enom no wo mo ade wo mo ape na e bibi ana gana fo di ni
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2: ya
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20: bitu de biara bi asen sem dosu e pese mi ti ya sem sem a yes adum news
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4: FM
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0: Omari. 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Our Accra International Airport or a preventive unit now the war Joe. And there were Bema Kenneth Kumsin, Assistant Revenue Officer, Accra International Airport and also were preventive. Yes. And now the Otwaso Mia Medofuba Kumidu Germania on one of Dimitri. 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Osa Soso Eubia or Padishapa. Or the overcoming so much, Eunice Nyako, Mammy, or your founder, Edu Root Center, Eka Edu Root Center, or Betray Ninemo. Joe, this is me, Diddy, Quaku Amanquetia, I couldn't tell you no be at the frame. May a man in I mean Yama, it is a way a bema or contanami, punishing in your banny ya, a ho, and I'll be who said this here, sanity. 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Yes, I'm marrying you. 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Ye kase preventiva. Customs.
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0: Yeah.
2: Unse ewo FedEx, ewo courier services. Ene ewo cargo no baby efa. Banye di ene di jina airport arrival ni departures ni. Uber Airport preventive units. Officers ewo airport arrivals. Ene departures no. Ene ewo area ni nina ane e preventive ni.
0: Right. Timu da bo preventive.
2: Mpacha.
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3: Okay.
0: Yo.
3: No, I know I come.
0: Now, I call Edu Root Center. Edu Root Center, no, sorry, dear.
4: My patcho, made I say for one of my acquaintances, dear mommy. I am a departure, maybe she custom offices, you know, because me no me double as a traveler and also as a business person. I made near my Eba. Yes, in Sino. Edu Root Center, yeah, yeah. We educational resource brand, yeah, dealing in Montessori, near Mankola district, the practical items, not necessarily classroom book, but rather hard on things, on baby, the creativity, leadership skills, and our thing for problem solving.
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4: Learning materials, yes. It's an idea, Juma, I will Ghana at this point. Yeah.
0: Right, yeah, yeah, Juma, Munina, Muye, Namuja, you know. Mommy. Your voice be a decayable, and then I call far more baha. Controversy, a secrum in a commissioner, a semi kakra, or say, a semi kakra me kay. One man teaching me ya, a chinamasem, two or mamaba. It's a bit ye, dear commissioner, a kay, na young cock, near good ye, dear commissioner kay.
5: 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If he give you a draw, a pier the 70s. All the 7 days phones, they all give you phones. When you carry all those 7 phones and you arrive, it will amount to what? Commercial. Because you as an individual, you are entitled to one. So we implore that when you are coming home, you do not collect people's things. If you collect them and they are beyond two, one individual can only carry two. One for yourself and maybe one for your wife. But beyond that, it amounts to commercial because all these phones are expensive. You look at iPhone, Samsung, the latest one, they are very expensive phones. And that is where we can get our revenue.
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5: If we give you a draw, if you are the 7 days, all the 7 days phones, they all give you phones. When you carry all those 7 phones and you arrive, it will amount to what? Commercial. Because you as an individual, you are entitled to one. So we implore that when you are coming home, you do not collect people's things. If you collect them and they are beyond two, one individual can only carry two, one for yourself and maybe one for your wife. But beyond that, it amounts to commercial because all these phones are expensive. You look at iPhone, Samsung, the latest one, they are very expensive phones. And that is where we can get.
0: Right. Offices. Yeah, you're not here, Papa. And they are set to you. It's your foot. Summary, or call

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2: mi pa cho a
0: tenye wo asem
2: manya masem
0: the commissioner na financial
2: on masem thank you
0: and the make bi am
2: aha
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2: eh de si he bi am wa
0: me de make de make share ko fo mi dru ha mi hu bi
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1: ono so as simple fm
2: oni pekoni bia section 2 subsection 3 no no abebo remove articles we be bisa say no so ye den
0: yeah
2: eno ye te say bia enu ya be ya ukas also hamburg oh
0: hamburg german or german
2: or german boga
0: burgers
2: okay okay now what na ho be affect imranim na wasa what na ho continuously 1 year ukoya your last date of departure on your passport will be like 1 year ukwa 1 year no umbai nti uba ni 1 year ma na 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accompanying baggage declaration na wa ba na wa be fill form no kama o fill wi a o dia koma o agent no be nwi am na that is say won so so when you are on free
0: free right
2: ena ye wo obi a ono oba no ontena ho nche o ko ye 2 weeks ni nti wo ba no e den na won so so obi ni
0: say meme die ni bi
2: e ni bi wa o ka won
1: a simple fm
0: be die ni bi
2: aha nti wo say akonta wo ko no emra no wa ha exemptions act ni biem wa say act 2022 no act 1083 wa say sub section 17 subsection 1 eno wa say baggage of a passenger ye nyina ye ni baggage o bag se kita wa odi tu kwan no accompanying the passenger ena sa bag ne wa say account ho tama wo tu kwan traveling into the country which is Ghana a o fi baby ba
0: right
2: is exempt from customs duties and taxes. Bag na odeban is exempted, but should not include goods for sale. And what's the name of cotton was our bag now packing? And what's the name of the coding system exchange or barter a womb? And I be a wato and now what the coche a womb, a woody woman, or the waiting me a perfume, but a woman, and no, it's not exempted from taxes.
0: Right.
2: A woman. Bit your taxes.
0: Right.
2: In see a young baby says in see then away a bag ma and no the ain't your taxes and in see who to quine be able to quine then I'll be here for a queen to your friend a personal effect.
0: Right.
2: To walk on Ontario in Papua via phone or power bank or support or seminar or maybe our radio
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2: and our recorder or camera be able to try picture.
0: Yeah.
2: And you won't say who is one man.
0: Right.
2: In see they show bag na me hu say ukoya wa kwa shopping entire of course e bi obeka so me ko na me nya tare enche na me toye nti ye be hwe ye customs so ye wo sa akonya no say ye be hwe say ampa say niamma we ye niamma odi tu kwan na ohia say wo say odi tu kwan e de hwe wo hu ba ana e bros na de bros no wetu atake nti me bo remover articles remover articles no ye inclusive of electronics that we use ever we feel home. And now, as at the time now, we need manaban. There was an electronic chrono, a war possessioner. We're using it for a period of 6 months.
0: Right.
2: If you passenger and to qualify for it, you, know, you should have stayed abroad, no, 12 months. That is 1 year.
3: Yeah.
2: And now the chrono what they ban say electronica, it should be in your possession for six months.
0: It will receive in the battery.
2: Exactly, we receipt, no. ebia me fa ne say e phone na yen yo mu yo kwan say e be search o be bi o bag e be stop e o ka
0: yen duro ho no
2: me kan ni na
0: ho ni tokwa no
2: aha
0: o de e be ko ho
2: nsi e be hwe o bag ni o phone ni me say o ka say o mi
1: asempa fm
2: then e true me ni receipt nsi e be hwe o phone be hwe time I start to use o phone yes nsi e hu say o say na I start to use o phone na then na ya fi atwa so so ampa o kan ko enye sa emrani mu no ewo e ni one ndi sismanta phone kan ho tv kan ho radio kan ho speaker kan ho ni ni na ni se ndi sismanta na
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0: 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of use electrical goods instrument and tools for passengers professional use wenom yɛ personal effect na na maame ɛka ho asɛm no ɔse however these concessions are allowed on the following dutiable 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
0: 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Or when I answer, I'm sure we are not woman. And to buy a share, yeah, you've been able to share. Near church, you're so busy for on your account.
3: Right.
0: Oh, banana, you might have a church show. Now, the old honor, you know, I can't tax also piano. Wait here. Oh, man, you're the tax. And I told any of the children. Seeing now, I was saying after Moody, me a boy, and my mind is just canoe to me the year, and going to be my whole day in the perceiving. You know, I can't be signing the freedom once a man. See you next year.
1: Yo, it's for higher set, panetti 4.7. Most of for Quakama, I could tell you. Be the coffer by the BR, me see. Dear Ubayama, oh my, I'm all mine according, you know, and none of me pay. My embo would you say? Also, so and now we say. Your bobby dear, I can tell the memory there be out me, you see, dear. Also, so dear, now we and the Macoffer customs for Abba. Who team will be a chef and I be a. What the over question be a. Who bet me, I send it through WhatsApp. With the WhatsApp number, no bet to the jar. A year.
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1: WhatsApp line 053-102-9795. Now, also, so for comment and answer or question, be our person will be sir. Ever home, but be our will be our yes, your friend. There be a Sassuna more zoom no sooner, more zoom link. No, your mama quenya say, a mirror so ever mama join. Now, most questions be a way, and they say, I dear, would you feel so far? Won't you ask here? Will be Sunday. It's in a different what's the day or the questions for you, sir? Maybe, yeah, me dear, maybe back to duty free. You know, how can you? What can I say? Maybe I a tons are no man. What can you be over? Be brand, tears here. Tim France, you kind of no man's land. When you trap, maybe a duty free shop will be a no. Obetra immigration and San who did free shop. That's all it is. Mean San Mehuno traveling now, my in Utra immigration, that is what free crew more. It's hot now, bit my talk at the free duty free shop. No one has exemption because only say be a bit 24 hours or may do a bit magic that then is my question because may madam airport skip my man the Ashida and then a GG many. It's no same
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1: Good. The full place a bit better. Nemo would be recruit Munua. A honour share shop on the view, and no be share immigration and the customs. It's a ho and a neighbor chest a sad way for your consumption during maybe our one, crown our one, and so consuming war and sign over PA. Well, person the PA, a honey be heard do doa water. Say a wana. A kotua, SO2 one, no, not one, not the co. That's sanity. Okay. Your co website. Yeah, never know a dormant. You said them who know me beer. Yeah, I'm going to phone or so. Then I bear for me good time before I meet me a Google. But and no, I do how you be drew hands and I'm with your way any. And a small can say, Mammy.
4: Okay, I can't. Ain't he? And I'm a casting commotion train if we baby. Jerry Tanassi, who so. Anytime my passenger paper arrive at home, and I say, my whole baby and feel me and sunny.
3: Right.
4: And every day, who will Juma will be bear or back whom you never want back at school. In the minimum, Yamme Amekonum, Yamme de Cotcher me bush and fool. In CSU, his name was so old. Then education, publicity, and I'm quick.
2: A simple FM.
4: That's nothing, a day, a 3 year plan be a bar. Ye be educate and yet arrive at home customs in a jarring in a. And see a yen and kakanka kasana. If you drew, say, arrive on so ye be a yeddy. And they start saying, now watch him, say me in wait him. And see a start say, you know. I acquire a cock and red and green channel. And I'll be bab once and say, you be sign niho. And see a non commission and buy, I say, oh, or bet you must ampa, red and green channel woho. So bet you she be, you know. And media now over journalists, so you ain't a question about who
3: right.
4: No could be self on us. And see, ye who say, near my be two since I know ye, and see, and near me no cassie, who caught ye website, see, now be able to say, be a good come up a fair. The business
3: is here,
4: but you'll
3: be in this
4: year, and I uncle.
1: Okay, Matty, I was officer, be actually real. Matty, last week. your war mumpan yaka crow. Eunice.
5: Yes.
1: What's nice at you? I know you make a make a movie, say baby. But to now.
5: You had a massy officer's name, she mamma dear my na. What can be about personal effects? At what point does Adio Bikuta deba any personal effects? Okay, I say,
2: say
5: phone more than 6 months, right? Mm. Good. So, Pisamia, make us say, is it about, I know, say, customs, mu duty, ba kwe, mu security, and I feel tax for the country. It is semi the phones, bagana. Now, me see me use 3 phones and now 4 phones because I'm a business person. Ye papa ka say phone no ebu tua e taxable
1: and I'll wait commercial.
5: I acquire commercial good. Right. So is it the same with cars? Ye will put chrome or car 5. Me patcho ne second car and a third car no has it automatically become commercial because or more than 1 and 2 and na say phone 3 AMA private user. For me, I think say a trimmer could see the same tax to the government because me na meto SIM card ashim. And at the same time, no, say the telecommunications are being taxed. Mm-hmm. So say me do airport, now me use 3 phones. Now me see me into ya the third phone no taxa. Now me samba na me beto data, me to credit, now you tell me tax, now me to light, it charges the same phone, you tell me tax or what? Is it not double taxation in this case?
4: Okay. Mammy, you, you're the free baby, near about baby. Mm-hmm. What's number? She has a cracker. Well, we need
2: a simple FM.
4: Babu, she and me, the main co holder. They matter to no more your phone. Mamma, the almost seminar, she mamma more encourage you know it's Yanaka Kanga, and yes, sir.
5: Yeah.
4: Ain't he import taxes now, Edgen? Eh, a dear yan ya waha. Now, ya yo, baby, a wakoto wa or deba. What you say? In to say a phone, what the baby edit a tax up and send my bishop and out of date a goose. We are own fashion shame, look how the free baby banner. You know me, yeah, I dream back because I import. Pacho me ba. Me ba. Unless a beer, nan saying bear 3 or 4 years no. Ghana, your baby be automobile. Company sir. Yeah, I'm a man. I'm a tax, untia duty. Why ye we no a obeton. Now if you duty ni pa ne beto and wait ya kakanka na however you want it. In tise a bia, and she be bell horn as a bia to say de oma penny for na ya makan. O make us oh, a phone company must mumbra. Mumbra mume assemble and a mume ye phone waha. Na ebi amone MTN na telcos na aye a partner nti omo na omo ton phone beji na omo dey encourage people e use omo
2: network
4: but so far as I anya ade no ha ya ye o baby amano na e dey bad e attract taxi that is one na ade ba kwa me pese unhu ni say even car a wo kan so be use to be use three say even u first car woto e ye use do e ye new what the quarter one or be used, and no obituary taxes, irrespective. You use value now, your year and the tools on a depreciated depending on how long our system. Ain't he? So, who business woman are over? Who use phone 2? Who use 3? Yea, you only say at a glance, at one particular point in time, as a human being, normally and naturally, would there any different kaka? How many phones can one person use? It will be great use with racism. Mm-hmm. Why didn't you take buy that one? I wanted to use different phones that use single SIM. So if you do that, a blue threshold be I would say a tax.
5: No, sir, it's more of control than legislature and I say because if you put it in the plain word, say me use 3 phones because say I'm running now. It's more or less not freedom of usage of items.
1: You bear with me. Our system, the telcos now, me bo be ready.
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4: Yeah.
1: I have a wife. Mm-hmm. I have children. And education. Otia so obeka no ma bi bracho. Yama ya kechi. Because of gadgets and krano, yenye bi ma omo. Eni e inti no. They are handicapped. Oh, no ma bi for research. It's as a family man. But two kind, Makoye business. Said all kind. 6 months. Obiano be man. 1 year. Awo ba kotra ho no ma. Na djuma be obetu ma ba be na djuma. Okay. Mm-hmm. Holiday watch 1 month, 2 months, 3 months so beba.
5: Mm-hmm.
1: But beba na me ma almost school normal bisa na matoto laptops ne bia what do you call it? The other tablets be there. Yeah.
5: Tablets.
1: Then you tell me say so the commissioner came.
5: In year 6 months.
1: Commissioner, you didn't know what kind of one kind anymore. Make a change, ma.
4: You didn't put a man in even count. No, no, no. It was being generous.
1: Said, okay.
4: It was being
1: generous. No, you said 2 years. No,
4: I'm not. What do
1: you have, ma? You say university now, I'm over BS. You never to turn on me, they buy me drew. It is hard, my farm, and I'm to a house, so no, quote unquote, most of the gadgets, no, and yeah, papa.
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1: In your way, we plug in China heat a film. Power no, yeah, you're not blue, no. But outside, no, so soon you say, hey, papa. Again, Kwanswa DFA.
5: Mm-hmm.
1: Kwanswa DFA.
5: Mm-hmm.
1: And they say, Brodo Kra, I'm going to catch you to Brodo Nko Kumasi Biyo because me kwe Kumasi for me kwe Kurasi Sisi Yo, me kwe Iya. And say, to Pano Be Four. Me mamre wa Fono Bako Bako Nye. You say, and say, me kwa me to me
4: Diyo. And then
1: you're important. Yeah, no. Kumasi for so, Asankari. Asankari ni Kibi. Busu Janshi for Kraka said there be pound of four, no crowd in Jamaica there. Now we had a day. It's the end, you know, yeah, can you say it? Yes, who took my ya? Yem yan be brave, so I can see ya. Right? They have families here. They have left their children, they have left their family, or wife in Krano. Koku, if you are maybe 23 kilos, no. If you are so, you are 20, 15. It's be a 3 kilos, no, they force a name, a crowded school, a yabu school, they will be who be brave. University and create the call. They need all these things. Yes, yeah, they ma obi no deba. It's no so no more can send pay you for. Where they yeah the suma you do
4: for
2: a simple FM.
4: Then I make us say one say Emrano. It will because in same way reasonable and that is fair. Mimi Muno fair interest scenario. In a year, ubi to me to quine. Let's say 5 or 10 times in a year. Now, any time, any panic baby, or say, me phone, me answer, me back, me hear it, me baba, could the infants or our back, or worry about me back, no me hear it, me back, no me hear it, 10 times. Not 10 times, maybe or the 2 ba. Now, phone all day, but iPhone 17.
1: Not an iPhone 17.
4: Okay, but the infants iPhone 12, and now Samsung. Galaxy S2022.
1: Yeah.
4: Anytime what they baby and you're the 2 bar, the brand bar. Now we don't have a way to track that person now. Or 10 times now, hang on the other. 10 times 2.
1: 20.
4: Hey,
1: okay, ma'am.
4: Mammy,
1: what about 1 minute pay? 1 minute pay. 10 times. It's a phone, you know, I may quite could try ticket $1,800. $1,500. I got to fool me now, baby. Your business, Anna.
4: And your phone into now, who are about you? Who are you?
5: Yeah.
4: I
1: know. Mitch, I said, Nunti, so two now. Oh, you are thinking of commercializing it. Say, oh, tracking me, who say?
4: Make us say, if you are quiet, they track you.
1: Yeah.
4: So to be fair, no.
2: A simple FDA.
1: Passport to be good.
4: Oh, passport, then I said, what to phone you?
1: Let me tell you, who say, I call you.
4: But I took kind. Into what I am fan, sir.
1: Yeah.
4: Into one or the other, no. Obi kura wako beko once in a year or the 2, but depending on the type of phone or the band. Oba, otimi beton kwa ed enya sika bro so sin obi a owa ha or the 2 kwan. Yenhwe kwan so fo omukoto entire wa China. Bo han sika nya kwa $1,000 no dia koto. Won obi so betimi the phones too. Ashe ni person. Ah e bro be 50,000.
1: Na ewo.
4: But what you say? So it is not really about the quantity in commercial terms, the value also counts. In the area, you're protected. Almost so, almost 20 man, almost the alpha po, almost the alpha DHR, almost the alpha cargo. No, almost almost the car to swab it to attack them. Then it's a bear on us, all the emra, me, yamra, 1 month. Then cause a yen, almost the phone for airport. Then the tax game. A bear on us, yeah. Airport, near seaport, yeah, who phone back, who pump. That's what they were, Yeah, can be penny phone to nothing, who say, yeah, any singer. A bear boy almost all my cotton on Biddy Jan. Into so, I make us and Faso there was, well, Cocotan Faso there was, oba beti atata mfa so na market woman ato ana trader na ho ton won circle no dey ato so no wo san fa so na ye won fa so
2: asempa fm
1: so unu anoma e wo aso ja no ye nji o mo no ma mefie bi wo bebre
5: so
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0: baby ye nyina ye gana fo enko ba se abai na bro wasa abra so na nya tie me say and a crack, young man, send me a certain at him. 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So, would you port for my custom office for no castle? Yeah, yeah, I checked the other promotion. 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Wait.
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0: Bag, now nah, my dear me biscuit. 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
1: you. You see,
0: yeah, Fé do no beja na adebe soma de ode de manamane wono.
1: Isa kun sin. So o kan sa o lebo. 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
0: And painting so ma dia o mo de ban ya no mu nim. 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
1: Agree. 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
0: Sa o ko fo ye ya wo mo ka se ma dia ke se se ye je ho taxi. 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Beje di se.
1: Mr. Kumsi, you are not talking about Mamonje tax, so by your share the number, the quantity. If you say two, this is where I think say yen approach for council your cobban near, you know. Right? I think say no need debater. Yeah, he said two GSA is two.
0: Mamma means who we only pa crono dear de man on Sao Nina so the near man money, no one found some. A copy of DHL, a copy of FedEx, a copy any of the courier services.
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0: Yes, sir. Nipa kwa wakwa kwa jino dufa, untia whatever duties and taxes are associated with it. Hey, biko message in handling charges account. I know the only problem. But sa the krona, so the fa arrival ho no de ba diya ni eji ni taxi diya. Aya wo problem. Asembi san se, din tina at the krona, ni mina eba o manim. iPhone to say the number of the can 17 Pro Max, say you can say 18.
1: It was assy.
0: And also the boy,
1: it was assy.
0: But you know your phones.
1: Yeah.
0: Your share and you may be no so any other taxing.
1: Okay.
0: And I'm thinking part of you, you might do your airport, you're afraid you be profiling. Profile on NSA. Say, what try immigration? I bet you know carousel, don't want
1: to watch off a carousel, not to her mommy. Carousel, if I told some mommy, I don't know, Uncle Bosono. A honey, baby, Ghana for Mutiano. Aha,
2: a simple FM.
1: I didn't share a safety.
0: What they drew her now, okay?
1: Boho mommy,
0: go back and young customs as part of your demand, your credit deep profiling. Obano, your hoon, our over.
1: Good.
0: Your fair with Tibia, or Nancy will soon know bank. Hey, be quiet. Bring your information about the nearby crowd and not the main code details.
1: Let me know there if you ask him.
0: Uber Drua, the new bedding common. No two passengers are the same.
1: Yeah.
0: A Snoopiani, a mechanism, a story, or whatever.
1: Ntafokra obi had the story.
0: Ebi a me adwuma ma Ministry of Communication.
1: Right.
0: Enti because of how delicate I adwuma ti enti. Ya ma me specialized gadgets and a laptop and a phone na me fanya adwuma. Ana me am phone na me ne busia daada nyina me use no be 10 years 15 years and so ho.
1: Right.
0: Enti me ba ne dia microphones me no. Ana dia microphones me nsa. And come with the game as part of profiling it. I dance here, but I bet they said, when you power, say this, say this, now what's here? You need to put away, and I need to put away. Versus me, I buy or no, so you could have phones too. Back, or you see, back, what they were top, so they buy the check. I'm running a
2: simple FM
0: inside the monk for a airline.
1: Who
0: read the item number 11 or say gifts are dutiable?
1: Yeah.
0: Enti ebia me microphones me no me komodi die mu as part of the profiling no enti me abede di say oh say
1: ni some multimedia for die kuta me na me media no so
0: me aban so kura ne die
1: aha
0: ono no die no ato so die ba be che
1: right
0: say yemu no say you use
1: right
0: what die ba be che
1: yeah
0: ye wose ne be treat me enye wose ne be treat no
1: Matias
0: no enye automatic say ebe tutu obi a
1: purpose
0: aha
1: yes
0: and tisa
1: yeah
0: and ti part of profile no so to me boy may assess how to treat passenger na oba
1: oba
0: after the major matters
1: yeah which has said
0: sanity
1: right
0: and okay good
1: na mama na person be mama
5: u ka say and say the fact cargo ya the bibi fact cargo e betu duty say gift cra but say the chair bag mwana ya the share your home about there ya mpesi e betu ya se wo hwe mu ana eh unse ne ye kan yina no of course mrana na air custom onje tax no but what's nasi na wo dream hu bia ya ye double taxing because ye try a ticket na
2: asempa fe
5: airline no bags no enye free ye chie scar for the bags tax are included sometimes even wo check e wo try ticket ni wea final one a wo tu na price na ko suka kwa that means that extra taxes about to come right and we don't have a choice because eshimu na etia na abedu a mo se mo sanje tax bi mu ade na ye dia ban so now see e hwe the other side ye free ana ye kwa abuchu a obitime ko kronu akoto 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abontsen so afro shop ho mo ton enam but I don't know what the woman can say now. Ekpanla no fa four fa COVID 3 because ye won crawl for a mo kofa COVID beton etia tax. But say the I say more punishing for the inefficiency of the country's inability to be productive. Cloning and producing phones. And say the phones should be banable useful for a personal use. I see a tier tag, but cloning to me and produce on one phone, which is not for no fault of yeah according to phone. Look at what I say.
1: Yet and yet one, two near the better church.
2: A simple F E.
1: Yet ton waha. It's a no number, she said. I'm not sure. Mm-hmm. But what to say phone near the same nation now with Chiana Kakra Kranye? Wouldn't do it? Or the phone no actual? Chenu, or the phone now for 1 year? Who is waiting on the free? Airtime now, old Tony, data now, old Tony, and Sika Winya Womono. It's more than the phone now, Okano. On no answer, I pro a year, I will commit myself, G. But the moment I will use you know, right? In Gino. Work it in a different way. Yam, it was different way. What the data go yam so? Now the data go iPhone so. Yam bit my cobay 1 month.
5: Mm-hmm. Even charging.
1: But, charging. No crown, the battery need to be no cobay say. But when every 1 hour,
2: a simple FM,
1: I'm paying.
5: Mm-hmm.
1: They are getting money out of it. tackles mienu wo krom ha omo ye champions ba ko tena ho ma ba ko be bu no a fe no wo hu se se me ye bi jesim card ni free 2 j oko yusu e no bo sume ni wan sa sim 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payfo bebre di din common it's true o se ji na yusu o bo so 1 year no so a November na o subscribe ya October no ma send you message say new phone be about pen so so we na contract na we e no na enya phones no be say 2 every year be enya phone ba ko to free it be the 2 year dey me fam e che me no Ghana
2: a Semper FM
1: 10 years I work na o ma Ghana omra no kuta phone 10 e go on fanya shee because every year be at the channel en kra no ko school a omo dru level be a omo iPad near you know it's because of my uncle Goofy. Okay, I'll be because I can't tell us how man or her father called a good one. You know, she married Brim.
4: I can't tell me that. Say, in see me, I'm a question. I am a type of son. He said, at then, why is our conversation about phone?
1: We are talking about okay. If a phone,
4: the member, yeah, phone is not the only commodity traded on the international market.
1: Yes,
4: it is just one of them,
1: right?
4: You're fine on to her.
1: Okay, you see,
4: in na yeti omaimu yewo Ghana. Ghana, we know that we are a developing country,
1: right?
4: In this obi free abroche ba no be ka se e bia US ye ye ni se ada na Ghana ye ni se ya ko na ya me kakra be ka se obi be ka se me emotion me di hu ya kakra because we are a developing country and we know that yeah, you know, Ghana, we are dependent on our import revenue a lot,
1: yeah,
4: because we are unable to do as much as they do there. It is a WCO, World Customs Organization. They recognize a budget import tax. That right. Is one.
1: Yeah.
4: But Obia, mind be on the level out. When you drew, no, it's me decided to say, we may any same way. It is a young Ghana. It decided so, you drew, start staging. It is you starting fee, baby. Kakran, kakran, you drew, baby. And yes, I said, you're more young.
1: Yeah, true, good, true, good.
4: What's the phone? That. And then I am a case. Seaport.
1: Right.
4: Seaport, a friend of Tamatemano.
1: Any takrade.
4: Any takrade, no. A port, a point of entry into Ghana.
1: Yeah.
4: The only, America say, adjective. Seaport.
1: Yeah.
4: Airport.
1: Yeah.
4: Land borders. Yeah. Land port, Aflawu.
1: Yeah.
4: They are all points of entry.
1: Yeah. Mm-hmm.
4: So far as the commodity is not manufactured in Ghana, a free baby for a remunity in Ghana, in our laws, and then we are backed by WCO. If think I ye be wronger. We report to them and come back to us.
1: Oh yeah.
4: So if we are backed by them, they know that we are not doing anything wrong. Right. And they recognize that we are a developing country.
1: Right.
4: And so since we are dependent on import revenue, then we've not done anything wrong.
1: Yeah.
4: Since phone is also a commodity traded on the international market.
1: I think say at a well point I to her be there. Yen Kassem and I'm say sisu yen Kassem tax.
4: Yeah, yeah,
1: no make
4: that.
1: But yeah, so the Ajibi ba say Ebia but I know some movie I'm wouldn't but you know Sakoma
2: a simple FM
1: mobile mobility no one. But a suggestion soon yes de ba say send it at the J ne Yusu na obin tase ho e been yanny more.
4: We had a bad idea, boy. Make my penis.
1: I said, I said, two no. Ah, if you cry, say, your day banner.
4: Would you feel baby bad?
1: A banner, you two no. If you call best a five, still at the more baby fee. Because anyone I'm in an hour village, not for no. Chow Begina and carry on quanta. No, a baby tea call, no, a sarco. And the overfull moire or no to me a call into a taxin or crabby. And then because a year, why didn't you know? Taxes no, eko baby. Personally, yen kakra na yusu no ani etuya. Ene no, ubiya kutabi. Ene mobile money. Yafu yen ya masa chile bi. ye benya phone kura de sika egu so ama what him the trade or ha ame ate o tax kakra kakra bi wo so it more air ba no ne ye wide no ma bi wo but eh ade a but somebody the nose pay for suit e bi on be ka say two nusa ye fan ko three and as a four e no tin na ye di hu ko
4: boy me so e bi say o question
1: achanare hey ye di ko mo
4: enti say obi so the two and three five na ye pe no on the fa kuya eh ye be si me so ka che kuya so a 5 months, you ain't your handling charges, you ain't your taxes. So, obese not
2: a simple FM.
4: No, no, so basically, I can say, even though maybe
1: 5 months,
4: film.
1: So, the one everybody I know the coffee.
4: And then I make us say, me per se, a train agency be so say, a bibia, not say ye de punish it or minor. A ye de bibia, ye de monitor,
1: norma,
4: ye de monitor near ma, near ye who say equity, be all babya, because ye man who quire. I didn't call for the bear, I mean, because I knew. Bibinia,
1: oh, agreed.
4: And
1: then there's
4: a problem, no?
1: Yembra, the work cut crowd, you be a bear. Okay, you
5: need. But you can equity. You share exemptions, no?
4: Okay.
5: Say, you share more. It looks, and yet, customs inquiry, but I'll share globally now, share the way taxation and tax in itself works. It looks clearly that, I say, tax on Ankasano, and you have one, I won't say any more now, they already know. What tax here more? In the sense, say, what's your exemption? See how my diplomat or teha or a diplomat or US no teha, which any kind dollars, right? Automatically, or advantage of an obi or take room or DCD or no so exemption, president so exemptions. Hustlers, I have called Germany, I want to call so I chair 1 euro 80, 1 euro 80, 2 euro, 19 euro. Not yet, do airport, must say. Uto ebia
2: asempa FM
5: sami ensa wo duty free enti ba ko pene ye
1: enye business
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5: enti mande o ma tro ba ese anu ye be se mun san dwun bi o se ye aye ti eche ni ye interpretation to that law no ye hu ni se it's highly unfair to ye in diaspora
1: it was this ye drew be bi o che ye normal
4: yeah. 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
4: Ena wan asemiswa uka initially, uka about se utu ya watu ticket. Ena airline no, omu watu ticket itu ya bag neka. Te ya meme example bise, wafa, your friend ni se, VIP.
1: I had better know. That cabre, my baby, Missy Cabre.
4: Example. Now, VIP, no, Ebia, Ukita bags, you know. Was Utia or Tientina, Menjo, boots, Camenjo bags, Cafatum free.
1: Yeah.
4: And our fat taxi, now they also memo boots free. Now, they corner. Now, sir, all the old transporting the money for Cucumas, and now do quine so. Now, police, Ebia, Ubag,
2: and Semper,
4: every catching new bonny woman. Ubeka say. Adakabia Jusica, Ajo, Lori Fair, into whom a way never and was a police young wage man. Pato a bibine Yamapesa Moses, scanner with your ma airline. A only airline in Kitan with J.
1: Okay.
4: And as I say, I cry any Ghana Airways, so in Tisa Emirates, Egypt, and in a mindful force, Utian a com ho. In T. Yes, you are paid. They would what to free one or day banner. And yes, oh, see a kakra. You have any free education.
5: For example, now my name is appropriate because now illegal substance.
4: Okay.
5: We are talking about legal substances here.
4: Say yes, you have restricted that.
5: In Dubonne, the illegal. And say me in Dubonne, crab back up. Ekuta me sema again, like it's not. But in this case, no airline the sense say handling charges now who can. It's me the faka guametia because of handling charges. I be for computer moon. I make sure that I didn't have bedroom in some meet me sue. FedEx and I said DHL say me never wa here ever. But in this one no me she me bag when I mind you never na yede ba no 23 kilos. You never be person yede bo. But already no ye she de hu here near the apa. Near the she bag na occupy your space no bag I talk. Ye be do ha na mo say ye bie so am say
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4: No personal effect.
5: And a personal effect. Se me dia dia to be a to send me the phone and mana. It doesn't automatically translate it to be commercial. It's still personal effect. So I want to
4: personal effects from who?
5: From me.
4: Okay, wait.
5: exemptions
4: for the one who is traveling, not the one who is at home in Ghana.
5: Who chee it modern no?
4: No. Nti sɛ wo do wo nua. 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
0: And our fat taxi now dey also mema boots free. 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
0: 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Yeah, find free education.
1: For example, now my name appropriate because na illegal substance.
0: Okay.
1: We are talking about legal substances here.
0: Say yes, you're no restricted that.
1: In Dubonne de illegal and say me in Dubonne crab akope ekuta me say ma again like it's okay. Not. But in this case no airline the sense say handling charges now who can it me the fact cargo ametua because of handling charges e be for computer mu na make sure say I didn't have bedroom in say meet me sue FedEx and I say DHL say me nema wo hin ayeba but in this one no me e she me bag me na mind you nema na ye de ba no 23 kilos e won e be person e de bo but I already no ye shade e hu here near the apa near the shebang na occupy your space no baga ya to ye be do ha na mo se ye mbie so ye bie so am se
4: a simple fm
0: or personal effect
1: and a personal effect say me dey dey cho bi a te say me dey phone am na it doesn't automatically translate it to be commercial it's still personal effect so e ho no
0: personal effect from who
1: from me
0: okay wait
1: it might be a match role.
0: Meba.
1: But it's saying person would strong man for
0: four. The amateurs debut. Emrano na yet. You bet me at one.
1: I say ni kanu mu dia ko.
0: Emrano. I mean defend Emrano. But we make exemptions for the one who is traveling. Not the one who is at home in Ghana.
1: Who che it modern no.
0: No. In say we do nua. They say it's me bua bua say kanu kan e dey nua ko school abuche. We do no. So we do no na say we to one laptop aba. Na wo se wo tia tax sa. Ante na ya yekwa wana ni ya nkan to nsu. Me wo nue bia opel after mo panche mi. E asa pa.
2: E ha na wo na wo panche shop na na.
0: Shop no. 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E ya personal.
2: Ye tie ni ya. Ye tie ni ya. Ye nkase ba mo nje tax o. But ye ye hwe bi say there are so many things ah because of Ghana ye nye no mane bi wa ha. Ye nua no bia kwatra ho 10 years, 20 years, 30 years. Right? Do okay bi bi dem de say ye mu bi en kan kan okrenti ama enten china che
4: asemba fm
2: e be chi entertainer no
0: mhm
2: che obeko be bi eti sese obeko abrochi fie no ase se no eye normal wo nyusu bi na de akogo
0: mhm
2: wo dwom ti bi ka se oh first screen where boy, yeah, you should be a new one about two bit of a two coffee. Nanny panels, oh, me the call Ghana, met me that call, yeah, no, that could. It to be one say, I should share a normal container, cacrabby, no, they be fee, and no, a coffer port. And your personal affairs are okay, be. Matraho 1 year. Name, my sisters are no money, be name de bar. 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Okay, good. 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Me bano me misum dia ba kuku time that I beka ho fre. Ye hwen say utumu se we say the profile in an alkana. You were business aspect of it, so who's away the business. But where the panel, oh, share what's now watch it all back. But so be chief yard,

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2: din
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0: to oje 15 20 agreed oje 15 20 no enye e ka se my threshold na ko
2: do so the threshold is 2
0: or 2 this
2: for who o to kwai be achege
0: eh ya ti ase ye ba be che bi so fie afeye mraport eh habo seaport ye mo be pre ye de normal emma agent of Amramay. 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Min kwa minti me fele no ma. Ebia meet me nya be 20 cubic be we say nya say we nya say. Ne dia ma one person. So on famra. Na on be deliver.
1: Asempa FM.
0: Kono so so no. Akoye bibia. Book a personal face. E no man in ye new. E ye old. E so ye omu tibika se omu. Edu ye so mu ye duty. And so much you can
3: Akonta
0: Papa.
3: I understand that member will question the son.
0: Yeah.
3: The same car near Maca Crafa, Madam Eunice.
0: Right.
3: No, can't say, Nima no, dear airline. No. Airline Ageniska.
0: Right.
3: We do customs and so a customs Ageniska.
0: Yeah.
3: I basay a double taxation.
4: And I'm home.
3: What a rumor. And Nima na. Bags now they go airline him na what juice castle or deba Ghana.
0: And they are tax. And they are cargo ska.
3: Uh-huh. And no near tax.
0: Yeah.
3: Near toss whom you know. No, I say your favor diplomat, no. A chain to me for no.
0: And I say big uncle, I can say for
4: no. No, but me, Chiano.
3: Near Tian said, Nintia, your friends are with Nippon diplomats. And I say, a crowd will free soon. A bind no a man's help to me, no, a bono combine was her quan so. After that moment, no free her co, not all but as an individual. On yet,
1: a simple FM,
3: another passenger or bim. You're begging the taxes, pepper, said the edge was all taxes. No,
0: let's see the old man, my memoir. It is a diplomat be a chow car because of the number plate is CD. In the ACD, no, who soon to be news because of who need the documentary, who makes me to CD, no, into work or yeah,
4: registration
0: for fraud. I don't know about your tax and I'm aware with us and the mayor education.
3: Because you know, now we can say, in Kukunsaka, being so,
0: yeah, Kukunsaka, yes, you're used to.
3: Yeah,
0: personal effects.
3: Now we can say, you be more about TV, be no me idea,
0: yeah,
3: whatever. When you say, yeah, TV, quite per se, and
0: let TV go
3: a lot of other items.
0: Yeah,
3: your friend, the damping effect. Now, a camera, I say, being fake a crane, you who say Africa. For that matter, Ghana, a camera is a city. A man, so for me, you said you will move a biake car. Gentleman Africa, gentleman Ghana, just a biake can't know the answers to Sabaha.
4: Okay.
3: In Tinemson and Simosha, yeah, no crew. Much a dad and tadia, no near the idea hanging, hanging, was the way
1: a simple FM.
3: Bahan, yen for ye. In Tinney, in Shisha, of course, why a name may be a higher bra.
0: Right.
3: And an aminia bear can use mattress.
0: Yeah.
3: Use refrigerators,
0: yeah.
3: Used microwave, and no near my hood would be your bra.
0: Yeah.
3: In Tinyaning in Ansona, said you a personal effect in Tiacasa Fabra, or the now the other.
4: Okay.
3: Minia Bassa can be WCU.
0: Right.
3: And Fiadia Tremu, a mana mana so customs, o Munina Kushia, qua Setna could deal in Como. Your friends are a Setna Kyoto Convention.
0: Right.
3: Now, Mr. Edema can kind of be kakra, the definition of personal effect according to Kyoto Convention. Ushe Kyoto Convention, Annex J, Chapter 1, I say, a personal effect means articles which a traveler may reasonably require for his or her personal use during the journey.
0: Right.
3: Taking into all account the circumstances of the journey. And you know, fancy we are a passenger airport.
0: Yeah.
3: Okwa kodi jumebi. And niema bena, the key word there is reasonably. And niema bena reasonably ufri hako juma okwa kodi enesa
1: oba. Asempa FM.
3: Sebi, we are doctor. Now kura stethoscope.
0: Yeah.
3: Now the ba kubi, o de ko, o de ba. Ubi ati ase. Fancy bia ukra microscope because of a specialty into we here. O de ko, na o de aba. Ahia na be yusu ba ko. Unti min kan chere misa o ye doctor. Unti min kwa me de microscopes be 5 e kwa ba. It is not reasonably, the key word there is reasonable. E nye reasonable se on kwa u yusu microscopes 5. Abana saa, o de microscope 5 no ba. Ebehwem reasonably dia bi fit to journey ni u trade and our profession dia kanu bi tia tax
0: das o de metia se ye hwe ye ni ayeti ho marka bi bi se after 1 year right mami wo ti we akwa university ho ni na wi 10 years no we see her or bakra is after 1 year it is a bad this year no sa ko na 1 year time or sa ba no sa de sa no ma na ba e no so be we be can say
2: acha
0: personal effects
2: na mo ka wan say nti e no na no o person or church ma ho personal effect any remover article
0: na me che say me be ti ho
2: aha
0: e na remover say be ko e na ma sa ko fa me normal
1: be simple fm
0: o ka say reasonably
2: aha
0: right I feel me de me tadia for fro, me de me pabwa, me de me machiche noma, e de ba. After 1 year.
2: Oh, container.
0: Oh, container, no more, say, equitamina, accompanied or unaccompanied.
2: Okay. Okay.
0: After 1 year, no, the same noma me de ba this year. Next year, me sako di 1 year, na me sa de ba. Is it allowed?
2: Na, once initially, me catch us, what could di 1 year or hon? Once, mommy, madam minister, Casano Caso. I say, Omoa, a diplomat, me ma exemption, because I may never want to so then I answer
0: you.
2: And I make us say, yeah, I have to now watch it 1 year. Into we put, make us a loophole cacker. Be a cotton now 1 year, no bar. Us me bar, no bear Philip, you be dino. Oh, Philip, you be dinner. And no, ye beshe, who cotton now on the day and then I'll be usable with them. And I can say, man, I say, you'll be usable with fear with him. In the remover article, no, your umbrella case here, which can include your personal effect. Ya would be too quiet, I would be in Yano. But I was like a subset. In the Ontario, on Pabua, Unyan, Ebia Oban, worship Yaba. Ontario washer, on Pabua washer, or them, Umpedia, Ebia, or kitchen cabinet, Sanya man. In every year, Oko, now Cotona will use you
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2: Now, Pesta worship, who drew her, telephone, no, who telephone now. Within 48 hours of your arrival, who fill it for me via now the amount of agent. We agent need the account documentation. You be my exemptions for San Yaman.
0: Good. Approved.
4: Now, say, you say, diaspora effects, maybe, say, I'm brief. Yeah, it's not going to much. I'm Brian Brian. If I say, what's name with 10 years? Now, bar. Comparatively, no, now, I see me decided, say, me bar. Like me best at Ghana. Minko Buma. Minima be brave, be back compared to 1 year, mess uncle back. Pepacho, in such a case, no exemption be or mammy say the fat semat now 8 years, Minko Bum. Never need boo, I send me the double one at three because my name is family, be a me or bamba community. It's never my door, so kakra, compared to say, be a mink one, I'm about 1 year. No exemptions, no, does it go extend to in such cases? Anna,
0: San Money, you know, I mean, exemption.
2: Who man on your motive, you know, Sadia Nebia, they say, Abrochena or one, who are dying, TV boom, who are Oma dying, and my man dying, TV boom, who are my man dying, into who babe applying. Who bet you say, yeah, minimicum dear Baco, my mamma dear Baco, my mamma dear Baco,
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0: Oh, her ball and I'm made so or her
2: bedroom. But I am finding put them anyhow, waiting for force, waiting for force.
0: Yeah.
2: Into the abano, udru ubano no ma ne se mo se mo ba ga no nti ube apply PUB di ne ma opese wo de ba be cover ubano so so we di 18 uba be apply so on di 18 kwa wo apply a na wo de ne passport ne ne boarding pass account se me ba ni nti eno chere se o uba de ba ko uba wo bicycle mo so wo bicycle uba wo moto mo so wo moto ba ko of bibia e ma nipa ba ko wo fim ene wan kasa
4: Beka. Into chema ye woni emani bua ye she pifa porta ye ntua duty.
2: Ne kra o, ye friend be import duty. There are other taxes like VAT me dey. Meaning by VAT, processing fee, I know there is beyond us.
0: Charges be oho.
2: Charges be oho.
0: Yes, I would
2: duty. Import duty. Won say me ka say import dey o dey.
0: Yeah.
2: And no no, any dey
4: be ma. Dey free.
0: Any charges near any dey the VAT near dey obetua.
4: Nti yam yam bomo na yan kan yan PUBD
2: within 48 hours of your arrival.
4: Okay. Okay.
0: Be so our question will be sir. Because of the personal affairs now. Container
1: Asempa FM.
0: Pabese 10. And no no ma wo.
2: Consolidated.
0: Right, agents you know, door to door. Wajimi normal, wajimi is normal, wajimi kwabra normal, wajimi kwasi normal. And what you gum and what the other? Yes, we are traveling for 1 year and over. It's sunny. Oh, yeah, obey you know, as a personal affairs and as a obey duty. You door to door, you know, agent on the diamano.
2: I also utuabana.
0: I'm going to be a man. I feel no over. But me went to over. It is no money. They are my cost agent. Agent are jury, are jury, are jury. Bear them in media. Also, see me, SM to your duty, man. This matter over. And me can say, the public bread in no man, man. Ubuha over. But only the Dickan Quay. It is any panel.
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2: The account was a mecash was ABA, Obeka say, Madame Eunice can say ABA, be at now 10 years, Oban owns me for back of Pemba. Now won nipa ba ko so what now 10 years nti phone ya se mi a fibia wo se sa phone de ba ko ato fibia wo se sa tv na nipa ba ko o ba no wo se o movie nti wo de use tv ba ko ba ko 10 na e asem na me ka ye 4 ana 4
0: wo
2: 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Into question, first question is say, who to know what you wanna do on your mamma? On arrival no Philippi you be dino.
0: No, me the question here, me ma'am, me yam by. And ship na be landed. Container no ye yes you ho. Agent no abba ama muji no man.
2: Okay.
0: It is me no ma bishia no ma no, biso onfan kofi. It is a say me no so matra ho over 1 year.
2: Okay.
0: Benefit be na me nya wasa container na agent ni yi no. Me ni ho.
2: Say me to question as say satam no nya ndrugana.
0: Nya ndrugana fe na me beba.
1: As Asempa FM.
2: Me no wo kasa no. Me ka che wo say. Me ka che wo say. Wasa what's na ye she wo passport ni. Wa ba no. E be she wo passport ni ahwe. Your last date of the departure. If you are the last time you free Ghana, last year, it was September, last year, August, you calculate with the 12 months. And you should be here.
0: Right.
2: You are not entitled to removal as a cause. You want to say, oh, move residence. Ah, you are not entitled to concession or removal as a cause if you are not yet in Ghana.
0: Okay.
2: And undo Ghana, where then I'll fill the PUBD? No.
0: Okay.
2: The PUBD is a requirement. Hey, Tracy, what's now watching? Oh, back. It will do now a fellow form near the PUBD form. I attach it declaration. I echo person. It is a wound, do you, dear? You are not entitled.
0: Every day, password answer said, but it's another tricky question. Mr. Kubsin, said the mark a kind of Marikai. Meba, but my time is a normal. but I'm agent, no. Na maybe draw. Na meti me di sa atamaiza yini yina ba ebe Philip yina meti bila kwaje bisika baka na
3: usika
0: yes yeah, say agent no akoye duty because of me ni hono akoye duty
1: but Semper FM
0: it's now no with my passport at Drew airport PUBD my failure but just say me the normal D kind my ship Oma yi kofi. Kese se, 1 year no, binya exemption bi wo.
2: Mm-hmm.
0: Na on, meti menya se exemption ni baka na.
3: At the time, my agent ni yu, nyema
0: na
3: we.
0: Na minya ma, fe na misu so.
3: Iti se na na.
4: So can within 48 hours.
3: Unya ma, waba Philip UBD form, ni ya take you with details of passport ni nyema. Na abuwa wo, na waye. Inti se, waba Philip UBD form no. Odi attach declaration kwa na okwa ye dey say waba waba be ye PUBD now their agents meeting the agents agents dey na to am dey me dey
0: small me pass some pepper e no ma make catch me ni anoma aha ay asem 94.7 abrechin komo ye be four lines no na mom ba mo questions aba ba kumie no bi na ya hwe cause the beer na ko for di enemy di hun komo pa ene Mm-hmm. Because agent, you know, can say a normal way. You bet my duty or until say, and between saying is some corner say a sotia, we see a baby back and
1: lose a simple FM
0: moment to ya, no more beggy. A contrast between the panel trust, you know, and the near moment. But said, okay, and now say me bay, me mammy, ye, me papa, ye, me the normal my agent. Same more right, he said, me, you know, money be. Ama mi sika na swati but na mse mi ni ho no agent ne ko ye dia e ye duty straight maybe 1 year over no ashe
4: but is there a way I may a traveler no meet him assess before getting to the airport and he am tia duty on adeye taxable ana
2: okay
0: good question
2: the platform no say your duty calculator
4: okay
2: but minimum say it's accessible agents no the minimum say agents need to be accessible with cars now I know so much to make calculated due to a bit yeah
4: but sometimes we draw on our system
2: exchange rate
4: can
2: count
0: in
2: the value
0: right
2: it is a value necessary and exchange rate is necessary definitely
4: but the far any day there's no way meeting my predicting advance say be a midrew to car and they are make my to a duty person me to your duty in a bear around is there there's no way I'm meeting me. I even possibly be a many officer be daily. Around what estimation I make me so well or mommy the right figures and I say
0: the wrong TV back be back.
1: A simple FM.
0: But that TV no. But the moment that TV, me drop port airporter.
4: Same with you. Yeah. Is there a structure like that?
0: $100 and I say $50.
2: So it's a good question and a little.
0: And I
2: find
0: another
2: time. No, you have answer.
0: Okay.
2: In Tibo Banu, say me the responsibility lies on you to provide how much our toy and una our toy. Tibo bring receipt.
4: Okay.
2: My receipt now. WCO HS code tariff no so amount rate the import duty rate no.
4: Okay.
2: In Tibo Banu say adie our ton TV no ne import duty rate is 10%. But we are not going to charge the 10% on the TV. And say be at TV no turn $200. Import duty rate 10%. You better charge insurance, you better charge fleet. I can't cost no.
0: Right.
2: And so now after 10%, no, you better import VAT for ECOWAS levy. Other taxes na eka ewo neka ho. It will be same import duty rate of an item to see I meet me a catch up. But other taxes na eka ho no, it will be difficult depending on the item for the ba. But where madam for you there oba. Put me mammy heads up now my calculation
0: I have a 94.7 most of Fuka Kwama and a higher day machine idea
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0: over to my friend number 030-221-1701 030-221-1702 over to my friend now so a question be Emma your papa near my na to me it was almost time we are so na or my fee was and no my over time pa me and my trouble for you and I say Iti wo Zoom no so a se de kai na wo tapo Zoom link na wo so betima join na wa chere wa join na pay for wo hasi obo be 20 minutes to leave na me ne inis de ye de aboye bo amana bo nine no to betimi afre na wo so wa chere wa join no se bo sua de pa Ghana for your program is say education ni kosea what you say they are well and you say you don't want to disturb because monsieur bibi monsieur bibi say say dey kan summary ya de beba ya be power it be say the number no should be 0302211701 and 0302211702 or zoom no so so a obetimi edo oso so wa yaba papa no questions
1: a sepa fm
0: mami wo eno ma bi so a odi aba edu roots
4: adam yeah
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0: ko hold on yenya obi wo phone line or so Francis e wo phone line or so Francis ye mo akwa ba
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5: 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Na mean to na a nuntia CZ can as we drew auction up, meaning that Camrano, as you said, men are telling me the Anna and Camisma baby. But where do I, you know, okay, you know, Nasaka Manka, one more paying 40,000, or my 1,000 Ghana, the Abubi, or my 10,000, the Abubi. The Senan come over 10,000 there, and then I'm going to go on, thinking time 50,000. Emma, Nipana, Yanadiano, and Namakotono, 10,000, the Amobi. 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And come in the bed, me das.
0: Your das,
5: and soon to us.
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0: For a while, I've won also, what to make her? Yeah, listen. Yo, number near 030221 1701. 030221 1701.
2: Also to be free.
0: Mommy, answer to.
2: Diplomats, they're not. I say, you see, I say now, Kuye Kakra, and I'm pessimist.
0: Chimu Yu.
2: In see, ABI, I walk Ghana high. Now, me, my example say, maybe President Mahama, you say, I contact. Me show you, Juma, Uye, pa. For US, now, Koye, Embassy, and I'm senior ambassador. Into call you know, free Ghana. If baby be free zone,
0: yeah,
2: baby, I what's the no? I'm who is a young man who fear now to all US. I'm who is a young man for fraud. There will be a diplomatic shop outside of US, even though we're US more. In see a honor, you Ghana in US, but what you are. Nti bibi odi free Ghana akọni akọdi o sa respect no.
0: Yeah.
2: Nti so bi so free US ba asẹ Ghana nam si ni a o free US ba. 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Yi nti mi nya ne basabasa eye nti ase a amama ni nyina.
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0: Se nti na me ka bi mo a nti na se o ma panyi obi se onko si ya na mu wo e bia. 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Na o da koma o ma panyi na wo sa kro no so se.
2: Exactly.
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2: yes
0: e both a international relation
2: e pa chan
0: eti Francis what you wanna say yen ko auction
2: na mbese me de ba ko kan e me pese me mom so ti ase se enye nti sa anamusini no fi US aban enye Ghana ban ni tu anaka e promo fo ni tu anaka
0: okay
2: aha nti sa anamusini na wa aban or driving or call a young fan and say restaurant be no good idea. On cast or a diplomat into own Tiava.
0: But so the services beer or had
2: the services beer to have more tax, if you have more tax.
0: Yeah.
2: But so of what was a me by me, the menema air babbit, gummy fear name you soon.
0: The more or less, not it's a personal effect.
2: Bibi, sir, be the TV by me fear me warm air, me by machines were her. Me were
0: a poor betman Nadia.
2: Bet me the Nadia. It's a boo how about so me were mission. Maybe embassy of so and so in Silvation and Carter, many a man and Carter, appointment days anyway, and it duration.
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2: You don't put on your gun and in, which may be fairly, you be the near man of crime out than the near my back.
0: Right.
2: I be good in
0: to us because me, I mean, you have a war, oh, you do call Germany.
2: Oh, Aquabi.
0: Aquabi, Aquabi, say where we are back. And you only say, no ma. Or the coy, no, or sad no maba. But no, Eddie Alberto Bibu also scacra, I can home. Mimi co dancing, Mimi the dog no coy. Emma customs for no. Mo machine, I'm the abbas, say that you good. Sisi, Papua, near you. My idea, pa, by my idea. The pushing the two and chase, say no. Let's say me dog run a pushing alcohol, almost me cause sad down.
2: We didn't mean that.
0: It drew on Momo say. Dear, dear, I'm so a Diane. Obako ye be better tarry. When I'm say, well, Mamma for poison, Bianca, a micromodiani. Until say, or more delight to toss or moon say, a kinky mesh a den about who call or yea, no. Or say, share who drew Ghana on your milk come away. By the way, a ye no me go a while. But I should see who a normal fee say, a ya, a dibia. Fine. Yanko, or he none. Jesse, oh, you know, Jesse. Oh, you know, Jen Fuamuno.
1: A simple FM.
0: Jen Fuamuno, you who free beauty, no? Now, you know, come away. By the way, hey, yeah, no, my boy, what's wrong with you? No, Mufi, sir. Oh, you need Jan. Oh, you need Jen Fua. Oh, you know, Fansa bought a Yunuso. Oh, Mike, no, so Fansa bought Mike, no, so not ready, new free all. Ventenica, Papa, you say, auction, said there, you can't, you know. So, auction, the young woman, Juma.
2: A nage, ma, but me woman, the Mepesa make a crack a pound.
0: Right.
2: In tea, they are made me question me catch it.
0: No caller, okay. No, I mean, tear caller. Me mo akwa ba.
6: Hello, Uncle Joe.
0: Papa, would you have your cassette free?
6: Oti yamba.
0: Oh, oti what eh? Yo, oti. Oti eti yo.
6: Can I be close to Accra?
0: Yo, oti eti yo.
6: They also come to say this say. Say, you come what you are. Your mouth a day beer. And call a but you. But if that say, I'm going to say about Ghana. I'm going to say Ghana.
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6: But if you have a phone running bottom, and you will use your phone and line, my phone will you. No, I'm not for a gun, made a wobble. Me and your home. I'm 11-7. My top phone is wrong. Phone never any box, no. Home. I don't know. I don't want you to get a call. But if you have a phone, I should be a demo. Then I should be around a small one, baby. And I don't want you to know all the music because that should be a demo.
0: Your first question, you know, Yankan or has said, Adia, you dear, Yankan, dear, you dear, who has said, or can say, and no, but still, it's with the nominee because home, you know, in your officer, unit senior officer. It's a young car, baby, sour her. It's in pay for, be the Miss Auction, the party idea, a hard journey.
2: But you won't. Now, I can say, before I back over, I can. Initially, I can say, be seen as a carnival, even before I back on. Carnival, now if you want my watch, let me the bar. I ain't a meet you. I know you're one. Now I shall budget, I say. 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First point, ye frame bi se ebe call detention.
0: Mm-hmm.
2: After a period of time no. Maybe 30 days and 14 days ni. E call detention.
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2: E call detention na. 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Seizure, no, not just a commissioner pen, or bits me actual manner, or no bits me amount opportunity be.
0: It's the first point in the day, port honor,
2: port honor, detention, detaining,
0: detention, or the
2: more in that place.
0: I'm on the bill.
2: What the bass, say amount winning, say no detention.
0: Mama, detain, what detain?
2: Uh-huh.
0: It's no port honor, the
2: money, the money, the money, the money,
0: now, all my head in the court.
2: Seizure,
0: dear.
2: So we'll call commission.
0: Okay.
2: And also, so after 30 days, no, not as a while for 50, because the amount a period of time I own show interest.
0: Right.
2: Not as I also call Bosumi, you know, economy and semono. Not as a woo for 50, Udia Chabai. And she said, within that period, for Unia, the canal person would hear, would draw now their bar. Now I say, Omukas a trauma president, by our president, the Ministry of Finance, a beco, no more so much so. Mufa na de ma no much sure so a obenya wo ka akwatu a wo duty na wa kwaje wo ka nti se wo tna wo se e bia wa dwe mu no duty ni wo pom ti wo twa ma na kwa e bia na wonsa anka e na customs susu yen susu yen ji duty a e wo form esen ka na
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0: approach no ya ne taka unity de de kwa ko tu ya 200 it be so so me de kwa be tu ya 200 but that time I be ship o car na e bi a be ka ho
2: ani kwa bia e bi different ye o manufacturer
0: na
2: special feature
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7: mi ta cho ani
0: aha beti onka me mo akwa aba
7: yeah
0: so so camera na na on person we nim beba
7: oh mi ta cho mi background na enye
0: no problem with the casualty casualty
7: oh mi ta cho na mi ti program no ama
1: a simple fm
7: you know agada me thoughts enti say how one ka yen kwaso kakra na so that by listening to your guests
0: right
7: and listening to callers
0: right
7: I'll be able to kind of
0: right
7: formulate my thoughts and see how best I can
0: okay that's it
7: yes
0: and it's just the TV yeah that's a bit brave also because education the course it will much teacher it is see man come is it I have because every course we move back 3 months be every from mama ba no more betrans ni en church no more be brave hold my and that time now my yan capture no more be brave e no na free crab brochure for no e be say sad date say bia na e be ya de no mu do mo questions na e ba mo afemra edu
4: edwards
0: get you
4: okay time dey kan kai ya no edwards here educational resource based center ayeji dey say akola ye wa akola to ene ah ko pem so be dey ye ka say give me a boy before 7 and I'll make a man out of him sane formative ages no 0 to 7 no ade bi akola ne dey by into contact bi affect either say ne cognitive say ne odwen ade ho ne leadership skills ne problem solving say ne ade ye hwe ye komo ya ye di nyina ye sister ka say oh form of ways how she other countries or me develop that there are equally a lot of exemptions into neighbor how dey come come why on hand home tax because other people are paying taxes their ejuma wo na but hand entsa into they already know they are forced to tax those are money choice you have to pass the airport one for airport abefa togo one for togo obefa into e na e be we dey uni choice e be jew into no because of your education system no into enye to me who ne say me ankasa me be school ha na se me ko school ha na me ko abuche school school kakwa na me ko tete akola nso wo hono ma ye dwuma wo omu education system ne hu around kakwa na me hu se ye nkola brem no omu ye nkola ni swa kindergarten primary ni ade no a lot of holes e wo ye die ni nobody is really paying attention to them the only time any ba omu hu ye omu ko cho bc ya na afi aye we identity because I had to say there's one system and I had you be egum and I had to say you in soda when I had the fish ya the monkey ya the elephant thing na egum so my ya swim fish na mo be ha nti we ka say fish we but elephant be dormant because a honor won enye honor say say exactly nti am why useless kind of sana e cause we system nti e ka say adult specifically omu di agro no na ade bia enye agro enye opposite of usu ade your school structure now kasano maybe who say it needs to be revived your ka say education system no for them to solve problems create job creativity leadership qualities and so on na sa niema we nyina no course ben na ye wo school from class 1 akopim even GSS SS actually critical thinking actually creativity actually problem solving akola oko school abe solve problem in the community no oko school and upper 7 e bi timi kwa pon 4 or pon 4 be extra classes or be pon 6 sa akola we environment now be solving mu problem in poor interact with the environment to start with. Into opie ba o timi ka brofu o ya ba cause 818 o timi yesa nyane na but eno ehe because see I hwe baby area see ra AI ni mu a wo ni 818 na e wo timi na o timi ka wano na me so me fa me phone a me bo me de na intermedia wo into what qualities do we need to produce in
1: your
4: resilience, problem solving abilities, your cognitive nankasa no how na yeti medwe make we be say say share a group of people la na ye share your development na ye slower e indicate one thing say your education system no ye de adwe no na ye bibia e wi ase bibia ni wi ase e free so na talk from phones are you see even this setup e obi adwe fi obi adwe mu ne baaye now say ye de train na say as a group of people ye share collectively no say akete from your counterparts, your share Asia, for your share Europeans, your share Americans. Now, it means say collectively, wait, like I say, cognitive wise, they take a decision, they solve problems, they are creative. No, it means say collectively, no, your education system, no, your lack of kakwa, a wohonum. And see, Edu Roots, Ebe Felisa Gab, no, and see, early childhood developments, and a young woman, when I feel so, I will for no, a Juma 70, or your Jabi Biama school, no. And the results we are getting over the years, no, and yeah, encouraging, you know, yes, I have to say, parents also resource brand say, our phone, they have a role to play. Our phone will role. I'm winning back in Colano, I'm winning teacher phone, and working hand in hand. A collab bar near the tablet, a shannon, sir. Effect of tablet no crown before we are near here. Emma, but I saw exactly the idea of Emma Aqualano na dream because here work a lot to from zero na no bar. Sin and the link it and get it, now sunk it and get it and unk it and get it in BBX. San Adrian and then it's no so it's here. It's in near Macolani engaging in Ude Mano or the idea grow a fan when you are impacting Adrian. I sell light, not a so, ne so, ne so, and Adrian parts be our idea control. We were cast, oh, na says I near my way to tell me I'm far my way by okay. Teteno. Na ni ama ni buo wa na ye omo ye ba na eni ho ene because of civilization ti ye wa akola ye ne tu bibi mu na o she say scroll amu na so boye nim all the time na ye de na eko but first no anopa ma me 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sonis ni no don't know ready all these things are impacting your man into who she must see ya yen kwala no as much as ye de niema bebre e mo mo no when you look at productive wise na the results are showing and BC you know strictly and you'll be an bit my bear doctor a bear lawyer but I don't know every day you know your system ni focus too much on grading system. And tell you, building real life skills for success. A bina me di kabo boss say resilience. A crana share puzzle, yeah, the puzzle near dear. Unto us a share building blocks, nana, it's me jurigu, no, so soon. A honor bet your crano means soon you can do it again, dear, then ooh, encourage you, no, sa skills, no, the bebo bra, and yet 818 or Timika, our classroom, and yet they, a bibia, because a computer, AI bear mouth, so power, and you know, Ed Roots near mainly. Real life skills, real hard skills are bit matters. No, I build this solid skills are yet the air, and I say, Eddie Queen, him, a wabra boom, but you're right, my
0: dear. It has to be brave, mommy. Then I beckon over time. Do I can only?
2: I know, Mokrat.
0: Oh, Mari.
2: Oh, Cassa, and enough, you dear me. Oh, come, Vienna, my quadrim, and my home. Oh, come, Vienna, my quadrim, and my home. See, the old can, ye do move for be brave. Be honest, I was afraid me could you man offer.
4: Mm-hmm.
2: But that's what I have. Ain't he? The work on your best. Maybe I'm imagining a number now. I'm really interested.
1: A simple FM.
2: I'm happy, say. Be saying about gun. I mean, who pisse penny phone a bedger to know my enemy. Say, now boy, you can need a hamper. I focus strictly on mathematics. Say, we in your way, you in your wings are born on cover, baby, yes, sir.
0: Why are they?
3: So come see. Yeah.
0: Yeah.
3: The man make an incredible. school ho hia nye school nko asna be mo bia ye obi de e bob obi de nwumto obi de art obi de ye organ na piano be bob
0: music
3: yeah be bi be ko school be 16 years no akoye employee ya modi e bo sunya ketua ya hen obi nso be na adwen so no the music na be bob bra obo show ba ko pesika obi nya no wa ko school bet me aye employee be je aketua wan ya unto sani pa no
0: yeah
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0: adefo
3: exactly
0: yeah you see je it is okay is it 3 years ago 4 years ago and your mama ward or Hamburg
1: yeah Asempa FM
0: citizen now on Sakotra, Hamburg. As we speak, to see crowd from the pocket, any the team, any the help of the German government. On our basic schools, best at 3.
4: Mm-hmm.
0: Oh, Ghana. As we speak, crowd foundation is best at 3.
4: Mm-hmm.
0: Top Africa.
4: Yeah.
0: Your friend, Mr. Desmond Baden, 2 weeks ago, or Betraha. Or the book rubber outer or Babe launch for coming to Germany.
4: Germany, yeah.
0: Be a person to cry. And I'm so on over to cry. I could hold your holiday, you know. Yes, everyone is welcome. But Kwan Beso. To ordain a good book, ma, Oto, now Kaya, or your jar, or your young guy that you are, the guidelines are a bit my boy. Which many visa, the car is a visa, and the crowd will be dry and well. The book will tell you all this. Omo and the training, my means so. Oko Hamburg, youth.
3: I see.
0: Omo Ghana for youth, no more. Omo leader, no. It's always trying to say, Akunta, Bawa Bani Abidin Komono. I was asking a DN and Omo de Bray or Ghana. Omo your skills in BB.
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0: You should come back home and help. The one of the products America say a dear brochure come on a call outside the country to meet the youth, no, to tap the talent from so maybe brother boy, you know, it been a bay, but a no and a yana or mobaso swa to welcome them, no, as a sonia seminal, it been a pot until a no better. I know Bussam was or the normal Nibia Bania. It's a yeshe as or my. Youth know they are ready to come. The first point, it's me, football. And the Ghana for World Cup, Omame Bama Ghana Krano, she other countries are Ghana for, which was a Yabu, a Boma country way, a Mesa way, and the Japan goalkeeper, a Ghana. But though 50-50, but a day Ghana a continuity. But you move a brave person, move a fee. But the port, another point of entry, which is the port, is our problem. There's a lot of things people want to bring home on somebody back. But the taxes, the duty at the port. It's in our battle. Also, what you know, these questions, these are the challenges.
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0: I can't continue. You move to some kind of credit. Government, you know. Ebema waiver no. Ebai, I heard sometimes at least teachers and doctors, nurses, it be crack a bar, a car waiver. Right? Kufotai. E de itrevo. E ye yenia yesu any ebai. So the number me wokano. Mo challenges ne. E kwana me do no. More challenges, more my own challenges. Our port war. Ghana need drew her or see my in the bag. So, the two kinds say, Southwest, my bread, and at the end, that me drew her so I'm approaching me so any. The doctor need appreciation. Groaning or pushy. Oh, my code, that be maybe in car, but more challenges, they say. Because my bags now, no day banner. Your bags near day banner, make a movie. Your bags near day
4: banner.
0: A fast kind of move.
4: Yeah.
0: A fast can I move from a outside I ever know. ti wo awu hwɛ me wo tie me wo di normal ba ya na ofi sɛ Ghana fo no mu gyina ha keke abrɔfo no a fast kind of name but my who dey
8: we be Asempa FM
0: ya dia to ha we da ne da ha me ka kyerɔ ebi na na France ya che ye no na France ya che ye no he normal copy ho Ghana di na ye bo sɛ ye hu ene ma ne call ya ese yara sɛ ye hu ene fa ba bi so a wa che ye di eti mo men ka no kre eye ba kwa ba ku mienu a mienu officer oh me dey konkonte bi na egum ni eye oya obi from yes mo bi bi a friend say on your own discretion
4: be
2: wa on discretion
0: officer's discretion obet man so me about the fako bi na be ma the fako
2: you
0: say you need to say right it you know it shouldn't be say adan na mimie so my brain na mimie me normal so no there him ya ye hu say See maybe you sooner search now to see cool BS Ghana ha. And so back on the answer. I say security or multi air day. Customs or Monte Akeko or Moya security in disguise. Or Monte said soldier for Kutta to the police Kutta to you. They are also security personnel. And no maybe real chroma, they may free chroma, a show monster. They are more than the Abuawe in that way, in that year. Omoni hu bibia tokro bia omoni mu ti o me ka ne kre obi di ade
8: asempa fm
0: fini ye nwa no bitri mo den om ka no kre nchiro ye ka se me anya man de ye nji but ye hwe do do o do no no say me am a personal experience frankfurt matospre What's the idea? How many CC? 250. Send me the idea. They were 4 something. How much to be in? And you can't say you. Could two be say you, but you know, the quantity. How much or you free bag in the machine or the tow? Bean. Oh, officer. I said, no. Opa, I'll do duty free one what to be. This is what they told me. So Kagana and Camden Beckham. It's yes, Samu, and yes, Omujana Hall, Yentino Mujana Hall. Yentino Mujana Hall. I'll move this two more day. I did work a crowd, a man if I was so, eh, I bet you, Mukaka, eh, oh, yeah, Juma. Offices. Miss Massage, ma'am, more challenges, my cacra, once more cardiac.
2: Ain't he a person may be a drink of baby? Last year, October,
0: yeah.
2: Residence by airport. Ghana
8: aviation. Asempa FM.
2: Center via Ifeho, MACC, multi agency
3: command center.
2: Command center. My name is Yeho. Your boy is my hopa. And you know, and no yeah, all the security service agencies now on police, immigration, narcotics.
0: BNI, yeah.
2: Aha.
0: No, no, no. This is a sabba back.
2: NIB.
0: NIB,
2: none at all. Yeah, oh, dear. And see, I call BNI.
3: Bureau intelligence.
2: You.
0: Alcohol. Said, yeah, yeah, we cruise it.
2: And see, Obia won the interface.
0: Right.
2: And see, dear, I want to say, before Uber booking, Uber tickets, all bagana, and all corner. A country now, Uber send any information, say, as soon as Mato tickets, I'm so bad. The moment I'll bet enough flights in the moon. Almost any update is at 30 minutes.
0: Right.
2: In 30 minutes, more flights in the past, near my final update. It is a way you be woho. Now, it be almost sure. I will among cash on bed flag. Woo passenger.
0: Right.
2: Before I be drew her. Now, your chain waha. Flag your chain. That is one. And also, so boy and custom. Say your custom now then. If I say, what would you call him? Now, look at that. Bags name.
8: Right. Asempa FM.
2: Then I walk off out.
0: Yeah.
2: It's your boys, any pay or two coin. All corn on the bags in it, check it in.
0: Yeah.
2: But all about the same. It's your annos so cry honour. Eh, one aspect, a ma yardrin basso. And Saskan so betcher, look at that so I be with me and shake. And now, meaning your back or can restricted item.
0: Right.
2: Say, any pre beaten.
0: Yeah.
2: Be or can be sex toy. It's me more honour be the biaba. Hey, yes, yeah, just your own penny.
4: Sex turn back, who crying your
0: moon?
2: No,
0: no,
2: the bed.
0: No,
4: no, we didn't. Honor, remember, naturally, I'm way out.
2: Ah, they are where they are, but no, I have a mouth.
4: Sir.
0: Or the brother,
2: me name, or say, on penenda.
4: Say, personal use, and I know your personal use.

0: a round peg in a square hole. Nti obenyi no odu e po na e say then na wo bag obeka because him say when declare na so the full plane na what if say ade na or the full plane be ma distract the whole system na
1: yeah.
0: What you say but yen collectively no ne ma bebe o wa ye ni any environment ho me ba 7 years me ne ne ba just this summer na obedi 2 weeks na me ne ko ye do jam obisa me say mama ade na Ghana yo 1 CD note coin and paper me am ta bakra no ma dwen share dan ko so say yo paper na yo coin and I'm saying say okay why and I say say 1 CD so why do we have it in 2 paper and coin what's the essence because I say duplicate the same thing by a duplicate so ya criminal to be aware of name right ya dey be a we dey akola we tete no now dey call us egun ne hono ohyehye and abibi no
2: you
0: know a crown a sense of being like or maybe we be an environment no o take no under control and na me nam osu honom na show be one moto nsa no dey create back we free abeto kwai ni and I'm not quite another one way. Into where quiet, into hatch traffic, into your quiet, and away to me, and I'm who say, create the dow. And obia me and that obia me and that obia me and that. To me, go, we do close, and I'm missing, and I make you create me free one. And I feel quite a bit away. And in my mind, I was like, obia dream basso, but rather we are wasting our time when there's problem can be solved with just pushing this thing so that a very free amount. And yet, because some person be you. Yako school, all right, but you need environmental awareness, no say. It's even say pipe to me, so they call be a dream as oh, mammy, do not mammy, teacher. So, because of your system, no, your fixation, you will grading system, not too much.
3: It's in a map you drew for your hold of customs, sir. Nay, no more.
0: A cognitive issue.
3: Only the sour which you grant to acquire sour hobby. More programs, no, be an own person will become.
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3: amen. And I'm dead to our society, say. Bishia, gentleman, bish. None the bag. I could do
2: a simple FM.
3: Right? The bag I could do. Depending on the code fee, saw the cook master, saw the quarter crowd there. But I can't bear why we can't inside car bag, you know.
0: No.
3: I came to your office because I'm really a taxi man or Samba airport. So if you were saying, Reggie, Oba airport. The car number na phone or so no. But there were a crowd of me bagging me who in a say. Oh, say. I but train a year can be new. Your phone on the back. And now, Nipana deco. Second idea, I'm off with me, you know, because my main check you or tag, you know.
0: Yeah.
3: Now, my share or boarding pass and say the same way, yeah, and also done in Toka. But bag is also will be so far. Now, you're not quiet at my bar. That time, we are 2-5 minutes now. So there, it's a crazy thing. Now, Kawashi say I'm part because some bags be.
0: It didn't say.
3: It didn't say. Eti eba na e call yi sa na ono so so fi say oh ma pick wey dey na de ba ko na eba no obo so apick no da to the truck so oduru ho a

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2: I have a question and a comment. Okay. Maybe I will start it with a comment. My comment is with your guest now, Okasa on education. I will switch my language a little bit because it's easier for me on English sometimes. I appreciate the knowledge being shared of the education system in we call school Ghana. At that time, in the 70s and early 80s, there is always a caveat, so akola where they were born, akola where they were in my day. It is because our system is built on rote knowledge and rote knowledge consumption. Even though time has passed up until 2026, the idea and the element of knowledge consumption and rote learning is still at play. What that has created, we are able to absorb knowledge in abstractiveness without application of it. And even myself, I was able to know this after I have
1: left,
2: even after university level. What that means, Nise, I will say, we have to be patient enough, run at our own pace at the national level to create the knowledge bank that we want to see in the future.
0: Right.
2: I've worked in three separate countries, in the Netherlands, in Canada, and back to Belgium. It's pretty much the same thing. If you do not take the time to lay that foundation, we wouldn't. So what that means is knowledge can be acquired in different formats, in the language of that the child understands from beginning. Yes, Ghana, you are far English, but if we can be honest, some of the kids now cannot even function in even the English language.
0: Yeah.
2: So that means that our education level need to be segmented enough to provide the children the abilities that they can use to learn. At the beginning, for me, I even had it up front.
1: A simple FM.
2: Ended up with a child with a disability, and that gave me the opportunity, I wouldn't say a challenge, the opportunity to unlearn what I have learned and learn from the perspective of my child to be able to get her to study. Right. Today he's finished the university, and it is because I had to unlearn myself to be able to help him learn, and we both learn together. So having a learning environment for our children without trying to compete with what Britain is doing, what America is doing, what another country is doing, but functioning at our own level and capacity works. Because what that means is, if we are able to go through that, it will help. I'm a senior that will be sharing us the airport, no year, the hospital, no year. She's able to function in the knowledge and in the understanding of the cultural nuances that exist specifically in the country, not elsewhere. For example, we were taught geography. I was learning about sheet and what sleet and snow, and I have never seen it. After my master's, I had never seen snow. And I was talking about what? I went through the old system, Form 4, Form 5, 6th form, university.
1: Asimpa FM.
2: Geography 1. University excelled in it. I had never seen it in my life.
0: Yeah.
2: So you ask myself now today, I look back and say, what, maybe forget me for my language, what hell were we being asked to consume without it being relevant to what we have?
0: It's true.
2: So that is my, that is number one. And then number two, like our sister said, we have to be able to create the environment for learning. I could be on my table and chair. Because maybe a table and chair can school on Kobe.
0: Yeah.
2: Because he had an underlining functionality that table and chair sitting was not conceivable.
0: Yeah.
2: So the school and the parent at the home had to collaborate to a point where we find out the person learning style to be able to educate that child. So what that means is, I was here can santi and patch or me and can santi and function. If it's ultimate tree in the track. Not what they all can see. You can still decode, even at now, calculus, still in three and still be able to do it. You know, and how do the Chinese don't come and read English and do math? They did it in their language. And other countries do say, well, we are in Quranic.
1: That is one thing that I comment.
2: The other piece that I have, even myself, have very difficulty with it. And maybe I'm one of the diasporas that's coming back home, it's not enticing anymore. And so right. I don't see how even me and Tyson, me mano, almost mad that even in their 20s, and I'm not saying say good, but I don't see how they could be a fit.
0: Even
2: in my country, of birth. Here is the reason why. Number one, you need a standard that is open. Ghana is not open. There should be that transparency. I am required to list what is in, and I do list it. You give me a duty, and I'm expected to do that. You get to the airport, and they have, at the port of entry, they have so many people in the middle, so many middlemen speaking so many languages, speaking so many, doing so many things. You ask yourself, what benefit would this be? And 99% thereof, it's either the staff themselves have been groomed to work with those middlemen, or the middlemen has learned the work style of their officers to be able for them to co-adjust in that environment. So it ends up to be where, by the time you get to the officer,
1: Asimpa
2: you are already
1: FM.
2: Upset.
0: Okay.
2: You are already so bent out that you wish to send Kenipani Pra Oninaho. So here is my issue.
0: Yeah.
2: As much as the officers, even at the airport and the port of entry, expect us to, those coming back, to be able to be honest, they themselves need to have their service and their process transparent. If I am in Belgium, and I'm to send something home, and you give me a duty to pay, I should be able to go to a bank and pay, get a receipt and bring it back to you. That's number one. Number two, I should be able to get a clear response in terms of receipt. Whatever you want to do, to give me that thing in my hand, remove the middlemen. Because the middlemen sometimes are what small businesses that the officers themselves have created to be able to, I wouldn't say enrich themselves, maybe to get them another part of business or something.
0: Jennifer,
2: all those things need to be able to go. I know I've spoken at length, but these are some of the concerns that it will be great for people in authority in the country
0: Jennifer,
2: to look into
0: Jennifer,
2: to reflect.
0: I'm not,
2: thank
0: I'm,
2: you, offer.
0: No, I'm not cutting you off. Right. What I want to do is, I need to take your number and then
1: Asimpa FM.
0: Be a resource person one of the days, because maybe I will come here, brother. Yeah, this time we can another engagement with the officers. I think say no crowd na any customs inquire. We should add the airport security and then immigration. Right? Eventually say airport security, immigration, and then customs. 111. Then the three of us plus say, you know, because a combined is airport, but yeah, agencies and the edge more. It's good Jeffua mentioned say. A statue free baby, now be ending one moment. Timuna frustrations need to be poor on you people because only the last point of contact. It is, I hope, say, yeah, we are learning from all this discussion. Oh, baby, I could say, because on general council, no one break the normal name, my name to frustration is statue free ho. And sana portes be soon in the moon, so I know so almost so hard. Yes, and then the credit is very important also. Therefore, I think say, Obetimia, whatever the number to Janada, 03, no, maybe number there, 020-893-8318. Number in the BOA, 0208-938318. Therefore, for number, yes, also, wait to me, akuntejo@gmail.com. akuntejo@gmail.com. Send me email. Nah, you're here. Because I have another email from Canada. I think it said, no, no, my group almost so in a different way. We have to, yeah, we learn. So 1 minute each, yeah, the baby programming. Will be a can.
3: Auntie. The American, I say, 1 mile time enough to see everything.
0: Yeah, but.
3: But the American, I say, Obi ba airport a Obi ebi mu be propose say we customer officer wo on so anya say we propose wo a onim the differences between the agencies as all can inti atare e she mi up and down wo a or your customer be your customer
0: mo for customer
3: okay inti wo so an ensa na yetintin ana tietia ana de Mr. Kumsi ana e wo kamu flag bia inti sa na ma mi ensa we na bit mi
4: Being shared
3: our uniform,
4: we're
3: not
4: our approach.
1: Thank you.
4: Talk to
1: me. Nemeka
4: Kahon
1: said,
4: Officer, be
1: a
4: Casper FM. Pacho, which area do you receipt? Nietian said, Yeah, crying G. Tax me as cash away home. Bankway and Champion, the genuity tax got more. Near directors of Cobanco, Nakutia, Tuchia or her. You have a copy of the tax bill. You also have a receipt of the payment from the bank.
0: Right.
4: Then why are they in CDS?
0: That's it.
4: Which your tax na kwa bank.
0: Yo. Yes.
5: Mm. And that's it for the opportunity. Now, so the mechanic said, your human resource capacity, no. I say, you know, you need a common. Because you need part of the value to gold, diamond, timber, so. And yet, gold, no, ankasa, on one tier. And for one, gold, diamond, ne bauxite, oil, and more. Say human capacity value ne wo forma. Bruni, ebeba, e de value abeto so. And as much as we catch or say gold wedding, you know, who they call international marketer, or what the brain power to beat you during negotiation, what the car ebebe fee, even though who the sikane koe, what the kind, you know. Na edruti, ya baye wagana, ya wa center wa ajengano. And it's a wo ban, so abetim de naba around, now abe try your creativity, near money be out. O fermen soa, most of your products, ebe pe time near the abahase.
0: Our number now.
5: Na, upe biato soa ye to me. 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
0: Right. Your camera, no, camera wanna say.
5: Me number ye 0244-983-593. Edu Root Center, ye wo ajenga no.
0: Right. 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Obey time, man, son, will call back. Wa Hamburg, Mercury, and they were that. The same of Frano or Mode Waco, McDonald's, Aquacoji, Big Mac Nibiamo, and there, Juani, Akunta, Medisha, and there, man, a long journey, Kakra. Happy birthday, Minia Baba Cooper, Equia Brago, Hamburg. We so some birthday, ya, if free, a year, wouldn't ya be my papa or Bibia, Evangelist Bright, Papa Bright, a say, or my Awodapa. Happy birthday. The two also be also so a year. Mia Casa, the two suffer a year. Betty four, and the main mistress next week, and then I watch a paper because here a year macra, a year opening your butter, and then ye year to be mistress. My invited customs for Nina. It's opening your butter, Frank Butter. It's a Dajia Busia, a two suffer. Ghana for Mumra Meta Echi or Quada so a year double plan Honoma a year Quada so Sinyani Road Ufri Quada so Sufu line Ofubipona first filling station hall and Nayako ye Akura a ye. It's in Opera Yabuta
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0: a year Sutaqua mine a ho and a Okotla a born a bra a ye Bibia and Sana or call retirement over or ne a state construction company and a yeguma. It is stuck on my for a muti in a eton saffron with some beba. Dajabusia eton saffron Bibia. Some baba boy na yakra akra. Eda must be brave and you didn't cry and my Bibia so say, Bukufi as we view. Mena cameraman, Madame Massi, Mida, a production team in Assi. MCR, Madame Wina Massi. Yamisho Bibia. Social media handlers Nina Medamasi. Yamisho Bibia. Now Tracy, this will be better share you. Bye bye.

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Bless the Lord, oh my soul. 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

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Give him praise. Give him praise. Give him praise. Give him praise. He deserves to be praised. We bless your holy name. There is none like you, O God. We bless you, Babia Wabia. 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Babia Wabia. Babia Wabia. Babia Wabia. Babia Wabia. Babia Wabia. Babia Wabia. Babia Wabia. Babia Wabia. Babia Wabia. Babia Wabia. Babia Wabia. Babia Wabia. Babia Wabia. Babia Wabia. Babia Wabia. Babia Wabia. Babia Wabia. Babia Wabia. Babia Wabia. Babia Wabia. Babia Wabia. Babia Wabia. Babia Wabia. Babia Wabia. Babia Wabia. Babia Wabia. Babia Wabia. Babia Wabia. Babia Wabia. Babia Wabia. Babia Wabia. Babia Wabia. Babia Wabia. Babia Wabia. Babia Wabia. Babia Wabia. Babia Wabia. Babia Wabia. Babia Wabia. Babia Wabia. Babia Wabia. Babia Wabia. Babia Wabia. Babia Wabia. Babia Wabia. Babia Wabia. Babia Wabia. Babia

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2: Amen.
1: According to Acts chapter number 16, the verse 25, quickly. Acts chapter 16, the verse 25.
3: Acts chapter 16, the verse number 25.
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3: It says, And at midnight,
1: Paul and Silas
3: prayed and sang praises.
1: They prayed and what?
3: Sang praises. Unto God.
1: Uh-huh.
3: And the prisoners
1: heard them.
3: Verse 26. Uh-huh. And suddenly
1: there was a great earthquake.
3: So that the foundation of the prison was shaken.
1: Jesus. Apostle Paul,
2: Oman ko wi obi ade.
1: Omun di obi abone.
2: Debi.
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2: 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Every Tuesday, and no pebby, I will Achimota Forest, and ya goody. 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
1: obetire
2: 0249316930 anasa 0241352472 jumaria wotienke eye Jericho worship hour. 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

0: Yanoba bom paye na urade ninsa ebekan urade onshira ye number ni biom na me bobo so 0549 31 69 30 0249 31 69 30 and 0241 35 24 72 Ubeti my friend off air 0241 35 24 72 Eradi Onshira Yakrao and Enumere Midindi Apostle Godfred Asempa and then Yepapa Prophet Alexander Kwesi of air Sister Rebecca and Suofia Eradi Onshira Apostle Paul Nyami Onshira God bless you Yakrao bye bye
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2: Amen.
0: So for an especial bumpire and uncle.
3: Uncle created our say,
2: amen.
3: And there, Anna drinks so a wakunya with Yamay and Owenim.
2: So,
3: he giant shame with the Eddie Show and sir. One more dinner and new to me and daddy.
2: Yes,
3: he shame with the Eber Query. Na a tear for any our dear,
2: amen.
3: Now, my and your hotel,
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3: Jay a tear for war or my money. If you are singing, I shall answer.
2: Yes,
3: sir. And I dream so on Concroma one Akuma pa, whatever dear simi. Now, what to me, dear simi, I a Jumana, Suabana, I see with the enemy, yam, and we Jesus Christo Dinimo. Amen.
0: Amen. 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
2: amen.
0: Yamisha, what with ye, and so,
2: amen.
0: And you may, your name will be drinking as some can crab you home after when Yamia Samon. A fa. And Kaibo is a bomb, sir, with Yankopo Bede or Beba. It is a bomb on Kaye. Upo, Upo,
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0: Sir, when Yankopo and Bampo, no wa, when Yankopo Wade, Wabama. It's who you be Biamo when he had the emblem or so. Naya, what you say, a daya. 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
1: Asempa FM. 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
6: Yes.
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0: Wong, no wanda so no. 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Then set up and call I want for Freud. 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Now, some little do you know when you're coupon who call animal, when you're coupon who a performable,
5: Debbie,
0: when you're coupon who call crammable,
5: Debbie,
0: identity, and then I saw. Or sister Danuwa and Mobro, and you will be him. Fetch up you will be him. Sir Radim is so will be you will be him. And now we tell us him, and now to me kick on, and now to me quabby be open, and now to me any alpano. 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Now she showed Yakupo a chap
6: crying.
0: Now, yes, you be a
6: Amen.
0: My, I will say, yes, you be back or wabada. 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
6: Hallelujah.
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6: Amen.
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0: Moanimra also. 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I want ya. 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
5: Amen.
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5: Amen.
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5: Yes.
0: Amumu ye we na maye.
5: Yes.
0: Mumu mmobo.
5: Yes.
0: Na fa cheme.
5: Yes.
0: Unkuto na mjane to am.
5: Yes.
0: Wo na wodi bo che.
5: Yes.
0: Se wan fa cheme a minu obi ala. 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
5: Yes.
0: Enfo so bi amaye bi ala. 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
6: Amen.
0: From a mumu, Chemi,
6: Amen.
0: Dear Maya Biala, Rady for Chemi,
6: Amen.
0: Now Pamu catch a radio, Rady do for so betcho.
6: A
0: radio do a mumu,
6: yes.
0: When I miss out,
6: Amen.
0: No account,
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7: 0595-715-5252 0595-715-5252
0: And I'll bet you a friend number 0556-1787-92 0556-1787-92 So for fully, be some. I send one may I make you one and say,
8: I said,
0: it's the end of when you mean when you pamble. Reverend, me besides Sankaka. No, I'm Leno Sono. I pray for you. And Colau,
9: yes.
0: Escafo,
9: yes.
0: I am for all.
9: Yes.
0: Not that I can second say so. Oh, now so young Coupon who's on your money in Amobo. A drum lord is so you there, the Esseno. Nayam, your sister.
9: Sani Bissiano,
0: we are sure.
9: Sani Bissiano.
0: I said, Uncle Fosse, Satana, a dark as you been you.
9: Debbie. And I can see any hope. Nelso is here. And the Kutia see any say, send a yellow radio, ye Kenya, me as them, ye cadre, such as them, so be as such an adrain, on Finny Bonny home, on Finny Moon, ye home, and Nipa ain't, you know, Sanna no was here, Yanono. Or Kenya, me as some cadre, such as a moment, ye. Could one or so same crano, Sabi, a bit of good jaw, one eye, then ego moon.
0: I said, Sadan or say, or Subaju Kudu, Nasa Subajiso, or Sasiba Bubo, and Asasiba Nani. 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
10: Baba, when Yame M. Pelosay,
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0: Debbie,
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10: E tise ene yako High Court, Accra High Court, and I said Supreme Court. 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
7: Debi.
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10: 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And you, when you're in Pese,
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10: or bread, say a brand of sodia, Papa, when you're in the bear, say one now went here a seminal or the co or say you say.
7: So, for Joe, Family Co Revision 11:20. I saw a cast me and me, Peso Kaimo, Revision chapter 11, verse 20. No.
2: Revelation. Chapter 11, verse number 20. Here a DSM woman. Iti Duba, when you can't can swear a dunum. I say,
7: what's it? So, from Pacho, Manus, and I attend them. What's it?
2: Revelation 11, verse number 20.
7: Wong, Abraboy, need a baby in your meaning. Yeah, Cassa, dear Tobo, Nina Babian,
10: yes,
7: Sammy Amijam, yeah, Papa,
10: yes,
7: and also, yeah, Papa, Nina Babian,
10: yes,
7: yeah, pray and po, in a minute, we are ten.
10: Amen.
7: When you remember Tessa Cunia Cassian, we are ten.
10: Yes,
7: when you remember Tessa Cunia Naukan, we are ten.
10: Yes,
7: yeah, pray and po, we are ten. Now, woman, I will come, and woman, you are. You have a person
2: 20 verse
7: 11, correct.
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0: Yes. Amen. 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
4: Hello.
1: Hello.
4: Hello.
1: Hello, mommy.
4: Yeah, good evening.
1: If you mommy, I'm patching it to say.
4: Hello.
1: Hello.
4: Yeah.
1: Me patch you with you.
4: I'm patching me ding ding, mommy. Because I see I'm at my television set.
1: What's he, ma?
4: Yeah, me ding. I'm ding. Yeah, very much.
1: Mate, me patch you with you.
4: And you see me the most.
1: Amen.
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4: Hello.
1: Hello, Papa.
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0: Hello.
1: Hello, Papa Mitchell.
0: A jam patch of quotation on patch of first one out the preaching on patch of
1: Ezekiel 33, verse 3.
0: Patch of
1: Ezekiel 33, verse 3.
0: 33.
1: I order Blawano. Ezekiel chapter 3. 33, verse 3. Verse 1.
0: Ezekiel 33, verse
1: 1. 1.
0: No, the Ezekiel 33, verse number 1.
1: Aye.
0: Oh, eje bade nsa wa.
1: Mama
0: wa samna tuma ko ma so pa.
1: Oshawo so. But you are first.
0: But you are from me po.
1: Okay. O fefe nfa.
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1: Na I want for side.
0: But you wo do wa kwane so.
1: Do wa kwane and they say, "Na me adu wo wa be sai wa chi mata first why."
0: But
1: you. Oh, dey babo mpa ye wa ti. 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Na me adu. Thursday be I wa chi mata first ke ya.
3: Amen. Number no, I'll wait my friend one bed median swear 030-221-6545 and 030-221-6546 and 0548-5947 and I am quotation and the Jumano. First one here, Ezekiel 33 verse 1 downs and now Revelation 20 verse 11 downwards. Revelation 20 verse 11 downwards. To enumerate so, obey to my friend, no abed median so. 0548-95-5947 and 030-221-6545. 030-221-6545. Now 030-221-6546.
1: But you, I'm a reverend fan Norman in Tujan, Norman, on Fan Tujan.
4: Amen.
1: Amen.
4: What was over frame, Biala, over so much water forest, down here, one pie. Norman, but my friend, 0595-715252. What was on your bomb pie, what problem, you person here, a shiny, a bomb pie, ma will be piano. If we have your pet normal with my friend 0595-715252. Now also you have a bumpy. Amen.
1: Amen.
5: Hello.
1: Pacho, good evening.
5: Hello.
1: Hello, Pacho, good evening.
5: Good evening.
1: Let me say you. Me Pacho, now free film for now, what did you say?
5: What say?
1: Oh, free film for now, what did you say?
5: Oh,
1: free film, Budum Blanc.
5: Kaswa.
1: Pacho, you, now you're first, eh, mommy?
5: Pacho, the Mary.
1: Sister Mary. Me Pacho, meet you when you mean.
5: I'm going to go to the house.
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3: 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Amen.
4: Amen.
5: Amen. Amen.
4: Amen. Amen. Amen. Amen. Amen. Amen. Amen. Amen. Amen. Amen. Amen. Amen. Amen. Amen. Amen. Be bien a dream, na be bien a cumum, now ben a body of a fro, ever we years to Christo Dimity. Amen.
1: Amen.
2: Yamisha, bye bye.
6: So this night I'm discussing the topic possessing the cities of your enemies.
7: And then you may, Yaminu, would you come on and say, yeah, fat, your town for in crew.
6: Now possessing the cities or the gates of

0: All of us here gathered, if we are equipped by the Lord and we unleash ourselves into the world, we will transform it and we will make Jesus famous on this land again.
1: Yeah,
0: let us endeavor to lift up Christ, and when we lift him up high, he will draw all men unto himself. Isaiah 60:1-2 reads.
2: Isaiah 60:1-2.
0: Arise, shine, for your light has come, and the glory of the Lord rises upon you.
1: Joseph says, sorry, not shine. Na enu onyam ab na ohan aba na ewurade enu onyam no ahyeren wo so.
0: See, darkness covers the earth,

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0: But the Lord rises upon you and his glory appears over you.
1: Nanso onyankopɔn asɔre ama wo na nani onyam akyerɛn ade ama wo.
0: Now verse 21 and 22.
1: Yimu adu
0: the same chapter 60 of Isaiah.
1: Eyimu adu nu baako ne adu nu mienu no odifo Isaiah homa no ti adu osiawa.
0: Then all your people will be righteous and they will possess the land forever. They are the shoot I have planted, the work of my hands, for the display of my splendor.
1: Awoman die wo nyina ba yetrenimfo na wobedi asase so akosi da na wobeye metedua duban a afefe na mensa anu nyuma ahyeme anuonyam.
0: The least of you will become a thousand and the smallest a mighty nation. For I am the Lord. This time I will do this swiftly.
1: Na die osokra bedane abusua na ekuma akra adane oman ayeden me awurade meye no ntem ni brem.
0: Na Isaiah 60 depicts Zion as a mighty force.
1: Ifa Isaiah huma e ohye tie die osia wa e kire Zion se oyedon kese.
0: Na a mighty force that the Lord himself has planted, safe and secure.
1: Dom kese onyankopo anka se dua a etiye.
0: Na a righteous people destined to possess the land.
1: Atenefo a wahye e wo wonhye brem se wo befa oman no.
0: The divine blessing of Zion is that the least of them will become a thousand.
1: Osun sha wode amazion ne se wo mu akuma akra beye mpempem.
0: The smallest a mighty nation.
1: Na kuma akra no beye busua kese.
0: But what Zion needs to do to cause this potential to break forth is that Zion should arise and shine.
1: Na Zion beye no atumi ahyen sa sebrei mu no ene se wo be sori.
0: Until it arises, the least would not become a thousand.
1: So one sorry, a kuma no ntumi nya dom.
0: The smallest among them would not become mighty.
1: Na emukito ano ntumi nya oman kase.
0: Above all, when they arise and shine, they will provide light for those in darkness.
1: Nyina chire no so wo sori no wo sere a wo de han ebema won a wo so mu no.
0: This night I came to tell you and to encourage you to arise and shine. Pick yourself up. Shake off your dust, the dust from you, and put on your strength, for your light has come and the glory of the Lord rises upon you.

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1: So Matthew 16 from verse 18.
0: Matthew asɛmpa no ti dunsia yɛnhwɛ nyimu dunwɔtwe hɔ.
1: Matthew 16 from 18. And I tell you that you are Peter, and on this rock I will build my church, and the gates of Hades will not overcome it.
0: Ame se wo se wo ni Petro na obotan so na mesi masori na samane na pono entumi ntwim fa so.
1: And I tell you that you are Peter.
0: Not me say what say wouldn't Petro.
1: And on this rock I will build my church.
0: Obetan so and I may see my sorry.
1: And the gates of Hades will not
2: overcome.
0: Now some of them no rim key emphasis.
1: Now verse 19.
0: You don't chrono.
1: I will give you the keys of the kingdom of heaven. Whatever you bind on earth will be bound in heaven, and whatever you loose on earth will be loosed in heaven.
0: Na med your soul ahini ensafo abema wo na bribiara wo betchire asase so ono na wachechire wo soro na bribiara wo besane asase so ono na wasane osoro wo hwe enyimudun wotwe no a.
1: So in verse 18,
0: enti yenhwe enyimudun wotwe no,
1: let's pay attention to whatever is going on there so that we don't have these breaks. So verse 18, Jesus hints that there are gates of hell.
0: Hono Yesu obomodin atwen adwen sisu say yewo asaman apono.
1: But he said that this case of hell will never be able to withstand the onslaughts of the church.
0: No tresa sa saman pri entumi ne asafo no anasoro ni niasie.
1: And verse 19, he tells Peter and by extension to all of us that he will give us the keys of heaven,
0: na du
1: of
0: krono,
1: the kingdom of heaven.
0: Na du krono o kache Petro eni ye nyina se obema ye osoro ahinie no nsafoa.
1: I suspect that these keys that has been given to the church are supposed to be used
2: Asempa
1: to
2: FM.
1: Unlock the gates of hell.
0: Me jiri se nsafoa wodi ama sori no na nsafo no ebetumi ebuye asamando apono.
1: I want you to know that if there are gates of hell, they are also keys of the kingdom of heaven. And whatever we bind on earth will be bound in heaven. There are gates of hell, and there are keys of the kingdom.

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1: So we are brandy ababa way warm.
0: But God on high is watching over every one of us.
1: And so nyankopoa owo suru yi o hwe yi nyina.
0: And he wants you to be a hero in the fight.
1: Na obese wo ye nkunim difo wo ko biara.
0: We need to be strong and very very courageous.
1: Esa wo ye ding na wo ye nam.
0: See, the Bible says of Abraham.
1: Yeah, Joseph no ka for Abraham.
0: That when he was very old.
1: Jebra na wo ba akura no.
0: Abraham called his servant, the steward.
1: Abraham fre onu ankasa na somfo no ba ko.
0: The steward of his household.
2: Asempa FM.
1: He
0: called him to get a wife for Isaac his son from his home country.
1: Na ofre no osoma no say onko enko payire emfa ma ne ba Isaac emfi onu ani ku.
0: He directed him to go to his country and to his own relatives and then fetch a wife for his son Isaac.
1: O say that catcher ni say onko onu ani krom na onko na busuafo onko payire emre ne ba Isaac.
0: Now the spirit of the Lord led Eliezer.
1: Because I'm saying, Nankupon Kunkro, and I know the Isaac Eliasa and him.
0: Now to Rebecca, whose actions exactly mirrored what the servant had earlier prayed about.
1: Kakra kakra could do Rebecca and change Seniana Abraham Nakuano upon by Asre Eradin.
0: So when Rebecca consented to the marriage,
1: and Jibra, Rebecca, yes, well, Penawaria, or Bepinesodo,
0: the siblings made some pronunciation over her.
1: On one Abusiafuan, and if you for a shen combi a gun,
0: before they sent her off.
1: And

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2: asempa fm
1: yan yan tam hwe mo se huma di kan ti aduonu nan
0: verse 59 and 60
1: enyimu aduonum enkron ne aduosia
0: genesis 24 59 60 so they sent their sister Rebecca on her way along with her nurse and Abraham's servant and his men
1: na oja wonua Rebecca ni na ba wa peni ni Abraham somfo no ni nipa no ekwan
0: and they blessed Rebecca and said to her our sister may you increase to thousands upon thousands and may your offspring possess the cities of your enemies
1: now we saw Rebecca ka se no se ye nua ba dane mpem du ahodo ampem pem na wasefo emfa wan atamfo apno eni
0: our sister
1: ye nua ba
0: may you

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1: The one who has authority to make great and to make small.
2: You what to me say obemma bribi so and obebre bi ase.
1: To bestow divine favor.
2: Nia what to me say or the osoro adom ni adoye bema
1: upon someone, something or some place.
2: Sa odibemma obi odibegu bia bi anasa adie bi so.
1: So I'm saying that to bless.
2: To make catcher say
1: it's a request of God.
2: Na me chere say wo sire bibia fi nyame ho.
1: To bestow the

0: were actually requesting of God
1: to bestow
0: divine favor on her.
1: Now,
0: favor is a kind act of God. Favor is a kind act of God. Because it was a request of God. It was a wishful prayer directed to the Almighty God. So what this

0: upon her. This pronunciation or this brief prayer echoes the divine oath made to Abraham in Genesis chapter 22. Now, when he attempted to sacrifice Isaac, the one Rebecca is going to marry.
1: Bra, oya na dwensa odi Isaac ni Rebecca ebe wari ni ekoba for
0: you. So let's go to Genesis 22 verse 17.
1: Ndiyen ntem ko Mose wo medi kan tie di onumie no ho, yen hwe nyimu dunsun.
0: I will surely bless you and make your descendants as numerous as the stars in the sky and as the sand on the seashore. Your descendants will take possession of the cities of their enemies.
1: Now
0: listen. God had told Abraham several years before that he will bless Abraham
2: as the bar FM
0: to be a thousand upon thousand.
1: Now, why pim pim do I would
0: and that Abraham's descendants will possess the gates of their enemies.
1: Abraham as if for ever for a town for Puno Ediso.
0: But now,
1: and so Afei
0: Sarah is Rebecca is going to be married to Isaac.
1: Rebecca, Okojina warrior, and the Abre Isaac,
0: who already has a promise on his life.
1: Ah, Isaki, or that's so was up, but say, when it is
0: or a blessing upon his life.
1: When Yame was saying, say, Edimano,
0: that he,
1: so no, is
0: hailing from Abraham.
1: So

0: di so
1: somehow
0: kwan bi so no
1: Rebecca's family
0: Rebecca nso abusua no
1: do not know this
0: when said they nim we is
1: they were not there
0: no one ni ho
1: when God was giving the promise to Abraham
0: no yankopon ni Abraham e kasa o se ne bodo
1: but when Rebecca was going to be married to Isaac
0: now so bra Rebecca wo ji na wore ama Isaac no
1: These siblings, they have never seen Isaac before.
0: But
1: they also lifted up their hands. And they blessed their sister.

0: told Abraham. And may your offspring possess the gates or the cities of their enemies. This may sound like sheer coincidence. See, some people think that what we call answer to prayer are mere coincidences. They think that what we call answer to prayer
1: are
0: mere coincidences. Like what the siblings of Rebecca had pronounced over her, which God has also pronounced over Isaac. And the two of them are going to marry. Now, when they meet to marry, their offspring, according to God, and according to the plea of the siblings of Rebecca, their offspring is going to possess the gates of their enemies.
1: Then you could see, bra, walk with Rebecca, warrior, and the Isaac, no, and somewhere you come for Isaac, and near Rebecca, and so,
2: Nebusia,
1: and your Gunusono, as a Siesia. Now, as if war ever forward,
0: like coincidence,
1: I say, a symbia,
0: coincidence,
1: a sia,
0: and I'm saying that,
1: and you make kind of
0: some people think,
1: Nipa Gunus, hey,
0: the answer that God gives us to our prayer.
1: Why are
0: mere coincidences. They say it would have happened anyway.
1: Now what can I say? Oh, one month by crack a basic.
0: Now it was, it's not because you pray.
1: And then pay our boy in tia.
0: But Archbishop William Temple has a response for them.
1: Now so Archbishops of Penny William Temple or Assembly Mao.
0: This is what he said many years ago.
1: Some more can you free Abibria.
0: In response to people who think that prayer, answer to prayer, is just mere coincidence.
1: And
0: he says this. I find that when I pray, coincidences happen. When I cease to pray, coincidences cease to happen. So if even it is only a coincidence, it is reasonable for me to continue to pray so that coincidence
2: may
0: continue to come. Now, if you are saying that my prayer is just coincidence, he is saying that when I pray, I find out that coincidences happen. Maybe the prayer of Rebecca's family for their sister, it's just mere coincidence in meeting what God has said concerning Abraham.
1: Rebecca, mpaya ne busue body amanui na yade bia e won se besia keke se okwe Abraham vie.
0: Now this morning I have good news for you.
1: And ano pe mi wasem pa bi de mawo.
0: The new creation, you and I, like Rebecca's children, are descendants of Abraham. We are descendants of Abraham through faith in Jesus Christ. And therefore, we share the promise that God gave to Abraham that his offspring will possess the gates of their
1: enemies.
0: So it's not Rebecca's children only that are going to enjoy it. Those of us who are born again, that blessing is upon us. We need to possess the gates of our enemies. Why am I saying this? Galatians 3 verse 13 and 14. Galatians 3:13 and 14. Christ redeemed us, all of us, from the curse of the law by becoming a curse for us. For it is written, cursed is everyone who is hanged on a pole.
1: Now what the Christ ye busudia mayen amano ato yen efrimra enumimu if you say what you say what do me obiara or send you
0: now verse 14.
1: Do nine.
0: He redeemed us in order that the blessing given to Abraham might come to the Gentiles through Christ Jesus, so that by faith we might receive the promise of the Spirit. He redeemed us in order that the blessing given to Abraham might come upon
2: us
0: through Christ Jesus, so that by faith we might receive the promise of the Spirit. Every one of us who is born again is connected to Abraham's blessing, that you will be strong enough

0: pem.
1: Why is this like that?
0: Adenti na tisa.
1: Verse 29 of the same chapter.
0: Yan yanta munko yimu adionu nkro no.
1: If you belong to Christ, then you are Abraham's seed and heir according to the promise.
0: So some say na say moye Christo dia enye na moye Abraham asefo na munam bose no so ye adedifo.
1: I want you to repeat this after me.
0: So what can we edimachi?
1: If you belong to Christ,
0: you belong to Christ.
1: Now I want you to shout it. If you belong to Christ,
0: if you belong to Christ,
1: then you are Abraham's seed.
0: Then you are Abraham's seed.
1: You are Abraham's offspring.
0: You are Abraham's offspring.
1: An heir according to the promise.
2: Asempa FM.
1: The promise that God promised Abraham, we are heirs of that promise. So by virtue of our faith in Christ, we have been made partakers of the blessings of God upon Abraham and his descendants. Let us know this and keep it in mind and confess it daily, regardless of our circumstances. Let us know this and keep it in our mind and hide it in our hearts. And let us confess it daily. I want you to lift yourself up a bit. And then I want you to do this confession boldly. I like people like Ezra. And then Nehemiah. Ezra will say that the hand of God is on me. Because of the hand of God upon me.
2: Asempa FM.
1: Born again.
0: Yes, wofra.
1: You are Abraham's seed.
0: Oye, Abraham, Abba,
1: and trust Abraham. And believe that the hand of God is upon you. There is no space for the demons who are after you. There is no space for the evil from your hometown. Now many a times we believe what the devil can do more than who we are in Christ. Now, many times we talk about devil. What about God? What about who you are? I want you to confess this with your mouth. And confess it daily. I want you to repeat this confession after
0: me.
1: If I belong to Christ,
0: if I belong to Christ,
1: now shout it, let the whole world hear. Let the forces of hell hear. If I belong to Christ,
2: Asempa FM,
1: then I'm Abraham's seed.
0: Then I'm Abraham's seed.
1: And heir according to the promise.
0: And heir according to the. Now say me Christo dia. Anya me Abraham asini. Na menambosha no so. Ye odidifo.
1: Elijah will say.
0: Elia be can say.
1: When the man said, you man of God, say, if I be a man of God, then let fire come and finish. But today, you should also say, if I belong to Christ, if I belong to Christ,
0: if I belong to Christ,
1: then I'm Abraham's seed.
0: Then I'm Abraham's seed.
1: An heir according to the promise.
0: An heir according to the promise.
1: Please have your seat. If I belong to Christ, then I'm Abraham's seed.
0: An
1: heir according to the promise. True confession. It's not the declaration of something good.
0: And yes, yes,
2: or
1: positive unto your soul. But true confession is echoing what he has said.
0: And it's a yeah,
1: declaring and claiming by faith what he has said concerning you. Your circumstances notwithstanding. So the request that the family of Rebecca made for her is this. May you increase to be thousands upon thousands. May you increase simply mean may the Lord prosper you. May the Lord enlarge you. May the Lord make you fatter. And then they said, may your descendants possess the cities of the
0: island.
1: May your descendants. Now, if the offspring of Rebecca or Isaac will possess the gates of their enemies,
0: say Rebecca and Isaac,
1: then what lies latent in the request that they are making to God is that God make our offspring strong.
2: A simple FM.
0: Now
1: make them strong enough to be able to possess the cities of their enemies. Because if you are not strong, you can possess the gates of your enemies. Tonight I pray that the Lord will make you strong. Strong enough to possess the gates of your enemy. Hallelujah.
0: Amen.
1: But our true strength as believers comes from our submission to God. I want you to take that to your spirit. Our true strength comes from our submission to God. Deuteronomy 11 verse 8. Observe therefore all the commands I'm giving you today, so that you may have the strength to go in and take over the land that you are crossing the Jordan to possess. Observe therefore all the commands I'm giving you today, so that you may have the strength to go in and take the land that you are crossing the Jordan to possess. Our true strength as believers comes from our submission to God. James chapter 4 verse 7. The Bible says, submit yourself then to God. Resist the devil and he will flee from you. When you submit to God, it is there and then that the devil will flee from you when you're resisting. Brothers and sisters, greater is he that is in us. Just as the Bible tells us, our potential is never in doubt.
0: Yeah.
1: Just as the Bible says,
2: our
1: life is full of challenges and adversities. And one has to be strong to be a victor. Or you will be faulting.
0: And yes,
1: you waver in action and eventually stumble. We eat out of the sweat of our brow. Now there are examinations to pass. There are battles of temptations that we have to overcome.
0: Now,
1: when you have to eat, you have to work.
0: Yeah.
1: Sometimes we fall sick. Other times we hear bad news. Other times there are disappointments. We need to learn to acquire skills. What God has said about us is true. But I'm saying that life is sometimes tough.
2: Asempa FM.
1: It doesn't mean that we are not like who he says we are.
0: So I don't just say you are missing.
1: So we need to be strong.
0: Yes, I see a ding.
1: Despite the adversities, so we can be victors at the end of the day. Proverbs 24 verse 10 says. Proverbs 24:10. If you falter in a time of trouble, how small is your strength? If you falter in the time of trouble, then your strength is small, it's weak. But we are not weak. If you have to possess the gates of your enemies, then you need to be strong. So brothers, from today forward, I want you to say to yourself, Lord, may

0: encourage
1: us. And
0: then he looked at his face again. This book of the law
1: shall
0: not depart out of your mouth. Submit to it. Observe to do.
2: Asempa
0: FM.
1: Because
0: in your submission to scripture,
1: you
0: will be strong.
1: And
0: then God told him again, be strong.
1: And
0: this time, instead of saying courageous, he said, be very courageous.

0: in a day.
1: Na nyada kru na mede be pam won afri wanim.
0: Be afraid of your face.
1: Men so won anim.
0: Be strong.
1: Ye ding.
0: And very courageous.
1: Na ma obunye du.
0: Tonight.
1: And nana do.
0: I want you to be strong.
1: Me pese wo ye ding.
0: And very courageous.
1: Na ma obunye du.
0: Don't fear the exam.
1: Men so so sha no.
0: If you have failed one,
1: so what do you cook with the
0: put on your strength.
1: Oh dear, flower, who
0: try
1: you?
0: It again.
1: Nothing
0: if your business is not going on
1: so
0: well, don't give up yet.
1: Memo abamumu.
0: Go on.

0: It's a connection over your life.
1: If it's on Yamia to do
0: Jesus, you are connected to Abraham's promise.
1: On the work from Abraham, but
0: through Jesus Christ,
1: on Jesus,
0: you are a seed of the promise.
1: Why, yeah.
0: That you will possess the gates of your enemies. Be strong and very courageous. One day God told Jeremiah, get yourself ready. Stand up and say to them, whatever I command you, do not be terrified by them. I will terrify you before them. Don't be terrified by them. Don't be terrified by situation. One day I joined this
1: taxi.
0: And the driver was not speeding the way I desired. I've chartered the taxi to take me to headquarters. Because I wanted to get there early. That is why I chartered the taxi. Not because I have too much. But he was not speeding. So
2: Asempa FM.
0: What's your problem? Then he praised us later a bit. But just for a while. So I said, my friend, what is going on? Then he looked at my face. Then he asked, are you a pastor? I actually didn't respond. Because none of them he cried. Then he said,
1: and he said, I can't say,
0: I've had a dream.
1: My son died.
0: So then I said,
1: and I realized, oh,
0: there's something
1: why.
0: On his mind. Say, can I tell you? Since I perceive you are a pastor.
1: I mean, who said,
0: then I said, okay, tell. Then while we were in the car, he was narrating.
1: And you walk car anymore, if he all can't say much to me.
0: I wanted to say to him, we are.
1: I can't tell and say, look. Just
0: but,
1: look.
0: But when somebody is telling you his matter, you don't have to belittle it.
1: To be kind of hear some trouble and say, oh, no trouble.
0: He has had a dream.
1: When ya die soon.
0: And he is disturbed.
1: Now, at the end of the day,
2: Asempa FM.
0: Whilst he was narrating the dream, I was telling myself,
1: you know the things that have pursued us and we are still alive?
0: Not
1: these mini dreams. Hurry up and let's go.
0: Yeah. So I guess encouraging
1: him. Michelle didn't cry.
0: And then from there, this guy was speaking. Be strong and courageous. You are going to have dreams. But don't wake up and cow to the images you saw. Because there's a prophecy over your life that you will possess the gates of your enemy.

0: does it mean to be strong?
1: So who yet ding as it is saying?
0: Number one.
1: Yedi kaini ye.
0: Having or showing or able to exert great bodily or muscular power.
1: What you say ni pedriamu said ya obobre tia no uwa huwa ding pa.
0: Physically vigorous. When you have to have strength, physical strength. Now our forebears, our elders say that if your enemy will actually prevail over you, then it will be because of sickness. Now, when you are sick, you cannot even write an exam. So your strength, you become weak.
1: And you are holding a power.
0: So to be strong,
1: it should
0: be physically robust.
1: And it's a one holding.
0: I want you from today to try and be exercised. When somebody meets you trotting, he says, why is it that these days you are moving up and down? Tell him or her, I'm practicing the possessing the name. I'm building muscles so that I can take over the case of my enemies. Build physical strength. Because there's work for us to do. There are gates to carry. Build physical strength.
2: Assemble FM.
0: Yourself to be physically weak. Build it. Build it. Build it. Try and macho. Try.
1: You
0: know. When they ask you why,
1: you
0: say, I want to live beyond 80 years. Build it. Now don't be drinking liquor. Don't be drinking just soft drink anytime, anywhere, because you'll be weak. But you need to live long to possess the gates of your enemies. Number two, when we say you are strong, it means you are mentally powerful, mentally vigorous, like Solomon. Wisdom and knowledge. He

0: want all of us. Because we have
1: nations
0: to possess. Because we have nations to possess. Let us study. Learn very hard. Don't settle at just being an elementary school teacher while you can be a vice chancellor in a university.
1: Don't
0: settle to be just a lecturer while you can be a professor. Now study. When your friends find you learning and changing because you have changed your attitude and they ask you why, he says that I'm practicing so that I can possess the gates of my enemies. Learn. Number 3. When we say you are strong, it means you are exceptionally able. You are competent. Powerful in specific field. You are an expert. See, when it comes to refuse in Ghana, you have to go for Zoom
2: line.
0: Powerful of with influence. Now when it comes to that field, you, everyone will have to stand aside. I want you to be strong. You are studying. But be powerful in a certain field. So that you won't be irrelevant in this life. Now, be powerful in a certain field. Don't be jack of all trades.

0: odin emra obi adwunim.
1: When we are talking about an electric engineer,
0: yeah, come obi a oyɛ electrician peni pa,
1: let the whole country know that you are the number one.
0: Mwan ni nyinaa hunu sɛ wo yɛ san wo ho obi
1: a. Brothers and sisters,
0: adɔfonom,
1: we need to possess the case of our enemies. If we can do that, we ought to be strong. We ought to be very significant. Now, number four. When we say you are strong, we are talking about great power. Firmness. Courage. Strong under temptation.
0: Now what day na social being to me found pass it.
1: You don't have to succumb to any temptation.
0: And yet and says and social be oh now you are to form. Debbie.
1: When we're growing up,
0: bra ye nyini said mrante kwad.
1: We went to this fellowship one day.
0: Ye call baby ana ye ye.
1: And then one of us, a lady, she picked the microphone. And during testimonies time, she was coming to share her testimony. And then she said that, brothers, this weekend, I almost backslided. Then, the leader of the fellowship looked at her.
0: Anna, ni odai anom pipe mu na okase ah ohwe nanim ha.
1: Then instead of allowing this girl to continue, the brother just stood up and then took the mic from her.
0: Na oma abaye ya
2: ta. Asempa FM.
0: Odai anu ifa oji akase mu ni free nsa.
1: Never forgotten what he said.
0: Na asem wo kan anu yure mfida.
1: He looked at the girl's face.
0: Ohwe nanim kom.
1: When we are forward sliding, you are backsliding. Go and sit down.

0: ask Joseph.
1: What do you call Joseph?
0: He will explain some of these things to you.
1: Obe church sansemu imachirewo.
0: You must be morally strong.
1: Don't
0: give yourself to any man.
1: For you
0: will be weak as a factor to possess the nation.
1: You
0: won't be able to possess the gates of your
1: enemies.
0: Joseph said, how can I do this wicked thing?
1: Joseph, na sem nie beden mayeti moding ni
0: say against my God.
1: E de tie mi nyankopon.
0: And for his righteousness sake,
1: na ni trini nti
0: God picked him out of the prison and placed him up high on the social ladder.
1: O nyankopon yi ni fiafia say en odi ni gina mapoma egina bia.
0: We need to be strong.
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0: Morally.
1: Awo yen abra
0: bo number 5.
1: Enum.
0: If we have to possess the gates, we need to be strong.
1: Esi aye ding.

0: biam wo hiade a yebenya ma wo
1: or means of prevailing or succeeding
0: that nipa abribiam no how bi ba wotimi bo am ye di so
1: I want to say that he ought to be prominent and wealthy
0: ya me kan say you so you nipa o bi wo ho odefo pa
1: the bible says prominent people join the church
0: just them say nipa etitire abe kan safo no
1: if you want to possess the keys of our
0: betumi afa ya tamfo apono a
1: you need to be somebody who is influential
0: so you obi a unye nipa so asunsan so papa
1: somebody who is wealthy
0: obi a
1: somebody who is prominent
0: obi a oye otitire
1: you should be someone that gates will open for you
0: you obi a say we do one more pono no one kasa e
1: should be someone that when you pick the phone and you mention your name the other person on the other side of the receiver should have to go and call the manager not try to respond to you
0: e say we obi a so for telephone na o fre no ma bia ni obegye so no
2: a sempa fm
0: na one ne be kasa
1: your beginnings today may be small
0: e bia wasase yi e yeketo a o
1: but your end can be great
0: ha we wie ya no e be yakasea
1: may the lord make you prominent
0: person e bade nyew otitire
1: may the almighty make you worthy
0: o suru nyankopon no nyew odefo
1: so that no gates will be shut before you.
0: Na ipunu biara and see when him
1: the last man that I want to reign.
0: Yeah, it cut to am person me twa you see so
1: that you need spiritual strength.
0: Unya huhuma ho ding.
1: One day a certain man brought his son who was demon possessed to the disciples.
0: Debi papa bi ana omone haneba odia bo freba ebe tue suafo.
1: And the Bible says they could not cast the demon.
0: It shows them say suafo na ntumi ntu omone
1: na they could not meant that they tried but they were unable.
0: When tumi na che say wo bo omone na nso amem.
1: Then Jesus came and said.
0: And chana Yesu be do one or say
1: this guy
0: sad de ben
1: that's not just go.
0: And kokeke
1: except by prayer and fasting.
0: A jim pai bo
1: Now, we need spiritual strength. So Paul prayed for the church in Ephesus.
0: And this mother Paul, a vampire ma, Ephesus,
1: that you may be strengthened with power in your inner man.
0: Say my thing wa emuni pani mu.
1: Strengthened with
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0: Manya wa ding ewa emuni pani mu.
1: I want you encouraged.
0: But say me so cry
1: that you will be strong in your inner man.
0: Say obeya thing ewa emuni pani mu.
1: Be studying the Bible.
0: Suenyami asem.
1: Fast on your own volition.
0: Wankasa jebra chirekom.
1: Don't wait till we say. We are all fasting.
0: Man, come now, on.
1: Practice it. Our sister Vida says, develop deep roots. You can be spiritual. You can be spiritually strong. You can be morally upright.
0: So to me, and
1: you can still be worthy and significant.
0: And when she obeyed my title, and in the word of God,
1: now Job is a great example.
0: Job, or you should swear to say the man.
1: There was no one like him.
0: No, be beyond this or no.
1: God Himself testified about His righteousness. But he was morally upright. He was a wealthy man. The whole of the East. He was richer than all. So we can be highly spiritual. And physically able.
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1: Now,
0: may the Lord make you all these in the name of Jesus.

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1: Se me ye Kristo dia.
0: Then I am Abraham's seed.
1: Ani na me ye Abraham asini.
0: And heir according to the promise.
1: Na me nam bosha no so odidifo.
0: Now from today forward.
1: If you na dey call.
0: May you increase to be thousands upon thousands.
1: Na me ma wonyam pim pim du ahodo ampem.
0: And may your offspring possess the cities of your enemies.
1: Na watamfo am na wasefo amfa watamfo puno eniso.
0: From today forward.
1: If you na dey call.
0: If you be Abraham's, if you belong to Christ,
1: say, "Oh, ye Christo dia,"
0: then know that you are Abraham's seed.
1: And you say, "Oh, ye Abraham asini,"
0: and heir according to the promise.
1: Na oh, ye bosha nonso sisvafa for.
0: And know that there's a prophecy over your life.
1: Na who say wa bomode ashem
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1: Bosha ninte ube yam pim pim du awudu ampem.
0: And that you will possess the gates of your enemies.
1: Now who over for what time for pono at the so
0: in the name of Jesus.
1: Well, yes, demo.
0: In the name of Jesus.
1: Well, yes, demo.
0: If you believe this,
1: don't you idea?
0: Rise to your feet.
1: Master, do you know answer?
0: When I got born again,
1: bra, me be a Christo nino.
0: I was nobody.
1: Not me no biao.
0: I was a young man, small boy.
1: Me abrante kwa.
0: My dad used to be very rich.
1: Me papa no your default power when
0: but at the time I got born again, he was no longer rich.
1: Now so bra, me be a Christo ni no na engu ne ho sa.
0: He has suffered from the revolution in 1979-81.
1: Na 79 nsema kwoso ma emu ntino na ni sika.
0: He has sold all his vehicles.
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0: Sometimes creditors will come to our home and carry whatever they want to carry because my dad owns.
1: E to debi akafo betumi abaye mfie.
0: My dad owns.
1: Odi wo pebi e fi se. 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
0: It was around that time.
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1: Abre ni mu e na me so me be hu Christo.
0: I had nothing.
1: Na me ni hwe.
0: I had no hope.
1: Na me ni ani da so bia o.
0: And when I turned my face to God.
1: Na so se me dane me ni kire nyame
0: a. In prayer.
1: I
0: prayed hours.
1: Ah, me bomb paye don shuri bebre.
0: When I took my Bible to study,
1: I read hours. I read hours.
0: Until now, God opened my mind.
1: Was this one yami buya majulim?
0: And then I began to understand scripture.
1: Yes, yes, I may teach your kunkun
0: yase. Until God opened my spirit.
1: So yami buya mi hum.
0: Then something on my inside.
1: Bibi a woman munso.
0: Began working on the house.
1: Yes, yes, I hear juma.
0: Oh, though your beginnings may be small,
1: there's
0: a prophecy over your life that you will possess the gates of your enemies. All you need is to submit to the strength of God. Submit to the strength of God. Be strong. Be physically strong. Be strong. Be morally strong. Be strong. Be mentally
1: agile.
0: Be strong. Be spiritually strong. Be strong. Be a prominent person. Be strong. Be strong in wealth. You can become all these. Your era. 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
1: Sometimes, when I was growing up, I'll overhear someone say that with your mom can you be home?
0: Me, you know, not me, Tessan Crawford, I can say, let him wait, he will see.
1: When I hear such comments,
0: me, tell someone, it is her.
1: I tell myself, you don't know the hand that is on me.
0: You make kind of say, wouldn't name him, sir, a damn so. You don't know. You don't know.
1: You don't know.
0: Wouldn't name
1: him. Look, me in I'm not saying this because I'm the chairman.
0: Man, can we? It sounds BFE said, may
1: that one has some grace.
0: And no, I don't become.
1: When you are born again, it is enough.
0: It is enough.
1: It is enough.
2: Asempa FM.
3: Holy Ghost!
4: Your boy is worth it.